0: 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Flight level 350, direct eastbound.
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0: Shanta, flight level 170, Shanta, 8490. How about 7?
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0: Descend 110 by Murray, cancel seat restriction, 10 gig, Romeo 4703.
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0: 1-0, 6-1-6, thank you.
3: 703 approach, exit runway 25 left, information on Delta. 4703 and descend for the star to 8,000 feet, QNH 998, hectopascal.
0: Descend 8,000 feet by QNH 998, Gravia 4703.
3: 4703 and cross Murray, level 130 or below now.
0: Cross Murray 130 below Gravia 4703. Zero, if able, we cross.
2: Shuttle 540, remain on the outside due to special activity.
0: Roger, shuttle 540. Central China PA36.
6: Yeah, Macau 9996, contact crater 123.47, good day.
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6: 9996. China Southern 8490, proceed direct to Tamot. 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
6: Cathay 958 departure identified. Climb and maintain 5,000 feet.
8: Weather now trending direct to Long Beach, 100.
5: And climb to level 250, no speed control.
0: Speed control climb level 250, Hong Kong 0540.

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1: Yeah.
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3: Cathay 958, climb by SID to 6,000 feet.

0: Alpha 5A, proceed direct to Sutva, climb to 7,000 feet.
1: Correct.
0: 235, climb to flight level 6,900 meters.
2: Copy.
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2: Go 2950.
3: Today 58, climb
2: from level
3: 290. 290, we'll cancel
2: ramp up level restriction. 996, contact radar 127.1.
4: One, have a nice day, Macau 9996.
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5: Go set level 721.
4: Roger, Beacon, Harming, Flight Level 250.
0: Macau 996, climb 10,400 meters, reach by Daegu.
4: See, climb 10,400 meters, reach by Daegu, at Macau 996.
1: 05.
2: General 206, 1,23,947.
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1: Shenzhen 206, good morning. Descend to fire level 110, reach by Gobi.
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2: Cafe 434 departure identified, increase speed to 250 knots, climb unrestricted to flight level 160.
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5: 7.1.
7: 7.1, Hong Kong Shuttle 520.
8: Flight level 260 or above.
7: Right.
2: 40, climb to flight level 11,600 meters, reach by Daegu.
8: 170, clear direct, not B.
9: Flight level 170 and direct to Daegu, Cathay 958.
7: Bay 927, we're able to climb level 260 by Dalol.
8: 927, Roger, climb flight level 270, cross Dalol, flight level 260 or above.
7: Climb level 270 and cross Dalol 260 or above, Cathay 927.
8: Cathay 958, due special activity, expect further climb in about 40 miles.
9: Copy, Cathay 958.
8: Now 112 passing 1,200, they can 1 bar for the bouncer.
4: Bohemia 112, departure identified, climb via SID to flight level 140.
8: 140, Bohemia 112.
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1: Morning, Cafe 318, flight level 210, squawking 1053.
2: Cafe 318, Hong Kong, good morning, you identified, clear Sierra 7, Bravo arrival.
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4: 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Cafe 721, heavy 70160.
2: German Cargo 721, good morning. Climb to final level 250.
4: Climb level 250, German Cargo 721.
2: Hainan 705, contact approach 119 at Decimal 1.
5: Hainan Decimal 1, Hainan 705.
2: Vietnam
6: 646 contact radar 125 decimal 32. Decimal
2: 32, Vietnam 646 today. Recap 112, descend level 2980.
6: Flight level 2980, recap 112.
7: Good morning, maintain flight level 340 inbound Siku.
8: Vietnam 646 Hong Kong radar, watch out.
9: Shut off, off 98, no speed control.
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2: 206 direct lander.
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2: Cathay 318, descend to level 110 by Murray, cancel canto restriction.
13: Descend level 110, level by Murray, cancel canto restriction, Cathay 318.
8: 46, climb 10,400 meters.
14: Morning, Hong Kong Shuttle 598, climbing flight level 160.
2: Hong Kong Shuttle 598, good morning, climb to flight level 250.
14: 250, Hong Kong Shuttle 598.
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21: 180 all grade and heading 650 for final, Teravia 4703.
22: 280.
23: Dynasty
22: 933,
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22: Hong Kong, radar Dynasty 601, level 300, squawk 6262.
23: Dynasty 601, Hong Kong radar, good morning. Identified, cleared Abbey 3 Bravo.
22: Clear Abbey 3 Bravo, Dynasty 601, good morning.
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21: 4,500 feet.And 180 final, Travia 4703.
23: Tesla 4703 negative, maintain heading 350, I will give you one more turn.
21: So maintain heading 350, Travia 4703.
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1: I'm just going to fly for 1-2, Hong Kong Shuttle 192.
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6: Shuttle 810 Hong Kong, hello. Clown flight level 170. And are you able to cross Dalol flight level 260 or above?
7: Climb level 170 and standby Hong Kong Shuttle 810.
4: 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Level 170.
3: And as we control, descend level 170, get the 632.
7: Cross
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6: Alright,
3: Kabu. Now 206. Kabu, Jim, Cargo 721. Runway 25 left.
4: Terrafia 4703, continue your approach.
3: Continue approach, Terrafia 4703.
4: Cathay 449, turn left on heading 280, clear out approach runway 25 left.
3: 20, Decca 112.
4: 10 to 4,500 feet, maintain speed 280 knots, operator.

0: United 820, contact Sanya 122 decimal 6.
1: 1226, United 820, good day.
2: A632, descend to reach for level 110 by Murray, cancel canto level restriction.
3: RWC2, thank you, canto 632.
2: A632, descend for level 110, reach by Murray, cancel canto restriction.
3: Roger, descend level 110, reach by Murray, cancel canto level restriction, canto 632.
4: Stalin, flight level 260 or above.
3: Good day.
4: 270, cross Dalol, flight level 260 or above.
3: Deploy for 270 and then cross Dalol, 260 or above, Hong Kong Shuttle 192. 118, decimal 4, come on the display, Tel Aviv 4703.
2: Stand by. KD449, turn right by 5 degrees to intercept the localizer.
3: KD449 to intercept localizer.
2: KD632, approach, expect runway 25 left, information delta, descend fast start to 8,000 feet, connection 998, hectopascal.
3: ILT5837.
2: Proceed direct to
0: Teter.
3: 998, climb
0: at
3: flight level 250.
0: Shuttle 5, 998, climb to level 360.
3: Flight level 360, Hong Kong Shuttle 598. This engine level 280, that is G601.
5: Good morning, Hong Kong Shuttle 699, and flight level 340, squawking 7175.
2: Hong Kong Shuttle 699, Hong Kong Radar, good morning. Identified, cleared RB3 Bravo.
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2: Shuttle 699, inform for sequencing, maintain speed mark 7A or greater.
5: 7A or greater, Hong Kong Shuttle 699. Hong Kong Radar, good morning. EVA 891, flight level 380.
2: EVA 891, Hong Kong Radar, identified, cleared RB3 Bravo.
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0: Contact radar 127, decimal 55.
6: 2755, get a 612.
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6: Maple.
2: Get a 612, Roger.
5: By Dabku, we can reach flight about 376.
0: Roger, reach 11,600 meters, 22 miles before Siku, approve.
5: Thank you.
7: Hong Kong Shuttle 896, departure identified, climb unrestricted to flight level 160.
2: 318, proceed direct to RISMI, maintain speed 250 knots or greater.
3: Confirm we are still cleared the ILS runway 25 left.
2: Okay, 449 Abram on present heading, clear as approach to runway 25 left.
3: Present heading, ILS 25 left, thank you, KD 449.
0: Hong Kong Shuttle 598, due to special activity, requirement to pass for level 290 or above in 40 miles.
3: Pass 290 or above in 40 miles, Hong Kong Shuttle 598.
8: The SID circulation cancel only the waypoint, vet move, altitude restrictions, and speed restrictions.
3: Cancel only by.
8: And the altitude restrictions cancelled is only at the waypoint vet move. Thank you.
7: identify the climb unrestricted to flight level 160.
1: Unrestricted climb level 160, Cathay 601.
5: Zero, we prefer flight level 391.
9: Air China 180, roger, standby.
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2: 705, maintain speed 180 knots or greater until Topen.
3: Maintain speed 180 knots or greater until Topen, Hanan 705.
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2: To descend via RNF transition.
3: Upstairs to descend via RNF transition, and I'm 7-4.
2: Descend via
5: flight
2: level
5: 280
2: transition speed,
5: 3-9 knots
2: or greater.
5: Now flight level 280 transition speed, the number greater, Hong Kong
6: Shibu 6-9.
2: Climb
4: flight level 330. Hong Kong Shuttle 810, contact radar 118 station 192, okay?
10: 192, Hong Kong Shuttle 810, bye bye.
4: Shuttle 617, you can expect IP Shuttle 8R25 left.
3: Level 260, confirm 2Ds by MTEP. Modena
2: C601, Hong.
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8: Trim cargo 721. China South at 508, contact radar 128.075.
3: I was 86.
2: Hong Kong Shuttle 192, climb, flight level 350, final.
5: Copy, flight level 35.
3: 5086, maintain flight level 350, circle 254.
9: China Southern 5086, Hong Kong radar, roger.
8: 112, descend to flight level 170.
5: Flight level 170, that get 112.
3: 50, right now direct to Dulop.
8: Shanghai 814, Hong Kong radar identified.
3: Shanghai 814.
7: And Hong Kong radar 123.47.
4: Cross and at level 260 or below.
3: Shadow 706, climbing flight level 200.
2: Hong Shadow 706, radar, climb to flight level 250.
3: Flight level 250, Hong Shadow 706. Thank you.
7: Hong Kong Shuttle 738 departure identified, climb out restricted to flight level 160.
3: Adam, Charles 5086.
2: Greater until 9 miles final.
1: 180 degrees, 9 miles, Cathay 318.
8: Reaching traffic crossing below.
5: If on reaching stay flight level 170, record 1-2.
11: Hong Kong Shuttle
2: 896. Descend to 4,500 feet, maintain speed 250 knots or greater.
3: Descend to 4,500
5: feet, 250. Denied by another one.
3: 119.416.
8: Racket 112, proceed direct to Tamot.
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7: 3.47, good day.
5: Great
11: clear, 127, decimal 1, Hong Shadow 706, good day.
2: An approach, expect IMP Sulu AR approach, runway 25 left, information Delta.
11: Yes. 820 Hong Kong Shadow 706.
3: Number 8, Scorpio 510.
2: Cafe 6 minutes long, already identified. Clear Sierra 7 Bravo arrival.
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3: 55 LC, 103 quest, FL 320 cruising.
2: Delta 3575 radar, climb to flight level 250.
3: Contact Delta 3575.
12: 6 on the Hong Kong radar, 133.82.
13: 1332,
3: okay. 1332.
14: Shuttle 96, maintain flight level 130. Shuttle 96, Hong Kong radar, climb flight level 170 for signing. Are you able to flight level 260 by Dalo?
13: Flight level
14: 260
13: by Dalo.
14: Shuttle 96, roger, then continue climb level 270 across Dalo, level 260 or above.
13: Flight level 270, Dalo, 260 above, Shuttle 96.
0: Special activity requirement to pass a level 290 or above in the next 40 months.
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14: 12, climb flight level 270, cross Dalo, flight level 260 or above.
15: Climb flight level 270, cross Dalo 260 or above, get a
2: flight level 2. 99, continue descent level 260, speed 300 knots or greater.
11: Continue descent level 260, speed 300 knots or greater, Hong Kong Shuttle 699.
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0: Yeah, direct FKL.
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2: Cafe 6904, descend now to flight level 170.
3: Descend
2: to
3: flight level
2: 170. Cafe 6904, keep clear, signal. Okay, Cafe 6904, push your signal across Hong Kong Money Traffic, tape and signal.
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16: Hong Kong radar, good morning, China 3091, maintain flight level 250, squawk 3116.
2: China 3091, Hong Kong radar, identify, stand by higher.
16: Stand by higher, China 3091.
12: 2 flight level 160.
17: Bam, I'll make it 2 flight level 160.
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12: 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Cathay 596, contact Hong Kong radar 133.82.
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2: Hong Kong shuttle 738, radar, descend, pressure climb to flight level 240.
18: Climb flight level 240, Hong Kong shuttle 738.
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21: Radar Cathay 5968, we can reach flight level 260 by tunnel.
14: Cathay 596, climb flight level 270, cross tunnel flight level 260 or above.
21: Climb flight level 270 and cross tunnel flight level 260 or above, Cathay 596.
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2: Petal Pascal.
16: After Sierra, climb flight level 270, Charleston 30901.
0: Nathan.
14: Dalo, flight level 260, all about.
20: Climb to flight level 270, cross Dalo, flight level 260, and Macau 856, request unrestricted climb.
14: Okay, 586, approve.
20: Approve unrestricted climb and Macau 856.
16: Maintaining flight level 230, squawk 5652.
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8: Chesson 3091. Stand by SID to flight level 140.
2: To Kanda Tower, 118, small 4, good day.
16: 118, get the 632, good day.
0: Liner 1, continue climb for level 400 and requirement to pass for level 2 and liner 0 or above in the next 40 miles.
18: Clear to climb for level 400 and cross 290 above in 40 miles, Cathay 691.
2: Descent for RNAV transition.
14: Increase speed to 280 knots.
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0: Hong
14: Hong Kong Shuttle 6999, contact approach 119 at decimal 1, good day.
9: 7 Hong Kong radar identified.
2: Shuttle 6999 approach, good morning, runway 25 right, descend fast, start to 9000 feet, QNH 9998, hectopascal.

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4: Good morning, climb to follow 160.
0: Pi603, radar, climb to follow 4200.
2: K526 for planning, are you able level 260 by Dalo?
5: 5268
2: K526, roger, climb for level 270, cross Dalo level 260 or above.
5: Level 270 and cross Dalo slot level 260 or above, Delta Alpha, Delta Oscar November.
0: Clear speed or greater.
6: Clear speed or greater, shut the
0: C5, sir. C591, proceed direct with me.
4: 120.
0: 825 left.
4: 4518,
0: and approach 2 by left, can they 612? Standard C601, maintain speed 210 knots or greater. Cafe 694, reduce speed to 230 knots.
7: Hello, good morning, Hong Kong Shuttle 738, climbing flight level 250.
8: Hong Kong Shuttle 738, climb to 9,200 meters, reach by Daegu.
7: 9,200 meters, flight deck for Hong Kong Shuttle 738.
0: Cafe 612, maintain speed 220 knots or greater.
4: 220 knots or greater, get a 612.
7: 2602.
9: Starwalker 201, Hong Kong radar identified, clear zero Mike Tango 4 Alpha.
7: Zero Mike Tango 4 Alpha, Starwalker 201.
10: 182-982, get a 5-6-3.
3: Radar Cafe 914, climbing for level 140, no restrictions, not registered far.
2: Kevin 914, Hong Kong radar climb flight level 170, expect higher after landing.
3: Climb level 170, Cafe 914.
11: 564, here from you, are restricted climb to for level 160.
12: Unrestricted climb to flight level 160, just to confirm, Hotel 477, I confirm the LTC requirement lifted.
11: Okay, the Fox64 from cancel all the level requirements on your SID.
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0: Speed 280 knots less, and are you able level 260 by Dalo?
1: Stand by, Kennedy 564.
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4: 118.92, Macau 56, stay tuned, good day.
2: China level 301, local radar identified, stand by higher.
4: Stand by, China 301. Any speed restriction?
2: 301, 300.
5: Descent fire level 110, proceed direct to radar 10,586.
1: Higher after Dalo, Taipei 564.
2: 25 right.
6: After telephone cleared, ILS runway 25 right approach, Dynasty 601.
2: Hong Kong Shuttle 6999, reduce speed to 2300 knots. B5901 from Risby, clear IRS approach runway 25 left.
3: X51, Hong Kong radar, watcher, climb to 10,400 meters.
7: Meters, side is C51.
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2: China 7301, contact radar 127.1.
5: 127.1, China 7301.
2: Charmin Air 867, are you able for level 370?
8: Five right,
2: Cathay 694. Okay, 70, proceed direct with me. Okay, 70, speed 23, correction, speed 250 knots or less.
7: Flight level 360.
3: Philippine 358, climb to 10,700 meters.
7: Climb to 10,800 meters, we will be 358.
3: Latitude 10,700 meters for level 351.
4: Hong Kong radar 10,391. Now we are at the minimum speed to the number time.
1: 215, Cathay 921.
4: 132.46, Hong Kong Shuttle 598. Good day.
2: Good morning, Mascot 321, climbing for level 160. Mascot 331, radar, climb to level 240.
4: Good, climb for level 240, Mascot
2: 321. 5603, contact radar 127.1.
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7: Hong Kong radar, 5603, good morning, climb to level 250.
3: Roger, Thai 603, climb to 10,400 meters, switch by Debu.
7: Number 0,400, feeder is my Debu, Thai 603.
0: DHL 835, Hong Kong radar identify. 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
5: 133.035. 133.035, 75, 75, 75, 75, 75, 75, 75, 75, 75, 75, 75, 75, 75, 75, 75, 75, 75, 75, 75, 75, 75, 75, 75, 75, 75, 75, 75, 75, 75, 75, 75, 75, 75, 75, 75, 75, 75, 75, 75, 75, 75, 75, 75, 75, 75, 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75, 75, 75, 75, 75, 75, 75, 75, 75, 75, 75, 75, 75, 75, 75, 75, 75, 75, 75, 75, 75, 75, 75, 75, 75, 75, 75, 75,
2: Voyager speed 2210 knots and request a spot wind check. Thank you.
9: A 624 sending flight level 190, call 0641.
2: Cathay 624, go radar, clear Sierra 7 Bravo arrival, report passing level.
9: Sierra 7 Bravo passing flight level 231, Cathay 624.
2: Cathay 624, you identified.
10: Good morning, Cafe 723, on climb for level 160.
2: Cafe 723, radar climb to for level 250.
10: Level 250, Cafe 723.
11: 260 or above.
12: Climb for level 270, cross down to 260 or above, going to be 340. Sorry, good morning, I'm a call 822, climb for level 170.
11: Macau 822 Hong Kong radar, and are you able level 260 by Dalo?
12: Same
11: for Macau 822. Macau 822, climb level 270, cross Dalo 260 or above.
12: Climb level 270, cross Dalo, at level 260 or above, Macau 822.
11: Cafe 914, climb level 250.
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2: Greater, Fanta Tower 118.4, good day.
16: Greater, 118.4, good day.
14: 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Advise if you are able, the big call altitude restrictions.
2: Until 9 miles final.
17: 180 knots, 4 greater until 9 miles final. Cathay 694.

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1: 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Down to 5834, no speed control.
2: Cathay 767, passing flight level 127, climbing flight level 160.
0: Cathay 767, radar, climb to flight level 250.
2: Flight level 250, Cathay 767.
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3: 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Radar, watcher. Extra track miles to make the big call altitude restrictions. 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
0: I've got 331, contact radar 127, decimal 1.
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2: So 320, I've got 331.
5: Good morning, Vietnam 579, maintain 340, approaching outlet.
3: Vietnam 579, climb to 10,400 meters.
5: 10,400 meters, Vietnam 579.
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1: Good day, Cafe 771, climbing flight level 160.
0: Cafe 771, radar, climb to flight level 240.
1: Climb to flight level 240, Cafe 771.
2: 37, level 250.
3: 10,003037, Roger, are you able for level 360?
2: Negative, we can accept the flight level 320, 10,003037.
3: Understood. Just for my planning, are you able 340 or 350?
2: We can accept the flight level 340, 10,003037.
3: 10,003037, Roger, climb to flight level 320 initially.
2: Climb to flight level 320 initially, 10,003037.
3: CHA 835, what is your Mach number now?
4: 973,
3: 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CHA 835, watch it, speed map on 75 for now.
4: 5835.
0: 1, radar, 5-4, delay. Turn left, heading 1-1. Station turn left, heading 1-0-0.
2: Heading 1-0-0, 10-3-0-9-1.
6: 使用 Stalker 201.
5: 22 only 244.
6: 245, I'm about 822.
7: Gateway 340, turn right heading 150, do traffic.
6: Right heading 150, Gateway 340.
7: Emigate 22, turn right heading 145, do traffic.
6: 145, I'm about 822.
7: Gateway 340 and now for the right heading 180.
6: Heading 180, Gateway 340.
8: Attention flight level 120, 10,008, 117.
0: Cafe 771, climb flight level 250.
1: Flight level 250, Cafe 771.
0: China Southbound 50X6, contact Zhuhai 123, decimal X5.
2: Zhuhai 123, decimal X5, for China Southbound 50X6.
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11: Donald, C5834. C5834, climb level 270, cross Dalo 260 or above.
10: 270 Donald, 260 or above, C5834.
9: Facing.
12: 25 right.
13: After 724, I approach runway 255, set ahead 870.
9: Hong Kong Shuttle 73A, contact Sanya 133, decimal 35.
14: Sanya 133, decimal 35, good day, I'm Shuttle 738.
11: 260, reach by Dalo.
0: China 7301, continue flying flight level 370.
15: To flight level 370, China 7301.
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9: Requirement to pass flight level 2900 in the next 25 miles.
15: Climbing level 320, cross flight level 290 in the next 25 miles, cut 8023.
12: 673, Hong Kong approach runway 25 right, descent unrestricted 9000 feet, QNH 9098, head to Pasco.
16: Cafe 633, cancel speed restriction.
15: Cancel speed restriction,
0: Cafe 633.
15: Sorry,
0: say again. Second level, flight level, Vietnam 587. Vietnam 587, flight level 361, 11,000 meters.
15: If you do performance, we can accept maximum level 341, Vietnam 587.
0: Vietnam 587, roger, stand by.
15: Vietnam 587.
12: Cafe 624, descend to 6,000 feet.
11: Clear to be 340, turn left heading 140.
15: 140, clear to be 340.
9: 625, descend ready, flight level 260, wish by MPAT.
15: Descend flight level 260 by MPAT, Hong Kong Shuttle 625.
11: To contact radar 118, that's number 92, please.
15: That's number 92, Abacon 822, thank you, bye bye.
17: Hong Kong, good morning, Greater Bay 702, climb flight level 160.
11: Greater Bay 702, radar, are you able level 260, wish by Dalo?
17: Gamma.
11: Starwalker 201, maintain level 260, stand by for lower.
1: 6,900 meters.
15: Perfect control, 6,900
1: meters. Cathay 257, contact Guangzhou radar 125, decimal 35.
18: 12535, Cathay 257, goodbye.
1: Say.
11: Better Bay 702, roger, climb for level 270, cross star level 260 or above.
15: Cross level 270, cross level 260, upper level Greater Bay 707.
11: Greater Bay 340, clear direct, thank you, is the one navigation.
15: Greater Bay 340.
4: Greater Bay 35.
19: China Southern 3037, Mopon 78, Z flight level 320.
11: 340, contact radar 118, that's 192, good day.
15: 192, Greater Bay 340.
4: Got me 723?
19: Negative.
4: 3037, please say again.
19: China Southern 3037, on reaching flight level 320, 5.74.
20: Morning, identified. Climb unrestricted, flight level 160, speed 250, knots or less.
8: Lane 220 above, copy that, time from lane 117.
4: Now,
3: for level 260 climbing.
16: Okay.
21: Roger, climb for level 310.
20: Eventually after run through descent via RNF transition.
16: 633, contact radar 123, decimal 47.
21: 625, contact radar 126, decimal 5.
3: 6, decimal 5, Hong Kong Shadow 625.
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20: Cafe 633 on contact level 160. Cafe 633 radar, climb to flight level 240.
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1: Starwalker 201 departure after needle descent to flight level 170.
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27: 118, decimal 92, Shanghai 814.
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21: 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Transfer 343, Roger. And stand by for high.
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24: Complex cabin. 126, good morning, flight level 350, Scott 2144.
21: Transfer 126, Hong Kong radar, identify.
24: 126.
11: Decimal
24: 82. 1-2-2-2-0-6-0-4. 4-0-6-0-4. Coming flight level
11: 1-6-0. Bohemia, 604 Hong Kong radar. Are you able to reach flight level 260 by Dalo?
24: No. We can flight level 260 by Dalo for the 604.
11: Bohemia 604, climb flight level 270 and cross flight level 260 or above.
24: Flight level 270 and cross flight level 260 and above. 604.
20: Radar vector for lower level, turn left now heading 280.
28: Left turn heading 280, Cebu 272.
20: China 718117, counter radar 127, decimal 1.
28: Radar 127, decimal 1, transfer on 8117.
21: Meters.
2: Turn to Bico, climbing 6,900 meters, and turn on 118.
20: 23, decimal 47.
2: 123, decimal 47, transfer 724, bye.
20: Bye.
11: Zero.
28: Climb to flight level 320, transfer on 8117.
20: Yeah, climb to flight level 240.
2: Flight level 240, shuttle 724.
20: Cafe 705, climb to flight level 250.
2: 705.
11: Get out by Donald.
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11: Cafe 530, climb to level 270, cross Donald 260 or above. Cafe
28: 270, Donald. 260 or above, Cafe 530.
21: Get above. 5067, traffic climbing 1000 feet below you.
2: 5067.
21: 8117.
28: That's on 8117, go ahead.
21: China Southern 8117, track direct to Epcal.
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28: Welcome, Transouthern 117.
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5: 2 Decimal 6, Dynasty 861, good day.
19: 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Dynasty 851, 25 Yard 133, Decimal 35.
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10: level
12: 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Xiamen 8725,
10: Hong Kong radar, identify copy
13: your request, standby. Standby, Xiamen 8725. Hong Kong, good morning, good day,
12: 702, climb level. Good day, 702, Hong Kong radar, climb flight level 2900 initially.
13: Climb flight level 2900, good day, 702.
14: China 7, 3, 4,
28: 3, 8, 1, 5, 7. 3.47, Hong Kong Shuttle
14: 552,
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29: Bohemia 604.
28: 2.430, climbing 160, unrestricted.
14: Hong Kong Shuttle 552, radar, climb to flight level 250.
28: 550, Hong Kong Shuttle
19: 552. Level 320 and pass level 290 or above in the next 40 miles due to special activity.
7: Climb for level 320, pass 290 within 40 miles, Cathay 633.
28: 260 or above, Cathay 463.
19: 123-7, China 7, 07, China 7, China 7, 4, 0.
12: 1-3-3-1, Hong Kong Sanya,
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12: 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Cancel
13: level
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13: 4 minutes.
19: Hong Shuttle 724, climb level 9,200 meters.
28: 9,100 meters, so 724.
19: Southern 3037.
5: Sibu 272, confirm a direct mango.
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0: 343.
19: 8 and flat 320.
28: Mark point 78 until reach flat level 320, taps on A117.
5: 24, confirm final level for us.
19: Hong Shuttle 724, flat level 9200 meters final level.
5: 9200 meters final. Hong Shuttle 724.
14: Skywalker 711, contact radar 125, decimal 32.
5: 253.

0: Alpha Level 110 Tower 201。
1: We can get 737-7831312。
2: China Southbound X313, say again your request level.
1: We can accept a higher level up to 370, China 8313.
2: X313, what's that?
3: 61, are you able to level 330?
4: Avon, Chinese and 2561.
3: Chinese and 2561, Roger, stand by for level change.
4: And 2561.
2: 257, climb to flight level 340.
1: Flight level 250, request for 350.
3: China Southern 8313, Roger, hand stand by for high.
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2: 我们这头 552, contact radar 127, band in all one.
3: 552, Roger, climb level 340.
1: Level 340, Hong Kong Shuttle 552.
3: China Southern 8313, climb level 300.
1: Climb to maintain, flight level 300, China Southern 8313.
3: China Southern 8117, reach level 320 in the next 35 miles.
5: Reach flight level 320, within 35 miles, China Southern 8117.
3: Call time level 270 and cross
4: down low 260
3: or above.
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2: cross down low
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4: 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Now, decimal 1. 119er, decimal 1, Cebu 272, good day.
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0: On left.
6: Cafe 4 0 7 clear direct 1 2 Cafe 4 0 7 clear direct 1 2 Cafe 4 0 7 clear direct 1 2 Cafe 4 0 7 clear direct 1 2 Cafe 4 0 7 clear direct 1 2 Cafe 4 0 7 clear direct 1 2 Cafe 4 0 7 clear direct 1 2 Cafe 4 0 7 clear direct 1 2 Cafe 4 0 7 clear direct 1 2 Cafe 4 0 7 clear direct 1 2 Cafe 4 0 7 clear direct 1 2 Cafe 4 0 7 clear direct 1 2 Cafe 4 0 7 clear direct 1 2 Cafe 4 0 7 clear direct 1 2 Cafe 4 0 7 clear direct 1 2 Cafe 4 0 7 clear direct 1 2 Cafe 4 0 7 clear direct 1 2 Cafe 4 0 7 clear direct 1 2 Cafe 4 0 7 clear direct 1
3: Southern 8313, climb level 340.
1: Southern 8313, climb to 340.
3: Affirm.
1: Climb and maintain flight level 340, Southern 8313.

0: departure, Cathay 5 for 825,000.
1: Cathay 508 departure, identified, climb unrestricted, flight level 160, speed 250 knots or less.
0: Climb unrestricted, flight level 160, speed 250 or less.
1: ATA 938, contact radar 123, decimal 47.
2: 123, decimal 47, bye-bye, the other
1: 938.
3: Cathay 530, contact radar 118.126.
4: Good
2: day, 92,
4: Cathay
2: 530,
4: good day.
2: Bus 1, Hong Kong radar,
4: roger. Good morning, Macau 8657, maintaining flight level 320, approaching in Lanto, squawk 2666.
2: MCAL 657, Hong Kong radar, identify clear, Sierra Mike Tango 4, Alpha arrival.
4: Mike Tango 4, Alpha, thank you, bye, Macau 657.
5: 4043.
1: Cathay 933, Hong Kong radar identified, clear Sierra 7 Bravo arrival.
5: Clear Sierra 7 Bravo arrival, Cathay 933.
4: 60, passing level 107.
6: Bahenia 60A radar, climb flight level 170.
4: Climb level 170 for Bahenia 628.
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4: Level 170 for Bahenia 628.
7: Cathay 4, to confirm our final level today.
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2: Bernier 614. 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One track direct Alpha Echo November Victor Alpha Romeo.
0: Left level 220, now to Echo Victor Alpha Romeo.
4: Echo 0.72.
6: Negative 628. In that case, maintain level 170 and expand higher after Dalo. Clear direct to Dalo.
4: Level
1: 170, one traffic information for you. 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
4: Falcon
1: 201. Falcon 201 and contact Macau Tower 118.0.
4: 8.0, Falcon 201.
1: Bahenia 690 departure identified. Climb unrestricted, flight level 160, speed 250 knots or less.
4: 7, call it 3-1-2-2, decimal 6.
0: 7.
2: 8.
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0: 23, that is mode 47.
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2: Malaysia 079, I'm climbing 160.
0: Malaysia 079, radar, climb to for level 250.
2: Climbing 250, Malaysia 079.
0: Cafe 933, call to approach 119.1.
3: 941, Cafe 933, today.
4: Radar, Cafe 548, climbing on the sector, flight level 160.
5: Cafe 548, Hong Kong radar, are you able to reach level 2 sector by Dalo?
4: Stand by, Cafe 548.
0: Radar 257, contact radar 127, base number 1.
1: 271,
0: stand by and maintain speed 300 knots or greater for sequencing. Or 180.
6: Level 180, 7938.
0: Shenzhen Air 239, contact radar 127, decimal 1.
2: Shenzhen Air 239.
0: Call Lisa, approach runway 25 right.
5: Ready to level 160.
3: SID for level 160, Cafe 330.
1: 60, cancel altitude restrictions at Van Pu.
7: I just identified climb valley SID level 160, cancel the Van Pu altitude restrictions, Cafe 607.
0: Emery 985, think Hong Kong radar, report squawk code.
8: 16202, I'm Rasani, Fabi.
0: Emery 985, you identified. Clear Sierra 7 Bravo arrival.
8: Sierra 7 Bravo arrival, I'm Rasani, Fabi.
0: Etihad 938, climb to flight level 190.
8: Climb to flight level 190, Jet 938. Rasani, Fabi, request RMP 025 right, I'm Rasani, Fabi.
0: Emery 985, runway 25 left is available, report intention. Emery 985, runway 25 is available. Confirm you still want the RMP Sulu for runway 25, right?
9: 124, direct to Aikina.
5: November 6th, AH Charlie Papa, Hong Kong Red identified, clear Canto 3 Bravo arrival.
9: Canto 3 Bravo arrival, November 6th, Charlie Papa.
7: 310, going near 614.
5: Of greater at flight level 38, correction 340.
10: 5.78 or greater at flight level 340, Hong Kong Shuttle 552.
5: Chance of the 8313.
0: Climb to flight level 210.
8: Climb level 210,
5: yeah, 8313, raise your hand, reduced to 1.76.
0: Five level 340 downward to 15. 12
1: contact radar 126 decimal 3. 0 contact radar 133.82, good day.
2: 3382.69. Radar, good morning, Kelly 912 on the same flight level 260.
0: Okay, 912.
2: Thanks, Kelly 912.
0: Cafe 912, Hong Kong radar, turn left heading 280, radar for lower level.
2: Turn left heading 280, Cafe 912.
5: Cafe, call and maintain pressure level, request high inside the airspace. Skywalker 711, Kapitan Yar 122, decimal 6.
2: 1226, Skywalker 711. 1, Malaysia 079.
0: Frontado,
2: going
0: near 690.
8: The
0: approach time.
8: Take again, what size,
0: please? Emery 9856, the next sector will advise you the approach time.
8: What size, please?
0: Emery 9856, and contact approach 119, decimal 1.
8: 419 is all one over, 9858.
11: Activity, pass level 290 or above in the next 50 miles.
10: Pass 290, fly level 290 for the next 50 miles, Malaysian 079.
0: Fate, proceed direct to Murray and descend via the star to 8,000 feet, QNH 997, hectopascal.
12: 5, after Domi, descend for level 260, reach by MPEG.
13: Domi, descend for level 260, reach by MPEG, and they 906.
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0: 10-4-1, cancel speed restrictions.
1: Taiwan level 340, squawk 2625.
2: T-5-8-5-1, Hong Kong radar identified, clear AB3 Bravo arrival.
1: AB3 Bravo, T-5-8-5-1.
3: Nana 33, maintain speed 280 knots or greater. Emirates Nana 858, maintain speed 280 knots or greater, below 10,000 feet. Expedite past level 110.
4: Track direct to Siku and pass level 290 or above in the next 70 miles.
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8: Cathay 548, contact radar, 118, station 192, good day.
9: 118, 192, Cathay 548. Bola Cathay 504, climbing 50160.
8: Cathay 504, Hong Kong radar, are you able to cross Dalo at 26, level 260 or above?
9: Cathay
8: 502
9: above at Dalo, is that okay?
8: K504 enable, you have to cross Dalo at least 256 or above.
3: 7,000 feet or below. Emirates 958, descend to 4,500 feet.
8: Dalo.
9: 50260,
8: 50256
9: or above at Dalo,
8: Cathay 504. Cathay 504, the clear level is level 270. Clear level 270, Dalo, level 256 or above.
9: Okay, climb, find level 270, and then Dalo, 50256 or above, Cathay 504.
8: Bohemia, 628 contact radar, 118 station 192, good day.
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8: 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MAPKEY,
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11: Yeah, 8725 at Norman, contact Manila, 119 at decimal 3.
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12: 133, decimal 35, Hong Kong Shuttle 724, bye bye.
11: China Southern 343 at Sapno, contact Manila 119 at decimal 3.
13: 2C service 5, Pascal, go to QG.
2: Cathay 965, contact radar 126 decimal 5.
13: 265, Cathay 965, good day. Okay. Radar Cathay 305, flight level 300, squawk 7741.
2: Cathay 305, Hong Kong radar identified, clear AB3 Bravo arrival.
13: AB3 Bravo arrival, Cathay 305.
2: Bohemia 614, track direct ANFA.
14: 250, passing 210.
4: Okay, India 315, climb level 9,800 meters.
14: Level 9,800 meters, Air India 315.
13: 3741.
11: Skywalker 715, contact radar 127, decimal 1.
3: Direct to Teeter.
13: 60. The server, left, George. On radar, Skywalker 715, maintain flight level 340.
4: Skywalker 715, climb level 10,400 meters, track direct to Siku.
13: Climb 10,400 meters and the direct Siku Skywalker 715.
3: Cathay 933, cancel the speed restriction.
7: Cancel speed restriction.
4: Charlie Papa, continue descent flight 4330.
15: 330 November 6, say Charlie Papa.
1: Santa Santa 8056, maintain flight level 350, score 2436.
4: China Southern 8056, Hong Kong radar identified.
1: Southern 8056.
4: China Southern 8056, when clear radar, track direct to Duomo.
8: Mecca 657 radar, morning, DN maintain level 260 on the chain.
1: 4370 and squad 5643.
4: Cathay 744, Hong Kong radar identified, clear Canto 3 Bravo Rifle.
1: 3 Bravo Rifle, and from the previous controller, they asked us to maintain minimum speed. Do we have to still have the speed restrictions down? Speaker show, thank you, Cathay 744.
3: Contact radar 127 decimal 1.
1: Thank you, radar 1271, Cathay 607, good day.
4: Decimal 1.
1: Climbing level 250.
4: Cathay 607, climb level 330.
1: To climb level 330, Cathay 607.
16: Radar Singapore 8999, climbing to level 160.
3: Singapore 8999, radar, climb to flight level 250.
16: Climb to flight level 250, Singapore 8999.
3: Cathay 741, contact radar 127, decimal 1.
1: 271, Cathay 741.
3: Iranair 4704, contact radar report squawk code.
8: In about 5 miles away.
1: 549690. 330 Cathay 741.
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1: Way 34, Macau, information Charlie Iran 4704.
3: UNAIR 4704, maintain 7,000 feet, Hong Kong QNH 997, head to Bangkok.
1: 7,000 feet, 997, exit Bosco, UNAIR 4704.
8: INIA 690, climb flight level 250.
1: Right, 250 for INIA 690.
8: KA 466, climb level 170, and expect higher level after Dalo.
1: 170, and higher after Dalo, KA 466.
8: Bohemia 690, contact radar 118, decimal 92, good day.
1: 92,
3: 690, good day. 704, flight heading 185, radar vector for approach, standby for lower.
1: Heading 185, radar vector on 4704.
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4: 536. Xiamen 8739, Hong Kong radar, maintain flight for 9,800 meters.
8: Say again, Xiamen 8739.
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8: Affirm, battle, Xiamen 8739.
4: Shell 8739, Hong Kong radar identified. Climb level 340.
8: Climb flight level 340, Xiamen 8739.
1: 12560.
3: UNAIR 4704, descend to 3,000 feet.
1: 3,000, UNAIR 4704.
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17: Higher after Bala, we climb in the level 170, minus 60.
6: Particle.
2: Eva 845 Hong Kong radar, identify clear AB3 Bravo arrival.
1: AB3, I'm in arrival, Eva 845.
2: Eva 845 Hong Kong, copy AB3 Bravo arrival.
1: AB3 Bravo, I'm in arrival, Eva 845.
4: 480.
18: Continue climb level 380, Cathay 607.
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3: 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And descend to 8,000 feet, QNH 997, hectopascal.
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2: Cathay 901, contact radar 133.82, good day.
20: 3382, Cathay 901, bye.
3: 1.
23: Radar 127.1, Singapore 8990, bye bye.
7: Cathay 777, climbing
3: flight 160. Cathay 777 radar, climb to flight level
2: 250.
4: Level 250, Cathay 777. 990, climb flight level 360. Flight level 360, Singapore 8990. Singapore 8990,
23: pass level 290 or above in the next 60 miles. Dear The next 60 miles, Singapore 899. 260.
1: 20, 145, 34,
4: 4704.
24: Hey, Maple. 260 to be reached by Maple, November 6 at Chili Papa.
3: My phone call radar identify, maintain, for level 120.
1: Please, level 120, so the air 65.
4: Below. Cathay 741, climb flight level 11,000 meters.
1: Climb to level 11,000 meters, Cathay 741.
8: 8901, in that case, maintain level 170 and expect higher after SAM at dispatcher activities.
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7: Sierra 7 Bravo arrival.
8: Sierra 7 Bravo arrival, got it, it's a
9: Hello, Amex 9861, heavy 140, climbing 160.
7: Emery 9861, radar, climb to flight level 250.
9: Level 250, Amex 9861.
10: 1-2, good day.
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10: 0-0-1-5-1.
7: Cooney 703, Hong Kong radar, report passing level and squawk code.
10: Level 210, squawk 3122, Cooney 703.
7: Clear Sierra 7 Bravo arrival.
10: 7 Bravo, 0 7 Bravo, coming 703.
7: Emery 9861, cross TCAN for level 200 or above.
9: 200 or above. TCAN, Emery 9861.
12: 5637, Emery 125, Emery 32.
0: To 6000 feet, reduce speed to 250 knots.
1: 10 miles through 6,000 feet, 250 knots, Kelly 912.
0: Kelly 965, turn left by 5 degrees to intercept the localizer, maintain speed 210 knots or greater.
13: For the 25 right.
1: Kelly 120, exactly, go for
13: 25 right, 0111. Shuttle 9011, expect our next transition and then IOS 25 right.
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14: Cathay 777, climb level 260.
2: Cathay 777, climb level 360.
14: Level 360, Cathay 777.
2: Cathay 777, do special activity, pass level 290 above in the next 60 miles.
14: Pass level 290 in 0 mile, Cathay 777.
5: Radar, Bernier 676, good morning, passing level 106, climbing level 160.
4: Bernier 676, radar, climb for upper 170.
5: Flight level 170, Bernier 676.
4: Cathay 466, climb for level 250.
2: Climb for level 290.
5: 4290, Cathay 744.
2: November Charlie Papa, on the radar 127.55.
15: 27.55, November 6 H, Papa.
1: To Alden, Canada, there is 056.
0: 6 9. 9012, and I reduce speed to 180 knots.
1: Speed 180 knots, Canada 912.
2: Speed restrictions.
5: 8999.
1: 9011, maintaining 6000, heading 1320, speed 230, information angle.
0: Hong Kong Shuttle 9011, Hong Kong radar, expect runway 25 right, information angle.
1: Runway 25, Hong Kong Shuttle 9011.
0: Hong Kong Shuttle 9011, expect 38 track miles, turn left, heading 090.
1: Heading 090, Hong Kong Shuttle 9011.
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1: Descend altitude 4,500 from Runzhou, cleared RNAV transition, Cathay 912.
4: To Mackie.
14: To Mackie, Voynia 256.
7: Radar, speed 280 north, descend now to flight level 170.
10: Flight 280, flight 170, Connie 703.
7: Air 851, descend via star to flight level 130.
8: Flight 52, flight level 130, call 857.
7: Changing air 335, climb to flight level 200.
2: And flight level 260, reach by Maple.
3: On shuttle, 9011.
0: Shuttle 901, heading 070 for downwind.
3: Heading 070 for downwind, Hong Kong Shuttle 9011.
4: Bohemia 608, climb to flight level 250.
14: Down to maintain level 250, down to 608.
3: Macau 657.
0: Bye-bye.
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4: 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Do special exit.
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0: 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Maintain 250 knots or greater.
4: Radar climb for level 170.
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4: Approved
7: for Macau 657 when ready, early left out to Papa approved.
4: Thank you, I'll be
7: clear. Shenzhen Air 335, climb to flight level 220.
3: Air 335.
7: 557,
0: contact approach
7: 119,
0: decimal 1.
7: 191, okay, perfect. Connie 703, proceed direct Murray, descend to flight level 110.
0: Maintain speed 280 knots or greater and expedite pass 8,000 feet.
11: Point Vanpool.
3: Flight level 250.
0: From Ransu, clear RMP Sula approach runway 25 right, speed at Ransu 180 knots.
14: From Ransu, clear RMP Zulu 25 right, from Ransu, speed 180 knots, at day 2 knots.
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8: Request highest.
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8: 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Flight level 400, Singapore 8999.
5: Singapore radar center area 335, climb 25 level 250, squawk 5121.
2: Shenzhen 335, climb level 320.
5: 25 level 320, center area 335.
2: Shenzhen 335, in how many miles you can pass level 290?
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0: 235.
8: 6-5, Hong Kong radar, report
1: passing level. Report additional level, Charlie. Yes, sir. Passing flight level 227 times and 765.
0: Charlie, 765, you identified. Clear Sierra 7 Bravo arrival.
8: Sierra 7 Bravo arrival, Charlie, 765.
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7: Tower 118.0. 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China Eastern 765, put in direct Murray, cross Murray, follow for 130 or below. United 153, proceed direct Murray, descend to follow for 130.
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7: Giant, XO, question, Giant, XO51.
20: Giant, 8051, Sydney, flight level 230, information echo.
7: Giant, XO51, Hong Kong radar, confirm squad 0136. Giant XO51 identified, clear Sierra 7 Delta arrival. Lexi, clear ILS approach runway 25 left.
21: Bringing
7: 676, climb to level 250.
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21: 9865, clear China Eastern 765. Hong Kong radar, China Eastern 9623, good morning. Meeting flight level 190, squawk 6420.
7: China Eastern 9623, Hong Kong radar identified, clear Sierra 7 Delta arrival.
21: Clear Sierra 7 Delta arrival, China Eastern 9623.
13: Hong Kong radar, good morning, Hong Kong radar 297, maintain 8400 meters, switch squawk 0070, Sierra 1009.
7: Hong Kong Air 297, Hong Kong radar, clear Sierra 7 Delta arrival.
13: Sierra 7 Delta arrival, Hong Kong radar 297, thank you.
22: Hong Kong radar, good morning, Cathay 744, descending flight for 260, reach by Maple.
7: FA 744 radar, descend to flight level 240, cross Maple, flight level 260 or below.
22: That's flight level 2460, cross Maple, flight level 260 or below, Cathay 744.
7: United 153, speed 300 knots or greater, descend to flight level 110.
19: Descend to 110, speed 330 or greater, United 153.
7: Giant X051, turn left heading 170, descend to flight level 190.
9: Left heading 170, descend flight level 190, JM 8051.
7: China is at 9623, reduce speed to 250 knots, continue present heading for sequence.
21: Radius V 250 knots, continue present heading, Chinese is 9623.
7: Giant X051, speed 2X0 knots.
9: Speed 280, Giant 8051.
14: Hong Kong FedEx 18, flight level 160.
7: FedEx 18, radar, climb to flight level 250.
14: 250, FedEx 18.
21: Hong Kong, good morning, KSA 622, flight level 390. 5 miles left of track 2 weather, we are clear of weather now, and squawk 2653.
23: Cathay 622, Hong Kong radar identified, clear Betty 3 Bravo arrival, direct to Castle.
21: Clear Betty 3 Bravo arrival, direct Castle, Cathay 622. Level 330, Cathay 901.
23: Bay 80, contact radar 133.82, good day. Cathay 580, cancel our altitude restrictions at waypoint Vanpool, climb via SID to flight level 160. Cathay 580, follow all other altitude restrictions.
7: United 153, contact approach 119.191.
19: 119.1, United 153, goodbye.
21: Hong Kong radar, good morning, 10,349, reaching level 250, squawk 3102, still with Guangzhou.
7: China Southbound 349, Hong Kong radar identify, report release.
21: Report release, China Southbound 349.
7: Giant X051, proceed direct Murray, join the star, increase speed to 300 knots.
9: Left Mary, speed 300 knots, Jan 8051.
7: China Eastern 9623, turn left heading 160, descend to flight level 180.
21: Turn left heading 160, and the descend flight level 180, China Eastern 9623.
7: Sequest 62X, Hong Kong radar.
15: Go ahead, Sequest 68.
7: Sequest 62X, confirm maintaining flight level 210 with squawk 0207.
15: Affirmative 40207, maintaining 210, Sequest 68.
7: Sequest 628, you identified upper Sierra, fly heading 200 for sequence, stand by lower.
15: Upper Sierra heading 200, Sequest 628.
7: China is at 9623, turn left heading 130, descend to flight level 130.
21: Turn left heading 130, and descend flight level 130, China is at 9623. Hong Kong radar, 10,349, radio now, request level 360, after Sierra.
7: China Southbound 349, roger, stand by higher.
21: Stand by higher, China Southbound 349.
7: Knox.
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24: 23.
23: To maintain 90,000 feet on reaching traffic crossing above, cancel all speed restrictions.
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7: 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Descend to flight level 200.
10: C2
7: 50
10: and descending 200,
7: 2.68. Sequence 628 and fly heading 200.
10: Heading 200, southbound 2.68.
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12: Flight level 290 and the next 20 miles, got this 717.
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26: FedEx 18 passing 230 for 250.
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27: Hong Kong Control 3171, request ground zero for cancel for identification.
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7: Cathay 672, Hong Kong radar identified, clear Sierra 7 Delta arrival.
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7: 987, 9623, descend for level 110.
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7: 9623, descend for level 110.
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7: turn into
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7: 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Air Macau 673, descend to 3,000.
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7: 7744, descend to flight level 110.
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7: 0628, descend to flight level 130.
27: 230, positive.
7: 0628, descend flight level 130.
27: 130, on heading 120, so clear
7: 628. 0628, turn left heading
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7: 797, report squawking and level.
12: Squawking 1512541900, Cathay 917.
7: 0628, proceed direct to Murray, resume all navigation, speed 280 knots.
10: Proceed direct to Murray and speed 280 knots, so clear 68.
7: Aper. Cathay 917, reduce speed to 250 knots, descend to flight level 130. 127, decimal 1.
12: 27, decimal 1, Eva 211.
3: Climb via SID to flight level 160.
0: Okay, 0070, Mongolia 297.
1: Mongolia 297, identified.
0: Mongolia 297.
1: Cabin 917, descend to flight level 130, speed 250 knots.
0: Descend to flight level 130, speed 250 knots, Cafe 917.
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5: Kevin 917, turn left heading 160.
0: Heading 160, Kevin 917.
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23: 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For planning, are you able for level 360 or 400?
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29: Germany 893, from the radar 132.15.
30: 132.15, good day, Germany 893.
1: United 153 and radio speed to 230 knots. Giant 051, proceed direct to Teter, maintain speed 250 knots or greater.
3: Yeah, identified, cancel Vanpool altitude restrictions, climb via SID to flight level 160. Gongshan Rate 48, maintain speed 250 knots or less.
31: 250 knots or less at the center at this point.
32: Climbing team flight level 170, I'm going to 672.
5: Zero, descend to flight level 170.
33: Descend 160, descend flight level 170, Kevin 672.
1: 260 or above.
32: Climbing team flight level 270, dial 260 or above, Ermaka 672.
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35: Hong Kong radar, Cathay 345, descending flight level 230, squawking 0073.
5: Cathay 345, Hong Kong radar, confirm passing flight level 252. KV 345 identify, clear Sierra 7 Delta arrival.
35: Sierra 7 Delta arrival, Cathay 345.
5: Cathay 672, turn left heading 090.
3: Vanpool, climb via SID to flight level 160.
35: Level 160, center added restrictions at Vanpool, Cathay. Bye bye.
29: A3 Hong Kong radar identify, clear AB 3 Bravo arrival.
30: B3 Bravo arrival for the Bay 383.
29: Bohina 252, contact Taipei 129.1.
5: 30.
33: Bravo 130, contact 672.
5: 297, descend flight level 200.
32: So 200, Mongolia 297.
23: Climb to flight level 300.
2: Climb to flight level 300, Shenzhen 155.
35: Today we can do the EMT approach for one way 25 right.
5: Cathay 345, I call you back.
35: Cathay 345.
5: It's our A29 when ready, proceed direct to Papa. From Papa, say our left to the approach, runway 34, record established.
32: We're ready direct to Papa, course Papa is 3000 feet, careful IOS Lulu, runway 34 approach, EVA 829.
5: Cafe 917, descend flight level 110.
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5: Mongol Land 397, turn left heading 0900.
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5: Cafe 672, descend to level 110. Proceed direct to Murray, resume on navigation.
33: 10-5-1-1-0, direct to Murray, on navigation, heading 672.
5: Mongol Land 297, descend to level 130.
4: 130,
5: Mongol Land 297. Cafe 345, expect landing runway 25 left.
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3: Long radar Indonesia, 863, good morning, climb to flight level 250.
1: Indonesia, 863, climb to flight level 320.
3: 20, Indonesia, 863.
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5: 레이더 182,
6: 902, 802. Travel 250, position approaching Sierra. China Southern 8475 Hong Kong radar identified after Sierra for low flight time route. Stand by for higher.
5: After Sierra.
4: Ready, climb follow for 6900 meters.
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7: Cathay 8-4.
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8: Approach 119 at Decimal 1, good day, Mongolia 2-9, sir.
6: Cathay 345, proceed direct to Kanto.
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4: Morning, descend for level 110, reach by muscle.
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11: 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Cathay 755, contact radar 123, decimal 47, good day.
0: 2347, Cathay 755, good day.
1: Radar
0: 5 miles, radar 160, north south
6: radar, KO 5 miles,
0: climbing level 160.
6: Cafe 755 Hong Kong, radar, climb to level 230.
0: 230, Cafe 755.
1: 330, Hong Kong.
12: Morning, climb level 160.
4: 0229,
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4: to level 270, cross
12: arrow
4: level 260 or above.
12: 0270, cross arrow,
4: 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MKL 672, contact radar, 118.992.
12: 118.992, MKL 672, good day, ma'am.
1: Climb for level 310.
12: Level 310,
1: MCAL 672, are you able for level 350?
12: Able,
1: MCAL 672, climb for level 350. Cafe 830, Taipei 129, decimal 1.
6: 27, decimal 1, good day.
1: 127, 841, Chattasada 84745, good day. 10, direct to Aquila. Sherman 847, Roger. Samaya 847. Indonesia 863, requirement to pass level
0: 290
1: in the next
0: 20
1: miles. What is the request level?
6: Three, four, five, contact approach, 119, decimal one, good day.
9: Decimal one, good day, Cathay 345.
5: 475.
1: Chasanic 47, side climb initially for level 320.
5: Climb level 320 initially, Chasanic 8475.
1: Redcap 138, contact radar 128, decimal 75.
5: 128.75, recap 138, good day.
3: Indonesia 863, confirm maintain 2900 until 20 miles ahead or passing 2900 before 20 miles.
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8: 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Confirm climb to level 300 and 155.
0: Avon.
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0: T-Way 007, descent final level 320, final level.
9: Descent flight level 320 for final, T-Way 007.
10: Climb final level 270, cross final level 260 or above.
9: 270 and cross final 260 or above. Carrier 815.
6: Joseph Swartle departure identified, cancel altitude restrictions at waypoint Vanpool. Climb by SID to flight level 160.
11: Climb level
6: 160, Northbound,
12: Maintain
6: your reaching traffic about. Travel
2: meter 5 miles,
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6: flight level 250.
2: 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This is the day.
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2: 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Hong Kong radar, good morning, Channel 7647, descend to flight level 230.
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3: Level 132.15.
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12: Video 3180 North Cafe, 9117.
0: 5, question China 7815, climb to flight level 320.
2: Climb to flight level 320, China 7815.
10: 170.
2: Able, double out above 260.
11: 260, Hong Kong 630.
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11: Climb maintain for level 270, cross Dalo at or above 260, Hong Kong 630. 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
2: Level 270, Hong Kong 602.
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0: 450, departure identified, cover study to flight level 160.
11: At level 250
10: above. Oh, sure, 630, I will give you extra track now. Continue climb level 270, best rate of climb.
11: Climb maintain for level 270, thank you, I'm at level 630.
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2: 1-3-2-7-9-5-4-0. Bikini 398, very good morning, passing 1,400, climbing 5,000.
6: BNA 398 departure identified, climb via SID to flight level 6,900 meters.
2: Climb via SID 6,900.
0: 410, contact Hong Kong radar 133.82.
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11: 6,200.
10: Cathay 950, climb unrestricted, level 170.
11: Ticket for level 170, Cathay 950.
10: Cathay 410, Hong Kong, level 160. Cathay 410, good day, climb to for level 170, maintain on reaching due to special activity.
11: Climb for level 160, Cathay 410.
10: Cathay 410, clear level 170.
11: Cathay 170, Cathay 410.
0: Southern 815 Lima, stop climb for level 310 final level.
2: China to fly level 310 final level, China Southern 815 Lima.
10: Roger, 630, Roger, give them your extra track now, turn right heading 140.
11: Turn heading 140, Buffalo 630.
10: Hong Kong radar, 642, climbing 5, level 160, clear speed 300 on the left. Hong Kong 642, Roger, climb to level 270, cross Dalo level 260 or above.
11: Level 270, cross Dalo 260 or above, Hong Kong radar 642.
10: Hong Kong 642, level is 270.
11: Level 270, Dalo, enter above 260, shadow 642.
6: Post 1672, identify, clear Sierra 7 Bravo arrival.
11: Sierra
3: 7
11: Bravo,
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2: 129.1. 162.5 KV, another 17.
11: Singapore, 874, maintaining flight level 390, 30 miles, left for track, due weather.
0: Singapore, 874, identify, clear, Betty 3 Bravo.
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0: Today, descend to 4,500 feet.
11: 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Singapore 874, clear weather request direct to Sukhur.
0: Singapore 7874, direct to Castle.
11: 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Hong Kong control, China 2577, maintaining 9,800 meters, squawk 0323.
0: Eastern 2577, Hong Kong radar identified.
1: 2577. 22 descending flight level 260, reached by Cyprus.
16: KB-622 Hong Kong radar, descend flight level 130, reached by Mango. Maintain speed, 3 engine knots or greater for sequencing.
1: Flight level 130, reached by Mango, speed 3 engine knots or greater, KB-622.
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4: I'm at flight level 130.
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16: maintain speed 300, approaching 0. Postman 672, descend now, flight level 170.
15: Flight level 170, Postman 672.
4: Hawaii Express 3508 departure identified. Climb are restricted to flight level 160. Cathay 450, contact Hong Kong radar 133.82.
7: 133.82, Cathay 450.
4: Hawaii Express 3508, stop climb at flight level 130.
15: Stop climb flight level 130.
0: Cathay 450, Hong Kong, hello, climb flight level 170.
2: Flight level 170, Cathay 450.
0: At Canada 8.
4: Go ahead for Cathay.
0: Canada 8, climb flight level 170. Expect to climb in about 40 miles to special activity.
7: Climb in team 170, and we check further climb in 40 miles at Canada 8.
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2: Salmon 133.17, put it near 127 for 8. 6446.
16: Bohina 497, Hong Kong radar identified. Clear Sierra 7 Bravo arrival.
2: Sierra 7 Bravo arrival, Bohina 497.
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18: Dario Salone, 25 right, and report is diverse, coordinator 2001.
20: 10, can we resume normal flight?
21: No speed restriction.
20: And can I 410?
21: Four 410, clown flight level 250.
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20: special activity,
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3: Hong Shadow 857, the 7 ready, flight level 260, reach by MPET.
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18: China
16: 1-0-3. 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
0: 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Higher, Andy, Chris Redekaima until passing flight level 120.
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22: Flight level 210, at China 103.
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16: Hong Kong radar, report your flight.
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9: 700, descending 5260.
16: Cathay 700, caution, similar call sign company, Cathay 710, also on same frequency.
9: Thank you, Cathay 700.
16: Cathay 700, after Maple, continue descent to level 220.
9: Continue Maple 220, Cathay 700.
13: Cool, Cathay again, it's Cathay 660, just approaching Sierra, flight level 210.
16: Cathay 660, Hong Kong radar, roger, for sequencing, reduce speed to 250 knots.
13: Sorry,
16: 250 knots,
13: Cathay 660.
16: HNR 103, turn left heading 160, descend to level 130.
9: Turn left heading 160, descend to level 130, HNR 103. Radar Cathay 700, can we get unrestricted Maple?
16: Cathay 700, that's approved. MCA 825, descend altitude 3,000 feet.
0: D0, decimal 2.
9: 1302,
16: Indonesia 863, good day. Mare 497, descend level 110, cross Mary, level 130 or below.
24: Descent, flight level 110, Mary 130.
5: 0 0 Bravo Bravo 49.
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16: 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From Papa, clear LLS Sulu approach, runway 34, report established.
14: I'm ready, direct to Papa, clear the LLS Sulu, runway 34, we'll report established, there MK 825, thank you.
16: And China 103, turn left heading 050.
21: 94, expect further climb about 10 miles after Dalol, use special activity, and proceed direct Dalol.
24: Cathay
21: 450, climb flight level 250.
24: Level 250, Cathay 450.
25: Level 130, Cathay 700.
16: Air China 103, proceed direct to Mary, resume on navigation, cross Mary, flight level 130 or below.
25: Direct to Mary, Air China 103.
16: Air China 103, cross Mary, flight level 130 or below.
25: Cross Mary, altitude 150, Air China, or below, 130, Air China 103.
16: 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Air China 103, contact approach 119, decimal 1.
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26: Radar X 3508, good morning. Coming flight level 160, recognize the soft loop.
16: Right, Express 3508 Hong Kong radar, climb to flight level 250.
26: Flight level 250,
16: right, Express 3508.
26: Hong Kong radar,
16: Cat 138,
26: good morning, level
16: 360. Record 138 Hong Kong radar, descend to flight level 130, reach by Mango.
26: Level 130 by Mango, Record 138.
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16: A 660, continue, present heading for sequencing, descend flight level 180.
27: Flight level 180, continue to present heading, Cathay 660.
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29: 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Okay, after top and clear for the ILS, support for me 25, right report established, right away, 383.
10: Passman 32, check time for level 280. Flight level 284,
16: Cathay 660, turn left heading 130, descend level 130.
27: 130, left head 130, Cathay 660.

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2: Sherman 865, Hong Kong Radar, Roger.
1: Cathay 660, Tana heading to row 90, speed 28, Colonel.
3: Cathay 290, 28, Colonel.
4: Cathay 660. Cathay 256, Hong Kong, hello, Tana flight level 170, clear direct, not P.
5: Tana 170, clear direct, not P, Cathay 356.
4: Cathay 785, Hong Kong, hello, time flight level 170.
3: Cathay
4: 785, no speed restriction, expect further climb about 10 miles after Dalol due special activity.
3: Okay, cancel speed restrictions, Cathay 785.
1: Good day, Skyway 38, westbound.
4: Expect further climb in about 40 miles to special activity.
1: Sequence.
4: Minor contact approach 119.1. Goodbye.
6: 36, no speed control.
3: No speed control, get back to the 36.
6: Hong Kong Shuttle 870, contact Hong Kong Radar 133.82.
3: 133.82, Hong Kong Shuttle 870, good.
6: Okay.
3: Climbing level 160, speed 280.
4: Shuttle 870 Hong Kong, hello. Are you able to cross Dalol flight level 260 or above?
3: Right.
4: Shuttle 870, Roger. On flight level 270, cross Dalol flight level 260 or above, no speed restriction.
3: Climb level 270, Dalol 260 or above, no speed restriction, Shuttle 870.
1: Cathay 710.
0: Racket 138, cancel level restriction. 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
7: Welcome, radar, Singapore 850. Good morning.
2: Confirm again.
7: Singapore
2: 850. Singapore 850, report level and squawk.
7: We are maintaining flight level 390, squawk 0162, clear weather now.
2: Singapore 850, identified and clear direct Dumo.
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8: 676, good morning, flight level 370, squawk 6130.
2: Thai 676, Hong Kong radar identify.
8: 676.
4: Dynasty 924, contact radar 118.925, goodbye.
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9: Hong Kong Radar Japan Air 736, request to cross Dalol at about flight 240.
4: 736, cloud flight level 170, expect climb 10 miles after Dalo, due special activity.
3: Climb flight level 170, Japan 736.
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1: Chain flight level 230.
10: No, maintain flight level 230 at China 101.
1: Roger that, thank you.
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0: 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Air China 103, call the director 119.5 with call sign only. Hong Kong Shuttle 857, maintain speed 280 knots or greater.
4: Flight level 270, cross Dalong, flight level 260 or above.
3: Flight level 270, cross Dalong, flight level 260 or above, Japan 736.
1: 101, Roger, thank you.
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11: Morning Hong Kong, America, 371, 7000, 550, 76000. On course to Romeo Spoon, 2443.
1: Macau 371 Hong Kong radar, identify on the squawk 2443. Confirm again, now passing, level Christian. Passing altitude 7,200 feet.
11: Macau 371.
1: Macau 371, identified after Romeo, fly heading 090 and Hong Kong 2NH 997 hectopascal.
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1: Macau 371, AFM, information echo is current, runway 34.
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1: Air China 101, descend for level 170.
4: T6 Hong Kong, hello, cloud flight level 170.
12: 70,
4: Cathay 536. Cathay 536, are you able to cross Dalong flight level 260 or above?
12: Cathay 536,
4: April. Cathay 536, order, cloud flight level 270, cross Dalong flight level 260 or above.
12: Well, 270, Dalong 260 or above, Cathay 536.
4: 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Goodbye.
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0: Taipei 1291.
1: 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County 273, no worries. 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

0: Singapore 874.
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0: 700 feet,
1: Bohemian 129. Bohemian 497, half pistols and speed by the cruise 25 right, report it to me.
0: After
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0: Reduce speed 180 knots, Air China 103.
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2: Macau 3713C, direct to Papa. From Papa 3, LLS 2, the approach, runway 34, report established.
0: Papa 34, approach runway 34, report established. And Macau 371.
3: Damier 842, Mantel level 290, squawk 5665.
4: Xiamen A42, Hong Kong radar identify. Caution company traffic, Xiamen A24 on frequency.
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0: 280 or left 3, got me, my teacher.
5: Hello, 1311, ready, descend level 260, reach by NPEN.
0: Ready, flight level 260 by NPEN, Hong Kong Shuttle 131.
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0: Level 290, Charlie 3078.
7: All below.
8: Cross the Murray, below, flight level 130, all below, Air China 101.
9: 3 Bravo arrival, Cathay 7230.

0: 113, Hong Kong radar identify, stand by higher.
1: 113. Hong Kong radar, transit 1114, descend to flight level 260.
0: Transit 1114 radar, continue descend flight level 240.
1: Descend to flight level 240, transit 1114.
2: 125, heavy.
3: Package 125, Hong Kong radar, watch it.
4: 114 DC 0 Sierra Alpha Greater. 3 Sierra Alpha 0 Sierra Alpha 0 Sierra Alpha 0 Sierra Alpha 0 Sierra Alpha 0 Sierra Alpha 0 Sierra Alpha 0 Sierra Alpha 0 Sierra Alpha 0 Sierra Alpha 0 Sierra Alpha 0 Sierra Alpha 0 Sierra Alpha 0 Sierra Alpha 0 Sierra Alpha 0 Sierra Alpha 0 Sierra Alpha 0 Sierra Alpha 0 Sierra Alpha 0 Sierra Alpha 0 Sierra Alpha 0 Sierra Alpha 0 Sierra Alpha 0 Sierra Alpha 0 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
1: Here is my level 160.
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4: 801 Hong Kong radar, identify clear Sierra Mike Tango 4 Alpha arrival.
9: Clear Sierra Mike Tango 4 Alpha arrival, is 801.
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3: Anna station calling, confirm Singapore 868.
1: 868, maintaining flight level 350, squat 014. On heading over 040.
3: Singapore A68 identify when clear of weather direct castle.
1: Weather direct castle, Singapore 868. We are checking direct castle now. Thank you, Singapore 868.
3: Watch it.
10: Hong Kong, good morning, recap 113, level 250.
3: Recap 113, climb to flight level 280 initially.
10: 113.
3: Recap 113 for my planning, are you able for level 340?
10: Stand by, Delta 113.
0: Flight level 220.
1: Send to flight level 220. Charge out 3078. After eastbound, descend 220, charge out 3078.
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5: Runway 25 right, okay, let's go. Level 240,
6: recap 112. Stop climb at level 130.
1: Stop climb at 130, 7690.
4: 37.
1: 137. 138, after closing, clear line is through runway 25 right, you've got a submission.
7: After chopping, clear RS, runway 25 right, report South Beach, check 138.
3: Roger, stand by for the climb. CASA 356, clear direct to dot me, resume on navigation.
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3: NEPA 8902 cancel speed restriction. CASA 536 cancel speed restriction.
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8: One radar descent to reach flight level 1105, muscle.
0: 76, level 370.
3: Okay, 676.
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3: 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EVA 3901. 5.
1: 150.
0: 0, fresh 3508.
4: On the radar, the Boeing Air Canada 411, maintain flight level 1900.
9: Air China 41 Bangkok radar identified, clear Sierra 7 Bravo arrival.
0: Sierra
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3: 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Bohemia 640, report cruising mark number.
9: 2273, maintain speed 300 knots, descend by south for level 110.
0: Maintain 300 knots, dive via the star 0140, County 273.
9: 2273, for level 110.
0: Right, start at 110, maintain 300 rear radar, County 273.
10: 1114.
0: 133.82, Dynasty 602, buddy. Okay. I'm going to back to Hong Kong 705, 666, climb up to 1,700, climbing.
6: Hong Kong 705-66, departure identified, climb up restricted to flight level 130.
4: Contact 122.65, transit at 1114.
9: Cafe 3249, counter radar 127.1.
0: 371, get a 3249.
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10: Hey, 7-0-0.
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2: 125.35, yeah, channel 108, good day.
6: Flight to climb are restricted to flight level 130.
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9: Air China 411, Ponte approach 119.1.
0: 119.1, good air China 411.
1: And continue climb, flight for 310, please keep the climbing. Do further activity.
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8: Tech approach 119.1, goodbye.
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0: Confirm tracking direct Castle, Singapore 868.
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0: Say again, Singapore 868.
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0: Clarify.
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6: Speed control, climb to flight level 160.
9: 0 knots or greater.
7: Speed control, I'm restricted, climb flight level 160, with shadow 668.
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9: You identified Sierra 7 Bravo arrival. Stand by the way.
0: Clear
14: Sierra 7 Bravo Lover, stand by lower, QA 646.
9: 95,
6: come on, 804, bye bye. Bye. 35, climb up, restricted to flight level 160.
3: Level 330 final, Cathay 520.
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3: 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China
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14: Again, for Cathay 2-7-9.
13: Cathay 2-7-9, apologies. Climb platform 320, turn right heading 210.
14: Hello, 4320 and turn right heading 210, Cathay 079.
13: Cathay 079, take back and then to pass cycle 290 or above within 70 miles.
14: Cycle 290 in 60 miles, Cathay 079.
3: Cathay 520, clear direct to Antar, reach Flight level 330 by Antar.
9: 74. Climb to Flight level 250.
14: Continue climb Flight level 250, Hong Kong Shuttle 566.
9: T-way 643, descend via start, Flight level 110.
14: Descend via start to Flight level 110, T-way 643.
13: 78, descend to reach flight level 4,500 meters by Tamil.
14: 4,500 meters by Tamil, charge on 3078.
6: But on the route there are some special activities, but that will be issued by terminal. Shuttle 668, contact Hong Kong radar, 13382.
11: 13382,
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14: 532, Cathay 588, good day.
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14: 265, good day, 67.
9: Shuttle 131, maintain speed 230 knots or greater. Connie 273, reduce speed to 230 knots.
13: Fly level 120.
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9: 503
14: Eva 3 Eva 1 2 7 7 7 7 7 7 7 7 7 7 7 7 7 7 7 7 7 7 7 7 7 7 7 7 7 7 7 7 7 7 7 7 7 7 7 7 7 7 7 7 7 7 7 7 7 7 7 7 7 7 7 7 7 7 7 7 7 7 7 7 7 7 7 7 7 7 7 7 7 7 7 7 7 7 7 7 7 7 7 7 7 7 7 7 7 7 7 7 7 7 7 7 7 7 7 7 7 7 7 7 7 7 7 7 7 7 7 7 7 7 7 7 7 7 7 7 7 7 7 7 7 7 7 7 7 7 7 7 7 7 7 7 7 7 7 7 7 7 7 7 7 7 7 7 7 7 7 7 7 7 7 7 7 7 7 7 7 7 7 7 7 7 7 7 7 7 7 7 7 7 7 7 7 7 7 7 7 7 7

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1: 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Alpha level 340, Eva 33.
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0: T52, confirm radar contact.
2: 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Just jet 570, Hong Kong radar identify.
0: 570, when able, we just fly level 360. And also miles 7 at 863.
1: ICAP 113, confirm climbing flight level 36, current climbing flight level 380.
0: 113, climbing level 30.
1: Roger.
3: 1.4.
0: 1214, Charlie Zhao 2078.
3: Salka 202, climb via SID to flight level 170.
4: Climb via SID to flight level 170, Salka 202.
3: Salka 202, contact radar 133.82, good day.
4: 12382, Starwalker 202, good day.
5: Contact tower 118.7, goodbye.
0: 118.7, come here, 8880, goodbye. 6-5, ma'am. Thank you.
6: 9,000 feet, QNH1, correction, QNH 9997, Hato Pascal.
1: Hong Kong Shuttle 566 Hong Kong Radar, good morning. Direct server, climb flight level 310, stand by higher.
0: Direct server, climb flight level 310, stand by higher, Shuttle 566.
7: 01, descend to flight level 230 with a good rate.
8: 230 with good rate, 801.
7: Confirm level 230.
8: Level 230 is 801.
2: Shuttle 193, when ready, descend flight level 260, reach by NPET, speed 290 knots or greater.
0: When ready, descend flight level 260, reach by NPET, speed 290 knots or greater, Hong Kong Shuttle 193.
7: 801, contact Hong Kong departure, 122.65, goodbye.
8: 122.65, Eva 801, good day. Is page 01, patient flight level 262, descent flight level 230.
3: Eva 01, departure roger, after NATO, descent to flight level 170.
8: After NATO, descent flight level 170, Eva
0: 01.
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2: Japan Air 87, Hong Kong radar, identified.
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1: 905, climb down 130.2.
2: Altitude Bravo.
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0: Maintain 10,100 meter over sea course.
1: Cambodia 668, Hong Kong radar. Good morning, identified.
0: Cambodia 668.
1: Cathay 079er, clear direct APCAL.
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0: 5. JIB 503, good eye. Radar, good morning. JIB 503, we are descending flat level 120.
6: JIB 503, radar, set IRS full approach from 834, information for sure.
0: Being information, short for runway 34, JIB 503.
2: JIB 503, cancel level restriction at Charlie, descend to 99,000 feet, Hong Kong QNH 99997, hectopascal.
0: Cancelled altitude restriction at Charlie, we are clear to descend 99,000 feet on the QNH 99997, hectopascal. Thank you.
6: Quantum Sky 969, follow Murray level restriction.
10: Hong Kong Shuttle 110, departure identified, climb up restricted to flight level 160.
2: Question climb flight level 310, final level, track down to Antar, cancel speed.
6: Cancel shot.
0: Below. 120 below, IB 9, IB 503. 30.
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11: Singapore 850, good morning. We are descending to flight level 220.
3: Singapore 850, departure roger, after SAPEX, descend to flight level 170.
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6: 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Cafe 993, on the radar identified, clear Sierra 7 Bravo arrival.
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6: 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Cafe 993, confirm RMP Yankee 25 right, requesting.
3: 900 meters.
14: Why the effort?
3: Mount here 9462 cross Beacle at flight level 4,800 meters or above. When you're able, cancel the speed restrictions.
14: Okay, cross, try to cross the Beacle 4,800 meters or above.
3: EVI 01 descent via star to flight level 110.
8: Send
3: your star, maintain flight level 110, EVI 01. Singapore 850 proceeds
5: direct
8: to Tamot. 160
6: greater than 5, Cathay 597. 7 Charlie Echo, Hong Kong radar, confirm squawk 5074.
15: Level 350, squawk 2121.
16: Redcap 188, Hong Kong radar, good morning, identify clear Charlie 4 Alpha, arrival.
15: Record Charlie 4 Alpha arrival, recap 188.
16: Thai 600, descend flight level 260, reach by Maple.
17: 0, this by Maple, Thai 600.
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17: Level 200.
2: Bohemia 169, radar, climb to flight level 250.
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6: Eva 67, Canada Delta 119 at 805 with call sign only.
2: 7,500 meters.
6: Bohemia 169, contact radar 127, decimal 1.
18: 1271, Bohemia 16 Mila, good day.
7: Five
16: 9 and reduce speed 280 knots. Hong Kong radar, morning climb flight level 9,200 meters.
18: Flight level 9,200 meters. Yeah, 169.
14: Cafe 983. Hong Kong radar, morning climb 5015, maintain flight level 210, squawk 3045.
6: 5015, Hong Kong radar identified, clear Sierra 7 Bravo arrival, stand by lower.
14: Clear the Sierra 7 Bravo arrival, transition 5015.
6: Sierra C7 Charlie Echo, contact approach
18: 119.1.
6: 119.1,
18: Hong Kong
6: radar 001, request normal speed. Macau 001, C1 and
18: meters by Samon, Singapore 850.
6: 7 feet, Q1H 9997 Hato Pascal. 60, speed 280 knots.
2: 60, 1 Hong Kong radar squawk Aidan, and clear Batty 3 Bravo.
14: And then 9462, Abby.
18: Clear contact, Philippine P18.
2: 3730, radar 1360,
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3: Descent to reach flight level 4500 meters by Tamar.
18: Expedite to reach 4500 meters by position Tamar, Singapore 850.
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6: Cafe 730 radar, descend to flight level 240, cross cyber, flight level 260 or below.
18: Descent to flight level 240, cross cyber, flight level 260 or below, Cafe 730.
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18: Descend via star, flight level 110, and direct Murray, Cafe 983.
6: Chinese and 5015, fly heading 170 for sequence, descend to flight level 170.
14: Fly heading 170, descent flight level 170, transition 515015.
6: And Macau 001, confirm established. 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
18: Tower, 118.0. Macau 001, today.
8: 501,
6: maintain 5110. Eva 801, radar, Macau 1-way, 34 information, GOP, keep 210 north of Greater.
8: 134, with scope for 210 of Greater, Eva. 801, request descent.
6: Eva 801, upper Hazel, descend to 5,000 feet, QNH 9997, Hato Pascal.
8: Upper Hazel, descend 5,000, QNH 9997, Eva 801.
6: China 7355.
18: China 7355, maintain flight level 230.
6: China 7355, complete squawk 3110.
18: China 7355, squawk 3110.
6: 5, you identified, clear Sierra 7 Bravo arrival, now fly heading 190.
18: Hey, Sierra 7 Bravo arrival, heading 190, China 355.
6: China Eastern 5015, descend to flight level 130.
8: Descend
6: to 3000 feet, clear IRS Zulu, approach from way 34.
8: Descend to 3000 feet, Zulu, runway 34, approach EVA 801.
6: China 7355, descend to flight level 180.
18: Descent to flight level 180, China 7355.
6: Cafe 730 for question reduce speed to 250 knots, turn right heading 040 for sequence.
7: 7, radar today reach flight level 260 by 10 nautical miles before NATO.
2: But 23 Bravo.
8: Guidance and Bench 3 Bravo Breakup 5237.
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14: This is TA 643, confirm region downward speed.
2: This is 503, reduce speed to 210 knots.
17: 210 knots, this is 503.
2: Chinese and 5015, turn left heading 070, descend to flight level 110.
14: Level 110,
2: Cafe 983, contact approach from 19.1. China 7355, descend to flight level 130, turn left heading 130.
17: Descend to flight 130, left heading 130, China 7355.
2: China Eastern 5015, proceed direct Murray, join the star, speed 280 knots.
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4: Expect RMT Sulu, runway 25 left, descend to 6,000 feet, QNH 9997 hectopascal.
17: China 7355.
20: 100 meters, 3 mile offset to the right.
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23: Tracking direct to Dulok weather.
16: Singapore 882, Hong Kong radar identified. Clear landing 3, Bravo arrival. Windshield weather direct Castle.
23: 23 Bravo, windshield weather direct to Castle, Singapore 82.
17: 46. That's 355.
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2: 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China 7355, proceed direct Murray, join the star, speed 280 knots.
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11: Radar, Cebu 110, good morning, on descent level 260, direct Sunny, reach by Sunny.
2: Cebu 110, radar, stand by for lower.
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16: Decimal 1.
2: 355, cross Murray for level 130 or below.
17: Cross Murray 130 below, China, SAS 355.
20: After FKL climb flight level, take in Singapore 827.
16: Singapore 827, cancel offset, direct FKL, descend level 320.
20: Cancel offset, direct FKL, descend flight level 320, Singapore 827.
2: 0110, turn left heading 270 for lower.
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16: 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Bahinia, 169, please direct Teeter.
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2: 75 Thai 632. 7730, contact approach 119.1.
0: 1-7-7-3-0, good day.
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25: north
1: or greater. 300, north or greater, WS66.
25: 5, maintain speed 2X0 knots until at 5.
9: Right left.
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12: 5,
25: Charlie 7515, Fetter Store Shopkit, turn left heading 070.
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1: Shimmer 4, day. Descend to flight 260, since 9097.
25: Speed 300, north or greater.
1: 300, north or greater, SIP 110. Descend to level 260 by eastbound.
25: Red Cat 1520, descend to flight level 290, stand by lower.
1: Stand by level 290, Red Cat 1520.
0: Yeah,
1: 23, 0-0-3, Charlie. Sir, speed restriction over Mango, maintain 300 knots or greater, Cebu 110.
0: 10-5-0-2-3-0. Zero, track back Enva, reach flight level 350 by Enva.
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25: 7352 radar 12.
27: Japan A7 Hong Kong, good morning. Descend to flight level 200.
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28: 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There's about 10 frequencies listening to at the moment. 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
28: Radar channel, then 352, approaching for level 260.
25: China 7352, radar after eastbound, descend to flight level 220.
28: After eastbound, descend to flight level 220, China 7352.
25: Then, recap 1, you did.
29: Philippines 318, contact radar 126 decimal 3.
30: Good afternoon, runway 25 right, report established on 8599.
3: Start to flight level 110.
4: 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We are unable.
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27: DS 668, descend to flight level 180.
3: Descend to flight level 180, tower DS 668.
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3: 129.1. 170, Cathay
5: 238. 12875, Singapore 882, good day.
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25: recap 1530. 38 cancelled, speed restriction at Sierra, maintain speed 300, north or greater.
3: Sierra, north or greater, Cathay 238.
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4: 250 or less, at Cathay 828.
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21: 238, good day. Hong Kong radar, good afternoon, Sando 1151. Descent to flight 1190. Information Golf, squawker 6374.
25: Shadow 1151, Hong Kong radar, clear Sierra 7 Bravo arrival.
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22: 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Hong Kong
2: Kong Air Premier 801 Heavy, approaching Sierra, flight level 230, information Golf.
25: Air Premier 801 Hong Kong Radar, report squad code.
6: 517, good day.
25: Air Premier 801 identified, clear Sierra
2: 7
25: Bravo arrival.
2: Clear Sierra 7 Bravo arrival, Air Premier 801.
25: Air Premier 801, descend now to flight level 130, speed 280 knots.
2: Descend now to flight level 130, speed 280 knots, Air Premier 801.
25: Air Premier 801, correction, speed 300 knots.
2: Speed 300, Air Premier 801.
25: Estimate.
8: Sir, 510 Mod Cambodia 668.
27: Hey, Macau 9H36, turn right heading 180, thanks for sequencing.
11: Right heading 180, Macau 9H36.
25: Team 147, Racket 1520.
14: Hong Kong Racket 188, any decision for us for eastbound today?
29: Expect 230 or below, then when ready, descend to flight level 290, call you back follower.
14: Descend flight level 290 and complete on eastbound, Racket 188.
29: Racket 237, descend now for level 260 by Cyber.
14: Descend now level 230 to request Cyber, Racket 237.
25: For level 110.
16: 1400 to Lander, descend level 110, Racket 1520.
25: Air Premier X01, descend 5 star for level 110.
2: Descend flight level 110, Air Premier 801.
29: Air contact radar 127, decimal 1.
27: 140.
2: Descending to flight level 140, sensor 9097. Bring speed 280 knots, Air Premier 801, thank you.
25: Air Premier 801 and cross Murray, flight level 130 or below.
2: Morning, flyby 130 or below, Air Premier 801.
17: Oh, radar Charlie 5017, descend flight level 210.
25: Charlie 5017, Hong Kong radar, report passing level and squawk code.
17: Passing 218 and squawk 5047, Charlie 5047.
25: Charlie 5017, identified, clear Sierra 7 Bravo arrival.
17: Sierra 7 Bravo, level Tonson 5017.
25: Shandong 1151, speed 280 knots, descend 5 star, for level 130.
20: Where are that? Descend to flight level 130, Shandong 1151.
25: Shandong 1151 and speed 280 knots.
20: Speed 280 knots, descend to flight level 130, Shandong 1151.
25: Philippine 318, counter approach 119.1.
2: Which
17: 1191, Philippine 318. 5702.
2: 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SS, ABC Bravo, 9999.
23: 355, from Cleveland, in the front of the bridge, runway 25 right, report established. Okay, collapse from runway 25 right, report established, SS 355.
27: Resume the 84 uniform departure.
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2: 1151. Radar, direct spawning, RACAP 237.
25: RACAP 237, radar, descend to flight level 130.
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25: Shandong 1151, counter approach 119.1.
20: 119.1, good day, Shandong 1151.
2: Hong Kong radar, Chinese 9624, good afternoon, maintain flight level 200.
25: Chinese 9624 radar, climb to flight level 250.
2: Climb flight level 250, Chinese 9624.
25: China Eastern 5015, speed 280 knots, descend via star, follow for 130.
24: 1000 feet, QMH 9097, head to Pascal.
23: Flight level 210, Macau 936.
17: Flight level 130, Chinese 5017.
19: to contact radar 132.15.
25: 2 Saffron Hong Kong radar identify, maintain for level 120.
0: Maintain level 120, recap 16.
25: Chinese and 9624, contact radar 127.1.
1: 127.1, Chinese and 9624, good day.
25: China Eastern 5017, descend via star for level 110.
1: Descend west star for level 110, China 75017. Climbing flight level 250.
25: Zero 17, contact approach 119.1.
1: 9127.5017, good day.
5: Hong Kong radar, MCAL 936 on the time flight level 210, direct
25: positive. MCAL 936 radar, climb to flight level 250.
5: Climb flight level 250, MCAL 936.
7: Hong Kong radar, good morning. Singapore 811, and we maintain level 11,000 meters from 3053.
19: Singapore 811, Hong Kong radar, identify.
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5: Level 6,900 meters.
6: Climb to 6,900 meters, Chinese 766.
5: To engineer 9097, Sierra Mike Tango at flight level 140 or below. Descend to reach flight level 110 by Hazel.
6: This is 110 by Hazel, flight 140 below Sierra Mike Tango, Shenzhen 9097.
5: China Southern 352, descend to flight level 160.
7: Descend for level 160, China the 352.
0: 6-8-4.
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9: on the localized runway 25, right? Cabin 7-3-0, Roger, City Mirror, British, Tower 1-1-8-7.
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2: Seven. Hello, good afternoon. Flight level 380, position Southmore, squawk 2017.
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11: 1 2 9 1. 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Descending to follow. 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Good morning. Descending to follow level 230.
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12: Hong Kong, this is Atlanta 4101.
0: Atlanta 4101, Hong Kong radar, clear Sierra 7 Bravo arrival, report current level and squawk code.
12: We are 8900 meters, squawk 0575, Sierra 7 Bravo, requesting 25 left if available.
0: Atlanta 4101, you identify, expiring rate 25 left.
12: 25 left, Atlanta 4171, Sierra 7 Bravo, thank you.
0: 6,000 feet and maintain speed 250 knots.
13: Got it. 6,000 feet, maintain 0711.
0: Philippine 318, maintain speed 230 knots or greater.
14: 230 knots or greater, Philippine 318.
8: May 8677, Hong Kong radar identified.
6: Tamir 8677, request cruising level 350.
8: Tamir 8677, Roger, standby.
6: Hi, Tamir 8677.
8: Hong Kong Shuttle 879, maintain speed 300 knots.
6: Maintain 300 knots, Hong Kong Shuttle 879.
8: 879 taking, confirm copy, speed 300 knots.
6: Speed 300 knots, Hong Kong Shuttle 879, sorry.
0: For departure, identify climb unrestricted follow 4160.
6: Only Rickham lady, 180.
1: 240, that will be crossing traffic approaching at 12 o'clock. It's climbing 1,000 feet below, crossing in about 1 minute time.
15: IA Sierra 240.
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9: Sky 600, you are roger, think about our next transition, and from Tilton to the bottom of the spiritual, we keep up right, before the establishment.
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16: Director, follow pin
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11: 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Reach 110, 15 miles before runway, Red Cap,
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17: 31, Montana Bravo 280.
18: 431 Hong Kong radar, identify clear Abbey 3 Bravo arrival.
17: Clear Abbey 3 Bravo arrival, Cathay 431, and we request RMP still to runway 25 right.
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5: Cathay 739 departure, identify climb via seat, fly level 160.
6: Climb by the seat, fly level 160 on Cathay
7: 7-6. Seat 10 not so great, it's all open, Cathay 2-3.
8: It's 174, maintaining flight level 350, squawk 0171.
9: Scooter 174, Hong Kong radar identified.
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3: Shenzhen, China, present China 7, 672 feet, roger, descent level 220.
8: Descent to flight level 220, 9,373.
3: Rank 127, contact radar, 127, that's 41, good day.
10: 1271, rank 127, good day.
3: Rank 188, descent unrestricted to 9,000 feet, QNH 9997, handle Pascal. Descent
11: 9,000 feet, QNH 9997, rank 188.
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3: Hong Kong Shadow, Santo, Hong Kong radar, report squad.
17: 747 Hong Kong Shuttle 541.
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17: 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12, 12, 12, 12, 12, 12, 12, 12, 12, 12, 12, 12, 12, 12, 12, 12, 12, 12, 12, 12, 12, 12, 12, 12, 12, 12, 12, 12, 12, 12, 12, 12, 12, 12, 12, 12, 12, 12, 12, 12, 12, 12, 12, 12, 12, 12, 12, 12, 12, 12, 12, 12, 12, 12, 12, 12, 12, 12, 12, 12, 12, 12, 12, 12, 12, 12,

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6: 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Hong Kong Shuttle 541, contact approach 119.1, good day.
9: 119.417, Hong Kong Shuttle 541, bye bye.
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7: Hong Kong radar 29627, good afternoon, flight level 380.
6: 39627, Hong Kong radar, good afternoon.
7: 67.
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4: 0.
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20: 739, climbing flightable 160 in bomb software.
5: Cafe 739, Hong Kong radar, climb flight level 250.
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3: 188. Minor contact approach 119 decimal 1, goodbye.
0: Hotel after Mango, descend to 8,000 feet, QNH 996, head Pascal.
4: After Jovan clear, I was approach only 25 right.
0: After Jovan clear, I was approach only
4: 25
0: right, transit 5017. Hong Kong Shuttle 541, proceed direct to Teeter. Hong Kong Shuttle 879 approach, expect runway 25 left, information on hotel.
5: Good.
4: On radar, good afternoon, Virginia 658, climbing level 270, climbing level 25.
6: Virginia 658, Hong Kong radar, climbing for level 330, track back and far.
4: Level 330, press direct, head bar, Virginia 658, request final level
6: 335. Virginia 658, not available, next higher, final level 370, advise.
2: Level 326, Hong Kong radar, descend to final level 130, cross cyber, final level 260 or below.
4: Cross cyber, final level 260 or below, and descending to flight level 120, cross level 436.
2: Redcap 188, descend to 3,000 feet, clear Alice Sudo approach, runway 34, report established.
1: Descend 3,000 feet, clear Alice approach, runway 34, Zulu, and the report again is established, Redcap 188.
7: 553, Hong Kong radar, good afternoon, go ahead.
1: 330, 22 miles, ETL is going to 5517, we still have sunny control.
7: 553 identify,
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1: Defy, Tempo 3 Bravo arrival, call you back soon, Hong Kong Shuttle 553, thank you.
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9: Tempo 3 good day, identified, climb via SID to flight level 160.
8: Climb by SID flight level 160, Cathay 332.
0: You are not so greater.
1: Good day, someone 35, Chinese Atlantic 324, good day.
8: Good day. 376 heavy, good morning. Maintaining flight level 370, squawking 2130.
7: Malaysia 376, Hong Kong radar, good afternoon, identified.
8: Yeah, 376.
1: The Hong Kong Shuttle 553, now ready to fight final control.
7: Hong Shuttle 553, roger.
6: 290 final.
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0: Your plan stop descend at 9,000 feet initially.
6: If I should say, did you report a potential bus strike during your departure?
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6: Message from Macau Tower, they, after the inspection, they got a dead bird all over the runway, so maybe.
0: 01, further left on heading 010.
6: Decimal 5.
4: 126, decimal 5, Cathay 431, good day.
6: Day.
0: Hong Kong Shuttle 879, start reduce speed to 250 knots.
4: 250 knots.
0: 09, reduce speed to 250 knots, descend to 8,000 feet, QNH 996, hectopascal.
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4: 7 Bravo arrival, I can now 111. Flying Virginia 335, good day.
6: Good day.
5: Control, County 550, 380.
6: County 550, Hong Kong radar identified, clear AB3 Bravo arrival.
5: Cleared AB3 Bravo arrival, County 550.
4: Flight level 210, I can now 11. Hong Kong radar, Bohemia 305, good afternoon, maintaining flight level 190, squawking 3007.
2: Bohemia 305, Hong Kong radar, identify, clear Sierra 7 Bravo arrival.
4: Clear Sierra 7 Bravo arrival, Bohemia 305, and confirm speed over Sierra.
2: Bohemia 305, report current speed.
4: This is 250 knots from previous controller, Bohemia 305.
2: Bohemia 305, maintain 250 knots for now.
4: 250
2: by 205. Emirates 98599, contact radar 127.1, good day.
4: 127.1, Emirates 9859, good day. Good
6: day.
4: Clear weather request direct to Castle.
0: 127.5.
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4: 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Shuttle 541. 13335 in the car, 136, good day.
7: 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Singapore 805, contact Sanya 130.2.
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2: Good day, 703, Hong Kong radar, identify clear, AB3 Bravo arrival.
1: AB3 Bravo arrival, good to be 703.
3: Hong Kong Shuttle 879, good morning.
4: Today 79 is outside runway 25 left, descend 4,500 feet.
3: Runway 25 left, descend 4,500 feet. Shuttle 879.
4: Shuttle 501, time left heading 330.
1: Left heading 330, shuttle 501.
5: 9-9-6, Hector Pascos.
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1: 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Heading
0: 280, Cathay 5. Cathay 431, proceed direct to Reef Me, maintain speed 300 knots or greater until advice.
3: Victor for the Zulu 25 left.
4: Washington 79, confirm you want RT Zulu 25 left.
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0: 11, descend to 8,000 feet, QNH 9996, hyperpascal, maintain speed 280 knots.
1: Let's stand by the on-off transition, Hong Kong Shuttle 51.
4: Hong Kong Shuttle 879, reduce speed to 180 knots.
3: Speed 180 knots, Hong Kong Shuttle 879.
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8: 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Goodbye.
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4: Transition.
9: 1184, Atlanta 4101.
6: Yeah, good afternoon, identified. Red Cap 127, contact Sanya 122, decimal 6.
10: 3194, radar 133, decimal 82.
9: 132,
10: decimal. Today.
11: 791, on climb flight level 250.
6: Cathay 791, Hong Kong radar, climb flight level 320.
11: Climb level 320, and request final level 360, Cathay 791.
6: Roger, stand by.
11: Stand by, Cathay 791.
12: Hong Kong radar, Cathay 739, begin take any higher level up to flight level 360.
6: Cathay 739, Roger, stand by.

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1: Mongolian 298 identified, climb via seat to flight level 6,900 meters.
2: Climb via seat to 6,900
1: identified.
3: Approach 25 right, Cat A 509.
4: Cat A 653.
5: 60, climb above 3260.
1: Singapore 811, contact Sanya 130.2.
6: The afternoon, Shamna 856, level 350.
7: Shamna 856, Masha. Okay, 7-9, reduce to final approach speed, Tonga Tower 118.4 today.
0: Final approach speed 118.4, Uncle Shuttle 8-7-9 today.

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3: 270, China
1: 2562. China 2562, are you able? Fly for 10,700 meters.
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4: Phone radar, good afternoon, coordinate 2015. Keep guard number 320.
1: Tango 4 Alpha arrival.
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6: Malaysian 072 Hong Kong radar identify. Clear Batty 3 Bravo arrival.
0: Batty Bravo arrival, Malaysian 072.
7: Bohemia 706 Hong Kong radar, roger.
1: 31 and 2 0 0 or greater until 7 p.m. Operation until 7 p.m.
6: 431. 627, bye bye. Under Taipei 129.1. Sky Legend 907, descend flight level 320.
3: Descend level 320, Sky Legend 907.
6: Mentari 360, contact radar 127.55.
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0: 117.55. Contact radar Mentari 360, good afternoon, descend level 260.
7: Hi, 360, contact radar, descend to flight level 130, cross Maple, level below, flight level 260.
0: 130 and cross 0260 my base Maple, Mentari 360.
8: Common to be a flight level 170 or below in 10 miles prior to Abbey.
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0: Roger, stop climb 6,300 meters, small air 298.
7: Descend 6,300 meters, T3, fine.
9: Sorry, T26, reduce T2, 1809.
2: Reduce
9: T2, 1809.
2: Reducing
9: 160, CAT A509.
10: T260 by Maple, Hong Kong Shuttle 553.
11: BNA 676 Delta, cancel speed restrictions.
9: Persistent, pulling at
0: 6-7. China Southern 6047, maintain flight level 230, Hong Kong 1217, information hotel.
7: China Southern 6047, Hong Kong radar identify, clear Sierra 7 Bravo arrival, descend flight level 190.
0: Clear Sierra 7, Bravo arrival, descend at flight level 190, China Southern 6047.
5: Hong Kong radar, good afternoon, EBA 6328, maintain flight level 250, approaching Sierra.
7: EBA 6328, Hong Kong radar, confirm squad 3120.
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5: Stand by higher, EBA 6328.
12: Dr. Radar, good morning, Terra Via 4704, flight level 110, climbing 160.
7: Terra Avia 470, Hong Kong radar, climb flight level 250.
12: Climb level 250, Terra Via 4704.
7: EFA 6328, contact radar, 127.1, good day.
5: Terra 127.1, EFA 6328, good day.
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5: 70, EBA 6328.
13: Maintain speed 230 knots, ICANA 111.
6: 22.6.
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0: Radar 1901.
13: Proceed at 1901, report passing level and squawk.
0: Radar 1901, squawk 0423, passing 235, descending 1900.
13: Proceed at 1901, identify clear Sierra 7 Bravo arrival.
0: Copy, Sierra 7 Bravo arrival, proceed on 1901.
13: China Southern 6047, contact approach 119.1, good day.
0: 119.1, China Southern 6047, correct.
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14: Descend now level 300, reduce speed 270 knots, Shamlet 856.
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5: On the radar, Cathay 543, level 360, squawking 3637.
1: Cathay 543, Hong Kong radar, identify clear Abbey 3 Bravo arrival.
5: Clear Abbey 3 Bravo arrival, and requesting runway 25 left for Cathay 543.
1: Cathay 543, roger, call you back.
13: Cathay 4326,
2: reduce
13: speed to 160 knots. It is speed
6: 160, Air China 1119, speed 210 knots or greater. Reduce speed 210
5: knots or greater, Air China 111.
6: Hong Kong Shuttle
13: 553, contact radar 127.55. Shuttle 553, good day. Okay. 12 by 12, descend by on a transition by the 305.
2: Pepper 4326,
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13: good. Terra Avia 4704, contact radar 127.1, good day.
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12: Interior 4704, climbing, level 250 finally, 1200 meters.
6: Terra Avia 4704 Hong Kong radar, climb flight level 9200 meters.
12: Climb flight level 9200 meters, Terra Avia 4704.
6: On upon 848, contact radar 128, decimal 75.
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2: Fire tree, proceed direct to RIFME, continue descent to 6,000 feet, QNH 9996, hectopascal.
1: On the pond 9023, descend now, follow 4260.
15: Descend now flight level 260 on about 950.
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13: Posted down 1901, Roger.
2: 110.
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13: C21 is right now. After RIN2, reduce 180 knots, then increase to 5.
16: 133, Jesmo 07, China 976, good day.
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17: Japan Air 32, approaching Ikeda, flight level 370.
1: Japan Air 32, Hong Kong radar identified. China Eastern 2562, descend flight level 10,100 meters.
2: Maintain speed 280 knots or greater.
18: 1.923 radar, good day. Maximum speed, stand by for lower.
1: Level 7,500 meters.
13: Main Tower 360, contact approach 119.1, good day.
19: 119.1, main 3360, good day.
13: Hong Kong 553, due traffic south runway not available, expect runway 25 right.
19: 25 right, no problem, shuttle 553, thank you very much.
0: Hong Kong right, Maxwell 318, release from Hong Kong.
13: Oscar 318, roger, stand by for lower.
0: Then can we expect 3-4 left ILS, please?
13: Oscar 318, Avon.
16: And Hong Kong Poseidon 1901, if available, request 2-5 left.
13: Poseidon 101, expect 2-5 left, descend by star for level 110.
16: Level 110, and we expect 2-5 left, Poseidon 101, thank you.
2: Call sign only.
1: Level 250. Marina 676 Delta, Hong Kong radar. Roger, climb for level 330.
15: Roger, climb level 330,
1: Marina 6. Chinese 9797, descend now for level 260.
20: And now, flight level 260, Chinese 9797.
1: Marina 2015, descend now for level 260.
4: Form descend, flight level 260, confirm, current 2015.
1: Corina 2015 AFM, descend now, follow for 260.
4: Descend now, fly level 260, leaving fly level 280, Corina 2015.
1: Scooter 174, track direct on me. SMO 75.
13: Heading 165.
0: 165, Mascot 318.
13: Mascot 318, heading 165, and descend now, follow for 110.
0: 110,
13: heading 165, I've got 3-1. Poseidon 119, contact approach 119.1,
16: good day. 91 Poseidon, 115.
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15: descend for level
2: 310, Chicago 2. Chicago 3836 AFM, and radar factor to absorb delay, turn left, heading 300. Now 1, and proceed direct to Murray, descend to 8,000 feet, correction 996, head to Pasco.
15: Decimal
2: 47, Malaysia
15: 3636.
2: Cafe 157 at Norman, contact Manila 119 at Decimal 3.
21: Bohemia 706, descend to 6,000 feet.
1: 126, Decimal 5.
0: 6, Decimal 5, Chinese 9797. Malaysia 376 heavy, good afternoon. Descending flight level 260.
13: Malaysia 376 Hong Kong radar, descend to flight level 220, reduce speed to 250 knots.
0: Descend flight level 220 and speed 250 knots, Malaysia 376.
13: Mask on 318, play direct to Kanto, rejoin star and cancel altitude restriction at Kanto.
0: Kanto, rejoin star, cancel the altitude restriction, mask on 318.
3: Hong Kong Shuttle 553 for sequencing turn left heading 020, descend level 130.
8: Left heading 12, correction, left heading 020, descend flight level 130, Hong Kong Shuttle 553.
10: Can we maintain 260 before we enter 220 and redescend?
3: Malaysia 376 continue descend level 220.
10: Yeah, descend level 220, Malaysia 376.
22: Hong Kong radar, good afternoon, China 8865, direct to Romeo, descend 6000.
3: Chinese 865, Roger, report squad.
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23: Chinese 865, identify after Romeo, heading 0860, expect McCarran 3 4 information India. After Romeo, heading 0860, information India, runway 3 4 China 8865. 2 7 0 Tanjin Cargo 3836, transition speed 260 knots.
3: 706,
8: reduce speed to 250 knots. Flight level 230. Bye bye.
23: 2 7 0 to reach by 5 9 6 3 5 7 feet, QNH 996, head to Pascal 9 Flight level 310.
24: Good afternoon, Samara 8681, maintain 7,800 meters, squawk 7005.
1: Germany 8681, Hong Kong radar identified, please, Delmax Tango 4 Alpha arrival.
24: Delmax Tango 4 Alpha arrival, Samara 8681.
23: 860, proceed direct to Theater, Tango Echo Delta Uniform Romeo. 703, maintain 250 knots or greater.
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25: 195,
1: clear AB3, Bravo arrival.
26: AB3, Bravo, Cathay 9995.
23: 4,500. 318, proceed direct Hotel Hotel 623, maintain 280 knots.
27: It's good day, identified. Climb unrestricted, flight level 120.
22: Flight level 120,
3: you're following the question. Altimeter QH 9996, China 8865. China Eastern
22: 865, 3,000 feet. 3,000 feet, China 8865.
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27: 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Recap 139, I cancel altitude restrictions at the waypoint Vanpool only.
14: 3627.
1: Hong Kong 843, Hong Kong radar identified, clear AB3, Bravo arrival.
14: Clear AB3, Bravo arrival, shuttle 843.
1: Cathay 543, radar 126.5.
14: 6845, Cathay 543.
27: Only.
14: At Vanpool only, recap 139.
27: One muscle.
1: Which flight Delta?
22: Approach runway 34,
23: Fox Delta, to the center of the 8865. 3360, proceed direct to RISC-ME. Poseidon 1901, proceed direct Teeter.
27: Separation, climb to flight level 160, expect to rejoin SID.
28: Okay, 110 on the heading, radar vectors for separation, up to 160, climb.
0: Speed 230, Bohemia 706.
5: Turn up to 3047.
23: Turn 76047, direct at the end of 4,500.
0: Bohemia 706, I'm not heading 330. Flight heading 330, Bohemia 706.
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27: 923, flight level 230. On about 923, descend to flight level 4,500 meters.
6: 4,500 meters on about 923.
7: 7-2
9: and from Long Su, descend via Arnhem transition, Bohemia 706.
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1: until 5 p.m. 160 until 5 p.m. Delta,
11: track back, enter. Maintain flight level 260, is it okay?
12: It's no problem.
11: Thank you, Malaysia 376.
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17: Cafe 658, talk to radar, radar contact, clear direct to cyber.
27: 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Shenzhen at 9096, climb to flight level 140.
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30: only 25 right. Tolkien cleared ILS, approach 25 right, clear base 703.
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29: speed to 180
9: 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After run through, reduce speed 180, Bohemia 706.
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3: 3 Bravo arrival, rate cab 8545.
31: Data, good afternoon, Singapore 892, level 310.
17: Singapore 8902, Hong Kong radar, radar contact.
31: Singapore 892.
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3: 9.1, China is in 203, good day.
6: Hong Kong radar, good day. Air China 419, flight level 230, squawking 6444, express 0 time 0451.
32: Air China 419, Hong Kong radar, identify, clear Sierra 7 Bravo arrival.
6: Sierra 7 Bravo arrival, Air China 419.
31: Level 180, outer needle.
27: China is in 9798, you can descend now to flight level 180.
31: Flight level
9: 1037, thank you. So great. Third top and clear ILS approach, runway 25 right, Bohemia 706.
27: 015, contact approach, crisis contact departure, 122, decimal 65, goodbye.
3: 265, clear and air, 2015, good day.
27: Xiamen Air 8681, when you're ready, descend to reach flight level 230 by meter.
18: FA 791.
21: 3 and maintain 280 knots, expedite pass level 110 due to traffic.
27: Iduma.
19: Roger, turn right direct, Iduma on the 493.
3: Departure coordinate 2015, maintain flight level 230, speed 2809, we have India, Airbus 3210.
27: Coordinate 2015, roger. On upon 923, contact Zhuhai 121.4.
19: 1214.
27: Zhuhai 1214 on 923. Shenzhen 9096, contact radar 133.82.
3: 133.82.
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2: Descend to flight level 140, reach by Sierra Max Tango, Chinese 9797.
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3: After needle, descend, maintain flight level 200, Corina 2015.
8: Hong Kong Jersey Square, departure identified, to climb by SID to 9000 feet.
10: Climb by SID to 9000 feet.
12: Hong Kong Shuttle 553, reduce speed to 250 knots.
3: Request vector please return in the flight in the FFC.
28: 2.653, good day.
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3: Can we use the radar vector to intercept the RS 25 right?
12: Mantai 360 negative band, confirm you are not able to do the ionic transition.
3: Not able, Mantai 360.
12: Mantai 360 reduce speed to 180 knots, maintain 4,500 feet.
3: Reduce speed 180 knots, maintain 4,500 feet.
12: Proceeder 191, turn left heading 300, clear as approaching 25 left.
13: Left to 300, clear the left approach, 25 left, Proceeder 191.
4: Hong Kong Director, Mascot 318.
12: Mascot 318, direct reduce speed to 210 knots, descend 4,500 feet.
4: 4,500, speed 210 knots, Mascot 318.
12: Entire 360, turn left heading 260, climb to 6,000 feet.
3: FC 260, climb 6,000 feet, 360.
12: Left heading 26, tower at 117. Data 191, maintain speed 180 knots or greater until 7 BME.
13: 180 or greater until 7, position 191.
12: Mascot 318, reduce speed to 180 knots and fly heading 345.
4: 180 knots heading 345, Mascot 318.
3: I climb 6,000 and confirm speed 180 knots.
31: Zero after Murray.
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17: Tony 270, we're ready, descend for level 260, reach by Sunny.
12: So 553, continue present heading, radar vector for Renzu.
3: Same present heading, vector to Renzu, Hong Kong, 553. Maintain front level 180, coordinate 2015.
8: 002, contact radar 133.82, good day.
3: Confirm 133, correct near 2002.
8: 133.82, good day.
3: 133.82, correct near 2002, good day.
8: Hong Kong Shuttle 136, contact radar 133.82, in turn.
3: Good approach.
14: Expressing 601, Hong Kong radar, roger.
3: Hong Kong Cathay 718, flight level 350, squawk 2343, approaching Dorset.
14: Cathay 718, Hong Kong radar identified, Bay Betty 3 Bravo arrival.
3: 3 Bravo arrival, Cathay 718.
4: Mascot 3, right. Cathay
3: 7, flight level 340, squawk 3645.
12: China Eastern 897, Hong Kong radar identified, after dot me clear direct MCAL.
3: Half dot me clear director MCAL, China Eastern 897, thank you.
12: Good.
28: Conway, clear near 125.
12: cross transmission, Shenzhen 9096, climb flight level 330.
3: Confirm flight level 630, Shenzhen
12: 9096.
3: AFAM. Climb to flight level 630, Shenzhen 9096.
12: Korean 9125, contact Xiamen 12322.
0: 322, Korean 125.
12: Left heading 330, descending 5,500 feet.
14: Left heading 330,
12: descending 5,500 feet,
0: Hong Kong
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14: Red Cap 139, direct MCAL.
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3: 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Descent flight level 260, reach by MPET, shuttle 843.
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4: Present heading 3360. I've got 318 established, RLS, 2 bottom left.
12: 318,
4: Senior Fudge, bubble speed, Mascot 318.
12: Heading
4: 5423,
0: 7825 left, 3 2 1 0. 3 0, all below, and cancel restrictions, can A21X.

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1: 00, climb to flight level 160. Thank you.
2: Malaysian 072, good afternoon, descend to level 260.
3: Malaysian 070, on the radar, descend to flight level 220, cross cyber level 260 or below.
2: Level 220, cyber 260 below, Malaysian 072.
4: Hong Kong radar, Connie 370, level 270, descending 260.
3: Connie 370, Hong Kong radar, descend level 130 and cross sunny level 260 or below.
4: Sunny level 260 or below, descend now level 130, Connie 370.
3: China Eastern 9797, descend to 3000 feet, QNH 9996 hectopascal, clear Atlas to the approach runway 34, report has established.
0: 9995, descend to 6,000 feet, expect 3-2 miles from touchdown.
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1: Enra heading 160.
6: Heading 160, National Cargo 520.
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7: Coronel 2015, radar, Macau runway 34, information Julian.
5: We have Julian, Corania 2015.
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5: 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Left heading 360, man 3360.
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5: 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Reduce speed to 210, confirm.
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5: Reduce speed to 210 knots, Coronet 2015.
7: China is in 9797, speed 180 knots or greater until Papa.
1: Alpha 520, correct. 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
4: 4-0, 10-8-7, 8-9-7. I'm on radar, good afternoon, Long Air 807, flight cover 300, squawk 3665.
9: Long Air 8007, Hong Kong, identify Abbey 3 Bravo arrival.
4: Abbey 3 Bravo arrival, Long Air 807.
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5: Abbey 3 Bravo arrival, Japan 29.
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5: Okay, 9096, Korean Air 2015.
7: 160
5: and transfer altitude to Shishan at 12 Singapore. We are now Brunei 635, flying Brunei 635, radar vectors for run.
7: Heading 335, radar vectors for run to Brunei 635.
5: 353,
7: call the tower, all radar for 4 today.
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0: 9 feet, QNH 9 minor 5 hectopascal, speed 2x0 north of Greater.

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1: 19
0: Alaric, descend to 4,500 feet, turn left heading 335.
1: Descending 4,500 feet, turn left heading 335.
2: 19. Not a budget, get out in 10 days, passing 2,106, passing 5,000.
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5: Tasha 762, Hong Kong radar identifying, clear Charlie 4 Alpha arrival.
4: Charlie 4 Alpha arrival, Tasha 762.
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5: National Cargo 520, climb to 9,200 meters, reach by Daewoo.
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4: Maintaining 9,800 meters, squawk 7402.
5: Airplane 8597 Hong Kong radar identified. For planning, are you able to level 250 or 360?
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13: 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Pilot 110, call Tempe at all below Pilot 260.
0: Question QNH 9995, Pedro Pascal, maintain speed 300 knots.
14: 15, conditional 9995, Pedro Pascal.
2: Cathay 718.
5: Express ring 601, contact Sanya 122.6.
2: Hong Kong radar, good afternoon. Malinda 605, maintain by level 350 on squawk 2131.
5: Malinda 605, Hong Kong radar identify, clear Betty 3 Bravo arrival.
2: Betty 3 Bravo arrival, Malinda 605.
11: Redcap 8545, counter radar 126, decimal 3.
15: 16, decimal 3, Redcap 8545, good evening.
11: Vietnam 582, contact Taipei 129, decimal 1.
16: 129, Vietnam 582.
11: Another station calling, confirm Giant Ibis 5561. Giant Ibis 5561, Hong Kong radar, climb for level 330, final level.
3: Cancel altitude restrictions at Vanpool, climb via SID to flight level 160.
14: Speed 210 knots or less. Radio speed 2230 knots.
13: 161 Hong Kong radar, descend to flight level 110, cause impact at or below flight level 260.
11: Southern A4A2 standby.
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7: 309.
14: Cafe 309, Hong Kong radar, clear Sierra 7 Delta arrival, report your squawk code.
7: Sierra 7 Delta, squawk 4553, Cafe 309.
14: Cafe 309, identified, maintain flight level 210, I'm reaching.
7: Reaching Cafe 309.
14: Chamonix 6681, descend to 3000 feet, clear IRS to the approach runway 34, request established.
19: IRS approach runway 34, report established, Chamonix 6681.
1: By clear after Ilato, direct to Dotley.
19: After Ilato, direct to Dotley.
14: 6-0-6-0-5-0-0. Cafe 725 radar, climb to flight level 250-330-0 north or left.
19: Climb to level 250-330-0 north or left, Cafe 725.
20: Identify, clear Canto 3 Bravo arrival.
21: Canto 3 Bravo arrival, Kong Shuttle 705.
22: Report passing altitude in feet. Confirm 1,600 feet.
23: Yes, 1,600
22: feet. Air China 104, roger. Cancel level restrictions, climb to 9,000 feet.
24: From Southern, clear ILS approach runway 25, right, Air China 419.

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2: Nana, Water, maintain present level after Tamot, direct APCO.
3: Maintain present level after Tamot, direct to APCO at China 889.
0: For 8992 approach, good afternoon, next by runway 25 right.
1: 2,500 feet for 25
2: running 372.
0: Cathay Tricia, 99 copy.
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1: on the 20th to 50. Giant 8192, descend now at level 7,500 meters.
4: Descend now to 7,500 meters, Giant 8192.
0: 96,000 feet. Okay, 8007, cancel level restriction, descend to 9,000 feet, QNH 9-5, Petal Pasta.
5: Macau Tower, 118.0.
1: 240.
0: 90 Zulu approach, runway 25 right.
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1: 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Direct 17.
6: Operation 072, Director, proceed to German Tunnel, heading 335, radar vector 411.
1: Left heading of 335, Leisure 072.
6: Heading 821, cancel seat restriction, contact Tower
1: 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No seat restriction, 184, contact 1.
7: 70 or below in the next 40 miles.
4: Alright, 270 or below in the next 40 miles, Giant 8192.
8: Cathay 250.
9: 2142, when ready, descend to level 260, reach by Sunny.
3: When ready, descend to reach 260 by Sunny, signal 142.
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5: IRS Sulu approach, runway 24.
12: IRS Sulu, runway 24, Taisha 762.
0: The level restriction, descend to 9,000 feet, QNH 9-5, Petal Pasca.
1: 40. Hong Kong Shuttle 136, Taipei 1290.1.
8: Okay, we'll take runway 25 left, thank you, Cathay 250.
5: Thank you, still request IP Sulu.
8: 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Let's just do a 2-5 left, let's get a 2-5-0, thanks.
0: Check.
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7: Heading 270.
4: Okay, last count, 270, Chinese, 90.
5: Flight level 130.
8: Sofa 130, Cathay 250.
3: Over radar, good morning, Vietnam 592, we check flight level 210.
5: Vietnam 592, Hong Kong radar, please, Sierra 7 Delta, arrival, report your squawk code.
3: Squawk 7032 and Sierra 7 Delta, arrival, Vietnam 592, thank you.
5: Vietnam 592, identified, maintain flight level 210, reduce speed to 230 knots.
3: Maintain flight level 210, reduce speed to 230 knots, and I'm 592.

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1: Vietnam 5902, descend to flight level 180.
2: Flight level 180, Vietnam 5902, thank you.
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2: Con 6059, good day.
1: Cibo 142 radar, descend to flight level 230.
2: Good afternoon, channel 7605, flight level 250.
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5: 6502, clear direct eastbound.
2: Vietnam 502.
8: Cross Hotel 477 at flight level 130 or above. Or above, please.
7: Connie 270, Connie Tower, 180.4. Connie 370.
9: 170.
10: Left level 350,
7: direct and shuttle 646. Left 25 right, 180 knots, or greater, major 072.
5: 280.
11: I'm flight level 280, my call 908.
1: Siva.
12: 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Cafe 718. 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
14: 12 departure getting identified. Climb unrestricted to flight level 130.
15: Climb unrestricted on flight level 130 and drop on 120.
7: Hong Kong radar, good afternoon, Malaysian 319er, maintaining 11,000 meters.
5: Malaysian 319er, Hong Kong radar identified, report request level.
7: Now flight level 330, Malaysian 319er.
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7: Maintain 11,000 meters, Malaysian 319er.
16: 350, squawk 2131.
12: Malibu 605, Hong Kong radar, roger.
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1: 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That's one of the 260, okay, so 3-4-2.
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4: Cafe 973 approach, expect runway 25 right, information India. Descent to 9000 feet, Q1H 9095 petopascal.
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5: Bohemia 775, would like to request heading 250 due to weather ahead over Samos.
0: Bohemia 775, stand by.
5: Roger, Bohemia 775.
1: Also great, up to 5 DME, Cafe 906.
0: Yeah, 253, descend to level 160 above.
4: 25 miles from touchdown.
0: 3. Okay, 775 unable due to traffic, remain on the SID route. Expedite passing flight level 1404, potential track shortening, please.
5: The rest?
0: You can deviate up to 20 miles Lima side of Siku.
5: Deviate up to 20 Lima side of Siku, Bohemia 775. Right now we'll check our Thomas.
1: Hong Kong side 68. Good morning again. Follow us 10,100 meters released by Sanya.
0: Thai 62A, Hong Kong radar identified. Clear Canto 3 Bravo.
1: Clear Canto 3 Bravo, Thai 62A.
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5: MCAL, descend level 360, Malaysian 319.
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2: Just one. Negative 9, I reach your identify, climb unrestricted to flight level 120.
1: Operator 25 DM in the way, okay.
4: Douglas 4796 is per carbon planning. You can expect landing 1-way-25 left to be confirmed by approach center.
8: Madam, you're amazing. Thank you. 25 left, 4796.
4: Douglas 4796, descend now to flight level 130.
8: 130, cargo 4796.
4: Thai Asia 762, descend to 3000 feet. Fly Papa Kli Arisul approach 1-way-34, we've established.
5: 502, traffic information, traffic 11 o'clock, 50 miles left to right, climbing to 1,000 feet below you. LM 502, Hong Kong radar.
9: FM 502.
5: 7502, traffic at your 10 o'clock, 50 miles left to right, climbing to 1,000 feet below.
9: Copy, sir. Monitor on the data, monitor traffic Vietnam 502.
4: Nice Valky Sulu, 25 right.
10: 44, 15,
2: 6443, Bravo, 644, departure, identify. Climb fire SID to 9,000 feet.
10: Climb via SID, 9,000 feet, 6644.
2: Record 199, climb unrestricted to flight level 210. China 412, contact Guangzhou 125, decimal 35, good day.
11: 125, decimal 35, China 412, good day.
2: Postman 657, climb to flight level 110. Cracker 189, turn right, direct to source blue.

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3: 6 Japan 31.
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7: 01255. 01255, report that no instrument.
5: Estimate 0551 0 0 1 5 5 0 0 1 5 5 7 7 0 expected 7 0 0 5 5 3 0.
7: No time restriction. For Protocol 370, we need to clock that no time 0557.
8: Roger. Expect terminal time 0557. Bye
7: bye. Roger now 1355. Roger. 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
0: Increase your rate of climb.
9: Good afternoon, descending flight level 260 by Maple.
4: Contra Tower 705 radar, descend to flight level 130, cross Maple, flight level 260 or below.
9: Cross Maple, flight level 260 or below, descend flight level 130, Contra Tower 205.
10: 808.
11: Kevin 75, Kevin 775, current flight level 340 final.
9: Of 340 final, get say 775.
12: Roman Echo.
11: 0, counter radar, 132, decimal 15.
13: Yeah, 132, decimal 15, expressing 610, good day.
4: 3300, no?
0: This was sequencing.
1: Roger, heading 0703, 644.
11: Yes, break 8597 for sequencing, speed mark 0.77 or greater.
13: Number 77, operator, spring 8597.
11: In Macau 9995, Hong Kong radar identified. Clear Charlie 4 Alpha arrival.
13: Clear Charlie 4 Alpha arrival at Macau 9995.
11: In Macau 90A radar.
14: Radar Macau 908.
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14: Decimal 77 or less, Macau 908.
11: Tai 62A, counter radar, 127, decimal 55.
13: 27, decimal 55, Tai 62A, good day.
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17: From Topin, clear IS approach
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17: 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Cancel shuttle 563.
16: Hong Kong shuttle 523,
17: direct descent to 4500 feet, reading
13: 3210. 3210, descent 4500. Take 189, good afternoon, flight level 183, climbing to flight level 210.
18: Break 189, Hong Kong radar, Roger.
0: 10 feet, no speed restriction.
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10: Roger, stand by.
8: Roger, good afternoon, China Sun A482, flight level 22 there.
0: China Sun A482, Concord departure, Roger.
11: 3, Alpha Kila, Vatic Sun, yeah, 122, decimal 6.
16: 096.
0: Engineer 9098, climb to final for 160.
16: Roger 160, 9098.
0: Postman 657, contact Guangzhou 125, decimal 35, goodbye.
8: 12535, postman 607, and sorry for the other postman.
0: Okay.
4: Free speed 250 knots, continue descend for level 110.
9: After Murray, reduce 250 knots, continue descend for level 110. Shuttle
7: 705. 8 5 2. Descend for level
8: 270. Descend level 270, 7 8 8.
15: ATME 160, not speaking.
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3: Bye. 2 1 right off the left, second position.
4: Actually, turn right heading 310. Cafe 250 further left heading 330.
1: Cafe 6900 meters, please look for.
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0: Cafe 952, Hong Kong, identify report passing altitude. Cafe 952, Richard, climb FireSID to 9,000 feet. E502, Concorde departure, good day, identify, climb unrestricted to final for 120. E-Way 644, contact Guangzhou 125, decimal 35, good day.
1: Guangzhou 12535, T-644, good day.
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12: Hong Kong, good morning KLM 807, maintaining level 11,000 meters.
11: KLM 807, Hong Kong radar, Roger.
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7: 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Pi 649, Hong Kong radar 125.32.
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0: it for 3 2 8 6 4 9 9 9 9 9 9 9 9 9 9 9 9 9 9 9 9 9 9 9 9 9 9 9 9 9 9 9 9 9 9 9 9 9 9 9 9 9 9 9 9 9 9 9 9 9 9 9 9 9 9 9 9 9 9 9 9 9 9 9 9 9 9 9 9 9 9 9 9 9 9 9 9 9 9 9 9 9 9 9 9 9 9 9 9 9 9 9 9 9 9 9 9 9 9 9 9 9 9 9 9 9 9 9 9 9 9 9 9 9 9 9 9 9 9 9 9 9 9 9 9 9 9 9 9 9 9 9 9 9 9 9 9 9 9 9 9 9 9 9 9 9 9 9 9 9 9 9 9 9 9 9 9 9 9 9 9 9 9 9 9 9 9 9 9 9 9 9 9 9 9 9 9 9 9 9 9 9 9 9 9 9 9 9 9 9 9 9
4: You continue descent from level 260, speed 300 knots or less.
13: Adrian 1601, confirm flight level 320.
11: Okay, Adrian 1601, 87.
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4: Well.
10: Number 1. Afternoon, flight level 340.
7: Pass 623, one call radar identified, clear 500.
10: Yes, afternoon, 6623.
4: 1-3, speed 210 knots.
8: 1-6-7, 607.
15: 9,000 feet. Under approach, 119 at 8-1.
10: 9-1. Enter the Bravo arrival and we'll call you release Hong Kong, shuttle 739.
19: 210-1802.
0: Okay, Macau 671, continue descent to reach flight level 110 by Hazel.
10: Flight level 110 by Hazel, Macau 671.
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10: 78482, bye.
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13: Maintain flight level 300, score 2730.
7: China 730-92, Hong Kong radar identified.
10: 3092.
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10: 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Maintain 180, not operator, but I'm 592, thank you.
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10: 123, this one,
15: bye-bye. Bye-bye. Thai 601, maintain 9,000 feet on Yuching, traffic crossing above.
10: Maintain
4: 905 and cross cotton for level 120 or below, cancel level restriction at Charlie.
10: Level
9: 120, or below, cancel the restrictions at Charlie, McCloud 9995.
4: 055 heading 070.
9: Good day. 5, I'm account 671, good day.
0: Yeah, China 102, cancel level restrictions. Climb to flight level 6,900 meters.
4: Mission Kilo.
9: And radar Hong Kong shuttle 739er over 100,100 meters approaching Siku.
11: Shuttle 739er, radar, roger.
9: Radar, radar 431.340, squawk 7164.
11: Radar 431, Hong Kong radar, roger.
9: 421.
20: Hong Indonesia 898, with the deviation request flight heading 015.
11: Indonesia 898, approved.
20: Heading 015
21: Perth. Hong Kong radar, Hong Kong shuttle 5999 approaching Kila flight level 370, squawking 5576.
11: Hong shuttle 5999, Hong Kong radar, identify 3 Canto 3 Bravo arrival.
21: Copy Canto 3 Bravo arrival, Hong shuttle 5999.
11: Indonesia 898 contact radar 128.75.
0: Indonesia 808 today. Identify passing altitude.
20: Flight level 310 heading 015 forwarding weather.
4: Indonesia 898 roger.
19: D5802
4: climb flight level 350.
19: Flight level 350
4: and heading
22: 320 Zero. Alvo 220
0: Ipa 502 Hong Kong, roger.
18: I'm climb to flight level 200.
22: Level 200,
18: Hong Kong 0700, cancel speed restrictions.
9: Dallas approach 25 right, maintain 1800.607.
22: Down altitude.
18: Departure identified, cancel altitude restrictions at waypoint, Vanpu. Climb via SID to flight level 160.
4: 0, 4, sequencing.
18: Climb to flight level 160, follow other SID restrictions.
9: For 160,
18: Hong Kong 0746, proceed direct to Soslu, climb to flight level 200.
9: Direct Soslu, climb level 200, Hong Kong 0746. 160, greater to 5.607.
4: I six three design 6,000 feet. So 5999 Hong Kong radar. Hong Kong shuttle 5999 Hong Kong radar, identify clear Canto 3 Bravo arrival.
9: Descend to flight level 210, squawk 1523.
4: Tibet 97001, Hong Kong radar, report passing level.
9: Passing 221,500.
4: Tiban 9701, you identified, clear Sierra 7 Bravo arrival.
5: Sierra 7 Bravo arrival, Tibet 9701.
4: That's our red tower 1195, call star only.
14: Speed 210 knots, there 195 for now, FA. Hard to see, good.
4: Play.
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18: 340. 0-200, descend 0. Hong Kong Shuttle 746, Hong Kong radar, climb to follow 4250.
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0: Passing altitude.
14: Passing 1600, Sentinel 1152.
0: Sentinel 1152, Roger, climb flight SID to flight level 130.
14: Climb SID to flight level 130, Sentinel 1152.
4: Yes, start flight level 110.
5: Descend to flight level 110, Tibet 9-7-0.
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5: Cross Murray below, flight level 130, Tibet 9701.
4: And Macau 671, Golden Macau Tower, 118.0.
7: Malaysian 319, contact Sanya 130, decimal 2.
24: 285, clear to intercept the ILS, runway 2. Again, runway 25 left, and clear for the ILS. Get
4: way
24: through to
4: the... 85,
14: thank you. Reduce speed to 180 knots, descend to 5,500 feet. Speed 180 knots, and descend to
4: 5,500
9: feet. FA 523. Level 260, reach 5 Maple, Hong Kong Shuttle 739.
18: 1, good day.
14: Radar 127,
4: there's more one, I'll make sure one today. 5701, runway 25 right after Murray, descend 8,000 feet, QNH 9995, head to Pascal.
0: This is my table.
22: Then reach 4,500 meters by Samut, Vietnam 502.
0: Shantong 152, increase speed to 250 knots.
4: Recap 189. 705, turn left heading 325.
23: Turn left heading 325, shuttle 705.
14: Jump in, China, China, 456. Airborne, left, I can work
0: China 7356, departure identify, climb unrestricted to flight level 130.
23: Okay, climb to flight level 120 with the restriction standard 356.
0: China 7356, unrestricted.
23: Cancel the restriction, climb to flight level 120 standard 356, sorry.
22: Sorry, passing flight level 228 and the squawk 1075.
4: China 721, you identified, clear Sierra 7 Bravo arrival.
22: Clear the Sierra 7 Bravo, China 721.
4: And Macau 9995, descend to 5,000 feet.
1: Tower 649,
7: Sanya 122, Decimal 6.
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0: Pico, climb to flight level 6,900 meters.
3: Yes, Delta Pico, climb to 6,900 meters, level 152.
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4: 10, confirm China 721. China 721, affirm, Fiesta.
1: Just hit up Vista for level 110, Chinese 1071.
12: Flight Japan Air 31, flight limit 340.
7: Japan Air 31, Hong Kong radar, Roger.
1: 30.
4: 1071. Data 1195, call sign only.
1: Level 315, descending level
4: 260. Control 739 radar, descend to Falafel 130, cross Maple, Falafel 260 or below.
1: Level 130, Maple 260 or below, Hong Kong Shuttle 739.
16: Descend now, Falafel 220.
1: Especially the Olympic Air Camp, descend Falafel 220, take care.
17: Ready to descend level 260, reach
25: by eastbound.
17: We're ready to descend level 260, Indonesia
1: 808. Ari, and 300 knots or greater, Hong Kong Shuttle 739.
7: Hong Kong Shuttle 700, Hong Kong radar. Climb for level 300.
12: I'm level 300, Hong Kong Shuttle 700.
1: 655. 1 to 5, Delta 5, channel 1152, good day.
4: Hey.
12: 70 squad 6117.
7: Status to H34 Hong Kong radar, identify. Continue 5 time route.
12: Continue 5 time route, that is the A triple.
4: Mingo 605, descend to 4,500 feet.
12: Descend 4,500 feet, Mingo 605.
26: From Rangsu, clear IMT approach, IMT Zulu approach, runway 25 right, Eva 869.
12: We have a test in 18.9 for 250.
17: United 153, Hong Kong radar, I'm sorry, 5.290.
12: 290, United 153.
0: Radar.
17: 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United 153, next high available, flight level 330.
12: Standby.
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17: Descend 4,500 feet, proceed direct to Rome, Rome Route,
0: Alito 605.
2: Alito 605,
0: Abraham,
2: from
0: Russia,
2: descend by RNF transition.
0: Descend by RNF transition, Alito 605.
2: Tap the straight from Tilson, clear by the first from the 255 before establishing.
6: After the top band clear, IAS approach runway 25 right, report S away, side 6 to 8.
8: 170 tie 68.
0: Not Malito, 605.
10: 59, maintaining flightable 300, squawk 3667.
13: Cathay 959, Hong Kong radar identify clear AB3 Bravo arrival.
10: AB3 Bravo arrival, Cathay 959.
15: Press domestic to approach, we will be requesting RNF Zulu, runway 25 left, please. Cathay 740.
4: Cathay 740, I copy your request.
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4: if I establish that, let's Zulu runway 34. And Macau 9995, call them Macau Tower, 118, Bessemo 0.
25: Runway 0, good day, Macau 9995.
8: Level 320, 10,6077.
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8: tie 628.
4: 2 left heading 310, left level 3 speed 210. Left 3 speed 210, UPS 66.
29: 3767, when ready, descend final for 260, reach by Maple. To reach my Maple, Cafe 766.
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30: Level 260, reach by Maple, Hong Shuttle 5999.
31: Hello radar, good afternoon, Charles Run 388, level 270, score code 2441.
4: China Southern 388, Hong Kong radar, identified.
31: China Southern 388, request heading 020, due weather.
32: Contact radar
31: 23
32: decimal 47.
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32: 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India F98, negative 12347.
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4: New QNH 9994, Hector Pascal.
32: Indonesia 898,
34: descending to level 310. Indonesia 898, Hong Kong, radar, descend to level 220, cross eastbound to level 260, all below.
32: Descend to level 220, cross eastbound to level 260, all below. Indonesia 898.
35: 122, this was a good day, good afternoon.
4: Sunmax 451, climb for level 360.
28: Heading 280 for approach, 25 left, GPS 60.
32: 605, confirm you are now being provided on a transition and after 250 for the approach, 251.
0: We are on the RNF approach right now, and after Topon, continue to configure ILS approach, Marido, 605.
36: Hong Kong, for Tiva 9701,
37: turn left heading 350, back to 4000. Turn left heading 350, descend to 4500 meters, sheet Tiva 9701.
28: Okay. Confirm cleared ILS 25 left, GPS 62. Established now. Cleared ILS 25 left, GPS 62, thank you.
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6: maintain
3: speed
6: 160
3: knots,
6: no greater, until 5 PME. Maintain speed 160 knots until
3: 5 PME, Mali 2605. 2901,
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13: Reduce speed to 210 knots, 2905. 959, counter radar,
6: 126.5, Cafe 959.
4: Cafe 740 radar, descend out to flight level 170.
15: Descend out, flight level 170, Cafe 740.
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0: 118.7, Malindo 605, good day.
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2: Tower 18.4, EPS 62, good day.
3: 33 Bravo, 33 Bravo, Bravo, and we'll be requesting the RMP Zulu 25 right approach, have a 9.8.
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8: Low level restrictions, climb to plan level 160.
2: Low level restrictions, climb level 160, Uber 866.
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9: 1995,
6: 1975. Hospital Centrina across Hotel Hotel 623, 9000 feet or below. Cabin 740, descend to flight level 110, cross Mary, flight level 130 or below.
10: Descend to flight level 110, cross Mary, 110 below, Cabin 740.
6: Cabin 740, cross Mary, flight level 130 or below.
10: Cross Mary, 130 below, descend to flight level 110, Cabin 740.
11: 130, this is my two scooter, 101, good evening.
12: Okay. 9000 3092, contact radar 122.65, good day.
13: 2.65,
4: good day, 3092. Forward pass, I'll be in your left, 8 miles.
14: That's the 834 looking.
4: Thai 623, traffic information, you are climbing through traffic 11 o'clock opposite way, will pass, I'll be in your left, 8 miles.
15: Three,
6: 1, 2, 5, 3, 5, 7, 5, 0, 1, 6, good. Cafe 928, speed 300, not solid. 300,
15: not solid,
6: Cafe. Yeah, Incheon 970, speed 250, not solid.
15: 2 0 7, 7, 7.
4: Two station together, Dynasty 782, Hong Kong radar identified. Sunmax 510, Hong Kong radar, you are identified.
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4: 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Hong Kong Shuttle 599, contact radar 127, decimal 55.
14: 5999.
16: Descending flight level 260 by Maple.
6: Hong Kong 5999 radar, descend to flight level 220, cross Maple, flight level 260 or below.
16: 0 or below, descend to flight level 220, Hong Kong 5999.
6: 7 feet. Tom Sky 970, climb flight level 6900 meters.
5: Climb 6900 meters, climb 7.
14: 270, track dark Alpha.
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6: China 7681, Hong Kong radar identify. Expect IRS to approach from a 34 information Lima.
5: Expect the runway 34 Zulu IRS approach. Information Lima received. China 7681.
6: China 7681 and Alpha Romeo fly heading 0X0 for shortcut.
5: After Romeo, Center, left heading 080, Tana 7608.
9: Center, three clock, come right back, get up.
6: Center radar 127.55. Sky 970, speed 280, not so less.
13: Speed 30, less, cut up Sky 970.
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19: 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Chinese 971.
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4: Pi 683, Hong Kong radar, Russia.
6: 12535.
21: 12535, yeah, Gabby 9.
2: 5,
22: Hong Kong radar, Coronel 128, now maintain flight level 280, confirm climb flight level 290 now.
9: Coronel 128, climb now, follow for 290.
22: Climb flight level 290, Coronel 128.
6: Turn left heading 0X0.
23: Hong Kong radar, descend to flight level 110 and cancel and press restriction.
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5: hectopascal. Descend to 3 pound pitch, crash 9994 times 7602.
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4: 119.816. Singapore 85400, climb flight level 360.
24: I'm flight level 360, any direct routing available? Singapore 851.
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9: Bender 185, Hong Kong radar, good afternoon. Xiamen 8716, contact radar 118.92.
27: Yeah, 8-0. Total 5999.
6: Anan 719, maintain flight level 130, reaching traffic below.
28: Maintain flight level 130, Anan 719.
29: Hong Kong, it's Anan 644, good morning, maintaining flight level 210.
6: Ethiopian 644, Hong Kong radar, report squawk code.
29: Ethiopian 644, squawk 2534.
6: Ethiopian 644, you identified, clear Sierra 7 Bravo arrival, stand by lower.
29: Clear Sierra 7 Bravo arrival, Ethiopian 644.
6: Super 31.
30: Super 31, good day again.
6: Super 31, descend now to flight level 170.
30: Flight level 170, Super 31.
6: Hanan 719, descend to flight level 110.
30: Descend to flight level 110, Hanan 719.
6: China 716081, proceed direct Papa, clear IRS Sul approach runway 34.
5: 02, IRS runway 34, Zulu, China 716082.
6: Hanan 719, contact approach 119.1.
9: Passive 111, correction from the last flight, initially level 340, stand by for higher.
31: Flight to flight level 340, for Cebu 111, standing by higher.
9: 280, second call sign.
31: Singapore 869, Singapore 869, maintaining flight level 280, squawk 5016.
9: Singapore 869, Hong Kong radar, identify, what is the request level?
31: Singapore 869, requesting up to flight level 250.
9: Singapore 869, roger, stand by.
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9: Shadow 173, descent, flight level 260, reach by impact.
32: Descent for level 260 by Ampet, Hong Kong, Shadow 173.
6: Maintaining flight level 120.
33: Breaker 1521 Hong Kong radar, roger, expect higher, in above 10 miles.
0: Cafe Twin Zero, departure clear, identify, climb unrestricted to final for 130.
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1: Sierra 7 Delta arrival, Victor Charlie Quebec.
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1: Level 210,
3: Hong Shuttle
1: 5999.
6: 173 on the radar, 126.5.
1: 126.5, Hong Shuttle 173,
6: yeah.
1: Right. 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
1: Hospital 599, descend for level 180.
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2: Reduce speed 250 knots, Papiana 644.
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2: 119.1, Ethiopian 644, good day.
1: Hospital 599, proceed direct to Murray, descend for level 160.
6: Proceed direct to Murray, flight level 160, Hospital 599.
1: Picked up Papa Charlie, Charlie Quebec, turn left heading 140.
2: Left heading 140, Victor Charlie Quebec.
1: 5 left, descend to 8,000 feet, QNH 9994, Hato Pascal. I do only need to follow the BCO level restriction.
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1: 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Speed 31, descend to 6,000 feet.
8: 100, climb 5,000, cycle 3, Bravo.
1: Colony 273 departure, identify client via SID 504130. Advance 504130. Cathay 392 climb 504 6900 meters.
7: Climb 6900meters.
3: Total 700 over Ikela, connection via 122, decimal 6.
2: 1226, on air, Hong Kong, total 700 by.
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9: Info cargo 209 Hong Kong radar identified. Clear RB3 Bravo arrival.
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2: Descend file for 130, Victor Charlie Quebec.
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1: Victor Papa Charlie Charlie Quebec, turn left heading 090.
2: Left heading 090, Victor Charlie Quebec.
1: Murray at or below flight level 130.
11: Flight level 330.
5: Standard 6782,
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12: Cathay
5: 710.
12: Sunlight 510,
5: I'm
12: waiting for
5: afternoon.
12: Sunlight 510.
0: good. Hi, up. Flight level 350.
7: Roger, right back.
12: Hong Kong Radar Philippines 319er, good afternoon, passing 2352, level 250.
13: Philippines 319er, Hong Kong Radar, good afternoon, climb flight level 320, pass level 290, or about in 5 minutes.
14: Compile the call level requirements.
15: 70, about 708.
16: Step 88, Charlie, Charlie, Quebec, contact approach 119, decimal 1.
1: 23, descend to 6,000 feet, maintain speed 280 knots or greater.
15: 132, decimal 15, EVA 708, good.
17: One way down, good afternoon, student 157, maintaining 11,600 meters, from 6451.
3: Scooter 157, Hong Kong radar identifying.
17: 157.
1: 994, Hecto Pascal.
9: Descend now, flight level 260, speed 280 knots or less.
17: Now flight level 260, 280 knots or less, can they put it?
1: 370,
3: you lost 708. Now proceed direct with me. 890, descend flight level 120, reach by Cotton.
17: By Cotton, descend IH90.
18: Clear from 1-2, and from 1-2, clear the RNF transition, and then the second speed, Cafe 76.
19: Cafe 766, P1-2-1.
18: Still not Cafe 76.
1: 57996, Hunger Radar, we pass squawk code.
17: Lufthansa 796, squawking C-150.
1: Lufthansa 796, you identified, clear Sierra 7 Bravo arrival.
3: 6476, clear direct eastbound.
17: 1,8476, thank you.
0: 250, direct to match.
9: Cathay 420, Hong Kong radar, climb, follow for 350. Radar 126, decimal 5.
17: Fly Hong Kong 301, good day.
9: Good day. Cathay 8.
17: 113, maintain 50300, squawk 3616.
9: Okay, 113, Hong Kong radar identified. Clear every 3 Bravo arrival.
17: Every 3 Bravo arrival, Bohemia 113.
9: Cathay.
10: Hong Kong 209, I'll get you then.
9: Hong Kong 209, descend follow 260, reach by MPAT.
10: Sorry, 260 by MPAT, Japanese Hong Kong 209.
9: Cathay 870, Taipei 129, that's more 1.
17: Good.
20: Call 6502. Homeland 9850, Hong Kong radar, descend follow 4110. Cross eastbound, follow 4200 or below.
10: Descend for level 110, cross eastbound, level 200 or below, Homeland 9850.
12: 24, contact radar, 26703.
17: Castle 124, bye bye.
1: Star and continue descend to 6000 feet. Now 7906, descend via star, flight level 110.
17: Lufthansa 76, descend via star, flight level 110.
12: 260, 1 south, runway not available due traffic, and expect runway 25 right.
1: Do speed to 230 knots, proceed direct with me.
8: 230 knots, direct with me.
1: Country Guangzhou 125 decimal 35.
8: 125 decimal 35, Connie 273.
17: Murray, flight level 130 or below.
1: by two departure identify climb via SID final for 6,900 meters.
7: 6,300, departure clear, identify climb unrestricted to 9,000 feet.
21: Climb unrestricted, 9,000 feet, Bohemia 630.
1: Okay, approach 119.1.
22: September 796, 119.1, correct.
1: No 173, reduce speed to 230 knots.
7: Decimal 92. China South at 388 D10, flight level 260.
23: Respect all the homeland IFS.
1: Hanan 719, reduce speed 1021.
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3: Scooter 157, roger, climb for level 400.
17: Level 400, scooter 157.
3: Express wing 606, counter radar 132.15.
24: 6 for day.
3: Sonox 451, counter Sanya 130.2.
25: 15 to west.
24: Hong Kong radar extending 606, good afternoon, Canada 370.
7: Express wing 606, Hong Kong radar. Singapore 86 Manor, climb flight level 310, standby high.
17: Roger Singapore 86 Manor, clear climb flight level 310, initially Singapore 86 Manor.
1: Proceed direct with me.
9: In Hong Kong radar, identify clear AB3 Bravo arrival.
17: Clear AB3 Bravo arrival, Colonel Liner 313.
9: EVA 86A, climb flight level 390.
1: Tower 118, heading 230. Descend to 6,000 feet.
17: 230 degrees, have descended 6,000 feet.
23: Manana, request descent. 4,500 feet. Manana 719, after run, so clear transition procedure, Manana 719.
3: Bravo arrival, Galaxy 3. Check open, 6077, Kunsanya, 130, decibel 2.
1: Nana 37, increase speed to 2x, you want to?
3: 6077,
17: Nana 2. Radar 118, decibel 92, then AC 7, 92, confirm.
9: Descend now, flight level 310, reach level in 4 minutes.
17: Descend now, flight level 310, leaving flight level 380, within 4 minutes, coordinate 9313. Hong Kong radar, good afternoon. Xiamen 8659, maintain flight level 280, score 015.
9: German 8659 Hong Kong radar identify, what is the request level?
2: Request flight level 330, German 8659.
9: German 8659, roger, stand by.
2: Flight German 8659.
9: Hong Shuttle 111, descend flight level 260, reach by impact.
4: Descend flight level 260, reach by impact, Hong Kong Shuttle 111.
9: Nippon Cargo 209, counter radar 126, let's move by.
5: 4265,
12: Nipple Cargo 209. 4,500 feet, left, central. Descent
19: to flight level 110, cancel and ground
6: restriction. 11. Discharge at miles. 80070.
19: Direct heater.
11: Radar 13382, going in 600, today.
12: Hong Kong Shuttle 610, increase speed to 250 knots.
3: AA90, contact radar 123, base level, question 133, base level 95.
13: 33, decimal 95, is that AA90, thank you.
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19: And feet QNH 1, correction QNH 9994, head to Pascal.
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9: 24513, Hong Kong radar identified, clear AB3 Bravo arrival.
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19: 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Shuttle 599, descend to 4,500 feet.
12: Descend to 4,500 feet, Hong Kong Shuttle 5999.
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28: Maintain flight level 300, speed 3, turn on us, put in 9313.
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28: 306, request I do Alpha.
3: Charles Harvard, 3039, approve.
27: Flight level 11, sorry,
28: Hong Kong radar goes past low, ladies, 77373, maintaining level 230, scoping 3123.
19: Charles Alpha 373, Hong Kong radar identify, stand by higher.

0: After Tolpan, clear IOS approach for 25 right. Hong Shui Tol 5999.
1: Charlie 29, turn left heading 2905, clear IOS approach runway 25 left.
0: Heading 295, clear approach runway 25 left, Victor Charlie 29.
2: Qatari 81, they call the approach 119, decimal 1.
3: Track director also standing by 47, operation 173.
4: 4
3: Roger that, right heading 240, Singapore 87.
1: 34,500
3: feet, after run 2, descend by our transition. Descend 4,500 feet, after run 2, we are clear to descend by our transition, conclusion 173.
5: Descend level 260, reach by impact.
4: Descend level 260, reach by impact, conclusion
5: 61. Cathay 423, radar 1265.
4: 265, Cathay 426, right.
5: Korean 9312, I'm ready. Descend level 260, reach by impact.
4: When did you descend flight level 260 by end? Korean 90313.
5: Only 0.513, I'm ready. Descend level 290.
4: Descend level 290, only 0.513.
5: Shuttle 619, wait at 1265.
4: 1265, Uncle Shaw 619, today.
6: 373, climbing level 250.
7: China Southern 373, Hong Kong radar, climb by level 320.
6: Climbing level 320, China Southern 373.
7: Cafe 750, when ready, descend for level 260, reach by Maple.
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7: China Southern 8476, contact radar 123.75.
2: 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Shuttle 619, confirm request RS or RMP Zoo.
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6: 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Hong Kong radar, Dynamic 852, good afternoon, 10,400 meters, course 6176.
7: Dynasty 852, Hong Kong radar identified.
1: 3.577.
7: China Southern 388, contact departure 122, decimal
4: 65.
7: 012065, China Southern 388. Reduce speed to 270 knots.
9: China Southern 388, departure, proceed direct to Tamil.
4: Tamil, China Southern 388.
7: 23, decimal 85. MS 502 Hong Kong radar identify clear Canto 3 Bravo arrival.
2: Muscle 57120 below speed 250
7: knots. China 7397 Hong Kong radar identify, stand by for higher.
6: 7397
2: 2230
6: knots.
2: Bohemia 113 reduce speed to 230 knots. Nippon Cargo 209 are descend to 8,000 feet, cross muscle below flight level 110.
10: 7-6 approaching center land.
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10: left to its orchid, and approach runway 25 left, Lufthansa 796.
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12: 7874, maintaining flight level 430, squawking 0104.
7: Singapore 7874, Hong Kong radar, identify, clear Betty 3 Bravo arrival.
12: Betty 3 Bravo arrival, Singapore 7874, thank you.
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13: Cathay 608.
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7: 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Cathay 608, transition speed 270 knots for sequencing.
12: 608.
10: Cathay 256, contact approach 119, day small 1.
12: 1191, Cathay 256, good day.
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14: 204, you're pressed for the climb.
9: And Chinese on 204, stand by due traffic.
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7: China 588 Hong Kong radar identify, clear Charlie 4 Alpha arrival.
12: Arrival Bamboo 9588.
2: 7 feet.
9: 7 feet.
12: 0.
7: Mentari 361 Hong Kong radar, climb to flight level 250.
15: I'm flight level 250, Mentari 361.
9: Taisha 763, correct.
14: Thank you, Taisha 763 for the problem.
9: China Eastern 204, climb to flight level 120.
14: Climb to flight level 120,
7: China 0, reach by Maple.
15: Ready to send level 260 to reach by Maple, India 170. To flight level 410.
7: Express 1606, climb to level 410.
15: Flight level 410, exiting 606.
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2: Thanks.
9: Meters.
14: Flight to 6900 meters, China 10204.
10: Say 134.
2: Say 423 and Muscle, speed 250 knots.
12: Cathay
10: 335 Hong Kong radar identify, clear Sierra 7 Delta arrival.
12: 7 Delta arrival, Cathay 335.
10: Identified, climb unrestricted to flight level 120.
3: Send LC 5,500 feet, 180 knots or greater, we're near 113.
14: 601,
10: take
14: LC
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14: knots or greater,
10: 25 miles 601. 6 to greater, 6.5, 601.
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16: 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Yeah, KLM
13: 887. KLM 887 identified. Clear 07 Delta arrival. Will you speed to 230 knots?
16: 07 Delta arrival. Speed 230 knots. KLM
13: 887. Cafe 750. Descend to level 130.
17: 30. Cafe 750.
13: China 7633, reduce speed to 230 knots.
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18: Good afternoon, only 1847, flight level 380.
19: On the 1847, Hong Kong radar identified.
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2: at 807. Qatari, 18 proceed directly.
20: 2 9 9 9 9 9 9 9 9 9 9 9 9 9 9 9 9 9 9 9 9 9 9 9 9 9 9 9 9 9 9 9 9 9 9 9 9 9 9 9 9 9 9 9 9 9 9 9 9 9 9 9 9 9 9 9 9 9 9 9 9 9 9 9 9 9 9 9 9 9 9 9 9 9 9 9 9 9 9 9 9 9 9 9 9 9 9 9 9 9 9 9 9 9 9 9 9 9 9 9 9 9 9 9 9 9 9 9 9 9 9 9 9 9 9 9 9 9 9 9 9 9 9 9 9 9 9 9 9 9 9 9 9 9 9 9 9 9 9 9 9 9 9 9 9 9 9 9 9 9 9 9 9 9 9 9 9 9 9 9 9 9 9 9 9 9 9 9 9 9 9 9 9 9 9 9 9 9 9 9 9 9 9 9 9 9 9 9 9 9
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13: Cafe 750, proceed direct, Murray, Johnny Star, descend to level 110.
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2: With me. Descend to 6,000 feet.
7: Zero, reach in 5 minutes.
3: Could I maintain for level 660 in 5 minutes, 7376?
7: Hong Kong Shuttle 563, when ready, descend for level 260, reach by Maple.
22: Reach by Maple, Hong Kong Shuttle 563.
7: Bohemia 170, contact radar 127.55.
23: Good afternoon, Dynasty A35, maintain flight level 280, and request higher altitude flight level 380.
19: Dynasty A35, Hong Kong radar identified, stand by for higher. Chamonix 8705, climb flight level 340.
3: Climb to flight level 340, Chamonix 8705.
19: China Southern 3907, climb flight level 290.
3: Transfer level 2, land at your test of run 3907.
9: Thank you.
13: 130, cancel level restriction at Maple.
24: 7-4-1-3-0, cancel Maple level restrictions, Cafe 608.
7: We'll descend to reach by level 130 by Mango.
2: Coach 119.1. 03 expedite descent to 6,000 feet, still departure traffic.
9: 230
2: knots.
13: Firm score 3122.
22: 3122, Japan Air 88.
13: Japan Air 88, identify, stand by for higher.
22: Stand by higher, Japan Air 88.
3: We can sail on to flightable 250, Dynasty 5286.
7: Dynasty 5686, roger, maintain current level.
3: Maintain current level, Dynasty 5686.
13: 22520.
2: Cafe 423, proceed direct with me.
9: Alright, direct from Cafe.
2: Hong Kong Shuttle 619, reduce speed to 230 knots.
21: And maintain level 160, traffic above.
25: 280,
0: 电话是四零八 eight zero。
13: One. 10 days more. One.
1: No, speak control 118 days more 7, Brandon 113.
4: More one. 99 days more 1, so left side was 0, put a.
21: 130 above.
5: 118 days more 4.
8: 160 greater until 5 mile final, 118 forecast, 8937, bye bye.
13: 0, descend to level 220, reduce speed to 230 knots.
24: Descend to level 220, speed 230 knots, go ahead, 170.
0: 5, come here, 8659.
2: 1825, rise information, Juliet. Descend 8000 feet, QNH 9994.
0: Three,
2: zero, zero. Hong Kong Shuttle 619, proceed direct with me.
0: Correct.
2: South 619. Current air, 9313, speed 230 knots.
24: 100, point air, 170.
2: Zero.
13: Alright, run 08, will you speed to 230 knots?
24: Speed 230 knots, KLM
13: 608. KLM 887, contact approach 119 decimal 1.
5: 119 decimal 1, bye bye, KLM 887.
2: 0, descend to 6000 feet.
24: 88, full bus, tee it up.
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24: 127 decimal 1, Japan Air 88.
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26: 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Correct, PC5, LNF transition, start 810. 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
27: Cancel station, Hong Kong Shuttle 670. The top clear, ILS approach runway to 5 right, Hong Kong Shuttle 111.
25: Set down,
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25: 611.
7: 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Japan Air 88, contact radar 13215.
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24: Right,
19: 2900 to find out 8. On the point
2: 847, caution similar call sign. I've raised the sensor, start to flight level 110.
24: Yeah, 4000,
2: put in your direct to skate.
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25: After 9-6-0,
6: Good, Dennis, 631, climbing level 160.
10: 131, Hong Kong radar, climb by SID to flight level 250.
6: Level 250,
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14: Cafe 6 maintains 190 degrees on the runway. Ready to approach the traffic going to another runway. 190 or greater, Cafe 25. Cafe 423, degrees 6 1 6 0 5 D. 160 and 10 5 D. Me, Cafe 423. 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
13: 3,000 feet, Hong Kong QNH 994, head to Pascal.
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11: Five, climb via SID to flight level 6,900 meters.
2: And East Sulu, approach runway 25 right, descend 5 star to 8,000 feet, QNH 1, correction, QNH 9904, head to Pascal.
3: Bye-bye.
19: We are near 2016, climb at level 310.
2: Climb
19: for level 11,600 meters, reach by Deckbo.
3: Climb for 1,600 meters, reach by Deckbo, Mascot 961, thanks much.
19: Sunless 502, contact radar 127.55.
4: Star 502, thank you, Renee.
19: Thai 630, contact radar 12875.
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19: 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Singapore 883.
13: Cross Maple for level 260 or below.
1: 500 feet, 25.
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9: Hong Kong 36, Papa climb level 160.
2: Cafe 629, Hong Kong radar, cancel speed level restriction, climb to flight level 250.
9: Cancel speed and level restriction, level 250, Cafe 629.
17: 138.
13: Join 8138, identify, clear 07 Bravo arrival.
17: Identify and clear the Sierra 7 Bravo arrival, turn 8138.
13: 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Future 7078, contact tower, 118.0.
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13: 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Giant 8138.
17: A138.
13: 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Descend to level 170.
17: Level 170, Giant 8138.
13: Bamboo 9588, Hong Kong radar. Expect IOS to approach 1-way-34. Information November.
2: 5 star 2 8000 feet, QNH 9994 Hector Pascal, new information Lima.
17: Descending to flight level 210, squawk 2323.
13: Cafe 997, Hong Kong radar, identify, clear 07, Bravo arrival.
17: Bravo, Cafe 997, Quebec.
13: Giant 8138, proceed direct Murray, descend to level 110.
17: Direct Murray, descend level 110, Giant 8138.
19: 310, traffic above.
2: Traffic.
19: Seven four, D7 when ready, but level 360.
17: Affirmative,
0: India, descend, confirm descent flight level 330, Singapore 787.
19: Singapore 7874 negative, descend flight level 360.
0: Flight level 360 when ready, Singapore 7874.
5: 8138.
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24: Radar Singapore 883.
22: Singapore 883, go ahead.
24: Singapore 883, we can only make flight level 370 a beam and bomb.
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24: Bye, Singapore 883. Hong Kong Radar, good afternoon. They are 310. Maintain near 10,100 meters. Squawk 07242.
22: Shenzhen Air 310, Hong Kong radar, identify. Clear direct cotton.
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13: Approach 119, decimal 1.
34: 1191, Cathay 347.
22: Cotton, speed 300 knots or greater.
35: Descent to flight level 120, reach by Cotton, Shenzhen Air 310.
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37: Kilo, squawking 3034.
13: Cafe 841 Hong Kong radar, identify, clear Sierra 7 Bravo arrival.
37: Sierra 7 Bravo arrival, and putting in the request for the RNAV Zulu 25 right, or if possible, the ILS 25 at left, Cafe 841.
13: Cafe 841, copy request.
38: Cafe 750.
39: Sator, maintain flight level 170.
7: Chamonix 682, Hong Kong radar, climb to flight level 240.
39: Flight level 240,
40: Chamonix 682. Flight level 380.
22: On the Bonic 47, Hong Kong radar, roger.
39: Left to left hand, Chamonix
22: 682. 05, maintain speed map 0.78 or less.
40: Maintain 0.78 or less, Chamonix 705.
13: 997, descend to flight level 130, turn right heading 1804, sequencing.
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42: Hong Kong, good day, Mark 382.
13: Emirates 382, Hong Kong, radar, clear Sierra 7, Bravo, rifle.
42: Sierra 7, Bravo, copy it, and transmit it here, 0719.
19: That is more one.
7: Romania 170, maintain speed 230 knots. Cafe 60H, reduce speed to 210 knots. Cafe 335, Santa Delta 119 at 805 with call sign only.
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8: 127.1, gonna be following zero today.
9: Departure, good afternoon, identified. Climb via SID to flight level 6,900 meters.
8: Via SID to flight level.
13: Flasco 332, Hong Kong radar, descend to Falafel 220, cross Maple Falafel 260 or below.
8: 60 or below Maple and down to Flasco 220 now, Flasco 332, thank you.
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8: Beijing, pile 320, squawk 2644.
6: MCAR 667, Hong Kong radar identified. Clear 0, my Tango 4 Alpha level.
8: So I Tango 4 Alpha, MCAR 660.
12: 07 Delta, arrival via channel 109, thank you.
13: Cafe 997, will you speak to 250 knots?
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37: From Cafe 841, one confirm we are the CR7 Bravo.
13: Cafe 841, if I'm 07 Bravo, descend to flight level 110. Cancel left restriction at Canto.
37: And flight level 110, cancel the Canto restriction, Cafe 841.
13: Cafe 997, contact approach 119 decimal 1.
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13: Clear 07 Delta arrival.
37: 07 Delta arrival, Airtana 427.
13: Malaysian 377, Hong Kong.
8: Zero, just like you know, we are able to line sound 800 meters due to airport movement.
22: Greater Bay 510, request level not available for your routing. Maintain flight level 8,400 meters on reaching final level in Hong Kong.
10: Malaysian
22: 377 Hong Kong radar, identify, standby for hire. Cafe 841, contact approach 119 at day 41.
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22: Malaysian 377, contact radar 127 day 41.
14: 671, Malaysian 377.

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3: 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Cathay 184, descend flight level 260.
1: Flight level 260, Cathay 184.
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2: GRC 119, Brunei 636.
0: Moscow 332, descend to level 200.
1: 200, 200, Moscow 332.
0: Emirates 382, reduce speed to 250 knots.
1: 0 knots, Emirates 382. Hong Kong data, Audubon 837, flight level 340.
5: Audubon 837, Hong Kong radar, Roger.
1: Confirmed.
2: Again, 073.
1: Analyze other right. 10, M32.
0: A channel 427, descend to level 130. Continue pressing heading for sequencing.
1: Descend to flight level 130, continue present heading, air channel 427.
0: Moscow 332, proceed direct to Mary, John Star, descend to flight level 190.
1: 190, and we're choosing the Star direct to Mary, Moscow 332.
3: Singapore 883, contact Sanya 130, decimal 2.
0: 0, speed 280 knots or less.
1: Descend to flight level 110, speed 280, all at Centen Air 156.
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3: Racket 186 Hong Kong radar, report your level and squad again.
1: 350 squad 2172, Racket 186.
3: Racket 186, identify. Clear Charlie 4 Alpha arrival.
1: Charlie 4 Alpha arrival, Racket 186.
0: Oh, increase speed to 280 knots.
7: Decimal 35.
1: 12535, get the 336, bye bye. 130 below MR3H.
4: So after passing flight level 120, cancel speed and level restriction.
1: Running flight level 250, after passing 160, you said 120. Reconcile altitude restriction, calculate photo.
4: Calculus 209, after passing flight level 120, cancel speed and level restriction.
1: Saying 120, we come from speed and level restriction, calculus for me.
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0: A channel 427, turn left heading 140.
1: Heading 140, channel 427.
0: Emirates 382, contact approach 119, day small one.
1: 1 Emirates 382, good day.
4: Have an example after Mango, reduce speed to 250 knots.
1: 260,
0: Calgary 209. Sierra 7 Bravo arrival.
9: Turn 7 Bravo arrival, Chinese 7733.
0: Chinese 7733, correction, be clear, Sierra 7 Delta arrival.
9: Sierra 7 Delta arrival, Chinese 7733.
2: Hong Kong, radar 4982 for Midday. 1-8-2-5-0-4-3-1-3-2.
0: Only 4924 Hong Kong radar, identify, standby for higher.
2: 1-9-2-4-3-1.
0: HRN 427, proceed direct Murray, join the star, descend to level 110.
10: Proceed direct to Murray, join the star, descend to level 110, channel 427.
4: Cafe 9997, proceed direct Teter. Cafe 410, left heading 075, that is for shortcut. Emery 382, continue descent to 6,000 feet.
11: Gather 608
12: for
11: the tower,
12: runway
11: 187,
13: gather 608, thanks. Echo shuttle 563 from Focus, 3 direct approach, runway 25 right. From Taupin to RS, runway
11: 25 right, Hong Kong, shuttle 563. 347, maintain 1 km on the equator, increase the traffic at your 11 o'clock, we're going to another runway.
14: Please turn off the greater, copy traffic at the 347.
15: Canto 3 Bravo arrival.
16: Canto 3 Bravo arrival, make it 807.
17: 3D7
0: Bravo 21. 73. Cafe 064 Hong Kong radar identify. Clear 07 Bravo arrival.
4: 25 left information Lima. Descend to 8000 feet. QNH 9994 hectopascal.
18: SIBO 149, cancel speed restriction. And cancel the level restriction as well.
19: Altitude is
0: speed
19: restriction
8: 1. 0 knots. 0 knots, channel 109.
4: 0 knots. 32 descent to 6,000 feet.
0: 427, contact approach 119, decimal 1.
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19: All inbound, radar 65.
3: Cafe 629, cross at level 370. Multiple stations. Cafe 629, climb at level 370.
6: Jay speed 180 to knots, and luck 502. Echo
11: shuttle 563
13: for the tower, 118.7. Tower 1187, or cross at 563.
11: Speed
6: 200 knots, Columbia 0053.
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14: the 4,500 feet, and left is 335. 4,500 and heading
6: 335,
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11: 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It's 180
13: knots,
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6: 16005 DME, China 813.
11: 502, particular round 2, descend via RNA transition.
13: Select the rune, so descend to RNA transition, send left 502.
11: Long air 8008, track direct to dot me, regional navigation.
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0: Stand by, on the 47.
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5: 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Let's do 209, turn the radar, 118, decimal 902.
0: 320.
4: Southern 6048.
2: DC Bravo arrival, Hong Kong Shuttle 851.
0: 133.82.
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6: Bye bye. Radar point 4720. 9994 had a passcode. 47, Buena 548,
0: bye. Bye.
5: 7149,
4: Hong Kong radar, climb to flight level 250. Level 250, Sub 149. 2005, Hong Kong radar, identify, clear AB3 Bravo
6: arrival. AB3 Bravo arrival, clear now, 2005.
7: 10 Island 25, left Cathay, 84.
0: Ready for level 260, reach by Maple.
2: Two segment ready, follow 260, reach by Maple, back on my 807.
0: EVA 266, contact radar 13215, good day.
5: Cancel speed and level restriction.
2: Cancel speed and level restriction, 149.
3: Squad 7012. Shandong 4631, identify, clear 07 Bravo rifle, speed 28 still north.
4: Clock 209, track direct Alpha.
6: 6049 on level 250, approaching Sierra Scorking 3126.
3: China 76049, Hong Kong radar, identify, stand by for higher.
6: Hi for higher, China 76049.
0: 133.82.
6: 3382,
5: County 551. Bye. County 551, Hong Kong radar, proceed direct to Mackey, climb to flight level 250.
6: Okay, that's direct to Mackey.
2: Mike
4: Echo Bravo Kiva India up to 250, County 551.
5: County 551,
4: correct.
2: Air 895, flight level 2801.
4: Gemini
2: 895,
4: Hong Kong radar,
2: identify.
4: Gemini
2: 895, request flight level
4: 340. Gemini 895, roger, stand by. Gemini
2: 86. Yeah, 679, flight level 400. 6010.
4: Marina 679, Hong Kong radar, identify, clear AB3 Bravo arrival.
2: 3 Bravo arrival, Marina 679.
4: Gemini 8682, Condor Salmon 133.17.
3: Left turn to Murray shortly.
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2: 133.35, gonna be 510 today. Radar Cathay 773, on climb level 250.
0: Cathay 773, climb for level 300.
2: Climb for level 300, Cathay 773.
0: Cathay 773, sorry, confirm again, climb for level 300.
2: Climb, flight level 300, Cathay 773.
8: Flight level 300, Hong Kong, control 133.
9: 915, leaving flight level 340 for flight level 300 now.
4: Roger. Right now, 126 maintain for level 290 on ching. Traffic at the 12 o'clock, range 30 miles. Traffic descending, 1 hour of it above you.
8: Roger, maintaining for level 290, clear air 126.
9: Mosca 332, turn left heading 020.
4: Contact Shanghai, 128.35.
3: Telephone 130 or below.
0: I'm not ready to resume the star, cross my level 130 below Cathay 034.
3: Shandong 4631, turn left heading 130.
7: Left heading 130, Shandong 4621.
0: 73 direct at KL, climb for level 360.
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9: Reach by enter, Dynasty 914.
11: Long radar, Cathay 513, maintaining flight level 320, Scorpio 3733.
4: Cathay 513, Hong Kong radar, identify clear AB3 Bravo arrival.
11: B3 Bravo arrival, Cathay 513.
4: Good Bay 337, maintain map 0.78 or greater, descend now, for level 320.
11: Descend now, level 320, mark decimal 78 or greater, Good Bay 337, and what transition speed would you like?
4: 300 knots or greater.
11: 300 knots or greater, Good Bay 337. Level 250,
0: Korean 791. Hong Kong radar, Hong Kong Shadow 652, climbing level 160.
5: Shadow 652, Hong Kong radar, cancel speed and level restriction, climb to flight level 250.
0: Cancel speed and level restrictions, climb 250, Shadow 652. 751, clear direct SQL.
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14: Before contact Taipei 129.1.
13: 9.1 EVA 384, good day.
14: Okay.
13: Direct 186, flight level 350, direct to Bowl.
14: 186, clear, direct eastbound.
13: Eastbound, direct 186.
4: 300, speed 280 knots.
13: Level 300 and speed 280 knots, Hong Kong Shuttle 851.
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16: or not now. Cathay 171 departure identify, climb fire ID for level 160.
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8: And level 260, reach by impact, going to be 337.
4: Launcher 133, descend for level 260, track direct impact.
8: Exempted. And MP260,
16: 132. Hong Kong radar, Hong Kong Shadow 652, climbing level 250.
4: Hong Kong Shadow 652, Hong Kong radar, roger, climb for level 350.
16: Climb 350, Shadow 652.
0: We can lock it in 290, clear the left side of 25 left.
16: Let's head in 290, KFRS approach 2, final left, Moscow 32.
8: 50.
0: November 6, AA Charlie Papa, climb for level 430.
8: Climb for level 430, November 6, AA Charlie Papa.
4: Send now for level 260, reach by impact.
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3: Bangkok 8807, descend to level 110.
17: 3-182.
8: 3482,
3: Cathay 5, 260. 260 or below.
8: Descent level 130, Maple 260 or below, Cathay 774. On the radar afternoon, China 5047, maintain the flight level 250, squawk 3101.
3: China 75047, Hong Kong radar, identify, stand by for higher.
8: China 75047.
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5: Cathay 500, Hong Kong radar, climb to flight level 250.
11: Level 250, Cathay 5200.
5: Greater Bay 337, descend to flight level 110, which by Mustang.
4: Roger, descend for level 290, stand by shortcut.
8: Roger, descend for level 290, on the point, 515.
0: 3, reduce speed of 230.
9: Director Russell, 3-6-0, outside China 109.
8: 2, for level 320, China 5047.
5: Maintain speed 280 now.
3: Then speed 280 knots or greater.
11: Say
0: 110.
8: 180. Cathay 184.
0: China 733, turn left heading 340, descend 4,500 feet.
11: China 4,000, descend 4,500 feet, meters.
8: Left heading 285, clear ILS 25 left, Cathay 184.
4: 79, contact radar 126, decimal 5.
8: 265, we're in here, 679, good.
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1: 119.
5: 山东 4631, turn left heading 0020.
12: 20.
5: 山东 4631, left turn heading 0020.
12: Heading 020, 山东 4631.
5: Taiwan, descend to 57110, reach 5 left turn.
3: After Romeo, fly heading 080. Expect IOS to approach 1W34. Information Oscar.
6: Romeo, fly heading 080, runway 04. Information Oscar, Air China 119.
3: Air China 119, negative. Expect IOS to approach 1W34.
6: IOS approach runway, IOS Zulu approach runway 34, Air China 119.
5: From Rutherford, descend via RNM transition at China 1090.
1: China 8732, speed of 220.
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6: 74.
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6: 110.
3: 24965, Hong Kong Radar, roger. Bangkok Air 807, contact approach 119, decimal 1.
4: And Hong Kong Radar identify, clear Abbey 3, Bravo arrival.
8: Abbey 3, Bravo arrival, Cathay 357.
4: 24815, descend follow for 7,500 meters.
8: 7,500 meters, on the point, 515.
1: 6,000 feet, reduce speed
8: at 230 knots.
1: 6,000 feet,
10: reduce
1: speed at
10: 230 knots,
1: 7,4,
10: 6,1. 064,
1: reduce speed at 210 knots. Speed at 210 knots, Cathay 064. 7,833,
2: reduce speed at 200 knots. Reduce speed 200, turn 7,
1: 3. Cathay 184, reduce speed at 160
18: knots, 3,160 knots, or less, Cathay 184.
8: Moving outside 93.
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17: 9,000 feet.
20: Melindo 606, climb unrestricted for level 160.
5: Have
17: 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Have a good day, bye bye. 4326,
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2: from Tobin, clear RLS approach, runway 25 right, channel 733.
8: Several 282, clear by 229.
0: 321, maintain 180 or greater. Fugitive traffic is going to another runway.
11: Okay, manage the Westfield operator. Cross the runway traffic.
2: Level 330.
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5: Hi.
0: China 129 is in the tower, 118.7.
2: 118 is 47, Air China 19.
8: 35 and outside 93 today.
5: 33 approach for my 25 right, descend on restricted to 6,000 feet, Q1H 9994, head Pascal.
7: Crossing vehicle at flight level 4,800 meters or above.
4: Get a 357 radar 126 decimal 5.
11: 65, get a 357.
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8: on 2.
5: 5.
8: 123 95, good afternoon, Cal
11: 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High speed.
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3: 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Information Oscar.
5: FA 357, now speed 250 knots.
18: Good afternoon, Charlie 4806.
3: Call that again.
18: Charlie 4806, expecting position Sierra at 0756.
3: Calculus 4806, Concord, clear Sierra 7, Bravo Rifle.
18: Sierra 7, Bravo Rifle, Charlie 4806, thank you.
3: Air China 119, confirm establish.
6: As Zulu, the OHF4, Air China 119.
3: Air China 119, contact tower 118.0.
6: Air China 119,
3: see you. MCAL 667, descend to 4000 feet, QNH 994, head to Pascal.
6: Descend 4000 feet, QNH 994, MCAL 667.
11: 02509.
3: Swiss 138 Hong Kong radar identify, clear Sierra 7 Bravo Rifle. Swiss 138 confirm Sierra 7 Bravo.
18: Sierra 7 Bravo arrival, Swiss 138.
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5: No, not for now.
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19: Shuttle 784, radar contact, good afternoon, climb flight level 300.
18: Flight level 300, Hong Kong shuttle 784.
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5: 19, turn right heading 320, vector for delay.
18: Zero, approaching Ikeda.
19: Kima 392, good day, Hong Kong radar identified.
18: 392.
5: Runway 7 7 7 7 7 7 7 7 7 7 7 7 7 7 7 7 7 7 7 7 7 7 7 7 7 7 7 7 7 7 7 7 7 7 7 7 7 7 7 7 7 7 7 7 7 7 7 7 7 7 7 7 7 7 7 7 7 7 7 7 7 7 7 7 7 7 7 7 7 7 7 7 7 7 7 7 7 7 7 7 7 7 7 7 7 7 7 7 7 7 7 7 7 7 7 7 7 7 7 7 7 7 7 7 7 7 7 7 7 7 7 7 7 7 7 7 7 7 7 7 7 7 7 7 7 7 7 7 7 7 7 7 7 7 7 7 7 7 7 7 7 7 7 7 7 7 7 7 7 7 7 7 7 7 7 7 7 7 7 7 7 7 7 7 7 7 7 7 7 7 7 7 7 7 7 7 7 7 7 7 7 7 7 7 7 7 7 7
11: 230, confirm 6138.
3: 6138, AFM speed and very 230 knots, but descent fine, starting for level 110.
11: Yes, sir, descent for level 110, Marriott, speed 230, 6138, thank you.
3: Only port 965, contact Zhuhai 123, decimal 85.
21: Level 110, 15 miles before Charlie, we'll get 186.
3: 6-7, reduce speed to 180 knots or less.
11: Speed 180 or less, I'm going to 6-6.
5: Shuttle 114, Hong Kong radar, climb to flight level 250.
11: Shuttle 250, we're going to shuttle 114.
19: Level 340.
11: Step, Hong Kong shuttle 784.
19: Step 1.
3: 80, descend to level 130.
4: Please. 9089 Hong Kong radar identified. Clear Sierra Mike Tango 4 Alpha arrival.
21: Clear Sierra Mike Tango 4 Alpha arrival, since they are 9089.
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19: 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Bohemia 548, overhead Ikela, Sanya 122, that's 6.
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19: Super 143, Hong Kong radar, circle final level 270 or 370.
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15: To Murray, descend the final level 110.
11: Orange set 110, Cargolux voices.
0: Departure 25, climb unrestricted, flight level 160.
12: Climb unrestricted.
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5: Cathay 7774, turn left heading 360.
9: Follow descend to flight level 110, Cathay 987.
12: Cathay 987, cross Murray, flight level 130 below, advise if unable.
9: Cross Murray at flight level 130 or below, Cathay 987.
4: Cathay 754, roger, maintain speed Mach 0.81.
9: Mach 0.81, Cathay 754.
8: Hong Kong, Cathay 770, flight level 290.
4: Cathay 770, roger. Singapore 894, contact radar 128.75.
8: 75, Singapore 894, good day.
4: Good day.
8: 5, flight level 340, direct to Kila.
4: Chamonix 895, Hong Kong radar, roger.
14: Sorry, you say again?
5: Heading
8: 350.
12: Heading 350. Cal 186, maintain 9,000 feet on QNH 9094 hectopascal.
8: Level 360, Mali 606.
4: China Southern, 6049, contact Sanya 120, that's okay.
6: 675, maintain flight level 320, squawk 4101.
4: Hong Kong 675, Hong Kong radar identify, clear AB3 Bravo arrival.
6: Clear AB3 Bravo arrival, Hong Kong shuttle 675, can you maintain high speed during 10?
4: Hong Kong 675, high speed approved.
6: Speed approved, Hong Kong shuttle 675.
4: Alex, Hong Kong 25 right.
21: From 2.1 clear for approximately 25 right, back to 807.
6: For this and expect reduction shuttle 725.
9: Flight Cyber, Hong Kong shuttle 717.
5: Flight only.
21: Hong Kong shuttle 860, passing 1500 for 5000 feet.
0: Hong Kong 862, departure identify, climb unrestricted, flight level 160.
21: Climb unrestricted, flight level 160, Hong Kong shuttle 860.
0: Tire 6901, able speed 280 knots.
1: Hong Kong Shuttle 725, descend flight level 300, speed 270 knots on transition.
18: Descend level 300 now, and 270 on transition, Shuttle 725.
12: 5,000 feet.
22: 5,000 feet, Rekka 186.
12: Rekka 186, New QNH 9903, hectopascal.
22: 9903, Rekka 186.
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5: Heading 340.
10: Cathay 655, continue present heading.
17: Continue present heading, Cathay 655.
4: 26, reach flight level 370 by ENPA.
5: 3138, continue present heading for sequence.
23: Good afternoon, passing 1800.
10: Singapore 93, departure 95, climb and restrict flight level 160.
23: Retreat at level 160, Singapore 893.
4: PJ 948, Hong Kong radar, track dark, NVAR. Descend to 4,500 feet.
23: Descend to 4,500 feet, Cathay 357.
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4: 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Now direct to run through, clear for RNC Zulu, runway 25 right.
23: Direct to run through, clear to RNC Zulu, runway 25 right, Cathay 503.
4: 774, I'm left on heading 320.
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1: Hong Kong Shuttle 784, cruise at Mapon 78 or greater.
18: Mapon 78 or greater, Hong Kong Shuttle 784.
10: Descend to 4,500 feet. That's heading 340, descend 4,500 feet. Good day,
1: 930. Okay, 774, direct
17: to run through, clear for RNG Zulu, runway 25 right. Direct run through, clear to 774.
1: Bohemia 679, from Tolkien, clear for ILS, runway 25 right.
12: Delta, clear for the ILS, 25 right, Bohemia 679.
1: Korean at 2005, reduce speed to 160 knots, maintain until 5 DME.
23: This is 160 knots until 5 DME, Korean Air 2005.
1: Cathay 357, reduce speed to 180 knots. Not strong transition.
18: Cathay 755.
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5: 793, contact radar 797.
12: 73,000 feet from Papa, clear at a sort of post from way 34, before that established.
18: 8546. Galaxy 655, and speak to drop run. Galaxy 655.
5: Swiss 138, turn left heading 340.
0: TBA 9702, departure identify, climb to flight level 160, cancel altitude restriction. Chapter 925, no speed control.
2: Bat D3 Bravo arrival, Cathay 634.
1: Cathay 770, descend flight level 260.
3: Cathay 770.
1: Cathay 754, contact radar 127.55.
3: 2755, Cathay 754, good day.
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7: Ground control 862, passing flight level 149 for 160.
13: Control 862, Hong Kong radar, please take away to Mackey, climb to flight level 250.
20: Left
4: key, climb level 250, Oxford
20: 862. Turn right heading 290.
4: A 439er, turn right heading 290 for sequencing.
3: Turn heading 290, Cathay 439er.
1: Cathay 758, Hong Kong radar identified. Clear Betty 3 Bravo arrival.
25: 3 Bravo, Cathay 758.
26: 10 passing 2000, climbing 5000.
0: Cathay 810 departure identified. Climb unrestricted flight level 160.
26: Climb unrestricted flight level 160, Cathay 810.
1: Hong Kong radar identified.
13: Cathay 652, contact approach 119.19.
1: Cathay 770, contact radar 127.55.
0: No speed control.
3: No speed control,
0: Cathay 810, speed 250 knots.
3: 280 knots, Cathay 439, thank you.
4: Yes.
25: Speed 250 knots.
3: Cathay 770, readability 2, can you say again?
25: Cathay 770, speed 250 knots.
3: 250 knots, readability 4, Cathay 770.
27: And what, climb level 320, 8546.
3: 2432.
28: Homeland, Linux 39, Hong Kong radar identified, maintain flight level 120.
29: Maintain flight level 120, Homeland AA39.
4: In 5 minutes.
30: Level 310, 5 minutes, Cathay 853.
4: Cathay 439, track direct NPAT.
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32: 190, information, Mike.
28: Chinese Eastern 2067 on ground radar, clear Sierra 7 Bravo arrival, report score code and passing level.
33: 629, 5 level 250.
1: Sky 629 at Hong Kong radar, climb flight level 10,400 meters.
6: 10,400 meters, Sky 629.
28: 743, maintain level 250, score 313. 773043, Hong Kong radar, identify, maintain flight level 250.
6: Maintain level 3043.
28: Cavey 754, reduce speed to 250 knots.
5: 119.5, what's call sign only?
8: 119.5, 7,000
9: BJ8901, Hong Kong departure identify, climb unrestricted, flight level 120.
8: Level 120, unrestricted, is it 8891?
4: 9.1.
32: Southern 3043, good day. Southern 2067, extending for level 190, on our speed 275.
28: China Eastern 2067, report squawk code.
32: Ask for 2131, China Eastern 2067, sorry.
28: China Eastern 2067, identify direct canto.
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28: China Eastern 2067, descend for level 130.
32: 130, direct to canto, China Eastern 2067.
28: China 763 Hong Kong radar, clear Sierra 7 Delta arrival, report squawk call.
5: 17 after Mango, descend to 6,000 feet, K1H 9993, head Pascal, maintain 300 knots or greater until further flight.
28: 0.
32: 8891.
28: Reduce
10: speed 160 knots, maintain until 5
28: miles. 1605, got it on trigger. Rate 309 from Topaz, clear for island 125 right.
32: From Topaz, clear RS 125 right, got it on 329.
4: Track direct ENFA.
10: After the afternoon, we are 9099.
28: China 9089 Hong Kong radar, Macaron 34, information Papa, reduce speed to 210 knots.
10: Reduce speed 210 knots, information Papa, received, runway 34.
28: China Eastern 2067, descend to flight level 110.
32: Level 110, China Eastern 2067.
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13: China Hong Kong radar, descend to flight level 110, cross impact at or below flight level 260.
1: Hong Kong radar, roger. Turkish 24 radar, 118.92.
28: Shuttle 688, speed 300 knots or less.
1: 300 knots or less, Hong Kong shuttle 688.
28: 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810 810 810 810 810 810 810 810 810 810 810 810 810 810 810 810 810 810 810 810 810 810 810 810 810 810 810 810 810 810 810 810 810 810 810 810 810 810 810 810 810 810 810 810 810 810 810 810 810 810 810 810 810 810 810 810 810 810 810 810 810 810 810 810 810 810 810 810 810 810 810 810 810 810 810 810 810 810 810 810 810 810 810 810 810 810 810 810 810 810 Zurich 9, fly heading 220, vectors for sequence, descend to 7000 feet, QNH 993, head to Pascal.
2: Roger, heading 220, descend to 7000 feet, QNH 994, send down 9089. 9993,
9: send down 9089. 7720. Chinese 72961, maintain flight level 110 on reaching traffic below.
2: Roger, Chinese 72961.
11: 122.6.
28: Zero, vectors for sequence.
12: Hey, 770.
28: Air China 73, turn left heading 160.
2: Heading 160, Air China 73.
28: Chinese turn 2015, turn left heading 070.
11: 2015.
7: heading 160.
28: Air China 763, SLAM heading 160.
14: From radar, Hong Kong shuttle 688, climbing flight level 160.
13: CKA Hong Kong radar, climb and restricted to flight level 250, no speed control.
14: Unrestricted flight level 250, no speed, Hong Kong shuttle 688.
15: Flight 1, approaching LA2.
4: MCAL 855, Hong Kong radar identify, clear Sierra Mike Tango 4 Alpha arrival.
15: Sierra Mike Tango 4 Alpha arrival, MCAL 855.
4: Hong Shuttle 862, track direct Alpha.
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1: Shenzhen 2015, maintain speed 180 north or greater.
0: Speed right is north or greater, Shenzhen 2015.
1: China 763, turn left to Murray.
2: The summer ready, follow for 2900.
0: Summer ready, follow for 2900, Cathay 015.
2: Package 24, descend.
0: Sierra, inbound Sierra.
1: Relay 503, Hong Kong radar, squawk ident.
3: Dynasty 793, contact radar, contact Sanya 12. Contact Sanya 133.35.
4: 335,
5: Dynasty 793. Radar, good afternoon, Dynasty 832. Over Kella, maintain flight level 410, direct more 2.
3: Dynasty 832, Hong Kong radar identified.
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4: 3885, maintain flight level 320.
3: Malindo 606, contact Sanya 130.2.
6: Flight level 220, cross Ibar 260 ambulance.
7: 100 meters, squawking 0001, gonna be 359.
3: Two stations, first one IFA 385 Hong Kong radar, roger. And now Philippine 359er Hong Kong radar, identified.
7: And Philippine 359er, request to climb higher, sir, Philippine 359er.
3: Stand by. Singapore 893, climb flight 360.
4: Heading 220, Doctor 4, approach Chinese 29061.
1: Chinese 2961, Tamakara 34, Infantry Papa, reduce speed to 210 knots.
4: Runway 34, this speed 210 knots, Chinese 2961.
1: Cafe 770, turn left to Canto, rejoin Star.
0: 70.
6: 5230.
1: Vietnam 503, contact radar 127, day small 1, good day.
0: 71, Vietnam 503, bye bye.
1: Cafe 770, speed 280 knots now, and descend to flight level 150.
0: That's flight level 150, speed 280, Cafe 770.
3: Zero, higher level, next higher level, flight level 370.
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1: Chinese 2961, descend to 6000 feet.
4: Descend to 6000 feet, Chinese 2961.
2: In Hong Kong radar, climb for level 350.
4: 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It says 075, Cafe 634, good day.
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3: 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Philippine 359, contact radar 132.15.
7: Radar is 132.15, Philippine 359, good day.
3: Fearjet 5530, descend now, flight level 120, reach by Carlton.
4: 20, climb flight level 160, direct to Dockville.
6: 20, Hong Kong radar, today, climb to 6,000 meters.
4: Climb 6,000 meters, Canaan 720.
5: Level
6: 13745, level 160. 20, Hong Kong radar, climb on restricted to flight level 290.
5: Restricted. Climb, maintain flight level 290,
6: EVA 870. EVA
5: 870,
4: negative. Clear flight level 250.
5: Flight level
4: 250, EVA 870. 530, confirm we need to reach flight level 120 by Dawson of
3: Sun. By Cotton approved, VHF 5530.
4: Flight level 120 by Cotton, VHF 5530, thank you.
6: Cathay 853, reduce speed to
9: 37 knots.
1: Reduce speed to 170 knots, speed 170 knots until 70 ME.
8: Roger, reduce speed to 170 knots until 70 ME, so 909.
1: Chinese and 2961, expect 28 miles to land, descend to 3,000 feet.
4: Descend to 3,000 feet, Chinese and 2961.
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14: 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Climb at level 2900.
4: Climb to flight level 290, Homeland AA-39R.
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1: Gavay 770, can I approach 119 small one today?
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8: Philippines, zero today.
4: Just at 175, maintaining level 280.
14: 2-175, roger. Climb to level 320.
4: Level 320, scooter 175.
9: 3-0 knots, do not comply with the
4: 6 number.
9: Level 7,500 meters.
4: So, Hong Kong, that's China Southern A335, flight level 250, squawk 3105.
1: China Southern A335, Hong Kong radar, confirm squawk.
4: Squawk 3105, China Southern A335.
1: China Southern A335, identify, maintain flight level 250.
4: Okay,
1: flight level 250, send us on H-335. China 7, X-047, contact radar 123, day small 47, good day.
9: Contact radar 132, day small 15.
4: 132, day small 15, video being 644, bye-bye.
9: Cafe 853, turn left at 8210.
13: Video being 644, Hong Kong radar, climb at level 270.
12: Climb at level 270, video being 644.
11: Radar Dynasty A32, maintain flight level 410, direct to mode 2.
13: Dynasty A32, roger.
9: 215, which I didn't expect holding over Abbey.
4: No, Cafe 754.
9: Yes, but this right hand hole, I expect on request the time 399.
3: Miss up an A335 Hong Kong radar, roger, after Sierra, climb level 270.
4: After Sierra, climb level 270, that is on the 335. Just 2 minutes, and I turn 2-9-9-7.
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3: Shenzhen Air 240, Hong Kong radar identified.
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15: Nathan?
7: Under Cathay, don't respond.
4: Roger, good afternoon, Shanghai 371, descending level 230, score 2726.
18: Shanghai 671, roger, after needle, descend to level 180.
4: After needle, descend level 180, Shanghai 371.
18: Seven, bye-bye.
7: Radar 123, level 47, Cathay, don't respond.
4: 113, proceed
7: down to
4: airview, reach
7: navigation.
4: 2961, confirm established.
7: Established,
4: localize the runway 34,
7: 10 8, 39, 9, 6, 1. China Eastern 2961, connect cat 118, smooth road, good day.
4: 118, smooth road, China Eastern 2961, good day.
3: VHI 510.
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17: 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This is VHI 88901. 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
19: 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Cruising 330.
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17: 260. Good day, China Southern 8335.
3: Good day.
17: 5530, descending flight level 120, inbound that's one.
4: 185 or greater, Cathay 758.
18: Hong Kong radar, China Southern 8335, climb to flight level 270.
20: China Southern 8335, climb. Flight level 290.
18: Flight level 290, confirm any speed restrictions, China Southern 8335.
20: China Southern 8335, negative.
18: Normal speed, China Southern 8335, climb to 290 now.
20: Affirm.
7: Operator Philippine
20: 359, request for Philippine 359, negative, not available. Maintain flight level 330. Right, special 642, reduce speed to 270 knots, descend to flight level 280.
17: Descend level 280, right, special 642.
20: Cathay 634, descend to flight level 320.
4: Descend flight level 320, Cathay 634.
18: Then I also 8335, any shortcut?
20: Stand by.
3: China Southern 8047, Hong Kong radar, climb flight level 280.
4: Climb to flight level 280, China Southern 8047.
3: Cathay 655, contact Sanya 122, decimal 6.
4: 226, Cathay 655, good day.
15: Made one approach, expect 25 right, information Mike, speed 250 knots. Zero zero 005 to adjust.
4: 060, Cathay 769.
3: China Southern 8047, clear direct echo.
4: Clear direct to echo, China Southern 8047, echo Papa Kilo Alpha Lima.
3: ASAP, China Southern 8047.
18: 160 on the operator, 160 PM, China is 2067.
9: And 25 PM, China is 2067.
18: 25 PM, China is 2067.
15: Get to 1-2, please.
9: 9, 1-2, direct to 1-2, and clear for the localized up to 255.
15: Direct to clear localized up to 249.
7: Good range.
1: 3-9-1, descending via star to flight level 110, cancel Sierra level requirement.
17: Roger, descend via star, flight level 110, cancel level requirement at Sierra for me, 3-9-1.
15: Hector, let's go.
2: Decimo 75.
19: 75, Bravo 8252.
16: From Hong Kong, clear for island, Hong Kong, clear to 25 right, Hong Kong, shuttle 675.
2: Okay, 754, reduce to 1609, and cannot feel 5 miles.
19: 160 knots, 25 miles, Cathay 754.
2: Tower, 7860.
19: Turn down heading 340, channel 73.
7: Cathay 439, can we do 18028?
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1: Hong Kong, circle 725.
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17: 280 North Arcade, Cathay 391.
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19: Delta.
17: Due to weather at DV.
2: Can you DV after CQ?
19: 360, reduce speed 210 knots, Cathay 710.
15: Cathay 853, turn right heading 285.
19: All 95, Walker, Cathay 710.
13: Charmin 8671, descend to reach flightable 110 by Hazel.
17: Yes, again.
13: Descend to reach flightable 110 by Hazel.
17: Descend reach, descend 110 by Hazel, Charmin 8671.
19: 658 Delta.
17: Radar, good day, Sichuan 3959er, maintaining flight level 190, squawk 1522.
1: Sichuan 3959er, Hong Kong radar, identify clear Sierra 7 Bravo arrival.
17: Sierra 7 Bravo arrival, Sichuan 3959er.
13: By Hazel, standard pressure.
17: By Hazel, Charmin 8671.
1: Turn to flight level 130.
17: Turn to flight level 130, Sichuan 3959er.
19: 350, speed 180, knots, Kevin 770. Fly data to Norma, JPN 644.
2: Eva 385.
17: Eva 385.
2: It's heading 300 up, sufficient for a deviation.
17: We can accept heading 300 Eva 385.
2: Roger, heading 300 into signal control approved Eva 385.
17: Heading 300 into Sanja Eva 385, thank you.
15: Alright, that's 642.
13: Bruno 326, hello, identify, climb to 9,000 feet.
19: Climb 9,000, Bruno 326.
13: 2113.
17: 9993, which is 5530.
1: Which is 5530, confirm 9,000 feet.
17: 9,000 feet,
15: undershoot
17: it, but just 5,30, thank you.
15: Cathay 391 for the time being, maintain speed 280 knots or greater.
16: 300 knots, normal rate of flying to 392.
13: 259, and report your current normal estimate.
17: 51, could you please? 357.
13: 3359, are you pretty close to them at 50 or early?
21: 265.
18: Delta
21: 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Bohemia 65 Delta, proceed to MAPKEY.
5: Proceed to MAPKEY, Bohemia 65 Delta.
6: Good afternoon, Senna 240, Abitur Flavor 250.
20: Shenzhen 240, Roger, clear direct to Eastbound.
6: Back to Eastbound, Senna 240.
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20: KV 634, speed on descent to 80 knots.
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20: KV 634, contact radar 126, data move 3.
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23: Level 1 squawk call.
24: We are now maintaining 1-0 squawking 6022 and Sierra 7 Bravo arrival, Finna 99.
23: Yeah, 99. Sichuan 395, can I approach 119 decimal 1?
25: Approach on 119 decimal 1, Sichuan 395.
26: Hong Kong radar, good afternoon, China Southern 335, passing flight level 255 and climb flight level 270. Estimate zero time 0845.
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21: decimal 6. 35,
28: people. Number 35,
21: 0, 7, 8, 5, 4, 3. Greater Bay 341, contact approach 419, decimal 1.
29: After Hazel, descend 3,000 feet, QH 9993, and clear IR search, runway 34, report established, Xiamen 8671.
23: Xiamen 8671, report your speed.
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29: Maintain speed 210 or greater after Papa, Xiamen 8671.
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27: Vietnam 594, contact radar 127.55.
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34: speed restrictions,
23: Fiji 392. 5. 1,000 feet. 1,000 feet, 3,000 feet. Roger. After Maple, descend to flight level 190.
35: After Maple, descend flight level 190, Vietnam 594.
27: 8047, climb flight level 320.
36: 12 flight level 320, China Southern 8047.
23: Finnair 999, descend to flight level 130.
37: And it's 190,
23: Air France 18, identify, report speed.
38: Speed 270.28.
23: Air France
38: 180,
23: Roger.
38: Macau 660, climb to flight level 130.
23: Flight level
38: 130,
23: Roger.
38: Macau 855, descend and maintain
39: flight level 170. Descend and maintain flight level 170, Macau 855.
38: Bunia 326, maintain level 160 when reaching traffic above crossing right left.
40: I will come in the level 160, we're at 336.
41: China Southern 3043, good day.
21: Good day.
20: Day 162, after Noman, clear direct to Sony.
23: China Southern 335. No, descend via star to flight level 110.
31: Descend via star level 110, Vietnam 99.
23: VHF FR 30, descend to 5,000 feet.
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29: Radar 78 C71, strong tailwind, we need to retrieve speed.
23: Approved.
29: C71.
36: Radar spring 73, direction 71999, maintain flight level 250.
23: Dash spring 71999, on com radar, report squawk code.
36: Squawk 3111, spring 71999.
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36: 71999.
40: 25. 25. Vehicle confirm, maintenance center high, yeah, Buena 226.
23: To Murray.
31: That's a Murray, Vin, Nana, thank you.
36: Over to Murray, now 5904.
23: 6.
36: 226, you're 88901, goodbye.
23: Bye.
36: 41.
40: Sutra.
36: So we're 130 and let me check, probably not. We're too heavy, car lock 3420.
40: Roger. Buena 326, clear of traffic, climb off level 6,900 meters.
36: Climb level 6,900 meters, Buena 326.
40: Amakal 660, climb to flight level 210, expedite passing level 170.
31: Level 210, expedite passing 170, Amakal 660.
40: Buena, question there, Amakal 855, descend to reach flight level 110 by Hazel.
36: Descend to 110, reach by Hazel, Amakal
31: 855.
36: DG392, call the radar, 132.15. 132.15, DG392. Please speak louder, we'll
0: read you 3x5, only. Okay, get a shortcut. Hi.
36: 6-0, descending flow 190.
23: 395 down the 4 on call, radar, roger. Spina, Air France radar, how do you read now?
36: 255 now, Air France 288, thank you. 6-0, spring 7199.
1: Market 535, on call radar, identified. China for the 335, track the rest of the open.
36: Thank you, Air 2. November, Oscar, Papa, Echo, Romeo, China for the 35.
1: 85.
36: For the 35.
1: China Southern, 8335, climb flight level 330.
36: Flight level 330, China Southern, 8335.
1: Philippine 359, contact Manila, 119 at 8 motion.
36: 119 at 8 motion, PDP 350.
0: 210 knots, contact 119.5, call some only.
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0: 613959, turn left heading 010.
31: 824, climbing unrestricted, Fatima 160. 824,
3: climbing down, climb unrestricted to Fatima 170.
36: Fatima 170, Hong Shuttle 824. 110 reached by Hazel with information Quebec.
23: Quebec 5 Hong Kong radar runway 34 Quebec is current after Hazel, fire heading 220 vectors for sequence.
36: Copy that, runway 34 after Hazel heading 220 for sequence, and Quebec is on board, MKL 22855.
23: VHF 530, descend to 3,000 feet from Papa, clear to approach runway 34, report established.
36: For us, Zulu, runway 34, report established, VHF 530. Same post heading.
40: Shuttle 5-8 identified, climb to flight level 160, unrestricted.
31: Climb flight level 160, unrestricted, and request cancel speed restriction, Hong Kong Shuttle 558.
40: 5-8 initially, 280 knots or less.
36: Do
23: not follow the contact 558. Take one. 594. Air France, contact approach 119,
36: small one, good day. 448, good day. 7-0,
31: intermediate KLI 54, 6-3-4.
4: 5634, Hong Kong Way, radar contact. 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
4: Airspring 71909, climb for level 320.
5: Climb for level 320, airspring 71909.
6: That's Connie 527.
38: Cathay 701, climb to level 160 unrestricted, cross hotel 477, level 130 above.
0: Continue to descend 9,000 feet, QNH 993 hectopascal, maintain 280 knots.
38: Cathay 6417 identified, climb unrestricted, level 160.
5: China 130, this was to Vietnam 5024.
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7: Charlie 4 Alpha arrival, Scooter 904.
0: 9, turn left heading 045.
8: Spring 7347, Hong Kong radar identified. Maintain level.
5: Level, Spring 7347.
20: Five, reduce speed to 50 knots.
5: 0 knots.
20: Five, Roger. Speed 270 knots, turn left, heading 2, good, turn left, heading 090.
7: Square Bay 341.
5: 250, Hong Shuttle 824.
7: So.
20: For unit 255, Hong Kong radar identify clear AB 3 Bravo arrival.
7: B 3 Bravo arrival, for unit 255.
5: Around 155 in 594.
8: Been a found out for Roger.
20: 260, which by Sony, transition speed 310 knots, breaker.
0: Descent level 260, level by Sony, speed on transition 310 knots, Cathay 162.
20: Scooter 175, contact radar 125, base mode 32.
5: 25-10-42, scooter 175.
0: On the 30 or below, descend 9,000 feet, QNH 993 hectopascal.
20: 60, climb for level 330.
8: Dan Macau 855, turn left heading 160 downwind, next about 28 miles to land. Dan Macau
9: 855.
8: Vietnam 594, connect approach 119 day small one, good day.
5: Vietnam 594, thank you, good day.
4: On level 310 or 350, advise.
10: Only 527 radar, good day, climb the flight level 250, maintain speed 300 knots or less.
6: I'm flight level 250, speed 300 knots or less, Connie 527.
5: It's 202 knots, Amical 825.
8: MK 55, Roger, turn left heading 120 for pace, speed 170 knots.
5: Left heading 120, and reduce speed 170 knots, MK 855.
0: Level 634, reduce speed at 230 knots.
11: Passing 1600, climbing 5000.
38: KF 472 identified, climb unrestricted, level 160.
11: As a climb unrestricted, flight level 160, Cathay 476.
38: Cathay 840, cancel speed restrictions.
5: Type 5.
9: 300 left, FedEx, roll with it.
8: 30, Roger, connect, 110 decimal, sir, good day.
5: Jet 5530.
6: Team 70 for level 380.
20: Charger 382, Roger, identify clear direct eastbound.
6: 72 eastbound, Charger 382.
1: Hong Kong Shuttle 558, Hong Kong radar direct to Lexet, climb to flight level 220.
6: Direct to Lexet, climb to level 220, Hong Kong Shuttle 558.
9: 7 Bravo, arrival to Turkish 70 Heavy.
8: Turkish 7, sir, report level and squawk code.
6: 200, reach by eastbound. 200, reach by eastbound, and 236.
8: Fine, only.
9: Level 110, Turkey 70 heavy.
8: Turkey 70, descent via star.
10: Reach flight level 1105, muscle.
8: Ah, to flight level 110.
9: Descent via star to flight level 110, Turkey 70.
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20: 47. Douglas 342, Roger, standby final level, climb maintain flight level 250.
6: 641714, six, climbing
1: 160. FedEx 6417, Hong Kong radar, climb to flight level 250.
6: Flight level 250, FedEx 6417. Goodbye.
20: Bravo 8252, contact radar, 1268, initial.
6: 8252.
12: Okay, 280 knots now, and good rate passing 110, Cafe
6: 8. 4472.
8: Shredder next 041, Hong Kong radar, identify clear Sierra 7 Bravo arrival.
6: Clear Sierra 7 Bravo arrival, Shredder A041.
20: Bravo 2270,
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6: Set Cafe 701, climbing 54250.
1: Cafe 701, Hong Kong radar, climb the level 10,400 meters, reach by deck blue.
6: 10,400 meters, reach by deck blue, Cafe 701.
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1: 280
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20: 558, climb to flight level 250.
6: Level
8: 250,
6: Hong Kong
20: Shuttle 558. At Kenpo. Level 110, Hong Kong Shuttle, level
6: respected,
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13: Hi, Vietnam 504, reduce speed to 250 knots.
9: Think 2, measure of an Alpine
20: 504. 5
14: descend route flight level 250, final in Hong Kong airspace.
15: So if you can then turn right heading 040, descend route flight level 130.
16: Direct.
15: Heading 40, ready, good day, climb the flight level 250, proceed direct left. Turn 19,
16: climb flight level 250, cafe 8.
17: Cafe 502, increase speed 250 knots or greater.
16: The 472 on final level 60QAZO late.
15: 472 ready today, climb the flight level 250, new speed control.
16: Climb flight level 250, cafe 472.
18: Then 4500 right.

0: Boeing 589, turn right to Soslo, climb to flight level 210.
1: Right to Soslo, climb flight level 210, Bamboo 9589.
0: Cadet 458, good day, identified. Climb unrestricted, 9,000 feet, speed 250 knots.
2: One six, your greatest, your five, nine nine.
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2: Hey, Mikhail 181, descend to 3000 feet, QNH 993, head to Pascal.
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2: Mikhail 181. 7 6 4 1 7, contact radar 127, Decimal one.
6: 7 4 1 7 6 4 1 7.
2: Hong Kong Shuttle 558, contact radar 127, decimal 1.
7: 127, decimal 1, Hong Kong Shuttle 558.
2: Hey, Mikhail 181, when ready, cruise direct, Papa, clear IOS 2 approach, runway 34.
8: Cruise direct to Papa, clear IOS 2, runway 34, Mikhail 181.
2: Bravo 8252, turn left heading 360, C280 knots.
9: 360 and speed 280 knots.
0: Thank you. Cathay 458, climb flight level 110. When ready, increase speed 280 knots.
10: Climb flight level 110, when ready, 280 knots. Cathay 458.
11: Zero shuttle 5NSX, climb bars 2,000, 5,000.
0: Shuttle 5NSX, good day, identified. Climb unrestricted, flight level 160.
11: Flight level 160, shuttle 596.
2: Cathay 162, contact approach 119 and decimal 1.
11: Cathay 162.
2: Bravo, 8252, proceed direct, Mango, Johnny Star.
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0: Decimal 2.
13: 210,
14: 5 and 4. Rhythm, maintain 3 and a knot greater.
15: 527, all high level occupied, clear direct alpha.
16: Hong Kong Control, good afternoon, cargo 7567, flight level 390.
15: Cal 821, contact radar 126, decimal 5.
17: 6 decimal 5, good day, Macau 821.
16: 53 Bravo arrival, any chance for a left turn direct?
15: Cargo 7567, continue flight time route for sequencing.
16: Continue flight time route, cargo 7567.
15: Tie 634, contact radar 128.75.
18: 28 is more 75, tie 634, good day.
15: Good day.
2: Hong Kong radar, climb to flight level 250.
8: Flight level 250, Bamboo 9589. Cargo 181, established.
2: Mikhail 181, contact tower 118.0.
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18: 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Tai 634.
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18: Radar 126, decimal 5, Skywalker 331, good day.
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15: Cathay 472, contact radar 118, decimal 92, goodbye.
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4: 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China level 340 Hong Kong identified, say AB3 Bravo arrival.
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10: 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Now it's 3-5, Cathay 876.
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0: Carina 9314 identified, climb unrestricted to flight level 160.
8: Unrestricted, flight level 160, Korean Air 9034.
0: Hong Kong Shuttle 596, contact radar 123.47.
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0: 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And Cathay 876, speed at your discretion, just maintain good rate of climb.
18: Current speed, good rate of climb, Cathay 876.
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9: Level 22, descend when ready, fly level 260, reach by cyber.
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9: China 7382, contact radar 123, base and move 47.
10: Contact. 123, decimal 47, China Southern 382.
9: Nathan.
14: Decimal 1.
15: Deviation within 20 miles left of track.
18: And 4, we are over route 2 and descending on our transition now.
17: And our 5, on the board.
0: 220, cross eastbound, for level 260 or below.
10: Descend flight level 220, cross eastbound, flight level 260 or below, China Southern 382.
0: Bamboo 9589, contact with 127 decimal 1.
18: Bamboo 71, Bamboo 9589, good day.
0: Shenzhen 336, reduce speed to 280 knots or less.
18: Speed 280 knots or less, Shenzhen 336.
15: Bamboo 9589, Hong Kong radar, climb for level 280.
18: Climb 280, Bamboo 9589.
0: November, good day, identified. Climb unrestricted, flight level 160.
18: Level 160, Mike, Emily, Mike, India, November.
20: Cathay 458, climbing flight level 250.
14: Cathay 458, good afternoon, climb flight level 330.
20: Climb flight level 330, Cathay 458.
18: Left.
0: Identified. 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
0: Turkish 84, roger. 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
18: Heading 010.
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1: the Cathay 70, we can accept a heading of 265 after the angle as well.
0: Do not stand by to speed up.
20: Maintain to the 2509, put in your line of 314.
0: Cathay 903 identified, and say again the passing altitude.
5: I just received the information from Sanya. You can deviate up to 20 miles left of track only.
1: Over there, we'll do 265 up there, thankful first. Cathay 701, thank you.
5: Cathay 701, roger. Up to 20 miles left of track approved.
1: 20 miles left of track approved, Cathay 701.
21: Ground control, Turkish 84 heavy, correction, now we are able to climb flight level 370.
14: Cathay 162, descend 6,000 feet.
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22: From Topin, cleared ILS approach 25 right, UPS 38.
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26: Cathay 443, flight level 320, squawk 2626.
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27: Number 1-0,
28: November Lima, Lima, India, November, Hong Kong, climb to flight level 250.
27: Climbing flight level 250, Mike, India, November.
14: 3, hexapascal, maintain 250 knots or greater.
0: Cal 821, descend to flight level 140.
29: Descend to flight level 140, FK 821.
0: Cathay 903, increase speed to 80 knots or greater. On upon 8514, increase speed to 50 knots.
30: Passing 2000, climbing 5000.
0: Cathay 743 identified, climb unrestricted, 9000 feet.
30: Restricted 9000 feet, Cathay 743.
31: Roger, Starwalker 331, good afternoon, passing flight number 252, descending to reach flight number 230 by NATO.
0: Starwalker 331, good day, after NATO, descend to flight level 180.
31: After NATO, descend to flight level 180, Starwalker 331.
0: Cathay 903, contact radar 133 decimal 82.
32: 332, Cathay 903.
0: On upon 8514, climb unrestricted, flight level 160.
33: Unrestricted, flight level 160, ordering upon 8514.
34: We cleared to the RNAV time to steer
35: 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Cathay
34: 162.
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34: Speed control, Cathay 876.
15: Cathay 903, confirm again the level 250.
32: Climb flight level 250, Cathay 903.
34: 30.2, there, Spring 7199.
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1: Bohemia 629 contact radar 126.5.
2: 126.5,
0: Bohemia 629. Maintain flight level 120 on return, traffic above.
1: Bohemia 659 Hong Kong radar identified, clear AB 3 Bravo arrival.
3: AB 3 Bravo, Bohemia 659.
4: Flight level 290, Korea 90314.
6: Hong Kong Logo Day, Turkish 84 Heavy, level 10,400 meters.
7: Turkish 84, clear directly moving, climb to flight level 370.
6: Now climbing level 370, Turkish 84.
7: Turkish 84, press direct moving.
6: The direction of one, take the Turkish 84.
8: Cat A313 maintaining 5,700 meters, squawk 4516, now clear weather.
0: Cat A313, Hong Kong radar, identify clear Canto 3 Bravo arrival, clear direct to Maple.
8: Maple, clear Canto 3 Bravo, Cat A313.
0: Calculus 7567, contact radar 12875.
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0: November, Lima, Lima, India, November. Question, Mike, Lima, Lima, India, November. Contact radar 127, decimal 1.
12: 127, decimal 1, Mike, Lima, Lima, India, November, today.
0: 10904. Flight
13: level 210,
0: 612. Cat 743, vectors for continuous climb, fly heading 170 again, and climb to flight level 200.
13: Heading.
0: Flight level 382, contact departure 122.65.
16: Departure 122.65, China Southern 382.
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0: Cathay 312, climb to flight level 6,900 meters.
1: Climb 6,900.
0: Cathay 635, no speed control, climb unrestricted, flight level 130.
2: Restricted, level 130, no speed, Cathay 635.
3: 200.
4: Cathay 743, Hong Kong radar, climb to flight level 250, proceed direct early.
3: Climb flight level 250, direct early, Cathay 743.
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9: 501, bus 6-1008, climb to 5,000 feet.
0: Sunlux 501, good afternoon, identified. Climb unrestricted, 9,000 feet.
9: Resistance 9,000 feet, Sunlux 501.
0: Starwalker 331, descend to reach flight level 110 by Hazel.
3: Reach flight level 110 by Hazel, Starwalker 331.
8: Left.
0: Hotel 477.
10: Altitude 942, maintain 9,000 air, mid, about 5
11: watts. Good, now 81 early after, from our
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13: 330?
14: Sir, we can
13: take 330,
14: then 942. CH942,
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4: 942.
5: Cathay 729, good day.
0: Cathay 635, climb flight level 160, and direct to Soslu.
2: Climb flight level 160, direct to Soslu, Cathay 635.
5: Level 250, Cathay 7290.
7: Now 130, that's more 2, and 7347, good day.
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0: I'm unrestricted, 9,000 feet.
9: 4206, baby.
0: Cathay, disregard. China Southern 382, maintain flight level 170 on reaching, traffic below.
9: And then flight level 170,
10: China Southern 382.
0: And Cathay 635, maintain flight level 160 on reaching, traffic above.
2: 160, Cathay 635.
0: Sunlux 501, climb to flight level 160.
9: Cathay 160, confirm no restrictions, sir.
0: Sunlux 501, affirm.
9: So 160, no restrictions, Sunlux 501.
0: Nippon Cargo 206, speed at your discretion, maintain good rate of climb. Starwalker 331, contact radar 123 decimal 905.
3: 3395, Starwalker 331, good day.
9: Hong Kong radar, Starwalker 331, descending to reach flight level 110 by Hazel.
4: Starwalker 331, Hong Kong radar, expect IOS to approach runway 34, information Romeo.
9: Information Romeo for runway 34, Starwalker 331.
7: Cathay 312, good day.
0: Cathay 635, contact radar 123.47.
2: 12347, Cathay 635, good day.
4: 904 from Robin, proceed direct, runny, descend to 90,000 feet, QNH 1, cursor QNH 9893, head to Pascal.
0: 7-0-4 sequencing.

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2: 7773, for a good afternoon, Airborne passing 2,200 feet.
0: China Eastern 734, identified, climb unrestricted, flight level 160.
2: Climb flight level 160, unrestricted, China Eastern 734.
3: Maintain speed and aft and pass. Descend and reach flight level 110 by muscle.
4: 50.
0: Cafe 729er, Hong Kong radar, climb by level 320.
4: 320, Cafe 729er.
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5: Okay, 5-3, 5-6, 5-6-6-9.
0: 5-6-6-9er identified, report reduced by Guangzhou control.
5: 5-6-6-9er.
6: 5-6-6-9er.
0: 5-6-6-9er, climb to flight level 240.
6: 240, 5-6-0-1.
7: 94 shortcut, maintain 280 knots or greater.
6: Heading 345.
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0: Cafe 331, descend to 3000 feet, clear IOS to approach runway 34.
9: Runway 34, Sawamba 331.
0: Cafe 635, contact radar 127.4.
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0: 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Cafe 635, Hong Kong radar, climb for level 280.
1: 280, Cafe 635.
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0: Mike Kilo identified. Climb unrestricted. Flight level 160.
1: Unrestricted 160 on the North Parker. Take the bumper side of the
0: Quebec. Level 130. Cross sunny. Flight level 260 or below.
4: 260 or below. Descend level 130. We have information alpha. 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Thank you.
9: 330,
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9: now, release by
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9: 127.1,
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4: China Southern 326, good day.
9: 1,600 meters, high 69.
0: Cafe, set, correction, Cafe 313, contact radar 127.055.
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1: Zero.
2: Front to flight level 220, China Southern 734.
4: Marina, good afternoon, China Southern 326, descending to flight level 260.
0: China 7326 Hong Kong radar, descend to level 220, cross eastbound, level 260 or below.
4: To flight level 220, cross eastbound, flight level 260 or below, China 7326.
9: 313, maintain 5,786.
0: Cafe 313, Hong Kong radar, roger.
4: 313. Hong Kong radar, we have 874, good afternoon, inbound, mortal, flight level 330.
0: 5-5-6-9-0-4. Unrestricted, flight level 160.
9: 16.
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0: Cafe 313, reduce speed to 250 knots. Pi 638, Hong Kong radar, descend to Falafel 130, cross Maple Falafel 260 or below.
13: Falafel 130, cross Maple Falafel 260 or below, Pi 638.
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14: Good afternoon, China Southern 3995, flight level 230, squawk 3107.
0: China Southern 395, Hong Kong radar, identify. After Sierra, climb to flight level 250.
14: After Sierra, climb and maintain flight level 250, China Southern 3995.
0: Stalker 331, confirm establish.
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0: 251,
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0: Solid 501, contact radar 127841.
16: 127841, Luck 501, thank you, good day, sir, bye.
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16: 5,000 feet, Scooter 904.
0: China Southern 395, contact radar 127841.
14: 127841, good day, China Southern 3995.
0: Cafe 313, reduce speed to 230 knots. Zero.
17: Hong Kong flight runway 310,
18: 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Hong Kong Cargo 206,
17: 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Flight
0: runway 310, Nikko
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19: 127, speed to 80 knots.
20: Cathay 411 AFM, descent 6,000 feet, Koenig 993 hectopascal.
0: Cathay 313.
21: Right of track, your weather after seeker.
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21: So weather to the left, Cathay 743.
22: Welcome radar, good afternoon, Stalker 752, 2,400 meters, squawk 6150.
0: Stalker 752, Hong Kong radar, identify. 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
24: 27, speed now 280 knots.
14: Kilo Alpha Lima, China Southern 395.
0: China Southern 395, affirm and climb flight level 290.
14: Climb to flight level 290, China Southern 395.
25: Departure, ground north, channel 4632, airborne passing 1900.
0: Channel 4632, identified, climb unrestricted to flight level 160.
25: Climb unrestricted to flight level 160, channel 4632.
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29: Climb flat level 12,500 meters, Bravo 6, Alpha.
1: Korea Net 472, contact radar 128 decimal 75.
28: 175 Korea Neo 472.
1: Chen Ibis 935 descend flight level 260, which before eastbound.
3: 260 eastbound, Chen Ibis 935.
1: Cafe 635 climb flight level 320.
4: Korea 472, roger.
5: 200, and then we do speed to 230 knots.
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5: Direct Canto, Jonathan.
6: 221, Cathay 303.
7: Singapore 606 position, don't do any direct track to eastbound?
8: Well, sorry, 7500.
7: 606.
9: Zero, Mendon flat level 280, stop 6560.
10: Jingdong 2110, Hong Kong radar identified. After Sapno, clear direct to eastbound.
9: After Sapno, hotel to eastbound, Jingdong 2110, thank you.
10: Thai Asia 241, contact radar 125, decimal 32.
5: 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Expect armored currents at time 5-6. 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
5: Cafe 313, descend develop 0110. Proceed direct, Murray.
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5: Thai 638, turn left heading 080.
30: Heading 080, Thai 638.
24: Later 152, descend to flight level 110, which by Mustang.
1: 635 for your climb, turn left by 5 degrees.
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10: 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Copy your request and you're cleared Betty 3 Bravo arrival.
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32: Church, SCAP, base 719.
20: 849, reduce speed to 25 silver knots. Virginia 659 approach, runway 25 right, descend to 6,000 feet, connection 993 hectopascal, speed 280 or greater.
32: Confirm restricted flight level 130.
5: Cathay 719, AFA.
32: Restricted flight level 130, Cathay 719.
5: Recap 187, climb to flight level 210.
31: 10, 187.
5: Cathay 711, contact radar 123 decimal 47.
32: 23 decimal 47, Cathay 711, today.
1: 3 decimal 35.
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18: Jet 942, descend flight level 310.
1: 734, climb flight level 10,400 meters.
9: Climb flight level 10,400 meters, China 7734.
31: Airborne passing 2,000 for 5,000.
2: Air China 428 identified, climb unrestricted to flight level 160.
31: Climb to 160, Air China 428.
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11: 635 Hong Kong. For your TCAS, traffic now at your 10 o'clock around 25 miles. We'll be crossing from your left to right, crossing around 7 miles apart.
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24: 7, speed 240 knots.
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11: Cafe 711, Hong Kong radar, roger. 711, climbing flight level 280. Cafe 635, you have already passed all the crossing traffic. Resume on navigation to FCAT, thank you.
31: 635.
11: Thai Asia 241, resume on navigation, check via Aquila.
24: Aquila, Thai Asia 241.
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11: Due to large scale weather deviation procedure in source on Lima 642, you can choose your final level 280 or 400 advice.
29: Yes. Level 400 feet,
11: two stations together. Traffic on request weather deviation. Say again.
29: 669 request weather deviation 20 miles left.
11: Thai 669 20 miles left approved.
29: 20 miles left approved. Thai 669.
11: Cafe 711, roger, continue your climb flight level 400, reach before FDOS.
29: Continue climb level 400, request flight level 400, 22 miles before FCAL.
11: How many miles?
29: 22 miles.
31: 4,500 meters, reach by Tamil, China Southern 326.
24: Hong Kong radar, roger.
2: Established, left 25 right, Cafe 411.
24: 411,
2: Cafe Tower 118. Tower 118,
11: Cafe 411. VHA 874 radar, 128 decimal 75.
31: Flight level 250, right up there, 806.
11: Are you
24: able
11: 213
24: knots now?
11: You require any radar deviation before we
31: close. 1 decimal 4, China Southern 326, have a good day.
11: Eastern 734, roger.
31: Okay, 719.
2: We have to pass through.
24: Decimal 1. Hong Kong radar, roger.
2: Will we speed to 2-3 or not?
31: Right heading 330, 6-3-3-0, now Hong Kong radar, 8-9-7. Level 200, Bangkok, 806.
12: and proceed back to source loop.
13: Yeah, the left source loop, Bangkok at 806.
1: Sherman 848 Concord Radar identify.
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1: 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Red Cat 187, climb 5 level 260.
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31: from KLS to Rusty. Just the Rusty, 24,500 feet, from KLS to 8,000.
32: Now 935, heading 075. Maintain 10,700 meters, squawk 0734.
11: I continue present heading, clear Charlie 4 Alpha arrival.
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7: Panic 523 identified, clear 07 Delta arrival.
8: 07 Delta arrival, Panic 523.
9: Tango, Philip Juliet, Romeo, good evening. On Hadawa, descending level 260.
7: Victor, Tango, Kilo, Juliet, Romeo, Hong Kong radar, descend 244-220. Cancel level restriction at Maple.
9: This is level 220 and cancel level restrictions at Maple with Tango, Philip Juliet.
7: John 8523, reduce speed to 230
8: knots. 230
7: knots,
8: train 8523 and 223, descending 210.
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10: 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Rick Cotton, Emmacar 935.
11: Flight level 230.
12: 3D35.
5: 4,500 meters by Tamot.
13: Good, this is 4,500 meters by Tamot, China is 935.
5: Long air 8054, stop climb, flight level 130.
14: Stop climb, flight level
15: 622,
5: good afternoon, 622 identified. Climb unrestricted, flight level 130, speed 250 knots.
15: I'll
11: direct to Abby, rejoin the star. 643, descend to 5-2-1-0.
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9: Expect hold over Canto at 1000 is copied with Juliet Romeo.
7: Victor, Juliet Romeo, you are clear to hold at Canto.
9: Copy, sir. Clear to hold at Canto and expect clearance by 1007. Victor Tango Romeo, Victor Tango Kilo Juliet Romeo.
8: And Hong Kong radar confirmed, Giant 8523 Heavy is cleared Sierra 7 Delta arrival.
7: Giant 8523 8507 Delta arrival, descend to flight level 140.
8: Clear Sierra 7 Delta arrival, descend at flight level 140, Giant 8523.
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17: Please continue for some hiring.
5: Shenzhen 9090 identified, climb unrestricted to flight level 120.
9: To flight level 120, Shenzhen 9090.
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21: Heading 193, Red Cat 187.
5: Red Cat 187, and then climb flight level 360.
21: Heading 193, climb level 360, Red Cat 187.
11: Level 220.
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9: Macau 25. East Bangino 2110.
4: China 7322, descend to flight level 360, track direct eastbound.
9: This
21: Descend to flight level 360 and check the R2 eastbound, 7322.
15: Hong Kong Shadow 622, climb unrestricted, flight level 160, speed 280 knots or less.
19: Climbing unrestricted, flight level 160 and speed 280 less, Hong Kong Shadow 622.
15: Long Air 8054, contact radar 133 decimal 82.
22: 132,
15: Shenzhen Air 9090, maintain flight level 130, traffic above.
23: Maintain flight level 130, Cathay 9090.
21: Departure Cathay 430, passing 2100, climbing 5000.
15: Cathay 430 identified, climb unrestricted 9000 feet.
21: Climb 9000 feet, Cathay 430.
11: A69, descend to flight level 200.
24: 3335, thank you, bye-bye.
15: 5, Roger. Clear, direct to Norman.
21: Direct to Norman, center, A735.
15: Norman 735, climb flight level 320.
21: Climb flight level 320, center, A735.
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25: 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Cathay 313, turn heading 360.
24: 736,
25: Cathay 313. 22687, descend to 9000 feet, Gionic 993, hectopascal.
19: 090.
26: Hong Kong Shadow 622, contact radar 133.82.
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26: Hong Kong Shadow 622, good day. China AB 935, contact Zhuhai
21: 121.4. 121.4, China 935, good day. Left approach, runway 25 right, Qantas 127.
11: Hong Kong Shadow 895,
19: we do
11: speak to 160, we're not speaking to 5 miles. 160, 5 miles, Hong Kong Shadow 897. 31, which is flight level 190 by Abby.
21: Thank
25: you, Tazo 354. China 7354, descend to flight level 240,
26: Tazo 354. 8 turn, left heading 0220. 7269,
21: departure, report squawk call. China 7952.
26: China 7962, identified, climb to flight level 120.
21: Come to flight level 120, China 729.62.
19: One hold. Amica 935, Hong Kong radar. Expect IOS Sula approach runway 34, information Sierra.
27: Sula approach runway 34, China.
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27: 300 knots or greater, Amica 935.
11: Behold us, flight level 190 below.
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19: level 190
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11: 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United
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11: before Abbey.
15: Chamonix 848, contact radar, 128, decimal
19: 75. 128, decimal 75, Chamonix 848.
28: Upton River, SO5, leaving level 250 for 230.
26: E505, departure roger, after needle, descend to flight level 180.
28: Needle, descend level 180, E505.
29: Samantha for level 310, support 2245.
15: Sherman 866, Hong Kong radar, identify.
29: Mayor 866.
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19: time
15: 14,
19: and
15: you can send out
19: level
15: 13. 1000 feet, QNH 1, correction QNH, 9893,
28: hectopascal. So descend 9000 feet, QNH 993, and heading 050, MCAL 935.
19: MCAL 387, descend to 3000 feet, clear, IOS Zulu approach, runway 34.
28: Descend 3000 feet, cleared, IOS Zulu approach, runway 34, MCAL 387.
25: Level 8309, turn left heading 34 to wound.
19: 34, Bravo, Zulu Niner.
24: 1000, passing 1500.
26: Hong Kong Shell 214, identify the climb for SID to 9,000 feet.
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8: Cancel level restriction Canto, descend flight level 110, join 8523.
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2: Climb for SID to 54210. China Eastern 2962, climb for SID to 54210.
3: Climb for SID to flight level 210, China Eastern 29022.
2: In Greater Bay 336 Zulu, say again altitude.
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2: Hong Kong Shuttle 214, climb unrestricted 54160 when able, speed 300 knots.
4: 5 unrestricted 54260, ready, speed 3.
2: Shuttle 214, negative, climb unrestricted 54160 when ready, speed 300 knots.
4: Climb
2: Shuttle
4: 210 and when ready, 300 knots. Hong Kong
2: Shuttle 214. Cathay 430, counter radar 133.82.
5: 133.82,
6: Cathay
5: 430.
6: Runway
5: 472, counter
6: Taipei 1290, Cathay
5: 1. Runway 25, right. Shuttle 622, Hong Kong radar, good afternoon, climb 54330.
7: China Southern 322, we're ready. Descend for level 260, reach level by Eastman.
0: Okay, we're ready. Down to level 260, reach by Eastman. China Southern 322.
7: Cathay 150, descend now for level 310, reduce speed to 270 knots.
8: Turn right heading 34, so we'll...
9: Shuttle 643, proceed to with me.
8: Descend to 8,000 feet, Koenig 1, Koenig is 993 hectopascal.
10: So hold by heading 090, speed 230 knots.
1: DX7, contact tower 118.0.
10: 210.
3: 下面 A6A3, flight level 8,400 meters, squawking 4240.
4: Sherman
3: A683,
4: Hong Kong radar,
0: identify. Sherman A683. Hong Kong radar, 9,800 meters.
4: Two station together, Cathay 654, confirm.
0: Zero, when ready, and transition speed of 290 knots, Cebu 112.
8: 41, contact director, 119.5, of course, I only.
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5: 9615, descend to flight level 160.
6: 160 for Union 615.
5: Shuttle 669, descend to flight level 190. Cancel hold flight heading 090.
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5: 6985, C2300 knots.
0: Singapore 606.
5: Cathay 961, descend to flight level 210.
7: 5-4-3-1.
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7: 64, shuttle 631, descend to 6,000 feet, QNX 993 hectopascal.
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9: Singapore 606.
0: Singapore 606, climb metric level 11,900 meters.
9: 11,900, Singapore 606.
10: Hong Kong radar, Bangkok A06, after deck 2, liquid heading 260 due to weather.
11: We are 33 Bravo arrival, DVD.
0: 9631, contact radar 127, decimal 1.
12: 127, decimal 1, 631.
1: 05, confirm fire for 110 by Hazel.
13: 3715, level 110 by Hazel, if I show fire.
1: China Southern 354, descend to reach fire level 4500 meters by Tamont.
14: It is 4500 meters into a Tamont, China Southern 354.
1: Greater Bay 336, Zulu, contact radar 133.82. Mascot 371, climb unrestricted, fire for 130, cancel speed restrictions.
0: Mascot 371. High level 330 or 350.
4: We able to fly level 330, please, yes, 546.
0: HN 946 copy, maintain current level. In contact Hong Kong radar, 18 small 992.
4: Copy that, we contact 118 992. And maintain this fly level, maintain 946.
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1: In China, 110, departure identified. Climb via SID to 9,000 feet.
2: Climb via SID to 9,000 feet.
15: MKL 935, speed 210 north of equator, descend to 5,000 feet.
16: MKL 935.
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5: Hong Kong Shido 643, QNH 993,
16: head passing. 993, I'm going to check that this question. Just go on for 731.
5: 687,
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18: D0, decimal 2. 30-2, Cafe 711, thanks for the help, bye.
19: Korean 458 heavy, approaching each other, flight number 370.
0: Korean Air 456 Hong Kong, radar identified.
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7: 9 D10 unrestricted 8,000 feet, QNH 993 hectopascal.
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0: 133.82, control 272. 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
1: 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Air China 110, climb to flight level 6,900 meters.
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5: Okay, radar
16: 312, leading speed 180. Position run 2, speed 180, north, cross 631.
5: 421, descend to flight level 200.
16: 160, operator, you're 5, waiting here at the point.
5: Flight 710 continue descent to flight 710.
7: Shuttle 669, fly heading 250 for sequencing.
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15: 3,000 feet.
5: 9961, contact approach 419, decimal 1.
0: 310.
5: Descent to flight level 170, descent rate not below 1,000 feet per minute.
16: From Rand to descend via RNL transition, Hong Kong Shuttle 631.
0: Sharman there, 848, descend flight level 310.
16: 848.
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1: 5-0. Moscow 371 radar contact, climb flight level 360.
6: Climb principle 360, Moscow 371.
1: Moscow 371 affirm and best rate of climb full flight level 300 or higher.
6: Rate of climb at the flight level 300 or higher, Moscow 371.
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9: 130 to Indonesia 8999, good
5: 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You descend to flight level 180.
2: 0-9-8-8-6-9.
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2: 631, from Topaz, CSI, LS, Post 255. From Topaz, CSI, LS, 125, right, Hong Kong Shuttle 631.
3: 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Hong Kong Shuttle 669, now it's hardly sent
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15: 665. Boeing 615, Tama 7345. Cafe 654, Hong Kong Radar, descend to Flight Level 190, cross Maple, Flight Level 260 or below.
9: Descend Flight Level 190, cross Maple 260 or below, Cathay 6 Flight.
7: Virginia 679 Delta.
2: 7, climbing Flight Level 250, Skulking 5121.
15: China 78137 Hong Kong, with identified, stand by for higher.
2: China 78137.
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2: Hong Kong Shuttle 272, good evening, running
15: flight. Hong Kong Shuttle 272, Hong Kong Radar, good evening, climb flight level 330.
2: Climb flight level 330, Hong Kong Shuttle 272.
5: 60.
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2: Hong Kong Radar, good afternoon. China Southern A137, maintaining flight level 250.
1: China Southern 8137, after passing Sierra, climb flight level 270.
2: After passing Sierra, climb and maintain flight level 270, China Southern 8137.
15: Or below. Okay.
1: Race 384, descend when ready, flight level 260, reach by Compton. Equation reach by Maple.
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1: Emirates 384, descend flight level 260.
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1: Chaminet 852, counter radar 128, day command 75.
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7: 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What's I only?
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1: 8137, copy your request, stand by for higher level, contact radar 132, decimal 15.
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1: 702, contact radar 128, decimal 75.
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2: Climb to flight level 310 initially, China 78137.
21: A702, flight level 330.
10: Sherman 8702, Richard.
5: 551, descend to flight level 220.
21: 8, maintaining
11: flight
21: level 350, squawk 0102.
11: China Eastern 2578 Hong Kong radar identified.
10: China Southern 3038 contact radar 128 decimal 75.
22: 128 decimal 75, good day, China Southern 3038.
2: 1,425,000,
1: Coordinate 2006, departure identified, decline via SID to 9,000 feet.
2: Climb via SID 9,000 feet, put in there, just a
1: quick. Hong Kong Shuttle 626, contact radar 133.82.
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7: Let's go together, first one, Cathay 947, approach runway 25 right.
18: Good afternoon, flight level 290.
10: VHA 842 Hong Kong radar, you are identified.
18: 42.
12: Radar, good evening, Xiamen 891, and maintaining flight level 280.
10: Xiamen 891, Richard. Xiamen 848, contact radar 118, decimal 902. China Southern 8137, climb for level 320.
22: 280, but or greater, 3 and 2006.

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7: Shamel 891, climb for level 320. Shamel 891, climb for level 320. Bohemia 018, descend, we're ready, for level 260, reach level by Sunny.
5: Roger, descending now, flight level 260, reach by Sunny, Bohemia 018.
8: Hey, hey, heavy main, flight level 370, good afternoon.
7: Green 458, Roger.
1: Descending flight level 10, 10-06. FH-79 approach, 1825 right, fire heading 250.
9: Mark
1: 110, 571, turn right heading 340.
10: Climbing 9,000 feet inbound, Mike Kelly 411 and squawk 3523.
4: VHF 5531, say again, altitude.
10: 7,000 feet, climbing 9,000 feet, VHF 5531.
4: VHF 5531, identify, decline to fly level 120.
10: Fly level 120, VHF 5531.
1: Charmin, 133.17. 871, descend to 6,000 feet.
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11: 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Cafe 978.
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13: 2, proceed direct to Runsu, and from Runsu, final transition, Victor Juliet Romeo.
5: Level 305, descending
1: to
5: level 260.
1: Ambridge Rig 4, Hong Kong radar, descend to level 130, cross Maple for level 260 or below.
5: CSAT for level 130, cross Maple for level 260 below MX3F4.
1: Cafe 654, descend 5 star to level 110.
5: Yes, star, descend 110, Cafe 654.
7: Descend 7,500 feet, right, 7-0, reduce speed to 250 knots.
14: 0 knots, descend for level 270, Tabin Air 866.
15: 5-0,
5: that's level 865. Tabin Air 866, level 350, squawk 2310.
7: Shamel 866 Hong Kong radar, identify.
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5: Resume number speed, Shamel 860.
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7: Transon 8137, negative, due to on with spacing, continue flight period.
16: Flight plan route, Chinatown 8137.
9: 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C3
1: descend to 5 level 160. Dot 255, reading 67 under Delta. 110.
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7: Moscow 371 clear, direct echo.
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3: 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QB 150, turn left range 350.
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5: 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M range 34, proceed direct, Mary.
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0: 5
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0: 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Climb unrestricted, Foddle 160, KLA.
7: Roger, KLA 990, passing 1,805,000.
6: KLA 990, identified, climb via the SID to flight level 160.
7: Climb via the SID, flight level 160, KLA 990.
6: China Eastern 2068, cancel, fat move altitude restriction.
7: Level 290.
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6: Bye. 990, cancel SID speed and level restrictions.
7: Level
6: restrictions, confirm high speed, level 990 high speed approved.
7: Five for the Abbey 3 Bravo arrival, Cathay 539. Contact only for H516, request climb flight level 270.
8: On the phone H516, I confirm, requesting level 270 final.
7: Affirm, the main request to flight level 270 as final.
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3: Green 2006, cancel speed restriction, climb for level 310 and pass for level 270 or above in 7 minutes.
9: Cancel speed restriction, climb for level 310, testing for level 270 or about 3 minutes, 3
3: minutes. Sharman Air 8704, contact radar 118 decimal 902.
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7: 5. Approaching a lateral.
8: Radar Bay 321, Hong Kong Radar, good evening, radar contact. Clear Abbey 3 Bravo arrival.
7: Abbey 3 Bravo, thank you, Radar Bay 321.
8: On the phone 8516, clear direct to Enver, climb for level 270.
7: Yeah, direct to Enver, climb flight level 270, on the point 8516.
8: Hong Kong Shadow 626, clear, direct to Enver.
5: 52 knots.
0: Four,
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7: Climbing flight level 250.
10: Cafe 665, climb flight level 10,400 meters, which before level.
2: Climb 100,000, 400 meters, reach for Daegu, Cathay 665.
11: 199, proceed direct muscle, do not join the star, reach 1105 muscle.
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3: Shamir 891, reach across Sentinel at time 42 or earlier and maintain speed map on 7H or greater.
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12: Speed map decimal 77 or greater, Shamir 891.
3: Charlie Southern 8137, cross Sentinel at time 52 or later and cruise at map on 77 or less.
13: 3718 with you, expecting Sierra at time 1042.
5: If you've been 3718 Concord, clear Sierra 7 Bravo arrival.
13: Clear Sierra 7 Bravo arrival if you've been at 3718.
9: 52 or later,
3: Chinatown, A137. Shaman there, A52, reduce speed to 250 knots.
14: 50 knots, Shaman, A852.
6: Greater.
14: No, greater, 8990. 8978, Hong Kong radar, Russia.
15: 0 knots, Cathay, 41. Cathay, 79, turn left to run through, descend by the island.
9: Left run through, fly the island.
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14: 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China 9-6-9, Hong Kong radar identified.
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13: it. Command director,
8: 5399, continue descent flight level 340, requirement to reach in 4 minutes.
2: 340, reach in 4 minutes, Cathay 539.
10: 4, flight in 050, vectoring 4 approach.
2: 050, Cathay 654.
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9: 060,
6: 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Cancel speed restrictions.
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6: 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Cancel. China 764 negative. Climb fire SID to flight level 6,900 meters.
17: Climb to
12: 900 meters. On arrival, China 2569.
13: It's 7-4, now the seminal time is 5-1, request make right orbit.
3: China 8137, turn left heading 110.
13: Left heading 110, China 8137, thanks.
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13: China
8: 8147.
2: 612.
8: Bohemia 605, Hong Kong radar, good evening, radar contact, clear AB3 Bravo arrival.
2: AB3 Bravo arrival, Bohemia 605.
9: Flight level 130, turn left and 2569.
3: 30.
13: 330, Korea Nail, 2006.
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10: 9019, USB 210, no. Hotel Unit 8, reduce speed 210 knots.
8: Eastern 396, Hong Kong radar, you are identified.
18: Right, Sydney, that's it.
8: Okay, so there, speak.
7: Maintaining 285 knots, Kirby 321.
8: Radar range 321, speed 280 knots.
7: 280 knots, Kirby 321.
6: 118, decimal zero.
10: Kirby 654, turn left heading 010.
7: 4,550,
18: 19, 19. Cathay 150, 160 knots. 160 knots, Cathay 150. Cathay
11: 150, 140, 19. Cathay
18: 150.
7: 80 knots. Cathay 549, flight level 360, squawk 6072.
8: Cathay 549, Hong Kong radar identified, clear, AV 3 Bravo arrival.
7: 3 Bravo arrival, Cathay 549.
9: China Eastern 256 Vanda, if I maintain speed 230, request cancel level resolution by Mary.
5: China Eastern 256 Vanda, on passing level 130, reduce speed to 230 knots.
9: Reduce speed 230, passing level 130 by Mary, China Eastern 256 Vanda.
5: China Eastern 256 Vanda, contact approach 119 decimal 1.
9: 119 decimal 1, China Eastern 256 Vanda.
11: Five, three, nine. China 9969, descend flight level 360.
18: Flight level 360, Air China 9969.
6: 280 knots or less.

0: Challenger 8672, climb 9,000 feet, squawk 3366.
1: Challenger 8672, departure, report passing altitude.
0: Passing 8,500 feet, Challenger 8672.
1: Challenger 8672, identified, climb to flight level 120.
0: Climb flight level 12, Challenger 8672.
2: 549R4 sequencing, descend now to flight level 310, level in 3 minutes.
3: Clear in 3 minutes, Cathay 549.
4: Victory 709, confirm squad 7116.
5: Confirm 7116.
4: Evil Victory 718, identify, maintain flight level 190.
5: 90, Evil update 93718.
1: Expert the climb until passing flight level 170.
0: 210, expedite climb 170 for the SIT Challenger 672.
2: 4,500, Cathay 654.
6: Cathay 150, connect tower 1170.
2: Okay, Houston, Cathay 150, get in.
7: 0.2, Mascot 371, good day.
2: T935, coming approach 119.1, bye bye.
7: Nakashato 534.
5: 10.
2: Bit of H321, reach your flag down, thank you.
5: Sure.
8: Hong Kong, good evening. This is at 732, inbound de la to level 360.
2: This is just 732, Hong Kong radar identified. Clear Abbey 3 Bravo arrival.
8: Abbey 3 Bravo arrival, this is at 732.
2: Hong Kong Shadow 626, contact Taipei 129R.1.
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10: 76, maintaining flight level 10,100 meters on a heading of 070 due to weather, squawking 6103, information.
2: 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Bohemia 776 Hong Kong radar, you are identified. 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
9: Knox, Cathay 654.
5: Rebel, right now 609.
2: Right about 321, continue descent for level 260, level by impact.
5: 6-0, speed level by impact, grab by 321.
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2: Charmin Air 8704, contact Shanghai 128, Desmo 35.
3: 509.
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1: Cathay 82, climb unrestricted, flight level 160.
12: Climb unrestricted, flight level 160, Cathay 82.
2: Zero and off.
11: 2-1-1 to go for EPS and 3718 and decision from 130 over.
4: EVP 3718 cancel land projection at Canto. EVP 3718 flight level 110.
11: 110.
13: Dynasty 6887, reshoot for now, Hong Kong radar identified.
9: Dynasty 6887.
2: 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Air China 6, correction, Air China 9699, clear direct FCAL.
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14: Hong Kong United 821 is clear of weather.
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2: Radar Bay 321, contact radar 126605.
5: 65, Radar Bay 321, good night.
2: 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Bohemia 609R, start descent now, flight level 350.
5: Start descent now, level 350, Bohemia 609.
2: 76, trace tower to Rocca.
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4: A831, descent, 5 start, level 110, speed 2AXO.
2: 110 and confirm the speed.
4: Cafe 831, speed 2AXO knots.
2: 280 knots, descending flight level 110, Cafe 831.
13: It's 0 knots.
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3: 118.902,
2: Tamar 802. Reduce speed 210 knots.
5: Roger, 21392, airborne, now passing 1,400 feet to 5,000 feet.
1: Sichuan 3960, departure identified, climb for SID to 6,000 feet.
5: Climb for SID to 6,000 feet, 3960.
1: Macau 616, departure identified, climb to flight level 120.
2: Climb flight level 120, Macau 616.
1: Hong Kong Shuttle 744, contact radar 123.47.
3: 347, Hong Kong Shuttle 744.
2: 2 Hong Kong radar, roger, descent 7,500 meters. 4 Hong Kong radar, climb to flight level 250.
16: Right, descend to 6,000 feet on QNH 994 hectopascals.
2: 9R, descend flight level 330.
5: 330, Bohemia 609R.
2: Bohemia 609R, and turn left heading 250, there's traffic.
5: Right hand heading 250, Bohemia. Left hand heading 250 by near 309.
2: Scout. VHF 5531 approved.
3: Mr. Epcot approved, VHF 5531, thank you so much.
2: United 821 for delay, turn right head at 085.
14: Turn 085, United 821.
3: Hong Kong radar, China is at 2578, maintaining flight level 350.
2: China Eastern 2578, climb metro level 10,700 meters.
3: Climb and maintain 10,700 meters, China is at 2578.
6: Can I just set my load to 4,500?
2: Is that 9999 Hong Kong identified and clear Abbey 3 Bravo arrival.
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7: Singapore 601, flight level 3, correction, 1,000 meters.
17: Singapore 601, Hong Kong radar, you are identified.
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18: EVA 396, radar 128, Dayton mode 75.
19: Hong 75, confirming about 396.
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20: 018, 1,000, 0 0 0 0 0 0 0 0 0 0 0 0 0 0 0 0 0 0 0 0 0 0 0 0 0 0 0 0 0 0 0 0 0 0 0 0 0 0 0 0 0 0 0 0 0 0 0 0 0 0 0 0 0 0 0 0 0 0 0 0 0 0 0 0 0 0 0 0 0 0 0 0 0 0 0 0 0 0 0 0 0 0 0 0 0 0 0 0 0 0 0 0 0 0 0 0 0 0 0 0 0 0 0 0 0 0 0 0 0 0 0 0 0 0 0 0 0 0 0 0 0 0 0 0 0 0 0 0 0 0 0 0 0 0 0 0 0 0 0 0 0 0 0 0 0 0 0 0 0 0 0 0 0 0 0 0 0 0 0 0 0 0 0 0 0 0 0 0 0 0 0 0 0 0 0 0 0 0 0 0 0 0 0 0 0
16: 1040.
2: Left. Hong Kong radar identified and call you back for level. Bohemia 6099 clear, direct to NPAT and descend for level 2900.
20: Direct to NPAT, descend to level 290, Bohemia 6099.
2: Sharma X02 further increase to 300 knots.
1: Final level 170.
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1: Flight 220 due to traffic on D station.
2: 220, Hong Kong Shuttle 744.
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4: 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Maintain present level.
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5: In account 674 departure identified, climb to flight level 120. Hong Kong Shuttle 250, proceed direct source loop, climb to flight level 160.
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7: 272,000 climbing 5,000.
5: KA402 departure identified, climb via SID to 9,000 feet.
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0: Cathay 539, turn right heading 300.
8: Reducing 170, Tennessee, United 35.
1: 75.
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4: 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Identify clear Charlie 4 Alpha arrival.
9: 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Correct, 0992.
10: Sorry, that was 072. It means passing level 193, climbing flight level 250.
4: Bohemia 072, climb flight level 270.
10: Climb flight level 270, Bohemia.
11: 67, from Tilburn, clear IRS to Melbourne.
12: From Tilburn, clear IRS to runway 25 right, Cathay 867.
11: Cathay 529, I'm registering 4,500 feet. 7935, reduce 16 knots.
8: Reducing 160 knots, Tennessee, 935.
3: Yeah, Asia 4, make available to Asia, worker 151, 411.
4: Shaman 804, Hong Kong radar identify. Turn right direct to BMX.
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5: 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Climb via SID to 9,000 feet.
9: Climb via SID to 9,000 feet. Cargolux 226 heading.
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6: 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China 73038.
5: Shuttle 250, contact radar 123.47.
9: It is 47, Hong Kong Shuttle 250, good day.
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9: 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Yellow Puina 776. The 250, Hong Kong Shuttle 250.
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8: From Tilburn, clear dialer 25 right, 384.
1: Flight level 260.
7: Level 260, United 821.
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5: 35 departure, identified to maintain 4,000 feet on reaching follow standard visa approach.
6: Maintain 4,000 feet and maintain follow visa procedure, Tennessee 935.
5: Cathay 402, climb unrestricted, flight level 160.
2: Climb unrestricted, level 160, Cathay 402.
5: Cargolux 226, maintain speed 2X0 knots or less, climb via SID to flight level 160.
9: Less, climb by SID to flight level 180, Cargolux 226.
5: Cargolux 226, negative, climb via SID, flight level 160.
9: Climb by SID to level 160, Cargolux 226.
5: Bravo departure. 452 departure identified. Climb by SID to 9,000 feet.
14: SID 9,000 feet.
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4: 8957 identify clear Sierra 7 Bravo arrival.
16: Sierra 7 Bravo arrival, Cafe 957.
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6: 14, good day, China 7 3038.
5: Heading 826 departure identified. Climb to flight level 120.
9: Climb
5: flight level 120, 9035, climb to 6,000 feet.
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2: 133.82, Cathay 402.
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17: Level 6901, Hong Kong, Red Bay, D7 flight level 110. Cancel impact restriction.
4: 57, speed 280 knots.
18: Pascal. 704, climbing 2 for process.
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1: Confirm again, after open, cleared ILS 25 right. Very good.
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19: Evening, Hong Kong radar, pick up Hong Kong Bay 501, direct Romeo, maintaining 6,000 feet.
4: V travel 8501, Hong Kong radar, commence for code 7014.
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4: 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And Vector.
6: 511.
4: High 678, descend for level 260, reach by Charlie.
6: Descend for level 260, by Charlie, Thai 678.
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20: Guam 0730.
21: 5678, roger.
0: Descend to flight level 240.
19: To summit ASF Agaday.
0: 6,000 feet and reduce speed to 230 knots.
21: 382, cargo 2238.
5: Bohemia 452, climb to fly level 130. Shenzhen Air X042, proceed direct to Soslu, climb to fly level 160.
12: Climb to fly level 160, direct to Soslu, climb to fly level 160, send air A042.
5: Great Bay 704, climb unrestricted, fly level 160, cancel speed restrictions.
18: No speed, Great Bay 704.
5: Bohemia 452, climb to fly level 6,900 meters.
19: To fly level 6,900 meters, Bohemia 452.
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12: 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Bohemia 776, contact approach 119, decimal 1.
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12: 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Right there, 2 NPAT, Bohemia 619. 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
18: Radar Cathay 805, descending flight level 210 on 1230 Squawk. Still with Guangzhou, unable RMP required, 25 left.
0: Cathay 805, Hong Kong radar identify, clear Sierra 7 Bravo arrival.
18: Sierra 7 Bravo, Cathay 805.
0: VJ 876, descend to flight level 170.
18: 1170,
19: VJ 876.
0: Cathay 957, direct to Murray, descend to reach flight level 110 by Murray. China 7625, contact radar 127, decimal 1.
18: Use 1, good day, China 7625.
0: We travel 8501, direct to Papa, clear IOS rule approach, runway 34, report established.
19: Runway 34, report established, we travel 8501.
0: We jet 876, descend to flight level 110.
4: Now, are you requesting higher level, flight level 360 or flight level 380?
18: Negative, heavy for this level. Request Mantai 340, Vijay 949.
4: Vijay 949, Vijay, maintain present level.
18: Thank you, present level, Vijay 949.
0: Flight level 270.
19: 525 level 270, China South 625.
0: Report over Dudong.
18: Dudong, break at 1-2.
5: By 2.
0: Decimal 1.
22: This is
0: 1-7-7. VJ 876, direct to Murray, descend to flight level 110, cross Murray below flight level 130.
19: Yes, check right Murray and descend level 130, cross Murray level 130, via 876.
0: VJ 876, affirm, increase speed 280 knots.
4: Approach for me to fire right, descend to 6,000 feet by star, QNH 994 hectopascal.
12: Not on it, put
4: 10-0-5. Mr. 7-3-6-0 degrees, 3-3-9. VJ 732, roger, and turn left heading 345.
12: Left heading 345,
4: VJ 7. Shuttle 691, maintain high speed below 10,000 feet, fly heading 280.
5: Delta maintain speed 280 knots or less.
3: 110 and 280 knots or less, Giant 654 him.
10: Speed 180 knots, descend 4,500, Gateway 549.
13: Let's head over this to
10: 4,500.
5: Right.
0: Initially.
5: Climb
3: flight level 120, Giant 654 heavy.
23: This is 0.549.
0: Cathay 805, descend to flight level 180, reduce speed to 250 knots.
3: Flight level 180, reduce speed 250 knots, Cathay 805.
0: Five. One or earlier.
10: 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Expect IOS should approach 1834 information vector.
3: 1834 information vector, AMCAT 169.
10: AMCAT 169, after Romeo, fly heading 080 vector to approach.
3: Heading 00, AMCAT 169.
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5: Cathay 344, departure identified, climb via SID to 9000 feet.
3: Climb via SID 9000 feet, Cathay 344.
0: 169er, maintain 6,000 feet, QNH 994 hectopascal.
24: On radar, good evening, Shenzhen A042, flight level 1250, stroke 3321.
0: Shenzhen Air 8042, Hong Kong radar, climb for level 7,800 meters.
24: Climb 7,800 meters, Shenzhen A042.
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26: 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Descend for 170 Thai 6. It's 75.
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3: Hold on, it's small 1, United 821.
0: Good day. AMCAT 169er, descend to 3000 feet, QNH 994 hectopascal.
3: Pascal,
5: Seneca, 169. 3-5. Right, heading 335. Launcher identified, climb via SID to 9,000 feet.
3: 1,000 feet, Cathay 343.
0: Gravity 704, climb for level 3, cushion climb for level 2900, stand by for higher.
3: Climb
27: 2900, Gravity 704. So 849,
0: request ascent. Launcher 849, descend to for level 260, reach by impact.
27: 60, reach by impact, have full shuttle 849.
0: Cathay 402, clear direct expo.
3: Below flight level 130 and descend flight level 110, Cathay 805.
0: Cathay 805, affirm and contact approach 119 decimal 1, good day.
3: 119 decimal 1, Cathay 805. Let's start, position Papa.
0: MCAL 169, direct to Papa, clear IOS 2 approach 134 for established no speed restrictions.
3: Say direct Papa, this is approach 134, clear established next no speed control MCAL 169.
25: Hong Kong radar, Cathay 945, descending flight level 190.
2: 0.1 tower, walk 1547.
1: Okay, 945 Hong Kong radar identify, clear Sierra 7 Bravo arrival.
2: Sierra 7 Bravo arrival, Cathay 945.
8: 100 meters, 5678.
9: 6 Mike, Tower 6 Goodbye.
1: Cathay 603 Hong Kong radar, cloud level 250, cancel speed restriction.
18: Cloud 250, cancel speed, Cathay 603.
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1: MCAL 007 Hong Kong radar, expect IOS to approach on reach 34 information vector, report your passing altitude and squawk.
11: Descending to 6,000 feet and scoping 3032 for the IDA 0 runway 34, Yamato 007, direct to Romeo.
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13: Clear Sierra Tango 4 Alpha arrival.
14: Clear Sierra Tango 4 Alpha arrival, for Macau 659. Good evening.
2: End at flight level 170, Cathay 945.
3: Hong Kong, MCAL 169, establish work Lazar and Rochi 4.
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3: 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SR 118, base mode 0, good MCAL 169. MCAL
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1: MCAL 007, after Romeo, fly heading 080, vectors for approach.
11: After Romeo, fly heading 080, vectors for the approach, MCAL 007.
2: And second, 5, confirm the last transmission coming in as strength 34.
1: Cathay 945, heading 180, descend to flight level 170.
2: Heading 180, descend to flight level 170, Cathay 945.
15: Operator, good evening, Tiger 2561, Mike and Leo 210.
1: Sierra Golf Alpha 2561, Hong Kong radar, report your level and spot.
13: VJT 876 turn, left heading 005.
5: Cathay 043, climb to flight level 160, cancel level restrictions.
14: Climb flight level 160, cancel level restriction, Cathay 043.
1: Arrival, maintain for level 210.
14: Level 210, Sierra 7 Bravo arrival, Sierra Golf Alpha 2561.
1: Cathay 945, turn left heading 150, descend for level 150.
2: Left heading 150, descend flight level 150, Cathay 945.
1: We're here near 549, contact approach 119, decimal 1.
3: And arrival, point down 549. Center 360 HMR AE71.
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3: 6 is clear, weather.
1: Cathay 706 clear, direct to Gap Bar.
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13: Low 10,000 feet.
2: Heading 110, descend flight level 110, Cathay 945.
1: MCAL 007, descend to 3,000 feet, QNH 994 hectopascal.
2: 994,
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6: Southern 776.
7: 776, stand by, that should be one. Traffic up on the 76, traffic up. I'm
16: proceeding
17: 1-6-5-1-8-2-0-0.
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17: to 2-5-right,
16: Shadow
17: 6-9-1. Power now. Now it's
16: good, Sierra Golf Alpha 2561. Sierra Golf Alpha 2561, turn right heading 185, descend to flight level 110.
17: Alright, Agent 185, descend level 110, Sierra Golf Alpha 2561.
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17: Fine. 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
20: Hong Kong radar, Cathay 776, 50390, spot 2313.
16: Cathay 776, Hong Kong radar, identify, clear Betty 3 Bravo arrival.
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16: Cathay 776, caution, similar call sign, Cathay 706, also on my frequency.
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16: 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Charmin Air 8724, contact radar 12875.
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16: 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Hong Kong Shadow 701, when ready, descend by level 260, reach by Maple.
21: 260, reaching by Maple, Hong Kong Shuttle 701.
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16: 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Good day. 266, turn right heading 300.
5: It's 307, climb and restrict at flight level 120.
20: 266, level 120.
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16: 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Charmin 819, contact radar 132, decimal 15.
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20: Call radar, Danish 923, level 280, approaching Lato.
16: Danish 923, Hong Kong radar identified, clear Abbey 3 Bravo arrival.
20: Abbey 3 Bravo, Danish 923.

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1: Cafe 043 Hong Kong radar, climb for level 9,200 meters for level 301.
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3: Climb as restricted level 160, Philippine 307.
4: Runway 25 left, RMP pseudo AR approach, descend to 8,000 feet, and restricted QNH 994 hectopascal.
5: Ready, descend for level 260, which level by Eastman.
6: Descend for level 260 and reach by Eastman, channel 7398.
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0: Unable, level 400, Singapore 7873.
1: Singapore 7873, roger, climb, Falafo 280.
0: Level 280, Singapore 7873.
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1: Cafe 603, climb for level 12,200 meters, reach level 10 miles after Daegu.
9: Climb 12,200 meters, reach by 10 miles after Daegu, Cafe 603.
5: Monday 8660, descend for level 270.
10: Descend for level 270, Jamaica 8660.
2: Stalker 332 departure identified. Climb to Falafel 120.
11: Level 120, Falafel
0: 50.
1: Air Macau 992 Hong Kong radar. Climb Falafel 300.
0: Falafel 300 Macau 992.
12: Racket 116, good evening, we're getting level 350, Scott to 165.
1: Racket 116, Hong Kong radar identified.
12: Racket 116, traffic permit, request direct Aldo.
1: Racket 116, continue flight and report sequencing.
12: Racket 116.
1: May 706, when ready, descend for level 260, reach by Maple. Hong Kong Shadow 701, contact radar 127.55.
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4: Four four four four four four four four four four four four four four four four four four four four four four four four four four four four four four four four four four four four four four four four four four four four four four four four four four four four four four four four four four four four four four four four four four four four four four four four four four four four four four four four four four four four four four four four four four four four four four four four four four four four four four four four four four four four four four four four four four four four four four four four four four four four four four four four four four four four four four four four four four four four four four four four four four four four four four four four four four four four four four four four four four four four four four four four four four four four four four four four four four four four four four four four four four four four four four four four four four four four four four four four four four four four four four four four four four four four four four four four four four four four four four four four four four four four four four four four four four four four four four four four four four four four four four four four four four four four four four four four four four four four four four four four four four four four four four four four four four four four four four four four four four four four four four four four four four four four four four four four four four four four four four four four four four four four four four four four four four four four four four four four four four four four four four four four four four four four four four four four four four four four four four four four four four four four four four four four four four four four four four four four four four four four four four four four four four four four four four four four four four
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4: Kelly 331, roger.
14: 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Good evening, have you quite clear?
15: 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We could be serious on time.
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17: 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Murray, CASA 331. 9 seconds, 7 okay. I'm ready to send 260 by that transition, C300 or greater, Hokushawa
18: 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And Macau 659, and contact radar 126, Daisy 05.
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17: 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Maintaining flight level 280.
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20: That's Lixby, Hong Kong Shuttle 849.
19: FX21, reduce 51 to 4 knots, confirm the time.
13: 16 knots to Southwest, United 821.
19: Cardinal 6 9 266 from Token, and approach 251.
13: From Token, clear, let's approach 25 right, Cadillac, Italian 9266.
21: Eastbound, Channel 7, 6050.
22: Home radar, scooter 9082, good evening, maintaining flight level 430, scoping 2242.
23: Scooter 9082, Hong Kong radar, identify, clear Betty 3, Bravo arrival.
22: Betty 3, Bravo arrival, scooter 9082.
18: 2561, speed 230 knots.
24: Passing 1800.
2: Emirates 33, departure, identified, climb unrestricted, flight level 160.
24: Climb unrestricted, flight level 160, MRS 383.
2: Cathay 826, contact radar 133.82.
25: 133.82, Cathay 826, today.
18: You know.
25: Airborne 300 knots, Cathay 706.
26: China, turn right heading 270, descend to 6,000 feet.
18: Affirm, reach level 290 in 1 minute.
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25: 90 in 1 minute, Philippine 221.
13: Cleared ILS approach runway 25 right, Cathay 805.
22: 181, request final level 360, scooter 181.
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8: Runway down, Singapore 895, good evening, climbing flight level 250.
23: Singapore 895, Hong Kong radar, choice of final level 320 or 400, advise.
8: Press flight level 400, Singapore 895.
23: Singapore 895, roger, climb initially for level 320.
8: Flight level 320, Singapore 895.
22: Press RP Zulu, runway 25 left.
26: 331 approach runway 25 right, descend unrestricted to 8,000 feet, K1H 9994, head to Pascal.
25: Descend unrestricted to 9994,
26: 25 right. Rohina 619, contact director 119.5 for his call sign only.
24: 0547 only, but 19, bye bye.
26: Skyguard 2561, turn left heading 350. Starlocker 235, flight test for sequencing, turn left heading 240.
24: 19.
18: 32, approved by Duma.
13: 32, man, Starlocker 232, thank you.
26: 31, maintain 280 knots below 10,000 feet.
27: The 135 departure, good day, climb flight level 160, cancel altitude restrictions.
13: Level 160, cancel the altitude restrictions.
27: Cathay 812, when ready, increase speed at 250 knots.
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18: Shandong 2153, Roger, stand by for higher.
3: 2153.
18: Starwalker 205, descend, when ready, flight level 260.
5: When ready, descend flight level 260, Starwalker 205.
23: 734 Hong Kong radar, identify, clear, Betty, 3 Bravo arrival.
6: 3 Bravo arrival, Cathay said 3-4.
5: 05, we are leaving 360 for 260.
18: Skywalker, 205, Roger.
26: To the approach from a 25 right, continue descent to 6,000 feet.
3: Flight level 270, Shandong 2153.
9: Roger, that's the 923, due to condition request, speed 300.
18: Finally, 923 approved, 320 knots greater.
9: 0 greater than 923.
10: Cathay 507, request descent.
18: Cathay 507, descend initially, flight level 310, stand by lower.
10: Initially, flight level 310, Cathay 507.
11: 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From Runzhou, descend via RNF transition.
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29: Radar, Cebu 236, good evening.
18: Cebu 236.
29: 40 miles to Norman, level 340. Norman estimate 1139, Cebu 236. Yep, Cebu 236.
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30: Ready, descend 260, reach by MPET, Dynasty 923.
18: Hong Kong Shuttle 639, increase speed to 300 knots.
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0: 3 decimal 47.
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0: Tennyson 398, Hong Kong radar, roger. 13 Delta 2, Robin.
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8: 110, cross impact 260 or below.
9: Southwest 235, Southwest 337, with respect to 107.
10: 330, speed 130 now,
8: Southwest 235. Approach 119 at decimal 1, goodbye.
7: 4260.
3: 54260, Eva 857.
2: That's 383, contact 123, decimal 475.
1: 75, MR 383.
6: And a 4 head of Pascal.
2: EVA 850 departure identified, cancel altitude restriction, climb flight level 160.
3: Climb level rejection, climb flight level 160, EVA 850.
11: Roger, good evening, Bruno Bay 2348, climbing out of 4,000 feet.
2: First, Cathay 812, proceed direct to Dalol.
12: First, Dalol, Cathay 812.
2: Trader Bay 2348, climb flight level 160, cancel altitude restriction.
11: Level 160, cancel altitude restriction, Trader Bay 2348.
3: Impact. Cancel level 260, reach by impact, Cathay 507.
6: First,
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6: 815,
2: Cathay 812, contact 133, decimal 82.
12: Cathay 812.
2: EVA 850, increase speed to 250 knots.
3: Increase speed to 250 knots, EVA 850.
9: Cathay 945, increase speed to 160 knots, from Cathay 5.
1: Increase speed 160 knots, AFM established, Alice 25.
9: Still contact 118.7.
1: 187, Cathay 945.
0: Climb
1: to flight level 320, Shandong 2153.
0: Monday, 8724, contact radar 118, decimal 902.
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4: 7205, passing flight level 260, descend flight level 230 by needle.
2: 7205, good evening, after needle, descend flight level 180.
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7: 133.82, Grab A, 2348. IC 5831, Hong Kong radar identified. Clear AB3 Bravo arrival.
13: Clear AB3 Bravo on its arrival, then IC 5831.
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13: 300 knots or greater right now, Cafe 459.
7: EVA 857, contact radar 126, Decimal 5.
14: 6.5,
7: right side, perfect. Cafe 826, climb for level 290, reach by Enver.
15: Eastern 9657, Hong Kong radar, report passing fire level and squawk.
16: Eastern 9657, passing fire level 192, down to 190, squawking 6407.
15: Chinese 9657, identify clear Sierra 7 Bravo arrival, maintain fire level 190.
16: Okay, Sierra 7, Bravo arrival, maintain flight level 190, Charlie, so 9657.
15: Bye-bye. Bye. 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
17: Climb to 5,000.
2: So, 192, good evening, climb 9,000 feet, and when able, increase to 250 knots.
17: Climb 9,000
2: when able, increase
18: 3250, shuttle
17: 182.
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17: 133,
6: thank you. EVA 850, good night. Good night. Shuttle 7, 0-1, negative, not for you, remain on my frequency.
15: 110 by Murray.
16: Speed 280 to send flight level 110 by Murray, Chinese 9657.
15: Chinese 9657, affirm and cancel Canto level restrictions.
16: So level restrictions over Canto, Chinese 9657.
0: Speed map on 78.
19: At level 310, speed decimal 78, get the 198.
7: Hong Kong radar identified. Report request level over Biko.
20: 0671.
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7: Dynasty 790, Hong Kong radar identified.
2: Cafe 111 departure identified, climb 9,000 feet, and when ready, increase to 250 knots.
19: Ready, 250 knots, Cafe 111.
6: Cafe departure 122, decimal
4: 65. 122, decimal 65, today, 10,398.
0: 237, speed map on 78.
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2: 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Channel 7, 398, good evening, proceed direct to Tamos.
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9: 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Golf 235, Swiss 16025, confirm the harbor.
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19: 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Climb, 160. 160,
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3: 8 0 1 0 1 0 down, down, still in the
8: limit, Hong Kong, take 1 1. Time VHF 3732 Hong Kong radar, identify, clear Charlie 4 Alpha arrival.
3: Charlie 4 Alpha arrival, time jet 3732 and liquid descent.
8: Time VHF 3732, standby lower due to traffic at your left hand side, range 20 miles at your 2 o'clock. China cell phone 6050 when ready, descend for level 260, reach by eastbound.
4: Sir, reach by eastbound, China
8: Southern 6050. Thai VHF 3732, expect lower in about 1 minute.
4: 110, reach before Hazel, Skywalker 205.
2: China Southern 398, descend for level 180.
4: To flight level 180, China Southern 3908.
15: China 78353, Hong Kong radar identified, maintain flight level 120.
21: Maintain flight level 120, China.
15: Cathay 801, descend to flight level 170.
19: Flight level 170, Cathay 801.
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0: 06, climb for level 11,300 meters.
5: 50, Hong Kong
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5: Cathay 706. Cathay 507, approach runway 25 right, information Delta.
2: 300 knots, Cathay 182, contact 133.82.
12: 133.82,
2: good night. Good night. Cathay 464, climb flight level 130, maintain 300 knots or less.
12: 200 knots or less, Cathay
22: 445,
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0: E557, contact approach 119.1, bye bye.
3: K776, descend to flight level 120, which by Mango.
2: Under sector, flight level 160.
12: Unrestricted, flight level 160.
15: Cathay 801, descend to flight level 110, cross Murray below flight level 130.
3: Yeah, flight level 110, cross Murray below flight level 130, Cathay 801.
15: Cathay 501, after passing flight level 130, reduce speed to 820 knots.
1: Passing flight level 130, speed 280 knots, Cathay 801.
15: China 78353, climb to flight level 230.
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13: 250, squawk 3121.
15: China 7387, Hong Kong radar identified, maintain flight level 250.
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13: 119.1, Cathay 201.
15: 7387, contact radar 127.1.
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5: 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Descend to 6,000 feet, K1H 994, head Pascal.
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15: 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Cathay 091, descend to level 310.
5: Descend to level 310, Cathay 091.
15: Is Tower 205, clear IOS through approach runway 34, report established, no sea restrictions.
22: 1 second, question, RACAT 116.
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26: 570, good evening, maintaining flight level 330 and Fokker 5665.
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5: Shortening.
13: Shortening 040.
15: To Hong Kong radar, expect IOS should approach on May 3 for information whiskey.
7: Which by impact?
13: 260, expect impact, Qatari 459.
15: Eight four five four, descend to flight level 130.
27: Descend to level 130, clear 8454.
11: Transition speed 310 knots, turn to 521.
7: Power code 332.
15: 1 decimal 1.
5: 250 knots.
22: Oh, flight level 340.
7: Abbey 3 Bravo arrival.
27: 3 Bravo arrival, Hong Kong Shuttle 871. Now direct 110, I'm direct Murray, and we're going to be 130 below at Murray, Qatari 8454.
15: AFA.
13: We came off set flight at 340.
22: Able 7725, Roger, maintain level, stand by.
13: 7254, higher, if I'm able to fly.
7: Abbey 3 Bravo.
15: Victor Cotton, direct to Papa, maintain high speed.
8: 87, roger, maintain flight level 320 on reaching.
4: 10, flight level 320 on reaching, turn south to 387.
27: Yes, Cathay 521.
7: Cathay 521, speed 280 knots.
27: 280 knots, Cathay 521.
7: 5 flight level 340.
4: 5 flight level 340, sound 725.
5: 8776, expect RMP to the approach for my 25 right. Maintain 300 knots or greater until further flight.
4: Elan 45515.
8: VHF 8892, Hong Kong radar, identify. Clear Charlie 4 Alpha arrival.
4: Clear 4 Alpha, VHF 8892. Airmaca 978 is climbing out of 4,200 feet for 9,000. Squawk 3513, Ali 4, uniform departure.
2: Airmaca 978, Hong Kong departure identified. Cancel altitude restrictions and climb to level 120.
4: Cancel altitude restriction, climb plate level 120, Macau 978.
2: 113317.
15: 5-0 knots or greater below 10,000 feet.
6: Mike Oscar Lima, Skyline 908.
15: 250 knots or greater.
9: Pacific Valley 31, Alpha Empire, reduce speed to 250 knots.
10: Okay, heading 360, Charlie 5, 9, 6, 5, 7.
2: 260
10: knots for Queen Street.
2: Approved.
7: 5, reach flight level 330, 20 miles before Nomad.
5: Q1H 9994, head up Pasco.
9: Or delay shortly.
7: Nomad.
5: 2 0 miles before 9 and Cathay 135.
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17: 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Payback flag level 320 for final.
8: China 7351, Hong Kong radar, confirm squad 3125.
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20: Number 2 from Copen, ILS approach 251.
21: From Copen, clear ILS approach 258, taxi 302.
8: 27 days more.
17: 127 days number 1, China 7351 today. Southern 351, maintain flight level 250.
8: China Southern 351, after Sierra, track direct to Epcal and climb flight level 280.
15: Go by muscle.
4: Climb flight level 280, China Southern, after Sierra, direct to Epcal, climb flight level 280.
2: 19.5,
4: West
2: Coast only. 19.5, West Coast only. New Zealand 80, cancel speed restrictions.
10: cancel speed restriction. Please run right there.
2: Zero 050, descend flight level 180.
26: Descend flight level 180, cancel 6050.
2: Caddo 304, cancel altitude restriction, climb flight level 160.
0: Altitude restriction,
15: flight level 190. Perfect. 901, reduce speed to 250 knots.
26: Driven
15: in 21, reduce speed to 250 knots.
26: Proceed directly to
15: beyond after reach 7.5. That's the reduce speed 160 and 250 knots.
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15: 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Shandong 2153, Roger.
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5: 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Cathay 734, contact radar 126, decimal 3.
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15: Hong Kong Shuttle 559, Hong Kong radar identify clear cancel 3 Bravo arrival.
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14: good evening, maintaining for flight level 10,400 meters, squawk 0567.
15: A India 2362, Hong Kong radar identified. Are you able for level 370?
14: Say again, sir, Air India 2362.
15: Are you able 370?
14: Naval Sir, Air India 2362.
15: Roger, maintain level.
14: Maintain level, Air India 2362.
15: Contact approach 119 decimal 1.
5: July approach 1125 right.
15: 8 contact radar 132 decimal 15.
18: 32 decimal 15, it is pleasure 908.
5: Startup C5H31 approach 1125 right, descent unrestricted to 9,000 feet, K1H 9994, head to Pasco.
15: Open,
26: from 2 pen to the approach runway 25 right, channel 9657.
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19: Passing 1,000,
2: 1,000 to 5,000. Puna 546 departure identified. Cancel altitude restriction, climb flight level 130.
19: Cancel altitude restriction, climb flight level 130, Bohemia 546.
23: Roger, Rekka 116, good evening. Approaching level 220.
2: Pitcup 116, ready, good evening. Boeing 546, when ready, increase to 250 knots.
15: Requesting RMG Sulu approach on runway 25 left.
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2: Scooter 982 for sequencing, time right heading 050.
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15: Need to climb that level 300.
9: Climb level 300, Macau 978.
15: India 2362, contact radar 132.15.
9: 132.15 at India, 2362, good day, sir.
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5: 159 alpha test for sequencing, turn left heading 240, descend to 6,000 feet.
9: Macau 978 request, flight level 300 is final.
15: Roger.
2: T-78, T-22. Heavy 3732, decrease arrival, stuck in the 118, and delay on T-7.
11: Air India 2362, direct to no man, stand by for level change.
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11: Sherman X715, contact radar 125.32.
9: 125.32,
2: Sherman A715. Right, cancel altitude restriction, climb flight level 120.
6: Cancel altitude restriction, climb flight level 120, sorry, 817.
2: Red Cap 116, descend flight level 180.
13: Descend flight level 180, Red Cap 116.
15: All radar identified.
9: 373, wind minimum, cruise speed.
2: Cap 8734, descend flight level 180.
9: 180, climbing flight level 250.
11: New Zealand X0, climb for level 290, final level in Hong Kong.
9: Roger, flight level 290, and if available, we could accept higher than 30.
11: Sorry, that level is already occupied. Maintain for level 290 on reaching.
9: Flight level 290 on reaching, we'll go to New Zealand 80.
2: Level 210, Macau 62.
11: 32.
9: 125,
13: decimal 32, yes, at 8511,
9: thank you.
13: Control Vietnam 570, good evening,
2: maintaining
15: flight level 330. Vietnam 570, roger. Sorry, 181. 11, roger. EVA 068 cleared, to confirm direct to 12 now. Roger. LA 091, contact approach 119, decimal 1.
6: 400, flying 5,000.
2: Oxford 134 departure identified. Cancel altitude restriction, climb flight level 130.
6: Cancel altitude restriction, climb flight level 130, or shuttle 134.
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16: 1-1. Radar, good evening, KD 304, climb level 210. KD 324, Hong Kong, climb level 330, reach 10 miles before Dummy.
6: I'm by level 330. 304.
2: 12, 12, 12, 12, 12, 12, 12, 12, 12, 12, 12, 12, 12, 12, 12, 12, 12, 12, 12, 12, 12, 12, 12, 12, 12, 12, 12, 12, 12, 12, 12, 12, 12, 12, 12, 12, 12, 12, 12, 12, 12, 12, 12, 12, 12, 12, 12, 12, 12, 12, 12, 12, 12, 12, 12, 12, 12, 12, 12, 12, 12, 12, 12, 12, 12, 12, 12, 12, 12, 12, 12, 12, 12, 12, 12, 12, 12, 12, 12, 12, 12, 12, 12, 12, 12, 12, 12, 12, 12, 12, 12, 12, 12, 12, 12, 12, 12, 12, 12, 12, 12, 12, 12, 12, 12, 12, 12, 12, 12, 12, 12, 12, 12, 12, 12, 12, 12, 12, 12, 12, 12, 12, 12, 12, 12, 12, 12
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8: 4, request 5-speed climb.
2: So 134, maintain 280 or not less.
8: Please arrive less, Hong Kong Shuttle 134.
17: The procedure is rescued and now I have a transition to 5-8.
5: Traffic 0901, flight test for sequencing, turn left heading 240, flight speed 2309.
15: Traffic 198, we do keep on 1-4-1-0.
0: Speed 180, okay, 198.
7: Marina 546, passing final for 147 to 160, squawking 5362.
10: Marina 546, Hong Kong Radar, flight to final for 250.
7: Final for 250, Marina 546.
15: Cathay 7907, are you able to flight for 360?
17: Stand by. Unable, flight level 360.
15: Cathay 797, then climb flight level 280 final, clear direct APCAL.
17: Flight level 280 final, and clear direct APCAL, Cathay 797.
15: Singapore 806, contact Guangzhou 133.07.
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24: 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Roger, bye bye.
25: Sorry, 17, passing 9000, climbing 160, direct descent.
10: Canary 817, Hong Kong Radar, climb to level 250, cancel speed restriction.
25: Level 250, sorry, 817.
2: I-639er, proceed direct south slope.
16: 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Nine, decimal one.
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5: Cathay 521 for sequencing, fly heading 240, reduce speed to 230.
10: Flight number 130, cancel altitude restriction, Cathay 426.
2: Conquer shuttle 134, cancel speed restriction, climb flight level 160.
7: Cancel seat restriction, climb flight level 160, Hong Kong shuttle 134.
2: Thai 639er, cancel speed restriction, climb flight level 160. Hong Kong shuttle 134, contact my radar 133.82.
7: 133.82, shuttle 134.
2: Cathay 426, cancel speed restrictions.
17: 26.
5: Cathay 734,
17: fly speed 250. 20 by Quoton and
10: 45515. CGN 8892, Hong Kong Radar. Expect ILS to approach runway 34. Information X-ray.
17: It's an X-ray, ILS Zulu runway 34, CGN 8892. 32, ILS 775, hello.
11: Alright.
24: At open, clear ILS 25, right, Cebu 236.
17: Right, and Barry Macau 626. So we'll confirm the jet seeker level.
10: CJ 8892, turn seeker level 11110. E302 North Hong Kong Radar.
17: 10, seeker 2. CJ
10: 8892, confirm 3, have a North Hong Kong Radar.
17: Radar, CJ
15: 8892. Identified. Clear Charlie 4 Alpha arrival.
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17: Oh, it's under 160, I can't clear. 60,
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24: Cathay 459.
15: 1, contact approach, 119er, decimal 1.
2: 75.
24: 123475, Thai 639, good day.
2: Good day.
24: 39, heavy air, good. Evening, climb for level 160, select swap blue.
0: 9639 Hong Kong radar, climb to level 250.
1: Level 250, say 639.
5: 71 descend unrestricted to 9,000 feet, K1H 9994 at the Pascal. We do speed to 230 knots for sequencing.
3: 180
5: knots, 0 1H 9994 at the Pascal.

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4: 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Sorry, 817, heading level 183, climbing 4250.
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0: 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Cancel altitude restriction. Climb to flight level 4,200 meters.
1: 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Climb 4,200 meters. Cathay 9, meeting.
2: Climb flight level 10,400 meters.
1: Flight level 10,400, Cathay 639.
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2: 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Roger. Bohemia 546, climb flight level 340.
3: 340, Bohemia 546. Hong Kong, Qatari 817. Is level 9,800 meters available?
2: 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Next higher, 341. 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
9: Ground control, good evening, Cathay 595, flight level 400, squawk 6030.
10: Cathay 595, identify clear, B3, Bravo arrival, speed, Mapone, 80 left.
9: Good, Abbey 3, Bravo arrival, speed, 80 left, Cathay 595.
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2: 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Antari 370, Hong Kong radar identified. Cleared Charlie 4 Alpha arrival.
12: Charlie 4 Alpha arrival, Pacific 370.
2: Antari 817, climb at level 9,200 meters.
3: I'm at 9,200 meters, Qatari 817, thanks.

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5: Macau 861, Roger, and after needle, descend flight level 180.
1: Descend 180 after needle, Macau 861.
6: Left to right, passing on the right more than 10 miles, same level as you.
7: Roger, copy, standing there, 2362.
6: And there, 2362, stand by for level change due traffic.
7: Roger.
1: 8715. Cathay 32, descend 3 hours. Tower 3 Hong Kong 3 Hong Kong radar, Homeland AA 40, maintaining flight level 240. Offset the rate of track 10 nautical miles, Squawk 2720.
6: Homeland AA 40, Roger, identified.
0: 9836, clear tower Ikela.
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1: 8511.
0: Hong Kong Shuttle 559, contact radar 127, decimal 55.
1: Shuttle 55, Hong Kong Shuttle 559, good day. Hong Kong radar, good evening, Hong Kong Shuttle 559, descending by level 260.
8: Hong Kong Shuttle 559, Hong Kong radar, proceed direct Kento, descend to telephone 130.
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6: 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At 1560, climb to 11,300 meters.
1: Africa 1560. Hong Kong Shuttle 559, is runway 25 left available?
8: Hong Kong Shuttle 559, confirm request RT2AR for 25 left.
1: Dialect request for 25 left.
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1: Okay, T-Foster, I left 2.5 left, in negative, we are able to RMP to 2.5 left, but to 5.9.
0: Come to the 5.9.
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5: 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Good night.
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2: Cathay 797, roger, climb for level 310 final.
9: Level, climb for level 310 final, thanks a lot, Cathay 797.
10: Control Singapore 838. Good evening, level 350.
2: Singapore 838 Hong Kong radar identified. After those suits, clear direct BCO.
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0: letter 1-8-3-4 Tiger 3732, Connet Tower, 118 decimal 0
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2: Thai 639er, clear direct Siku.
12: Siku, Thai 639.
2: China Southbound 351, contact Sanya 130 decimal 2.
12: 130 decimal 2, China Southbound 351, good
2: day. Macau 978, contact Sanya 122 decimal 6.
12: Sanya 126, solo, work on 978.
2: Market 586, flight over 370, approaching Kala. Market
12: 586, control radar, that is fine. Director to Elbow, Homeland AA40.
4: A for shortcut, turn right heading 160. 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
17: 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PHS 947, maintaining flight level 320, inbound car please, scope 2657.
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18: Victor SAPNO, Qantas 128, requesting flight level 330, please.
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12: Go green, we need drive is 5562 and time stop no 1239, flight level 380.
4: Charlie, it is 5562, roger, clear Charlie for Alpha arrival.
12: Charlie for Alpha, and then we will contact you on stop no 1239.
4: John Ibis 5562, confirm at time 1239.
12: That's affirmed. Stop no time 1239. John Ibis 5562.
4: Roger that.
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21: 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Expand pilot to the approach 1334, at 5 below.
22: 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Proceed to Hotel, Hotel 622.
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25: 7, maintaining 900,800 meters, squawking 6270.
4: Double go 657, Roger.
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14: VNR 586, Hong Kong radar identify.
26: Thank you.
14: Singapore 838, climb flight level 390.
26: Climb flight level 390 for 838.
21: Left hand confirm, 6,000 feet.
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4: 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Cathay 92. 72 for good day. Zero, contact radar 126,
29: decimal 3. 3, Cathay 100.
4: PHA 947, are you looking for higher level?
30: 881 Hong Kong radar, maintain speed 300 knots until further advice, proceed direct to RISC me.
31: So, maintain flight level 340, squawk 6263.
16: Yeah, Macau 611, clear, Mantango 4 Alpha arrival.
31: Mantango 4 Alpha arrival, Macau 611.
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4: Okay, 724, Roger.
14: 1302.
32: 30.2,
14: Hong Kong radar, Roger.
33: 1, maintaining flight level 380.
4: Barata 201, Roger, you identify. Qantas 128, climb flight level 270. Process 1285, for level 270. 7525, descend and ready, for level 260, reach by cyber.
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0: Skeleton, -1 3 3 0 7 5 Skeleton, -1 3 3 0 7 5 1 3 3 0 7 5 now I read you 5, thank you, Skeleton 908 5639, contact Senior 1335, that's most 3 5 3 3 5, 639, good day.
1: And a direct air mode squawk 7064.
0: Dynasty 7904, Hong Kong radar identify. Are you able higher level?
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0: Dynasty 794, roger. Maintain present level.
1: Maintain present level, Dynasty 794, thank you.
2: Roger, EVA 872, passing 1,000, climbing 5,000.
3: EVA 872, departure identified. Climb and restrictor for level 160.
2: Fine. With restrictor, level 160, EVA 872.
3: EVA 872, confirm climb unrestricted for level 160.
2: Roger, climb unrestricted for level 160, EVA 872. Thanks.
0: Near 546, contact Senior 122-6.
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0: 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Emmercal 907, contact radar 132-15.
22: 19, confirm establish. Contact 118-7.
4: Roger, identify. Magellan 880, contact radar 126.3.
1: 126.3, Magellan 880. Fly level 260.
22: Magellan 880, Hong Kong radar, descend to level 130. Cancel leverage and end study.
1: Now fly level 130, cancel restriction over sunny, Magellan 880.
2: Spoken 0156.
0: Cathay 716, Hong Kong identify. 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
2: T3 Bravo, Cathay 716.
0: Vietnam 586, contact radar 118-92.
31: Vietnam 892, Vietnam 586, good day.
0: Dynasty 794, choice of final level 310 or 330.
1: 310, Dynasty 794.
0: Roger, standby level change, Dynasty 794, contact radar 118-92.
1: 118-92, Dynasty 794.
3: 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Climb and restrict at file level 160.
4: Climb and restrict
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4: level 160.
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0: 64. Contact radar 132.15.
2: Radar 132.15, but I can still see 4. FedEx 6024, level 310.
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30: 8.2. To advise, descend now to flight level 110, reach by Mustang.
3: Quality 400, departure identified, climb via SID to flight level 160.
7: Climb via SID, flight level 160, quality 400.
0: Tai 636, flight number 330, squawk 0746. Tai 636, Hong Kong radar identified, clear direct
8: Kapli. Kapli, Tai 636.
0: Available? Cathay 716, full sequencing, continue flight plan route.
7: 716, radar.
0: Dynasty 784, contact radar 128.75.
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30: Cathay 784, December ready, flight level 260, reach by cyber.
31: December reach flight level 260, reach by cyber, Cathay 784.
30: Homeland 8840, December ready, flight level 200, reach by eastbound.
31: We're ready, descend to flight level 200, Homeland 8840.
30: Homeland 8840, requirement to reach by eastbound.
31: About 222.
0: Air China 9, Air China 890, Hong Kong radar identify. After those, direct Biko.
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30: 447.
31: Sir, sorry, that's 447 at Macau. That's 07, good day.
30: Good day.
31: Okay. 1265, bye bye, Macau, 641.
7: Due to turbulence, request flight level 400.
0: Cathay 716, descend flight level 400.
7: For 400, Cathay 716.
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22: 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Connection 9095, Hector Pasco, speed 28 silver knots.
21: Descent, reach telephone 110, 515 miles before Charlie. Cross eastbound, telephone 200 or below.
7: Reach platform 110, 115 miles before Charlie. Reach eastbound, flight level 200 or below, and account 907.
31: All radar, China Tower 367, maintain flight level 250, squawk 3124.
21: China Tower 367, Hong Kong radar, identify, stand by for higher.
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30: 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Qantas 128 at SAPNO, contact Manila on data link, monitor 119 at decimal 3.
8: Satellite, one one nine three, one one nine, thank you, can I? Bye. AA40, descendant now, level 200. AA40, roger, contact radar 123, decimal 47. 123, decimal 47, homeland AA40. I'm remaining on runway 25 right.
31: AA40, descending level 200, squawk 2720.
8: Homeland AA40, Hong Kong radar, descend to reach telephone 1105, golf east, cross eastbound, telephone 200, call below.
30: 29 at decimal 1.
8: MP129 at decimal 1, that is 5859.
30: Bye bye.
8: Descend via RNF transition, speed 1x over knots or greater. Cathay 595, reduce speed to 1x over knots. Boeing 691, reduce speed to 22 over knots.
31: 221, this is 9,000 feet, QNH 9095, Macau 9007.
3: Air Deck 71, departure identified. Climb via SID to 9,000 feet.
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30: 17, contact approach 119 decimal 1.
8: 27 decimal 1.
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14: Average BX6, are you able to flight level 390?
31: Once again, I'm at 36.
14: Are you able to flight level 390?
31: Affirm, we are able to flight level 390 at 36.
14: Roger, standby level change.
31: 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China 890, 127 decimal 1.
14: China 890, roger.
31: Decimal 5, Cathay 565.
9: I'm unrestricted, flight level 160, cancel speed, Etihad 871.
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3: Bohemia 304, climb to flight level 6,900 meters.
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31: 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Cathay 716, maintain flight level 390.
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11: Norman, contact Manila 119 at decimal 3, double gold 657.
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31: FedEx 6024, go ahead.
30: FedEx 6024, descend when ready, Falafel 260, reach by eastbound.
31: Descend when ready, Falafel 260, reach by eastbound. FedEx 6024.
30: John Ibis 5562, contact radar 123, decimal 47.
31: 62, thank you very much, bye.
30: Bye. Cebu 362, descend when ready, Falafel 200, reach by eastbound.
12: B level 200, level 200 by eastbound, Cebu 362.
10: 160 knots, Cathay 5 knots on.
13: Heavy E-passing 6001, re-planning 9000, Foxing 5303.
3: E-5-06 departure identified, decline to Falafel 120.
13: Flying to Falafel 120.
3: Cathay 942, decline to Falafel 130.
13: Falafel 130.
21: China 117, descend to Falafel 110. Cross Mary, Falafel 130 off.
14: Hong Kong radar, roger. Xiamen 896, contact radar 128.75.
15: I see there, Xiamen 896.
31: 663, passing 1900 on climb 5000.
3: KD 663, departure identified, climb via SID to 9000 feet.
31: Climb via SID, 9000 feet, Cathay 663.
17: Good evening, at the end 8 of 1 heavy, passing flyable 127, flyable 6, stop blue.
21: Heavy at 871, I'll copy that, climb to flyable 250.
17: Flyable 250, at the end 871.
21: Climb is 5562, descend to reach flyable.
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12: Air China 117, confirm flight level 110 on QNH here, 994.
21: Air China 117, next leave, flight level 110 on standard pressure setting.
12: Roger, on standard flight level 110, Air China 117.
21: Air China 117, contact approach 119 at decimal 1.
12: 119 at decimal 1, Air China 117. Hong Kong radar, Air China 107, 5 minutes to Sierra.
21: Air China 107, Hong Kong radar, confirm 4007 time.
3: Full 6,900 meters.
21: Climb 6,900 meters, Cathay 942.
3: E5806, climb for SID to flight level 210.
27: Climb versus flight level 210, E5806.
3: Cat A663, climb unrestricted flight level 110, cancel speed restrictions.
1: Restricted flight level 110, Cat A663.
2: Departure, good evening, China Eastern 2570, arrival 1900.
3: China Eastern 2570, identified, climb via SID to 9000 feet.
2: Climb, follow SID to 9000 feet, China Eastern 2570.
3: Cool rest 093, contact radar 133.822.
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4: LA942, confirm maintain 280 knots into Guangzhou.
3: LA942, cancel speed restriction. Contact Guangzhou 12535, good day.
1: 535, cancel speed, LA942, good day.
30: Flight level 250.
4: Flight level 250, go to 0903, request direct command.
30: Request 093, remain on flight plan route.
4: Plan route, go to 0903.
30: Cathay 104, due traffic, descend Alpha level 360.
5: Turbine cliff behind us, 2-5-1, Cathay
4: 100. Hi, keep it open.
3: Cathay 663 AFM, cancel all speed restrictions, climb to flight level 130.
1: Flight level 130 and cancel all speed restrictions, Cathay 663.
27: 2-5-0-0, let's come. And climb flight level 130.
3: China Eastern 2570 AFA.
1: Roger. Roger, United 152, 1500, climbing 5000.
3: United 152, departure identified, climb via SID to 9000 feet.
1: Climb via SID to 9000 feet, United 152.
31: One. Here to Joy 5, good evening, flight level 300, from 6275.
30: Departure 235 Roger, identify.
8: Metro 980, proceed to run to reduce speed to 1XO knots.
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4: 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A942 or 5655, Xiaomiya A55.
30: AFA.
1: Flight level 170, climbing flight level 210.
30: EVA 806, Hong Kong radar, climb to flight level 250.
4: Going to flight level 250, EVA 806.
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5: 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From 1-0, run position
1: of line 8-0. Step to flight level 160 and 320, 0 knots or less, United 152.
30: 362, contact radar 123, decimal 47.
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4: Level 110 eastbound 200 or below, Cebu 362.
1: 77
0: 24, coming approach 119 at F41, bye bye.
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9: Welcome radar to evening Cat 863, climb to level 160.
0: Hong Kong, my day, climb to level 250.
9: 120, 7, 8, 6, 6, 3.
30: Level 110, level 110, 1550, 1550. Stand by for lower. Yeah, 717. Uncle Shuttle 747, descend for level 260, reach by 5 bar, speed on descent 300 north or greater for sequencing.
5: Right, Magellan 880.
18: Captain 595, descend to 4,500 feet, speed 25 over knots or greater.
30: EFA 381, contact radar 125, decimal 32.
31: 125, decimal 32, EFA 381.
30: Qantas 30, climb for level 290.
31: Cyclone for level 290, 30.
9: Radar EFA 400 meters.
30: EFA 36, Russia, radar contact.
31: Level 110 across Murray 130 or below, Cat A 708. And 152. And 152, level 1 by level 160.
0: Level
31: 250, United 152. Flight level 1, 0,400 meters, Cafe 663.
0: from the sea shore, number 1318 knots off Waker.
31: Check out a Sulu runway 34, number 1180 knots off Waker, just now, 241.
3: 160, maintain speed 280 knots or less.
0: 867 knots.
27: Radar Cebu 120, level 300, squawking 6551 with echo.
30: Cebu 120, roger, identify, clear Betty 3, Bravo arrival.
27: Clear Betty 3, Bravo arrival, Cebu 120.
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30: 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Cebu 120 for sequencing speed 290 knots or greater.
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18: 4, proceed to 12, clear IMD Zulu 25.
5: Direct run through, IMD Zulu 25, right, 24.
31: We're 360, squawking 3622.
6: Cathay 505 Hong Kong radar. Sorry, confirm flight level 360.
31: Flight level 360, Cathay 505.
6: Cathay 505 Hong Kong radar, identify clear Abbey 3 Bravo arrival.
31: Abbey 3 Bravo arrival, Cathay 505.
6: Bohena 261, contact radar 126 Decimal 5.
27: 126 Decimal 5, Bohena 261, good day.
6: Good day. EFA 386, direct and far. EFA 386, confirm request flight level 330.
31: It's 152, 1215, climbing 250.
18: United 152, cancel speed restrictions, climb at level 320 initially.
31: The flight level 320 initially, United 152.
18: Restrictions.
31: Speed restriction, United 152.
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27: Sorry,
30: Cebu 120. Cebu 120, due traffic, descend now for level 290.
27: Descend now, level 290, Cebu 120.
30: Cathay 716, contact radar 126, decimal 3.
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18: Cathay 724, descend to 4,500 feet, reduce speed to 1 knots.
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27: Okay, start to set now to level 170, FedEx 6024.
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30: Continue climb for level 330.
27: Under the climb level 330, golden 0903.
31: 180 knots, Cathay 476. 942.
30: Hong Kong radar, identify clear Abbey 3 Bravo arrival.
31: Clear Abbey 3 Bravo arrival, Cathay 531.
27: A0, level 330. Squawk 5614.
18: CNR 580, Hong Kong radar identified.
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5: Cathay 651, climb and reject to FL for 160.
2: 651, take care, Cathay 651.
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6: Now to flight level 270, can you cargo 3832?
2: Sergeant 800, climbing 5000.
5: Hong Kong Shuttle 768 departure, identified, climb via SID to 9000 feet.
2: Climb via the SID, 9000 feet, Hong Kong Shuttle 768.
5: Calculus 942, that was unreadable. Now fly heading 090, vectors for climb. Climb to Falafel 160.
7: Heading 09.
5: Greater Bay 538, contact Guangzhou 125.35.
8: Guangzhou 125.35, Greater Bay 538, good day.
5: Good day. Cathay 651, direct to Sauce Lu. Calculus 942, just double check and heading 090 and file for 160.
9: 090 and climb inside level 160, Calculus 942.
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13: Depositing Finner 100 Heavy, 1500, climbing 5000, Bagel 3 Bravo.
5: Finner 100, departure identified, climb for SID to file for 160.
13: Hong Kong SID, flight level 160, Finner 100.
5: Hong Kong Shuttle 614, climb and restrict at file for 160.
14: I'm at restrict at file 160, Hong Kong Shuttle 614.
5: Hong Kong Shuttle 768, climb and restrict at file for 160.
2: Climb on restrict, fly by 160, Hong Kong Shuttle 768.
5: Calculus 942, cancel speed restriction, climb to file for 6,900 meters.
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5: Calculus 942 approved.
12: To be called Calculus 942.
5: Cathay 651, counter radar 123.47.
2: 347, Cathay 651, time.
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16: Day 716 approach, runway 25 right, descend at 6,000 feet, QNX 995 Hector Pasco, no speed control. Seven zero eight, descend at 4,500 feet.
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15: 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China South, China South and 3077, climb at level 270.
17: Level 270, China South and 3077.
9: A 600, final 410, squawking 1631.
15: Cafe 600, Hong Kong radar identified, clear Canto 3 Bravo arrival.
9: So 3 Bravo, get A 600.
15: Air Busan 781, clear to Tower Ekela.
18: Direct Ekela, Air Busan 781.
15: China South and 3077, counter radar 132, decimal 15.

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3: FL 310, Gunderson 15.
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1: 10260, Cebu 120.
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1: 126, decimal 3, Cebu 120.
4: Bull 320 initially.
3: Flight 130, question 320, get a 6-5-1.
4: 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Signs clear,
1: direct FGAL. Flight level 200, reach by Eastman, 现在 270.
4: 104, descend to 9,000 feet, Phoenix 995 hectopascal. 6. Descent by RNF transition.
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4: to RUX 2 and clear the standby RNF. Thai 635,
3: roger. Wait, 626.
1: Go ahead, please.
2: Chamonix 41, maintain flight level 280 on reaching. Crossing traffic at your 1 to 2 o'clock range, 190 miles, 1,000 feet above.
1: Climb and maintain flight level 280. T-class contact traffic, Chamonix
2: 41. Anasi 936.
3: 860 to maintain 10,100 meters.
4: Tower 602 Hong Kong radar identified, cleared Canto 3 Bravo arrival.
3: Clear Canto 3 Bravo arrival, Tower 602 now maintain offset 5 mile right.

0: remaining flight level 3900, squawk 0154.
1: Scooter 120, Hong Kong radar identified. After those suits, clear direct Biko.
0: After those suits, direct Biko, Scooter 120, thank you.
2: Level
0: 330 approaching UK, last squawk 0726.
1: Hong Kong Shuttle 759, Hong Kong radar identified. Cleared Canto 3 Bravo arrival.
0: Canto 3 Bravo, Hong Kong Shuttle 759.
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0: 2, 2, 0, 0, 2, 1.
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0: 125, Dismercy 2, 2, 0, 0, 2, 1, bye bye.
2: Fana Southern 3077, continue climb Fana Four 330.
0: Fana Four 330, Fana Southern 3077.
3: 300.
2: Bikini 19, Hong Kong radar, proceed direct to skate, climb to flight level 250.
3: To skate, flight level 250,
0: Bikini
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1: stop it. Goodbye. CNR 580, contact radar 132, decimal 15.
0: 580. Level 340.
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0: On radar, VNM 580, level 330.
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2: 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Squawk
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5: Sawaka 714, Hong Kong radar identified.
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5: Starwalker 746, Hong Kong radar identified.
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2: New Guinea 19er, roger. Climb for level 280, stand by for higher.
3: Flight level 280, standing by, New Guinea 19er.
2: Radar from 18.92.
4: 18.92, blame me 626, good day.
2: Shuttle 116, counter radar from 18.92.
4: 892, okay, shuttle 116, go left.
6: Bohena 626, Roger, climb flight level 310.
3: Climb flight level 310, blame me 626. Radar, control 116, good evening. Level 2505, level 178, 300.
6: Hong Kong Shuttle 116, roger. Climb flight level 350.
3: Climb for level 357, control 116. Terminal heading 325.
7: 210, heading 325, step 8, left before.
3: Shuttle 747, from Tilton, see as the program is 251.
7: From Tilton, clear that is bridge 25, right, shuttle 747.
5: Hong Kong Shuttle 768, climb flight level 350.
2: Japan 735, descend flight level 260, reached by MPAT.
4: Japan 735, descend stage flight level 260 by MPAT.
2: Cathay 569, what is your cruising mark number?
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8: 4,500.
3: flight level 241 and squawk 2105.
0: 241, descending flight level 190, squawk 2105.
3: 996.
9: Everest 380, San Lafferding 010, maintain 250 north greater. Bison, right heading 300.
2: Spacing.
5: F 10 degrees for your climb, climb flight level 360.
0: Climb Bravo 360, thanks again, it's 115.
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10: 254160.
3: Climbing down altitude to flight level 160, turn into 95. 160 or greater, 25 Cathay 716.
5: 35.
0: 133-35 Cathay 679.
5: VNR 587, contact radar 118.92.
11: Speed 160 knots, Cathay 451.
3: Shuttle 747, contact travel my 8.7.
12: Radar green, landing stalker 236, passing flight level 130, climb flight level 160.
1: 236, climb flight level 250, clear direct to map key.
12: Climb flight level 250, clear direct to map key, stalker 236.
0: So, final 360, or below, say 602.
5: Scooter 120.
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13: Flight level 250.
5: Cathay 611, Hong Kong radar. Climb flight level 270.
13: Flight level 270 and requesting 10,400 meters final, Cathay 611.
5: Cathay 611, roger. I'll call you back for final.
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0: Cathay 393, descending to flight level 210 and squawking 003.
1: Cathay 393, Hong Kong, radar today, confirm passing flight level 234 now.
0: Passing flight level 230 now, Cathay 393.
1: Cathay 393, that's fine, clear CLR 7, Bravo arrival.
0: 7 Bravo arrival,
1: Cathay 393. 2.647, descend flight level 110.
0: Level 110,
14: Question reports Norman estimate.
0: Norman time 1345, turn out southern 3077.
14: 3077, roger, cross Norman time 45 or earlier.
0: 45 or earlier, turn out southern 3077.
3: Number 302-180.
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5: Number 3. Confirm Thai 673. VHL 877, contact Daniel 122.6.
0: The departure crossing 1600, claiming 5000.
9: Ethiopian 3219, departure identified, climb and restrictor flight level 160.
0: Climb on the distance, level 163, DPM 3219.
9: Cathay 913, contact radar 133.82.
0: 133.82, Cathay 913. 393.
3: flight level 124, climbing flight level 160.
1: Kelly 913, climb flight level 250.
3: Flight level 250, Kelly 913.
12: Bye-bye. Kelly 569. Mohina 626 at flight level 310, mark 0.78 or less due to onward spacing.
3: 3040.
4: Kepler 1341, squawking 3243.
14: Thai 677, good day, Hong Kong radar identified.
4: Thai 677.
14: Descent unrestricted 6,000 feet. Cathay 926, good day, Hong Kong radar identified, clear for the Betty 3 Bravo arrival.
3: Hello, and Freddy 3 Bravo arrival, Cathay 926. Hong Kong, Shaman 898, maintain for level 350.
14: Shaman 898, descend for level 310, reached by Castle.
3: Descend for level 310, reached by Castle, Shaman 898.
4: Coming down to level 160.
5: Coming
4: down to level 250, Chinese 965.
5: Coming down to level 250, Chinese 965. Cathay
3: 627, goodbye.
5: 124, I will release you to Guangzhou shortly. You can request from Guangzhou later.
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14: Chinese 1. 350.
3: Call sign again. New Guinea 19.
14: New Guinea 19, expect 2900 final. Stand by for higher to traffic above. Expect higher in 1 minute.
3: New Guinea 19.
14: New Guinea 19, maintain level
3: 280. Maintain flight level 280. Hong Kong radar, China 755, heavy. Good evening, maintain flight level 400.
14: China 755, Hong Kong radar identified.
3: China 755.
14: 8 down to the QNH 9996, head to Pascal.
3: Modifying level 260, the level by input, so it'll be 323.
5: 330, continue approach. Thank you, runway 25 right, Foxtrot is current.
3: Bye-bye,
5: good. Approach runway 25 right. Descend to 7,000 feet, QNH 9996 hectopascal.
3: 160,
5: you can bounce 3 4 9. 3 5 5 5
3: 5 5 5 5 5 7 5 5 5 5 5
5: 602, good day, runway 25 right, information Foxtrot.
3: 2180.
14: Use 180, approach 119 at decimal 1.
5: 531
15: Direct run through from run through clear INP to Sulu 25 right, Cathay 531.
16: Cathay 351, direct ready from the 4,500 feet, turn left in 335.
15: 335, 4,500 feet, Cathay 715.
8: Cathay 715, good night. Good evening, International ISIS Fly, climbing now flight level 250.
5: Channel Eastern 9658, Hong Kong radar, climb 1,000 meters.
8: Climb wall 1,000 meters, turn 8, turn 9, stay fly.
16: Cathay 7, Murray.
8: Murray, Cathay 6-0.
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5: Scooter 120, climb 1,900 meters.
18: Murray, Santa Southern 3-0, 7-7, good day.
19: Good day. Hong Kong radar, good evening, Santa Southern 3-0, 4-0, maintain level 3-1-0.
20: China Southern 3040 Hong Kong radar, good evening.
19: China Southern 3040 Hong Kong radar.
21: Hong Kong Channel 732, flying 150, vectors for Sosla.
8: At level up to flight level 350.
2: Sherman 857, Hong Kong radar, identify, stand by.
8: Here, 857.
16: Okay, 380, coming to travel my decimal 7. Coming to decimal 7, number
5: 8. Yes, Sherman 50099, turn left heading 360, vectors 410.
8: I'm 360,
5: Cafe 569, now reduce speed to 270 knots.
22: Level 250, reaching China Southern 381, copy.
23: Level 759, descending flight level 260 by Maple.
16: Level 759, I'm going to go to descending
23: flight level 200, first Maple 260. Level 200, Maple 260, below, I'm going to go 759.
16: Level 759, I'm going to flight level 200.
23: Descend flight level 200, cross Maple 260 or below, Hong Kong Shuttle 759.
5: China Southern
22: 381,
5: roger, climb
22: flight
5: level 270, stand by higher.
22: Climb flight level 270, stand by higher, China Southern 381.
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24: Roman 3.
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25: Is that 12347, 732.
16: 18, get out.
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16: 97, question, China 373, identify, ANG, around 7, Bravo, arrival.
22: China Southern 381, correct.
25: Thank you, sir.
16: Program Hong Kong 732, climb flight level 160. Hong Kong 732, Hong Kong, radar grade, climb to flight level 250.
25: Climb flight level 250, shuttle 732.
5: 20 miles before Siku.
16: Tai Asia 243, climb flight level 340.
25: Climb flight level 340, Tai Asia 243.
16: 8373, thank you. 947, from 2 3, I suppose,
25: which is my name. From 2 3, I'll just 25 right at the end, 46. 6, when ready, descend flight level 260, level by Sunny. When ready, descend flight level 260, level by Sunny, Cafe 96. Hong Kong Radar, Japan, 75, approaching a company, flight
6: Victor Delta 300.
20: Japan Air 751, Hong Kong radar identified.
6: Yep.
7: Okay, 123, climb flight level 170.
10: Level 170, record 123.
20: 320.
22: Climb flight level 320, China Southern 381.
11: Mr. China Southern 836, good evening. Flight level 300, Fox 0475, approaching Sapno.
20: China Southern 8336, Hong Kong radar, good evening, identify.
21: Cathay 733, fly heading 150, vectors for SOSLU.
6: Heading
13: 1. 1-3. Contact approach 119 at Beijing 01.
6: Squawk 4151.
2: Cathay 419, Hong Kong radar, identify. Clear Abbey 3 Bravo arrival.
6: Cleared Abbey 3 Bravo arrival, Cathay 419.
20: 4519, descend to 7,000 feet, reduce speed to 220 knots.
6: Greg
21: Ramsey, cleared RMC, do it on my 25 right, can I talk to you?
6: 679, maintain flight level 250.
24: 5679, climb 9,200 meters.
6: 100 meters, 5679. 273, Mary, cross Mary, 130 below, Giant 8373.
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24: Shimmer 841, Hong Kong radar identified.
20: 263, Shimmer 3.
6: 163, Kelly 926.
24: 200 knots.
6: Running.
24: Cathay 9626,
6: Hong Kong radar, descend flight level 120. Cross Sunny 260 or below. Cross Sunny 260 or below, Cathay
24: 9626.
6: Hong Kong
24: Shuttle
6: 759,
24: descend flight level
6: 110. Cross Sunny 260 or below. Cross Sunny 110, cross Murray 130 or below, Hong Kong Shuttle
24: 759.
6: Giant 373, contact approach 119, descend flight 119 or 1, Giant 8373, good night.
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25: Hong Kong radar, good evening. Climb flight level 2900.
4: Climb flight level 290, Cathay 113.
25: Cathay 113, and due to weather deviation procedures in progress, flight level 290, final level in Hong Kong. Request higher after set mode, please, and I call you back for a shortcut.
4: Yeah, understood, Cathay 113.
9: Hong Kong radar, Cathay 742, 36 miles to Sierra.
25: 7 7 0 2 4 7 0 2 4 7 7 7 7 7 7 7 7 7 7 7 7 7 7 7 7 7 7 7 7 7 7 7 7 7 7 7 7 7 7 7 7 7 7 7 7 7 7 7 7 7 7 7 7 7 7 7 7 7 7 7 7 7 7 7 7 7 7 7 7 7 7 7 7 7 7 7 7 7 7 7 7 7 7 7 7 7 7 7 7 7 7 7 7 7 7 7 7 7 7 7 7 7 7 7 7 7 7 7 7 7 7 7 7 7 7 7 7 7 7 7 7 7 7 7 7 7 7 7 7 7 7 7 7 7 7 7 7 7 7 7 7 7 7 7 7 7 7 7 7 7 7 7 7 7 7 7 7 7 7 7 7 7 7 7 7 7 7 7 7 7 7 7 7 7 7 7 7 7 7 7 7 7 7 7 7 7 7 7 7 7
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13: 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Just a 4 foot 1, descend by Alamed transition now, and from Token, 3 Alamed Token, 3-5-1.
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13: 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XV-73, proceed direct to TETA. Reduce speed to 250 knots.
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21: Flight level 160.
32: I'll be to the con, flight level 160, and get the call point.
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2: RP Zulu approach, 125 right. 50 South, it's 4005 direct, 1-2 clear, RP Zulu approach, 125 right, Cafe 979.
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6: 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Golden Delta, Asia 243, good evening, follow 340.
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13: 743, remember the staff flight level 110, enter the Campo level restriction.
30: 75 staff level 110, enter the Campo level restriction, today 743.
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27: radar, flight level 250.
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21: 448, contact Hong Kong radar 133.82.
32: 2382, Skyway 448.
30: Hong Kong Shuttle 647, good evening. Level 360, approaching at level. Squawking 3654.
10: Hong Kong Shuttle 647, Hong Kong radar, identify, clear RB3 Bravo arrival.
30: Clear RB3 Bravo arrival, Hong Kong Shuttle 647.
13: Cathay 448, climb for level 250, heading 080, approved. For how long?
32: Excuse me, for 10 miles, Cathay 448.
13: Cathay 448, when clear of weather, proceed direct to map key.
32: Edit of the mapping on the heading of 080 now, climbing for level 250, Cathay 448.
13: Bravo arrival.
30: C3 Bravo, Cathay 902, and what speed do you want?
26: Cathay 902, meantime, no speed restriction.
30: Okay, we just keep current speed then, Cathay 902.
3: 33.35.
30: 23.85,
21: 9685, unrestricted to flight level 160.
0: Zero unrestricted.
27: 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Thank you, sir.
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13: This is RC-123, RC-0423, 251.
27: Speed 200 knots, Giant 8373.
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10: Panoponic 11 Hong Kong radar, identify clear Abbey 3 Bravo arrival.
31: Roger, clear Abbey 3 Bravo arrival, Olibon 811.
10: Hong Kong Shuttle 647, maintain maximum speed for sequencing.
13: 0110.
27: 133.82. 133.82, good evening, sir.
3: 123, due to opposite way traffic, confirm again you can reach level 340 by server.
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5: arrival.
0: Cathay Bravo arrival, Cathay 764.
4: The Hong Kong Cathay 778 approaching a KLA flight level 330.
5: Cathay 778, Hong Kong radar identify, Canto 3 Bravo arrival.
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14: Hotel Pasco.
10: Chateau 825, maintain flight level 310, traffic at your 2 o'clock range 2 miles, climbing to 1,000 feet below.
7: Copy, thank you, Shuttle 825.
10: Charmin 8675, the traffic crossing ahead is descending to 1,000 feet on top.
7: Roger, Gemini 675.
9: 2900. Right, 2900, 7790.
26: Hong Kong Show 790 AFM, and due to weather contingency procedures in progress, flight level 290 final level in Hong Kong today.
9: Shuttle 790, level 290 final.
11: 110, Cathay 161.
12: Departure, good evening, Charlotte 3040, maintain flight level 220.
21: China 73040, departure, Roger. Scooter 983, traffic to Lex at Lima Alpha X-ray Echo Tango.
12: That's it, Scooter 983. Hotel mode.
21: China 73040, stand by.
12: Stand by, China 3040.
10: My radar 1265, bye bye.
12: 65, I count 65, good night.
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15: Very, very good, China 755, this passing flight of 315, descending flight of 300.
3: China 755, Hong Kong radar, roger.
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21: Glide above flight level 157. 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
16: 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Cathay 340.
10: Calling at 2011 Hong Kong radar. Identify clear Abbey 3 Bravo arrival.
12: Cleared Abbey 3 Bravo arrival. Clear near 2011.
10: Hong Kong Shuttle 825 radar 1265. Bye bye.
12: 1265, should late 25, bye bye.
10: Hong Kong Shuttle 647, when ready, descend flight level 260, reach by MPET.
12: Ready, descend 260, reach by MPET. Hong Kong Shuttle 647.
10: Hong Kong Shuttle 647, AFM, maintain your present mark number, transition speed 300 knots.
12: Maintain present, the transition 300 knots, Hong Kong Shuttle 647.
10: Sharman 8675, radar 13215.
19: Radar 13215, good day, Sharman 8675.
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22: Macau 658, direct MEPKI, climb by level 250.
16: Direct MEPKI, climb level 250, Air Macau 658.
23: 15 Hong Kong radar, roger.
24: Radar, Gemini 8675, come down, roger.
23: A5, radar contact, Simon 8675.
12: Radar 12532, change 02551.
23: Cathay 3516, continue descent to flight level 300.
25: Continue descent to flight level 300, Cathay 3516.
28: Radar Gemini 8675, just log, confirm radar contact.
23: Simon 8675, that is correct, AFM. Vector 7900, clear direct to Sapno.
9: Direct Sapno, Vector 7900, thank you very much.
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10: One expect flight level to reach flight level 260 by MPEG. Stand by for direct.
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10: 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Stand by for direct.
31: Continue heading 270, only 1811.
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0: Yeah, please find.
21: Sea Junior 8893, turn right heading 170, vectors for traffic and climb.
9: What's up, 8893?
21: Cathay 161, contact Hong Kong radar 133.82.
9: 133.82, Cathay 161.
21: Dynasty 924, departure identified, climb unrestricted to 8,000 feet.
9: This is the 8994.
22: Level 250.
9: Level 250, okay, 161.
23: Which traffic below in 1 minute, call you back when clear.
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21: Mentari 371, climb now unrestricted to flight level 120.
1: Climb unrestricted by level 120.
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2: Today on entry to so, are you able to do
25: RC2AR on the platform? Confirm, Cathay 922, Yankee, Sulu, also okay.
2: Cathay
25: 922,
2: copy,
25: step up. Crusade, 6256 Heavy, maintaining flight 190 information, Foxtrot.
2: 3625,
25: check out
2: runway
25: today, confirm, walk 2466 and flight 190. 3626 and
2: 190,
25: 6256. That's understood, we are able. And standing by, Cathay 922, thanks.
21: We departure identified, climb to 9,000 feet, unrestricted.
9: United 821 heavy.
22: 811 Hong Kong, descend to flight level 110.
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2: 5-6, flight 0170.
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31: 127.1, Bye-bye, China Southern 321.
21: United 821, climb to flight level 110.
31: Flight level 110, United 821 heavy.
3: China Southern 321, Hong Kong radar, report request level.
21: Macau 615, descend to flight level 110, reach by Hazel.
0: 110, reach by Hazel, Macau 615.
21: Mentari 371, climb to flight level 210.
1: Climb flight level 210, Mentari 371.
0: Hello.
10: Quetta Bay 705, Hong Kong radar, identify. Clear Abbey 3 Bravo, arrival.
0: Abbey 3 Bravo, Quetta Bay 705.
31: 230, China Southern 321.
3: China Southern 321, roger. Climb flight level 270.
31: Initially, climb flight level 270, China Southern 321.
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4: China Eastern 769er, maintain 1,400 meters, squawk 2114.
3: China Eastern 769, Hong Kong radar identify.
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23: 1263,
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25: 3516, good day, Cathay 3516.
31: Hong Kong radar, good evening, China Southern 321. Same flight level 256 for flight level 270.
3: 7 May 25 right, information for Strong.
21: Mentari 371, traffic to Soslu. Dynasty 924, contact Hong Kong radar 133.82.
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21: United 821, climb to flight level 160.
0: Flight level 160, United 821 heavy, request high speed.
21: Approved.
0: United 821 approved.
31: Flight level 250, Dynasty 924.
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31: 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Squad 6517.
23: And Macau 951, Hong Kong radar, roger. Charlie 4 Alpha rifle.
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25: 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Mapkey, Dynasty 924.
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3: Zero clear, direct FCAL.
4: South climb maintain flight level 350, direct to FCAL, Zhongfang, China Eastern 769.
23: Okay, stand by. 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
23: 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Total 790, what is your sat-nav estimate?
21: To the flight level 6,900 meters.
31: To the flight level 6,900 meters, Hong Kong shuttle 234.
21: Cathay 939, climb unrestricted, flight level 160.
1: I'm restricted for level 160, Cathay 939.
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1: 41, Cali 161.
2: Seven decimal one, Cali 371, good day, bye-bye.
1: 70 to cross at A39R.
3: 8161, okay, then, no speed restriction then, and, you clear direct to Norman then in that case.
1: Okay, no speed restriction, direct Norman, Cali 161.
4: 26256 approved, maintain 250 north operator.
5: 92-9-2-4,
4: good day. Due to your parking pay is still yet to be assigned, you're moving on runway 25 right.
6: Hi. Shuttle 234, when you're able to cross vehicle at flight level 157 or above, you can proceed direct to vehicle at your discretion.
4: Level 320.
1: 320, Tyshiro 530.
5: On the radar, Cathay 704 at SQL.
4: Cathay 704, report level.
5: 5410,700 meters.
4: Cathay 704, Hong Kong radar identify Canto 3 Bravo arrival.
5: Canto 3 Bravo arrival, which runway were you using?
4: You can ask the controller after Maple.
5: Okay, copy that, Cathay 704.
4: EVA 205, contact ANR 122.6.
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3: 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Zero, descend, Bravo 260 and reach by Sunny.
1: 10 level 260, reach by Sunny, Philippine 310.
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1: Mother Charlie 100 meters, cooking 6112.
4: Shenzhen A308, Hong Kong radar identify.
1: Shenzhen
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4: Cathay 764, contact radar 127.55.
0: 13215.
12: 13215, United 821, good day.
13: Hong Kong radar, United 821 is 19.3 for flight level 250.
3: United 821 radar, climb 54290.
13: Climb flight level 290, United 821 heavy.
7: Flight level 260.
8: Cathay 764, Hong Kong radar, good day, descend flight level 130.
7: Descend flight level 130, Cathay 764.
14: Hong Kong, Recon 117, maintaining flight 250.
4: Recon 117, what is your request level?
14: Request flight level 340, Recon 117.
4: Recon 117, roger, climb flight level 280.
14: Climb flight level 280, Recon 117.
15: Recon Dossi, maintain flight level 290.
4: VJ 3948, Hong Kong radar, identify.
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17: Yeah, 1226, Japan Air 751.
18: Go read Hong Kong Shuttle 597, good evening, flight level 330, we just crossed the KLA.
4: Hong Kong Shuttle 597, Hong Kong radar identify. Clear, Canto 3 Bravo arrival.
18: Canto 3 Bravo arrival, Shuttle 597.
11: 37, descending flight level 190, squat 0046, SWA Sierra 35.
8: Cafe 337, Hong Kong, we identify clear Sierra 7 Bravo 1.
11: Sierra 7 Bravo arrival, Cafe 337.
19: Good evening, Philippine 310, descending level 260, level Vitani.
8: Philippine 310, Hong Kong, we descend flight level 130 and cross study flight level 260 below.
19: 130, cross Sunny, level 260 below, Philippine. 310.
8: Cathay 764, maintain speed 300 knots and proceed directed mode.
4: Day.
20: 18701,
4: good day. Cathay 902, maintain speed 220 knots from readme, descend via the RNF transition.
21: Maintain speed 220 knots from readme, descend via the RNF transition, 251, Cathay 902.
4: On the point 8-1-1, reduce speed 1 extra knots, maintain until open.
8: Wildcat 1534, Hong Kong radar, descend flight level 220 and reduce speed 250 knots.
22: Taken altitude.
8: Descend at level 220, speed 250 knots.
22: Descend to flight level 220, speed 250 knots, surrender 1534, confirm my descent 260 below.
8: Taken, cancel the eastbound rejection then.
22: Yes, surrender 1534.
23: Hong Kong control, Shenzhen Air 227, 247.
8: Shenzhen Air 227, Hong Kong identify, maintain flight level 120.
23: Maintain flight level 120.
24: Bravo, passing 2000, leaving 5000. Good evening.
25: Seabo 237, good evening. You're identified, climb unrestricted, flight level 160.
24: Climb on restricted level 160, Super 237.
22: Speed 300 knots, Greg, Cathay 479.
4: 530, contact radar 123.47.
24: 23.47, Tesla 530.
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26: Up to flight level, have you got any ride reports at flight level 330, VHF 3948.
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26: 948.
4: Hong Kong Shuttle 597, you have any turbulence at flight level 330?
26: Negative, 97, please.
4: 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VHF 3948, you copy?
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2: 237 Hong Kong, continue present heading for sequence and maintain 3280.
26: Question Bella.
2: Vector for track shortening, turn left heading 040.
19: So left heading 040, so it's your 530.
2: 301, contact radar 127.1.
26: 8,900 meters, 4 Kings, 5 Gold Press.
4: Hong Kong Shuttle 251, Hong Kong radar identify, Canto 3 Bravo arrival.
26: Canto 3 Bravo, Hong Kong Shuttle 251.
14: Hong Kong radar, good evening, Shun Fong 301, Bo 250.
4: Shun Fong 301, Hong Kong radar, report request level.
14: Bye-bye.
4: Scooter 983, export dive, reach level 400, you're approaching the boundary.
18: Scooter 983.
14: Shunfeng 301, request level 320 for final.
4: Shunfeng 301, roger. Climb at level 320, clear direct APCAL.
14: Clear level 320, direct to APCAL, Shunfeng 301, thank you.
0: Identify, climb at level 350.
4: Ground
0: through
4: level 250,
0: China Southern 323.
4: 11 after Taupun, clear approach runway 25 right.
26: After Taupun, clear Iris, runway 25 right, approach Olipon 811.
4: Taxi 6256, after run 0, descend via the Arnav left transition.
26: After run 0, descend via the Arnav transition, Taxi 6256.
4: Cafe 3516, reduce speed 180 knots from Reefme, clear the RNP 0AR approach, runway 25 left.
5: Cafe 3180 knots, off to the next minute, for the RNP
4: 0130.
19: Cafe 130, Cafe 337.
0: Cafe 617, climb for level 250.
19: Climb level 250, Cafe 617.
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4: Maintain speed 300 knots, descend 8,000 feet, QNH 9996, head to Pascal.
18: 9,000 feet, information, Charlie, Spawn, 7012.
0: Identify, number 34, information, Charlie.
18: Yeah, Charlie, confirm runway 34, confirm. After my Charlie uniform, follow I-0, check, M-0021.
0: You can
18: maintain
0: high speed,
18: level. High speed, I-0, 34.
0: Charlie, 337, turn left lane 160.
19: Heading 160,
0: Charlie, 337. 3-0,
18: descend flight level 180. 3-0, descend flight level 180, Charlie, 8-7-0-4.
0: Delta to Canto, rejoin the star.
19: Delta Canto, rejoin the star, Canto 337.
14: Alpha Rita, evening, this is air 330, flight level 360.
4: Shenzhen 330, Hong Kong radar, identify.
14: Yeah, 330.
4: Scooter 983, contact Sanya 1226.
14: Thanks, good. 983, good night.
4: Bye. 180 knots or greater from Reefme, descend via the RNF transition.
8: NC 180 knots or greater from Reefme, descend via the RNF transition in Singapore.
19: Evening, this is maintain available 220, squawk 0724.
25: Taisha 530, Hong Kong departure, good morning. Descend to flight level 170.
19: Yes, flight level 170, Taisha 530.
6: 83370.
19: Hong Kong radar, just giving you AP 67, flight level 360. AP 67, Hong Kong radar, good evening, identified, clear AP
14: 3 Bravo arrival. Clear AP 3 Bravo arrival, AP 67.
19: Hong Kong shuttle 6905, contact radar 126305.
18: 05, Hong Kong shuttle 6905.
4: China Southern Correction, Shenzhen 308, contact radar 123.995.
1: 3.905, Shannon Air 308.
4: China Southern 323, climb level 340.
3: Flight
4: level
3: 340, China Southern 323.
0: The only approach available would be the RMP Zulu 25 left. Do you request that?
2: Descend to reach flight level 110 by landdown.
1: Descend flight level 110 and reach by landdown, Shannon Air 308.
2: Shannon Air 308, direct to landdown.
1: To landdown, Shannon Air 308.
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9: Change to, I've been changed to Taipei Control, and you can request higher with them later after Capley. They should be able to offer you high level.
0: Yeah, thank you.
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12: After maybe we do 2-5-0. 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Hong Kong, MCAL 951, information Charlie, descending flight level 200 by eastbound.
2: 951, Hong Kong, radar.
16: Good evening, maintain flight level 350, squawk 2117.
2: Correlation 078, Hong Kong radar identified.
16: Clear 078.
2: Shenzhen 330, clear direct to Bo.
1: Control 5024, Shenzhen Air 227.
2: Shenzhen 704, descend to flight level 110 and cross Murray flight level 130 or below.
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2: And account 951, descend flight level 110 and cross eastbound flight level 200 or below.
4: Direct header.
1: 0986.
25: Greater Bay 2295, flying 160, vectors for SOSLU.
20: Heading 16. Heading Greater Bay 2295?
25: 160.
20: 60, Greater Bay 2295.
2: Flight level 250.
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1: 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I can't find the first one.
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16: Hong Kong radar, good evening. Shenzhen Air 333, flight level 120, squawking 2432.
2: Shenzhen Air 333, Hong Kong radar identified, maintain flight level 120.
16: Maintain flight level 120, Shenzhen Air 333.
4: 9.5 feet, QNH 9.96 hectopascal, reduce speed to 250 knots.
0: Impact for level 260 or below.
9: 7348, contact radar 123.47.
1: 03, 05, maintaining flight level 380 to 2 miles. Copy.
9: On the point 05, identify.
2: So the eastbound level restriction.
1: Descent flight level 220, cancel eastbound restriction, thank you for it. 3 Bravo, Hong Kong, 0-0-9-5.
9: Cafe 617, climb to flight level 320.
1: Climb flight level 320, Cafe 617.
16: Flight level 280, squawk 2767.
9: 78736, identify.
26: 3337 Zulu, start descent now, flight level 310.
1: Start now, descent level 310, great to be 337 Zulu.
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13: One radar SMR 801, climbing flight level 280, request cruising flight level 230.
7: Charmin X01, Hong Kong radar, identified, I call you back for level, standby.
13: Standby, SMR 801.
7: Hong Kong Shuttle 1H3, contact radar 126, please verify.
15: 1216,
17: five from Kosovo
4: 1-3-8. 250, okay, the bay 2295.
17: 200, send your air 207. Yes, thank you.
4: MCAR 021. December 11th transition. Korea 2011 AFAM, standby for the ILS clearance. Thank you, Korea 2010. Philippine 310, descent unrestricted 6,000 feet. 10,
21: okay, elevated 8.
25: Thank you. Sierra Golf Alpha 2562, you're identified. Climb unrestricted to flight level 130.
17: Level 130, Skyguard 2562.
25: Air Macau 986, climb to flight level 210.
23: City climb flight level 210, Macau 986.
25: Air Macau 986, fly heading 150, be vectors for the climb and traffic.
23: 150, vectors for climb, Macau 986.
7: You know, 613 Hong Kong radar identified, clear Abbey 3 Bravo arrival.
26: Abbey 3 Bravo arrival, Bohemia 613.
7: Hong Kong Shadow 215, contact radar 126, please verify.
26: 65, Hong Kong Shadow 215, good night.
7: Night. Hong Kong Shadow 273, speed 2A, 0 knots for sequencing.
26: Speed 2A, 0 knots, Hong Kong Shadow 273.
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26: 126, Decimal 5. Decimal
34: 5, Hong Kong Shuttle, South Bay, good night. 51 Hong Kong radar, good day, descend 200 and cross Maple 260 below.
26: 200 and cross Maple 260 below, Hong Kong Shuttle 251.
35: 65 Maple 250.
32: Qatari 8455, climb to flight level 8,400 meters.
35: Flight level 8,400 meters, and we're requesting
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32: Hong Kong Shuttle 597, contact radar 127, decimal 55.
34: Great, that'd be 2295, contact radar 127.
4: Cathay 4790, descent unrestricted, 6,000 feet.
25: 35, good day.
34: Philippine 310, reduce speed 180.
5: Speed 180, not Philippine 210.
34: Traffic 779, for default 212, clear RTC approach on the 25 right.
28: Alright, ground 2 clear for the RTC approach, but right, Cathay 778.
34: 251, descend to reach flight level 110 by Murray.
1: Flyman 160.
34: Never. Hong Kong Shuttle 251, descend to reach flight level 110 by Murray.
5: Flight level 110 by Murray, Hong Kong Shuttle 251.
34: Skyguard 2562, Hong Kong, climb flight level 200.
1: Flyman level 200, Skyguard 2562.
34: Okay. Count 96, proceed direct to Ailey.
23: Continue direct to Ali, Macau 986.
34: Kepler 7956, continue descend flight level 110 and expedite pass flight level 130.
5: Continue descend level 110, expedite pass level 130.
34: Shenzhen 333, climb flight level 250.
3: Climb flight level 250, Shenzhen 333.
5: 078, good evening, maintain flight level 350.
9: Malaysian 078, radar roger.
5: We are maintaining 300 knots.
32: Great.
5: Question going at 283,
32: Roger, maintain. Yes, going at 283. Air Peach, contact radar 126805.
5: Shenzhen
3: 333,
5: climb
3: to flight level 260. Climb to flight level 260, Shenzhen
32: 333. Hong Kong Shuttle 795, contact radar 127, decimal 55.
5: 755, Hong Kong Shuttle 795, good day.
32: Qatari 8455, clear direct SIKU.
5: 562. Clear Hong Kong Shuttle 795, send it passing 357 for level 260.
34: 795 Hong Kong radar descend to flight level 130 and cross Maple, flight level 260 below.
5: Flight level 130, cross Maple 260 below, Hong Kong 7795.
9: 1, climb to flight level 290.
5: Flight level 290, Samir 801.
4: 4, reduce speed to 220 knots.
5: 295,000.
25: Dynasty 5832, departure identified, climb unrestricted to flight level 160.
5: 160,
28: Cathay 778.
34: Cathay 479, I see 182, I'm not going to be about the heading.
28: They're not to maintain current heading, please.
5: 90 knots or less, Kenya 613.
32: 520, Roger.
25: direct to Pecan.
4: Maintain 250 knots or greater.
34: Please clear altitude approach on runway 34, report established.
35: 3,000 feet clear altitude approach on runway 34, report established. Turn 905.
34: And Macau 986, contact radar 127.1.
23: 127.1, Macau 986.
34: Airspace 7348, contact departure 122.065.
35: 2265, distance to SC for you, good night.
34: Hong Kong Shuttle 795, transition speed to X0 knots.
35: Transition speed 280, Hong Kong Shuttle 795.
34: Skyguard 2562, contact radar 127.1.
23: Decimal one. Skyguard 2562, thank you.
35: One heavy crossing 2000, climbing 5000 feet.
23: Russia 220.
29: 67, reduce speed to 250 knots. Arrival.
23: 07 Delta, Cathay 9989.
0: 562, position done. Climb level 250.
32: Skycap 2562, climb to flight level 9200 meters.
0: 9,200 meters, Skyguard 2562.
35: 3300 knots, Bobby Shuttle 597.
32: Air Epcot.
28: Tabasco. Yeah, 704 speed 200.
34: Jetway 7,400, descend at 4,500.
28: Descend 4,500, Jetway 7,400.
34: Shuttle 6,500, landing 315.
28: Landing 315, so 6,500.
29: Record day climb for level 250.
23: Climb level 250, bring it very far.
35: AB 3 Bravo Rival.
34: Cathay 999 Hong Kong, Roger, maintain flight level 190.
23: I'm 190, Cathay 999.
35: Hong Kong, good morning, GNB 502, climb to flight level 210, passing 185, request direct Ali, is traffic permit?
34: GNB 502, direct Ali approved, climb flight level 250.
35: Singapore 250, and direct to Ali, GNB 502.
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35: Thank you.
34: Radar, descend to flight level 110 and cross end at flight level 260 or below.
35: 2642.
32: 7469 on Hong Kong radar identified. Cleared at the 3 Bravo arrival, report indicator entry.
35: The 3 Bravo,
32: trying to maintain Mach
35: 0.75, 280 knots,
32: Cathay
35: 469.
32: Cathay 469, speed 260
35: knots,
32: what's the sequencing? Speed 260 knots, Cathay 469. GNA
35: 713,
32: maintain speed Mach 0.78 or
35: greater. Hong Kong, good evening, Ashana 745, maintaining flight level 340.
32: Ashana 745, Hong Kong radar identified, cleared Abbey 3, Bravo arrivals, minimum clean speed for sequencing.
35: Abbey 3, Bravo, maintain minimum cruising speed, Ashana 745.
32: Slovenia 613, contact radar 126.5.
35: 1265, Slovenia 613. Hong Kong radar, good evening. I'm at A03, maintain level 280, squawk 10152. Request of level 330.
32: Shaman A03, Hong Kong radar identified. Stand by.
35: 10-04.
34: 3 Hong Kong radar, descend to flight level 110, cross end at flight level 260 or below.
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28: Can we expect 2 by 10 first?
9: No, nothing higher than 300, sorry. That's the restriction from Vietnam, so.
2: Do we have 57 now?
9: Yes. Oh, okay. Maybe another 10 minutes, yeah?
2: Oh, that's fine. Let me know when we have 57.
9: Okay.
2: Thank you.
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10: Construction 6309.
6: Good evening, Janibis 502, climb level 250.
8: Janibis 502, climb to flight level 300, stand by higher.
6: Climb level 300, stand by higher, and request for direct to EKLA use traffic permit, ma'am.
8: Negative, continue flight plan route, Janibis 502.
6: Flight route, climb level 200, Janibis 502.
9: Okay, transistor 167, descend. I'm ready to fly level 260 and reach by eastbound.
10: I'm ready to descend fly level 260, reach by
8: 167. Cross 97, expect runway 25 right, descend to 8,000 feet, QNH 9906, hectopascal.
6: Oh, request descent.
8: Wayne 283, descend for level 260.
6: 260, Wayne R, 70, we try. Okay, too far.
8: Join the ABIS 502, climb to flight level 340 final.
6: With the level 340 final, join ABIS 502.
10: Estimate carefully 1504, fly level 340, speed Mach 0.77 or greater, crossing 7107.
9: Gina 081, roger that, and identify.
10: Okay, identify Gina 081.
9: What did you say? Sorry, what did you say your speed were? Second.
10: You mean my speed restriction, Gina 081?
9: The speed you are doing now?
10: Now we are maintaining Mach 0.77, Cinea 081.
9: Okay, copy, thanks.
10: Welcome.
8: 7956, fly heading 360, initially vectors for run through.
6: 745. D1 Mach 0, not so much, 695.
2: Flight 11-19-3, good day, Eastbound 237.
9: Good day.
10: 475-371.
6: Intermittent, whenever able, we'll go 300 knots.
8: We need 283, at least 290 knots or greater for sequencing.
6: 290 greater, sequencing, we need 283. Okay, say 999.
9: Then it's 763 radar, climb for level 290, final level.
4: Link approved, and contact radar 133.82, good day.
12: 133.82, good
6: day. 18. Cathay 704, speed 160. Speed 160, that's Cathay 704. Shelly, 605 on this tower, radar, 206.
9: Three one, and for your information, your final level will now be final level 280 due to traffic as well. but I'll call you back for descent later.
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8: That runway 25 right, descend to 900,000 feet, QNH 9906 hectopascal.
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6: From Topaz, Shuttle to Topaz 25 right, Shuttle 183.
7: Shuttle 251 direct to descend to 4,500 feet, turn left in 345.
12: Turn 4,500 feet, turn left in 345, from Topaz 25. Focal shift.
35: Request higher level due to turbulence.
11: Stand by.
8: Cross eastbound at or below flight 260.
35: Level 220, cross eastbound or below flight 260, turn 167.
7: Low or below.
35: A03.
11: Hong Kong Shuttle 671, contact radar 126, decimal 5.
0: Radar 126, decimal 5, shuttle 671, good day.
35: 1200, this is Turkish 71.
32: Turkish 71, then subclimb 9,200 meters, reach by bamboo.
35: Subclimb 9,200 meters and reach by Daegu Turkish 71. Hong Kong radar, good evening, RGL 1561, maintaining 10,400 meters.
32: Adrian 1561, Hong Kong radar, identify. Are you able flight level 360?
35: Unable, Adrian 1561.
32: Confirm, unable.
35: Adrian 1561.
32: Adrian 1561, what about flight level 350? Are you able?
35: Able, request maintain flight level 340. Adrian 1561.
32: Adrian 1561, maintain current level, standby level change.
35: Standby Adrian 1561.
8: Descend flight level 130 by Mango, cross only at or below flight level 260.
13: No, good morning, no inbound. 805, maintaining flight level 380.
32: On the point 805, Hong Kong radar, Roger, good evening.
35: Hong Kong, good evening, Macau's 977, 15 Mount T-Kilo, maintaining flight level 290, we're squawking 5512.
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35: For Alpha, copy Macau 977.
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8: 7, turn right heading 010, radar factors for sequencing.
0: Right heading 010.
14: Approach AP 67, just confirm counter 10 air reception.
8: A7.
14: Thank you.
8: Jeju Air 6013, reduce speed to 250 knots.
11: Speed squawk 3265.
7: Cebu 363, Roger, you identify. Climb unrestricted, fly level 120.
11: Climb unrestricted, fly level 120, Cebu 363.
8: AP67, turn right heading 360.
14: Right heading 360, AP.
11: With Epsilon Cathay 438. And reach level 260 by MPET, 300 knots of Wacom.
0: Reach by MPET for level 260, speed 300 is 1 grade, 713. Now leading level 320.
11: Okay. Cafe 469, send when ready for Oslo 260, reach level by impact speed 290 knots.
1: VG 10-5 level 260, reach by impact, and say again, speed for Cafe 469.
11: Cafe 469, speed 290 knots.
1: 0 knots, Cafe 469.
11: Asiana 745, descend now for Oslo 260, reach by impact, grid speed 270 knots.
3: Flight level 260 by NPAD and see 270 knot Asiana 745.
11: Gina 713, contact radar 126805.
15: 265, Gina 713. Control Macau 621 approaching Elato, squawk is 2662 flight level 340.
11: And Macau 621, Hong Kong radar identified, cleared 0 Mike Tango for Alpha arrival.
15: I tango for Alpha and I, Macau 621.
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14: I'm on the street and the left hand heading 335, we have been shift them.
16: 13 descend to flight level 110 and maintain speed 300 knots.
4: Cathay 721, contact radar 123.47, good day.
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4: 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Increase speed 2x0 knots or greater.
11: Contact radar 126.0 knots side.
3: 1265, Asiana 745, thank you.
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6: 160 knots, confirm, Chicago 273.
16: 1290
6: knots. Realize put 25 right from Topin, cargo
16: look 7956. 70 knots, step back lower.
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6: Shuttle 597.
11: Hong Kong Shuttle 795, reduce speed to 10 knots.
6: Speed to 10 knots, Hong Kong Shuttle 795.
11: Shuttle 989, reduce speed to 10 knots. 5, change of plan, maintain speed 280 knots at Mango.
15: Speed 280 at Mango, you have been 645.
11: 435 today. 230
6: knots. 230
11: knots,
6: Bohemia 613.
11: Bohemia 283, reduce speed to 250 knots.
16: Cancel impact level restriction.
15: 7-6,
11: bye-bye. Heading 782, turn right, heading 060, vectors for sequence.
15: Fire heading 060, heading
11: 783.
15: Heading 673,
11: clear, direct
15: ECLR, climb
11: to flight level 300.
15: ECLR, climb level 300, Cafe 673.
4: Yes, 759, good day, identifying. Climb unrestricted, flight level 160.
15: Climb unrestricted to flight level 160, Bohemia 759.
35: Level 260 below, Malaysia 078.
11: Malaysia 078, after cyber, reduce speed to 30 knots.
35: After cyber, 230 knots, Malaysia 078.
4: 63, in turn, report speed to next sector, 133.82, good day.
11: Report speed at 133.8, 0263 today.
4: Cebu 363, 13382, good day.
5: 13382,
4: good day, Cebu 363. Bohemia 128, speed 280 knots or less.
17: 280 less, 4012.
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6: From Zeppelin, clear ILS 25 right, reservation 27.
4: Climb to flight level 250.
5: 250 knots, climb to climb level 250, Cebu 363.
4: Cebu 363, speed 270 knots.
5: Speed 270 knots, Cebu 363.
4: Hong Kong Shuttle 671, reduce speed down to 250 knots.
8: On contact radar 122.65 day.
19: 122.65 Hong Kong departure number 167.
8: 7905 turn left heading 360.
19: So 20 approaching Tepec, flight level 220.
4: Transusia 167 Roger, proceed direct time out.
19: Proceed direct time out, number 167.
4: Cathay 408, contact radar 133 decimal 82, good day. 408 on radar, climb to flight level 200, proceed direct to Dubai.
5: Direct to Dubai, climb flight level 200, Cathay 408.
4: Bohemia 017, climb to flight level 210.
6: Bohemia 612, turn left heading 320.
20: Left heading 320, Bohemia 613.
6: JP67 from
14: Topin,
6: clear
14: ILS number 25 right. I say again, from Topin, clear ILS number 25 right, JP67.
6: QGS012, proceed to ILS 2,
20: descend to ILS 2. Roger, direct launch to descend by ILS 20, descend to ILS 2.
4: 250 knots.
5: 330.
18: 330, 下面 803.
19: Hello, radar, good evening, Hong Kong Shuttle 863, flight level 360 is squawking 3227.
8: Hong Kong Shuttle 863, Hong Kong radar identified. Cleared at B3 Bravo arrival.
19: 3 Bravo, Hong Kong Shuttle 863.
20: Radar, Hong Kong Shuttle 651, good evening, level 320.
8: Hong Kong Shuttle 651, Hong Kong radar identified. Cleared at B3 Bravo arrival.
20: Cleared AB3 Bravo, arrival on Hong Kong Shuttle 651.
4: 8715, Cebu 362. Bohemia 017, contact radar 132.15.
19: 3215, Bohemia 017.
4: Oceania 745, reduce speed to 230 knots.
5: 4250 squawk 3365.
8: Cebu 363, Hong Kong radar. Climb to flight level 2900. Cancel speed control.
5: Level 2900, cancel speed control. Cebu 363.
19: Hong Kong radar, Bohemia 017, confirm level 250.
8: Bohemia 017, Hong Kong radar. Check direct to waypoint Norman and cancel speed control.
19: As Norman, cancel speed control, Bohemia 017.
8: Bohemia 017, AFM, and climb to flight level 320, standby higher.
19: Climb flight level 320, standby high, Bohemia 017.
4: Oceania 745, turn right heading 300, factors for spacing.
5: 520
4: knots. Junior 713, contact approach 119, RD small 1.
8: Mission 078, turn left heading 360.
19: Left heading 360, Mission 078.
32: 13 approaches, there runway 25 right, descent unrestricted to 900,000 feet, QNH 900-906, hectopascal.
0: Top and clear the IRS runway 25 right approach. Maintain speed 180 until top and JG 6013.
32: Climb, can you pass flight level 350 above in 8 minutes?
2: Try again, the flight level we need to pass in 8 minutes.
32: 350.
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32: KLA 721, climb to flight level 360 and pass flight level 350 about in 8 minutes.
2: Level 360, pass level 350 in 8 minutes, KLA 721.
32: Bohemia 547, for example, level 330, approaching East Airlines, 4550. Bohemia 547, Hong Kong radar, identify clear Kettle 3 Bravo arrival. Kettle 3 Bravo, Bohemia 547.
18: Level 144, on climb to level 160.
12: Bohemia 759, Hong Kong radar, climb to for level 250.
18: Climb to for level 250, Bohemia 759.
14: Yangtze Radar, good evening. Foxtrot Kilo Hotel 8061, descend flight level 210, Hotel.
12: Fly Kiva 8061, Hong Kong Radar, report passing level and squawk call.
14: 260, descend flight level
16: 2. 118, base mode 902.
21: 118902, Cafe 438.
16: Cafe 469, contact approach 119, base mode 1.
12: Bam Sierra 7 Bravo arrival, confirm your squawk 3110.
10: Climb to level 260, stand by for higher.
21: Level 260, Cathay 438.
0: Cathay 413.
10: Cross transmission, Bohemia, Bohemia 21, question Bohemia 128, Hong Kong radar, climb to level 330.
0: Plane level 330, Bohemia 128.
10: Cathay 4.
21: Clear, Cathay 4, Sierra King, confirm climb, flight level 260.
10: Cathay 408, you can climb now level 350.
21: Climb level 350, Cathay 408.
0: Hong Kong radar, Gina 081, request normal speed to turbulence.
10: Gina 081, no speed control.
0: Second, Gina 081.
10: Gina 081, no speed control.
0: No speed control, Gina 081.
32: Descend to 8,000 feet, QNH 9096, hectopascal.
4: 167, call to Chu Hai 121, decimal 4, good day.
0: Chu Hai 124, long star 167, good day. We are 6013.
10: 20, reach level in 3 minutes.
6: 320, reach level in 3 minutes, FedEx Roger 79.
10: United 878, contact Taipei 129 at 801.
8: Fly Kiva 8061, Hong Kong radar, descend for level 170, speed 280 knots.
14: Descend flight level 170, speed 280 knots, Fly Kiva 8061.
32: 71, contact Sanya 133, decimal 35.
0: 3350, descend 111.
18: Descend now, flight level 280 within 4 minutes, Hong Kong Radar 823. 4187, on climb level 250.
32: Bohemia 7599, climb to flight level 320, stand by high.
18: Climb to level 320, Bohemia 759.
0: Level 203, flight level 400, scope 6035.
10: Hong Kong Shuttle 651, descend for level 280, reaching 3 minutes, speed 290 knots or less.
0: Step level 280, speed 290 and 3 minutes, Hong Kong Shuttle 651.
10: Hong Kong Shuttle 651, level 280 in 3 minutes.
18: Okay, there's Malay 2, Cebu 121, good day.
4: Singapore 1, direct heading 4,500 feet, turn level 340.
6: 4,500 feet, left heading 340, shuttle 671.

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1: 125,
2: 32, Hangul 531. 220, cross eastbound at or below, flight level 260.
1: Flight level 220, cross eastbound, flight level 260 at or below, Singapore 852.
2: 90, descend to 8,000 feet.
3: 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Climb unrestricted to 6,900 meters.
1: Climb 6,900 meters unrestricted, Speedbird 32.
2: Is there a knot?
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1: Okay, direct to Norman, Cebu 363, thank you, ma'am.
2: Cathay 469, turn right heading 340, descend 4,500 feet.
1: Okay, 4,500 feet.
4: Well, from Stockton to at Alice, runway 25 right, approach to Lanshan 27.
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0: RNDAR as well. 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
1: Radar, Cebu 121, good evening, climbing level 250.
0: Cebu 121, Hong Kong radar, climb to flight level 290.
1: Level 290, Cebu 121.
0: Nippon cargo 203, descend to flight level 260, reach level by NPAT.
5: Sunset 260, reach by NPAT, Nippon cargo 203.
0: FedEx 5079, descend when ready, flight level 200, reach by eastbound.
1: Zero
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0: Gina 081, contact radar, 125, base mark 32.
1: Radar 125 decimal 32, Gina 081.
2: Level 160, cancel 90,000 feet altitude restriction.
1: Try to set the flight level 160, cancel Fenpu 9,000 restriction, Cathay 271. 5 DME, Orange.

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2: Left turn 320.
0: Hong Kong Shuttle 535. Good evening, Indonesia 8320. Maintain flight level 300, Scott 5035, copying up Sapno.
1: Indonesia 8320, Hong Kong radar identified.
0: 220. Hong Kong Shuttle 535, confirm. AB 3 Bravo.
1: Hong Kong 535, approaching Becky 3 Bravo.
0: Yes, sir, Bravo. Thank you. Hong Kong 535.
1: Shuttle
0: to A4 in Max. 260 by Apex, Hong Kong Shuttle 863.
1: Hong Kong Shuttle 651, descend for level 260, reach by NPET.
0: Level 260 by NPET, Hong Kong Shuttle 651.
1: And proceed direct to Tito, reduce speed to 250 knots.
0: 87.
1: China Southern 848 after Sierra climb to flight level 320.
0: After Sierra climb to flight level 320, China Southern 848.
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3: Southern M level 350.
1: Point 128 at level 330, find in Hong Kong, with request high with Shanghai.
3: Copy that, 330 at the moment, find Hong Kong, 128.
1: Do not track direct to Biko, cross Biko for level 157 or above.
0: Roger, direct to Biko and cross at 157 or above, speed 32.
1: LMP Sulu, approach runway 25 right.
2: Direct run 2 and from run 2 clear to LMP Sulu 25 right, can they cross at 25?
1: Malaysian 0785 heading 360, rate effective for run 2, descend to 4,500 feet.
4: 360,
1: Asiana 745, turn left heading 310.
5: Heading 310,
1: Asiana 745.
0: 43, speed 280 knots or less. 280 knots or less, Cathay
1: 143. Number. A cruising map number.
0: Record 118, decimal 75.
1: Record 118, roger, maintain speed map, decimal 75.
0: Maintain decimal 75, record 118. Northeast of Elator, flight level 340 and squawk 3646.
1: Hong Kong Shuttle 689, Hong Kong radar, identify clear Abbey 3 Bravo arrival.
0: Abbey 3 Bravo arrival, Hong Kong Shuttle 689.
6: Sorry, good evening, Dynasty 837, maintaining flight level 300, squad 2632.
1: Dynasty 37, Hong Kong radar, identify.
6: Dynasty 837.
1: Hong Kong Shuttle 863, radar 1265, bye bye.
0: Hong Kong 863.
1: Tower on 118, decimal 7.
2: 87,
1: Cathay 782, turn left heading 320. Indonesia X320.
0: Indonesia 320.
5: Indonesia 8320 and clear track direct eastbound.
0: Clear direct to eastbound Indonesia 8320.
7: 89.
5: Traffic climb flight level 330.
8: 310, Bohemia 017.
5: Bohemia 017, Nathan. Maintain flight level 330 on reaching opposite way traffic 1,000 feet above.
8: Roger, maintain 330, Bohemia 017.
5: Hong Kong Shuttle 651, contact radar 1265, bye bye.
7: Shuttle 651, bye.
1: 2 3 469, radio speed to 170 knots.
2: 170 knots, KT469.
1: The 143, cancel speed control, maintain for level 160 and reaching traffic above.
7: Cancel speed control and maintain level 160 on reaching Cathay 143.
1: Singapore 852, descend for level 180. Cathay 782, turn left, proceed direct to Ranzhou. From Ranzhou, clear for the RMB Zulu, approach from A25 right. Relation 078, reading speed to 180 knots.
9: 0
1: Air 713, contact tower 118, decimal 7. Good day.
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5: So 511, contact radar 125, decimal 32.
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11: Combo after Sagni, clear for Alice Rone 25 right, Ashana 745.
1: Ashana 745 negative after Topan, clear for the Alice approach from A25 right.
11: After Topan, clear for Alice Rone 25 right, Ashana 745.
1: Cathay 469, reduce speed to 160 knots, maintain until 5 miles final.
2: 160 to 5, Cathay 469.
1: Flight Kiva 8061 from RIFME, descend by the Alnef transition.
2: From RIFME, descend by Alnef transition, 8061.
1: Station 078, turn left direct to Ranzhou, from Ranzhou, descend by the Alnef transition. Cathay 469, connect tower on 118, decimal 7. 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
5: 1-2-1 for onward space and cross Newman 5-0 or later.
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13: Ah, 745.
1: Flight Kiva 8061, maintain speed 180 knots or greater.
2: Yes,
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18: Maple, Hong Kong Shuttle to be reached by Maple. Hong Kong Shuttle 703.
17: Zero.
19: 2970, 6, 6, 5, 11, 160, 255.

0: Bravo 203, proceed direct to Reef Me, expect runway 25 right.
1: Pass Sanya 122, the eastbound 6.
2: 31, thank you, good day.
3: Cathay 143, contact radar 132, decimal 15.
4: 13215, good night, Cathay 143.
3: Good evening, Hong Kong Shuttle 624, Hong Kong Flight Level 160. Hong Kong Shuttle 624, Hong Kong Radar, good evening. Proceed direct, Mach Key, climb to flight level 250.
4: Key, climb level 250, Hong Kong Shuttle 624.
2: 621, descending 110 by Azov.
0: Macau 621, Hong Kong Radar, Macau 134, information echo.
5: Good day.
6: Dispatches, Cathay 3129 and passing 1000, climbing altitude 5000.
5: Cathay 3129 and departure identify, climb fast at 90,000 feet.
6: Climb right, it's 90,000 feet, Cathay 3129.
5: Cathay 255, climb fire level 6900 meters.
6: 6900 meters, Cathay 255.
0: I'm on the radar, confirm stroking 5077.
7: Hey, boss.
0: 93935, identify, clear Sierra 7 Bravo arrival.
7: Sierra 7 Bravo arrival, Delta 3935.
0: IT 5061, after Topan, clear for the ILS approach, runway 25 right.
8: After Topan, clear ILS approach, runway 25 right, IT 5061.
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9: Cancel the 9000 feet altitude restriction, Cathay 237.
0: Good day. It was 9935, descend level 170, C2A0 knots or greater.
7: Okay, descend level 170 and circuit after Alpha 39935.
0: 280
7: knots or greater. 280 knots or greater, descend Bravo 170, Alpha 39935.
0: 5000
7: feet, QNH 996, Pascal. Descend to 5000 feet, QNH 996, Pascal
5: 62. 15.
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0: 0535, Hong Kong Radar, descend for level 130, cross Sony at or below for level 260.
11: Level 130, Sony at or below for level 260, Hong Kong Shuttle 535.
0: Level 39935, proceed back to Murray, descend to reach for level 130 by Murray.
12: 01.
13: 454, good day.
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13: Good morning, Hong Kong, VHN 976, maintain level 330.
12: VHN 976, Roger, radar contact. Reach flight level 350 in the next 3 minutes.
14: Reach flight level 350 in the next 3 minutes. Shamir, it's 993.
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6: Level 160, cancel the 90,000 feet altitude restriction, Cathay 3129.
9: Right.
6: Right.
9: Radar 28029, at high deck company, maintaining flight level 340, squawk 7113.
12: 0029, Hong Kong radar, identify.
9: 28029.
7: Camera 8993, just confirm, maintain present heading.
9: Hey, Sam. Good evening, Hong Kong Shuttle 624, on climb by level 350.
12: Hong Kong Shuttle 624, roger, climb flight level 350.
9: Hong Kong Shuttle, request flight level 320, Hong Kong Shuttle 624.
12: Hong Kong Shuttle 624, that level is not available. For level 310, on my level 330, advice. Hong Kong Shuttle 689, radar 1265.
6: Successful, follow Shuttle 689, over there.
12: Express cargo 861, descend flight level 290, expect flight level 260 by Cyber.
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3: Hong Kong Shuttle 689, Hong Kong radar good evening, descend unrestricted to reach flight level 110 by Nuffle.
12: 143, climb flight level 320, stand by higher.
6: Up level 320, Cathay 143.
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3: Hong Kong Shadow 6 H9, maintain speed 2X0 knots or greater, cancel muscle speed restrictions.

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0: Georgia 2217, on call radar, identify.
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2: Short flight level 220, maintain speed 300 or greater, Indonesia H320.
0: 9993, resume on navigation, direct up tail.
4: Yeah, on navigation, Shamar 893, thank you.
0: Express Skyway 61 radar 1263.
5: 2861, thank
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3: Great Bay 710 departure, identify. Climb by seat for level 160, cancel 9000 feet altitude restriction.
1: Skyway seat for level 160, cancel 9000 restriction, Great Bay 710.
0: 43 on passing flight level 310, direct SAPNO.
1: Say again for Cathay 143.
0: Cathay 143 on passing flight level 310, direct SAPNO.
1: On passing flight level 310, direct SAPNO, Cathay 143.
0: Connect radar 123, decimal 47.
1: 347, cap 118, great.
0: Good day.
1: Good evening, descending 260.
3: Second 118, Tonka radar, descend to flight level 220, cross eastbound at or below flight level 260.
1: Descend number 220, cross eastbound at or below 260, okay, 118.
3: 250
1: or less, squared by 710.
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1: 6502.
0: Philippines 505, Hong Kong radar, identify. Are you able, flight level 11,000 meters?
1: Thanks,
7: yes, I know, but. The ILS bridge at 25, right, number 651.
3: The Pong cargo 203, reduce speed to 180 knots.
7: 80 knots, Pong cargo 203.

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1: Now flight level 320, reaching 2 minutes.
2: 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To 54110, cancel the cancel level restriction for India 337.
0: At 906, hectopascal.
1: Nine out, that's small one.
3: Nine out, that's small one. One question to 535, good day.
0: 220 knots or greater, descend to 4,500 feet. Shuttle 535 approach, expect runway 25 right, and maintain speed 280 knots, descend to flight level 110.
4: 35, Hong Kong radar, I double 5. 37315.
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0: Approach is set runway 25 right, descend flight level 110, cross Mango flight level 130 or below.
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0: Hong Kong Shuttle 689, proceed direct to RIFME, descend to 8,000 feet.
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7: Greater Bay 710, contact radar 133.82.
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7: Good night.
6: Good evening, Greater Bay 710, passing for level 160.
8: Greater Bay 710, Hong Kong radar, climb to flight level 250, proceed direct to MAP key.
6: Climb to level 250, proceed direct to MAP key, Greater Bay 710.
0: Control.
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10: Radar Cafe 3129, climbing flight level 250.
11: Cafe 3129, climb flight level 290, final.
10: Climb flight level 290, Cafe 3129.
0: Level 861, radio speed 2250 knots. Descend to 900,000 feet, QNH 9096, hectopascal.
7: Redcat 118, departure, good morning, maintain speed 2900 knots.
10: Maintain 2900 knots, Redcat 118.
0: Zero 3, connect tower 118, decimal 7.
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0: 35, speed 180, not off greater.
10: 03, leaving 630.
0: Hong Kong Shadow 703, roger.
6: Climbing 5,000 and we're passing 1,700.
7: Skybreeze at 813, departure identified. Climb via seat file level 130.
6: Level 130,
11: sorry, 130. Hong Kong radar identified. T-Way013, stand by. Break another station call and say again.
12: T-Way2303.
11: T-Way2303, Hong Kong radar. Confirm flight level 300.
12: Flight level 300, T-Way2303.
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6: Confirm T-Way013, maintaining flight level 3340.
11: 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Identify.
10: 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Malito 642, maintaining level 350, squawk 143.
11: Malito 642, Hong Kong radar identified.
10: Malito 642.
11: 39er, radar 1265.
10: Radar 1265, T-Way 639er.
11: Shamanai 8993,
10: flight level 350.
11: Shamanai 8993,
0: Hong Kong radar, 535, maintain speed 250 knots or greater, expect further descent in 2 minutes.
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8: Please proceed direct to Murray and speed to 80 knots or greater.
13: 0 knots or greater, direct Murray, Hong Kong Shuttle 703.
8: Hong Kong Shuttle 703, descend to reach flight level 110 by Murray.
13: 10 by Murray, Hong Kong Shuttle 703.
14: 522 level 360 on the score to 150.
11: Malaysian 522 Hong Kong radar identified on squawker 2150, maintain flight level 360.
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1: 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Trouser 969,
2: direct to east,
1: 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East, Ben, and then 790 greater, Trouser 969.
0: Three, climb for level 160.
3: 160, Oscar, Swiss 13.
0: Swiss 139, speed 280, not all less.
1: 280, or less, Swiss 139. 781, confirm.
2: Negative Philippine 5995, frequency 127, base 1.
1: 1271, Philippine 5995,
2: Turkish A5, what is your request level?
1: 905, maintainer level 360, good evening.
2: Philippine 5905, Hong Kong radar, good evening.
0: We descend via the RNF transition.
4: Submarine, we descend via RNF transition, Hong Kong Shuttle 505.
0: Airbus N 3935, no speed control, report established on the RS.
4: No speed, restriction, Airbus N 3935.
0: Oceania 547, descend 4500 feet, from with me descend via the RNF transition.
2: From Richie, descend via RNF transition, going in at 547. Shelter 969, descend now for level 320, reaching 2 minutes.
1: Level 320, reaching 2 minutes, Shelter 969. And it's 95,000.
0: Shelter 317 for departure, identify climb via seat for level 130.
1: Climb
4: level 130, Gatti 3174. Ready to send level 260, Ishmael, and Pennsylvania 631. Hong Kong reader, good evening, China Southern 3044, maintain level 320.
2: China Southern 3044, call radar ledger.
0: Yeah, 320, contact Suhai 121.04.
1: 121.4 Suhai Indonesia 8300. Bye.
5: T-Way 639, contact approach 119, are they small one?
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0: Trescaso 861 from RIFME, descend for the RNF transition. Bohemia 337, expect further descent in 1 minute, cancel T the altitude restriction.
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4: Level 6,900 meters, 3139.
8: Bracket 118, descend for level 4,500 meters, reach level by Tamar.
9: Yeah, 4,500 meters, set to reach by Tamar, Bracket 118.
5: 2, decimal 15.
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3: Roger. Go ahead. Operator, Sky 613, good evening. Climbing 250, request final 330.
2: Skyway 813, Hong Kong radar, climb to Zola Zo 330.
3: Climb level 330, Sky 613.
2: Philippine 5905, climb to 11,000 meters.
4: Radar, China Southern 8048, maintaining flight level 310.
2: China Southern 8048, Hong Kong radar, Roger.
4: China Southern 8048.
7: Flight level 110, across eastbound flight level 200 or below, Singapore 856.
0: One, reduce speed to 180 knots.
8: Decimal 4.
4: 214, cap 118 grid.
8: 6139, cancel speed restriction.
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8: 6139, contact Guangzhou 125, decimal 35.
4: Marker 535, good day, 6139.
2: 88 Hong Kong radar identified.
8: Magellan 881 departure identified, climb fastest for level 130, cancel 9,000 feet altitude restriction.
10: I've said climbing team 90,000, Magellan 881.
8: Magellan 881 clear for level 130, cancel 9,000 feet altitude restriction.
10: No, clear up to 130 and cancel 9,000, Magellan 81, thanks.
8: Paddy 3174, climb for level 160.
11: Climb level 160. Cafe 3174, express taxi.
8: Cafe 3174, cancel speed restriction.
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2: 7808,
4: speed 300 knots or greater. Speed 300 knots or greater, descend to flight level 290, stand on 8048.
0: Well, request wind check.
12: 004S20.
0: Thank you. Valido 640, Roger. Cafe 078, going ready, descend to flight level 260, reach by Maple.
13: 260, reach by
2: Cafe 078. China Southern 6089, now climb immediately flight level 210.
11: Valido 1338, okay, 3174, this evening, Cafe 289, passing 2,000, climbing 5,000.
8: Cafe 289, departure identified, climb by seat for level 160, cancel 9,000 feet altitude restriction.
11: Right, this is 160, cancel 9,000 restriction, Cafe 289.
5: 174, call radar, climb to flight level 250.
11: Climb level 250, Cafe 3174.
0: Good day.
4: Oh, good evening. We are jet 836. Maintain flight level 330. Squawk
12: 3624 position inbound Aquila.
6: VJ36 local radar identified.
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0: 3-9-1 T-way 6390 cross run through 4,500 feet and from Risby you can descend via the RNF transition.
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6: Package 85 climb to 9,800 meters.
15: Eight five. Right, sir, ship left.
6: Package 85 climb to 9,800 meters. We are able for level 340.
15: So 303.
6: 685.
15: 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Thank you, sir, ship left.
16: Good morning, double code 613. Flying direct timeout, maintaining 9,800 meters. 455 on the squawk.
6: Double code 613, Hong Kong radar identified. Are you able for level 370?
16: Stand by.
12: That's JJL 2303.
6: JJL 2303, I reduce speed 270 knots.
12: Speed 270 knots, JJL 2303.
6: Shows are 9-6-9, when ready, descend for level 260, reach by east and speed 300 knots for Grey Park.
5: Bohemia 631, proceed direct with me and reach flight level 110 by Abin Muscle.
6: Zero, reach level by east and speed 300 knots for Grey Park.
17: Ready, descend level 260, reach by east and speed 300, greater 1,069.
6: T-way 029, contact radar 125, base mode 32. DC mode 6.
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18: Sanya 122, base mode 6, Kamea 8993.
6: Relation 522, contact radar 128, base mode 75.
19: 12875, Malaysia
12: 522,
19: good day.
6: Okay.
12: 732, JJ29, good night. Hong Kong radar, good morning, Malaysia 522, level 360.
6: Malaysia 522, Hong Kong radar, descend for level 320, reach by Dumo.
12: We descend level 320, reach by Dumo, Malaysia 522.
6: China C 6888 later and dot climb the level 350.
20: Maybe request frequency for ground zero flare, please.
6: Turkish 85 say again.
20: Request next frequency for ship flight.
6: Turkish 85, you may expect Sanya frequency 133 decimal 35 within a mile until advance.
20: 133.135 will be after ground zero search. Thank you.
0: And sorry, RNF transition.
21: I'm starting to run zero. From run zero, descend via the RNF transition. Hong Kong Shuttle 703.
5: Good at 881, Hong Kong radar climb to flight level 250.
22: 250, Madron 81.
0: Speed 160 knots, maintain until 5 miles final.
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23: Zero, proceed direct to SATEX and maintain 300 knots or greater.
17: Descend 220 to SATEX and maintain 300 greater 1,069.
24: Hello, Cathay 3174, thanks, fellow 250.
6: Cathay 3174, climb radar, climb to level 270.
24: Climb fellow 270, Cathay 3174.
1: Cafe 087, flight level 38, sir.
2: Cafe 087, Hong Kong radar identified. Cleared Abbey 3, Bravo arrival.
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2: Cafe 087, confirm for runway 25 right or left.
1: 25 right, Cafe 087.
2: Cafe 087, roger, stand by.
3: China
2: 6089. Chinese 860, trip direct to Eastbound.
3: To Eastbound, transit by 860.
7: Guam Shuttle 755, level 10,700 meters, squawk 6163, approaching Seacom.
2: Hong Kong Shuttle 755, Hong Kong radar identified, clear Canto 3 Bravo arrival.
7: Canto 3 Bravo, Shuttle 755.
9: When ready, descend to flight level 260, reach by Eastbound, speed 300 knots, China Southern 3044.
2: Juju Air 2217, contact radar 125.32.
10: Radar 125.32, Juju Air 2217, good day.
3: This is 860, good night.
2: Good night.
10: 7 maintain your flight level 347.
2: GJPT-17, Hong Kong radar, roger.
3: Transit 860, flight level 350, tracking to Eastbound.
2: China 78048, descend for level 200, reach level by Eastbound.
10: China level 200, reached by Eastbound, China Southern 8048.
1: Zero, squawking 2743.
2: Cebu 242, Hong Kong radar identified, cleared by P3, Bravo arrival.
1: Cleared by P3, Bravo arrival, and confirmed for runway 25 right.
2: Cebu 242, Adrian, we can expect runway 25 right.
1: Bravo, I bet it 2, Bravo. 2 Adrian.
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4: radar, Magellan 881, flight level 230, climbing flight level 250.
2: Magellan 881, Hong Kong radar, climbing the level 270.
4: 70, Magellan 881.
2: Navigable 613, are you able to speed now, climbing 73?
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2: Level 613, are you able to heat map 0.73 at level 330?
4: Send my number, Level 613.
2: China Southern 3044, contact radar 123.47.
8: 3.47, China Southern 3044, great.
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11: 250. Hong Kong radar, L3773, request descend to the top lens.
2: L3773, Hong Kong radar, descend to flight level 300.
11: Descend flight level 300, L3773.
8: China Southern 3044, descend to flight level 260.
23: 3044, Hong Kong radar, descend flight level 220.
8: Descend flight level 220, China Southern 3044.
2: Roger. 26 bit 2 8 0 knots or less.
11: Sure, not so less. Connor 7526.
4: Mark 7073.
2: Double 613, and then able.
4: 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Double call 613.
2: So 613, Roger, I call you back first.
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2: Gary 813, speed map 0.73 of Vapor.
8: Mark 73 of Gridler, Sky 813.
2: Okay, 1618, descend for level 260, which level by. Okay, 1618, descend for level 260, which by eastbound.
11: Confirm when ready to descend flight level 260 by eastbound.
2: Okay, 1618, descend now.
11: Now, flight level 260 by eastbound, Rekhan, by 1620.
4: 7 request descent.
2: Level 087, descend to level 260, reach level by MPET.
4: Descend to level 260, to reach by MPET, level 087.
2: Hong Kong Shuttle 117, when ready, descend to level 260, reach by MPET.
8: When ready, descend to level 260, reach by MPET, Hong Kong Shuttle 117.
2: Level go 613, climb to level 330, speed map 0.73.
11: 330 and Mach 73 on cruise. Double goal 613.
2: Magellan 881, climb to flight level 290.
4: 290, Magellan 81.
23: Direct Canto and descend flight level 130, maintain speed 280 knots.
4: Direct Canto, descend flight level 130, maintain speed 280 knots, 1453.
23: China Southern 5085, direct Ali, resume all navigation.
2: 17.

0: procedure. Descend now to flight level 320, reach level in the next 3 minutes.
1: Descend to flight level 360 in 3 minutes, engineer 250.
0: Engineer 250, next level 320 in 3 minutes.
1: Sorry, descend to flight level 320 in 3 minutes, engineer 250.
0: China Southern 8048, contact radar 123.47.
1: 123.47, China Southern 8048.
0: Malaysian 522, descend for level 200, reach by Eastman.
2: Copy, descend level 200, reach by Eastman, Malaysian 522.
0: Malaysian 522, confirm copy level 200, reach by Eastman.
2: Copy, ma'am, level 200, reach by Eastman, Malaysian 522.
0: Air Busan 7315, contact radar 125.32.
3: Descend to 8,000 feet, QNH 9095, Echo Pascal. Maintain speed 280 knots.
0: 23.47.
1: Decimal 47, Echo 1618, segment tonight.
4: Evening, via jet 836, maintain flight level 330, squawk 5624.
0: Via jet 836, confirm radar ledger.
4: Jet 836.
5: 65.
4: 1618,
5: Hong Kong radar, good day, descend to flight level 220, cancel the eastbound altitude restriction.
4: Descend flight level 220, cancel eastbound altitude restriction, recap 1618.
6: Hong Kong radar, 117,
5: level 120,
6: squawk
5: 3147. Engineer 117, Hong Kong, identify, maintain flight level 120.
0: Engineer 313, Hong Kong radar identified. Clear to AB3 Bravo arrival.
4: Clear to AB3 Bravo arrival, engineer 313.
0: Able 242, when ready, descend flight level 260, reach by Sunny. Gary Blade 13 over Norman, contact Manila, 119 at 803. Gosh transmission, Gary Blade 13 over Norman, contact Manila, 119 at 803.
1: Bruno 1, Manila 1193, Gary 813, good day.
0: Administration, say again.
7: Hotel radar, that is T061, request time, flight level 320.
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0: 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Jeju Air 2303, contact radar 125.32.
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5: Hong Kong Shuttle 755, Hong Kong radar, good day, descend flight level 130 and cross Maple flight level 260 or below.
0: This is the Trinity with 0 knots indicated, I'll call you back to higher level.
4: 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Eddie, you navigation,
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4: 8-5.
8: Good, 3-8-1, 8-7-0-4-0,
4: morning, Jura, 3-1, good day. Okay, good morning, Malaysia. 522, descending level 200.
5: Hong Kong radar, good day, descending flight level 110 and cross eastbound flight level 200 or below.
4: Descending level 110 to cross eastbound level 200 below Malaysia. 522.
5: China Southern, 8048, now direct to Landa.
1: Now direct to Landa, China Southern, 8048.
0: I'll call you back for further climb.
7: Roger, climb flight level 330, stand on the stage, 3303.
4: Kong radar 2801, maintaining flight level 340, squawk 7162.
0: Kiwi 0012, Hong Kong radar, Roger, what is your cruise mark number?
4: Oh, mark point, Vincent, 013.
0: Roger, would you speak to mark point
4: 75? This is speed, mark point 75, 28013.
9: 0-1, good evening, 2-4-5-8-5.
0: Kong Shuttle 117, contact radar 1268 Mount Sinai.
2: Shuttle 117, alright. Morning, 10705085, climb to for level 250.
0: Charlie 9-5-0-8-5, Hong Kong radar, climb to flight level 320.
2: I'm 2-5-3-2-0, 10705085.
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0: Cafe 636, Hong Kong radar, identify, clear Betty 3 Bravo arrival.
6: Clear the Betty 3 Bravo arrival, QLA 636.
3: Right approach, we are fast here again.
0: I'm going to send out to high level 2020 final level.
8: Number 300, final level 3013.
5: 260 or below.
2: Rosana 69, ready.
3: Cathay 261, contact Guangzhou 125.35.
9: 35, Cathay 261,
3: nice. Bonaparte 814, climb file level 160.
10: Climb file level 160, confirm cancel altitude restriction.
3: Bonaparte 814, AFM correct.
10: Thank you, altitude restriction cancel, climb file level 160, only point 814.
3: Cathay 880, speed 250 knots, climb file level 160.
8: 50 knots, climb file 160, Cathay 880.
5: Relation 522, after Eastern, proceed direct to Gobi, engage file level 110 by Gobi.
2: Gobi after position Eastern, to turn down position Gobi to reach 11000 by Gobi, Malaysian 522.
3: Flight level 110 by Gobi, Malaysian 522. 3 Flight level 110 by Gobi, Malaysian 522. 3 to 1.7, 7, 3 to 2, 3 to 3. 200, climb 5,000, level 1 Delta. Philippine 311, departure identified, climb 5, level 130, cancel 9,000 feet altitude restriction.
8: And I'm via set to 900,000 feet until altitude restriction, Philippines. 11.
0: 217, contact radar 1220-6.
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11: 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Good night.
12: Bravo 613.
13: Bravo 613, Russia.
4: Continuing and maintaining flight level 220 squawk 0414.
3: Red Cap 1618, track director Tamot, maintain 300 knots.
4: Back to position Tamot, maintain flight level 220 Red Cap 1618.
14: Double call 613, minus D061, are you climbing flight level 320?
7: Yes, I'm climbing, minus D061.
14: Corina 313, descend on that is flight level 260.
15: Flight level 260, clear near 313.
14: Yeah, when you're ready.
15: Ready, clear near 313, descend 260.
14: And maybe 174, and the Taipei 129 at decimal 1.
15: Taipei
14: 078. Robo 613. Robo 613.
16: Yes, sir, just to confirm, we're still maintaining Mach decimal 73.
14: Okay, sir.
16: Okay, we'll maintain Mach decimal 73, double go 613.
5: At radar 127, decimal 1.
17: 117.
5: Hong Kong Shuttle 755, contact close on the diner, decimal 1.
17: 901, Hong Kong Shuttle 755.
18: 648, passing 1400, climb 5000.
3: Circle 648, departure identify, climb velocity to flight level 130, cancel 9,000 feet altitude restriction.
18: Circle 130, cancel 9,000 feet restriction, circle 648.
3: China Southern 644, descend flight level 4,500 meters, reach level by Tamo.
1: 4,500 meters, reach level by Tamo, China Southern 3044.
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2: Internet 250, descend on the flight level 200, reach by eastbound.
1: Descend to flight level 200, reach by eastbound, Shenzhen 250.
2: Next, Nebuki, climb flight level 250, Honeypot 814.
11: 1-1, request
2: 3607. 27526,
11: request direct
2: 79. 1-7526, clear direct
11: 79,
2: stop climb
11: flight
2: level 310,
11: stand by center. Clear direct
15: 79, stop climb flight level 310, 1-7526. 1-8, clear here, C-1-3, heavy leaving, flight level 3604.
0: 0.
8: Level 150, Philippine 311.
0: Philippine 311, climb flight level 160.
8: Climb level 160, Philippine 311.
0: Cathay 880, cancel speed restriction.
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0: Contact approach 119, that's 41 today.
2: Yeah, AB3, Bravo.
8: AB3, Bravo, Cathay 501.
2: 5018, descend and ready, flight level 260.
0: Sequest 684, 80, 6520. 6520,
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0: or greater cancer muscle cell restriction.
2: Due to 3 kilonuts or greater cancer cell restriction at bus with clear clearance, 2-6.
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0: 4260. 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
8: 27.1, good day, request 648.
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9: Stand by 1. UPS 168, confirm copy, Canto 3 Bravo arrival identified.
7: Yes,
9: 168. Silk West 648 Hong Kong radar, climb to 99,200 meters.
0: 328,
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0: Heading 140.
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6: 653. Skytoe 653, reduce speed 160 knots.
7: Reducing 160 knots, Shuttle 653.
2: 300 or greater, inside 82.
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7: that's a 860. Echo and UFO on the ground,
11: please. 40, Japan Air 34, I'm staring after.
9: Japan Air 34 negative, climb to flight level 370, which is 4 minutes.
10: Roger, climb to flight level 370 within 4 minutes, Japan Air 34.
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2: Second radar, EastJet 862, climbing plan level 160.
0: EastJet 862, Hong Kong radar, proceed direct to map key, climb to level 250.
2: Compound Mike India Bravo Kilo Alpha India EastJet 862.
0: EastJet 862 Mike Echo Bravo Kilo India Map Key climb to level 250.
2: Roger Map Key climb to plan level 250 EastJet 862.
6: It runs to Romeo Uniform November Sierra Uniform.
0: Today, 3348, contact approach 119.1 today.
12: 9.1, g'day, g'day, 334.
6: Contact radar 132.15. 132.15, KTO 613, good day. 513, keep maintaining 2 exit knots below 100,000 feet. Call you back for speed reduction.
13: Correct, no man.
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10: Say again, flight level, direct normal, SkyTour 613.
13: Yeah. Say again, flight level 270, carry 5613.
10: Direct normal, SkyTour 613, thank you.
13: Could you say the flight level?
10: Flight level 270, direct normal, SkyTour 613.
13: Yeah. Mankako 590, descend on ready, flight level 260.
12: Jet level 260, Chemical 590.
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6: EFA 6529, descend to 8,000 feet, QNH 995, hectopascal, maintain speed 300 knots until advised.
9: 76, descend now to flight level 320, expect flight level 260 by Maple.
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9: have
12: to. 38476, descend, flight level 320.
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7: 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Hello, 117, good day.
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12: 1-0-5. Oh, good morning. Good evening, call number 410, estimated July 5-4.
0: Paymont.
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12: Savannah
9: 3-4. Tarata 202, climb to flight level 330.
1: 3-2-0, pad tire 202.
9: Negative. Tarata 202, climb to flight level 330.
1: Climb flight level 330, pad tire 202.
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2: Car about 850 bound Tamot 1,000 meters.
3: L4850 Hong Kong radar registered. 4860 Hong Kong radar 128 decimal 75. China Southern 5085 122 decimal 6.
4: 1-5-1-2-4-0
0: Good evening, Korea 4-6-0 heavy, maintain runway 330, position in Kerala.
3: Korea 460, Hong Kong radar identified.
0: Korea 460, request climb up to runway 370, Korea 460.
3: Roger, I'll call you back.
5: Good evening, Qatari 8476, heavy descending, flight level 260 by Maple, information India.
6: Qatari 8476, Hong Kong radar, descend to flight level 130, cross Maple at or below flight level 260.
5: Flight level 260, below, descend to 130, Qatari 8476.
3: 10, wait over time for SQL.
2: 4-4-8-5-0.
3: L4-8-5-0, fly heading 210, radar vector for SQL.
2: Heading 210, L4-8-5-0.
3: VHH-390-8 when ready, descend to flight level 260, reach by eastbound.
0: Roger, when ready, descend level 260, reach by eastbound, reach at 390-8.
6: Departure identify climb for flight level 160, cancel 90,000 feet altitude restriction.
0: Flight ascend flight level 160, cancel 9,000 feet altitude restriction, count A165.
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7: Cargo 590, contact radar 126, decimal 5, good day.
0: Good day, Cargo 590. Good evening. Cargo 590 heavy, passing 318, descending 260 India.
6: Cargo 590 Hong Kong radar, descend to reach flight level 110 by muscle, cross impact at or below flight level 260.
1: 290 below Moscow and NTEP 260 below Chemical 590.
6: Chemical 590, flight level 110 at Moscow.
5: Hong Kong radar, good morning, red cap, 1535, flight level 250, squawk 3113, direct Sierra.
6: Red cap 1535, Hong Kong radar, identify.
5: Cap 1535.
6: German cap 590, cancel the muscle speed restriction, maintain speed 300 knots or greater.
4: German radar, cancel speed by muscle, German cap 590. Level 160.
8: Climb flight level 160,
4: Cafe 888. Jeju 6014, contact radar 133.8H2.
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0: 165,
1: climb to
0: Sarapo 25,
1: zero, proceed to
0: Mackie. Sarapo 250, proceed to
1: Mackie, stage 6014. Red cap 1535, contact radar 127, that's 41.
0: 1271, red cap 1535, good day. Emirates 381, thank you, good night. Cap 1535, flight level 250.
1: Red cap 1535, Hong Kong radar, roger, climb to flight level 270.
0: Climb flight level 270, red cap 1535.
1: Corina 460, climb now to flight level 370.
0: It's 381.
2: Good day. Cathay 501, descent unrestricted 4,500 feet. From with me, clear RMP should approach from 825 right.
3: Clear, unrestricted 4,500
4: feet. From
3: me, clear the
4: RMP. 501. 202, 2674. Tennessee 063, Hong Kong radar identifying for planning. Are you able to work with that?
5: Hi Roger, climb to level 270, call you back for final.
0: Red climb level 270, red cap 1535.
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11: 280 knots or less, Cathay 888.
1: Cathay 660, Hong Kong radar, descend level 130 by Mango, cross side bar at or below level 260.
12: Descend flight level 130 by Mango, cross cyber at or below flight level 360, Cathay 636.
5: Direct Siku.
0: Climb flight level 9,200 meters and flight direct Siku, evacuate.
13: Royal, good morning, Dynasty 073, then flight 320.
5: Dynasty 073, Hong Kong radar, climb for level 9,800 meters, check direct Siku.
13: Level 9,800 meters, check that to Siku. Dynasty 073.
5: Radar 123, decimal 47.
0: Visit 3908.
5: Racket 1535, contact radar 132, decimal 15.
0: 3215, flat cap, 1535, good day. Bus.
1: Vietjet 3908, Hong Kong radar, descend for level 220, cross eastbound at or below for level 260.
0: Clear descend level 220, cross eastbound 260 at below, which is 3908.
1: GJ 6014, counter radar 118.902.
0: Radar 118.902, GJ 6014, good day.
1: German Cal 590, counter approach 119.1.
0: 1901,
14: Chairman
0: Cargo 590,
14: thank you, bye. 1,400, climbing 5,000. Shuttle 616 departure identified, climb 5 for level 160.
0: Ready level 160, but shuttle 616.
14: Shuttle 616, cancel 9,000 feet altitude restriction.
0: Second.
14: Shuttle 616, cancel 9,000 feet altitude restriction.
0: 9,000, accelerate restriction of shuttle 616.
14: Cathay 165, contact radar 133.82.
0: 3382, Cathay 165, good day.
1: Next sector 127.1.
0: 71, Emirates 381. Radar, good day, Cathay 165, climbing flight level 160.
1: 165, contact radar, climb to level 250.
0: 250, Cathay 165.
15: Radar, Goldman 721, good evening, 225, descending 210.44440.
1: Goldman 721, Hong Kong radar, identify, clear Sierra 7 Bravo arrival.
15: 7 Bravo, Goldman 721.
0: Hong Kong,
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14: 275, track direct Biko.
10: Track Biko, KLA 275.
5: Pi 640, contact radar 128, decimal 75.
14: It's contact radar 133.82.
4: 33.82, Cafe 888. Good night.
14: Good night.
11: Spacio Coronia 2012 Heavy, leaving 1400, climb 5000.
14: Turbina 2712, departure identified. Climb via seat 54160, cancel 90,000 feet altitude restriction.
11: Climb via seat, floor level 160, cancel 9000 altitude, Coronia 2012.
14: Shadow 616, speed 300 knots or less.
16: 11 knots or less, level shuttle 616.
11: E0. 7130, Dolphin 721.
10: Go for that. I'd have been to above capital speed, KLA 275.
1: May 636, maintain speed 280 knots or greater. Cancel Mango speed restriction.
12: Maintain 280 or greater, cancel the Mango restriction. KLA 636.
17: Concordia 982, heavy, hello, maintaining flight level 230.
1: Claudia 982, Hong Kong radar, confirm squawking 2451.
17: Confirm squawking 2451, Claudia 982.
1: Claudia 982, identify, please Sierra 7 Bravo arrival.
17: 7 Bravo, Claudia 982.
1: Claudia 982, descend now, follow for 170.
17: 7170, Claudia 982.
14: Eval 065, for planning, are you able 1000 meters or 1400 meters?
10: 065.
14: Two 712, speed 250 knots.
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14: 2400
2: meters, Eva 065.
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2: proceed
11: direct header.
2: 6 evening, expect runway 25 right, information Juliet, proceed direct with me.
1: Level 130 by Murray.
15: 130 direct, Murray, level by Murray, Dolman 721.
14: Ricket 1535, climb to flight level 330 by now. Air pitch 68, departure identify, climb via seat flight level 160, cancel 90,000 feet altitude restriction.
13: Air pitch 68, level 160, cancel 90,000 feet altitude restriction, air pitch 68.
14: Carina 2012, speed 280 knots.
11: 280, Carina 2012.
15: 110, up below Murray, Dolman 721.
13: Guano level 290 now, and standing by for higher Roger, Emery 381.
5: Emery 381 AFM, maintain for level 290 on reaching.
13: Maintain level 290 on reaching, Emery 381.
5: EVA 087, traffic below on climb 1000 feet below your clear level.
16: Copy EVA 087.
2: 636, descend to 90,000 feet, QNH 995 hectopascal, maintain speed 2x0 knots or greater.
14: Guangzhou 125.35.
1: 35, QNH 2.5. 092. 092,
14: Cafe 888.
1: Available, climb to flight level 360.
18: 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Climb flight level 26.
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5: FedEx, Victor, 81, contact radar 123, decimal 47.
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5: 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Garrison, 613, over no main contact, Medina, 119, decimal 3.
2: 908, contact radar 122, decimal 65.
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5: Breakout 128, Hong Kong radar, roger.
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0: 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Direct is Sabah, spot code 5642.
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5: 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Zero knots or less.
0: 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Cathay 181.
2: 3-5, Hong Kong radar, identify. Tasha 597, climb to level 250.
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4: Sun 305, any speed restriction?
2: Sun 305, no speed restriction.
4: Speed restriction, thank you, Sun 305.
2: Descend fellow for 110, cross Murray at or below fellow for 130.
4: 110, cross Murray at or below 130, UPS 168.
2: UPS 168, contact approach 119, now that's small one.
4: 9-1, UPS 168. Hong Kong, 2012 heavy, maintain flow level 160.
2: 2012, Hong Kong radar, climb to fellow for 250.
4: 12, flow level 250, Korea 2012.
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2: Contact radar
5: 7, Hong Kong radar, climb to level 9,200 meters, final level.
1: Fix maintain 250 knots operator, expect further descent in 15 knots.
2: Decimal 1.
4: 127, decimal 1, Galatian Sun Trader 5.
0: Again.
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4: Request level 220, Chanson 305.
5: China Southern 305, roger, climb for level 270 initially.
4: Climb to for level 270 initially, Chanson 305.
7: Now 991, maintaining flight level 331, Cox 0735, project Siku.
5: Okay, Macau 9991, Hong Kong radar, identify, clear, Charlie 4, Alpha, arrival, continue present heading.
7: Present heading, Charlie 4, Alpha, arrival at Macau 991.
4: Roger, Cafe 321, passing 2100, climbing 5000.
5: Cafe 321, departure, identify, climb facet, fly level 130, cancel 9000 feet altitude restriction.
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2: 133.82, repeat 6-8 long.
0: Final.
1: FedEx 6081, flight level 220.
0: FedEx 6081 departure, track direct Tama.
1: Track Tama, FedEx 6081.
2: 6-8, maintaining the level 182.
0: Hong Kong radar, climb to flight level 250.
2: 250, repeat 6-8.
3: Hong Kong radar, Skywalker 2205, relating flight level 309, descend flight level 260.
0: Starcat 2205, Hong Kong radar, descend to reach flight level 230 by needle.
3: Reach flight level 230 by needle, Skywalker 2205.
0: Airpitch 6-8, proceed to map key.
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0: C-063, Hong Kong radar, climb flight level 10,400 meters, track direct Siku.
2: 2 Siku, climb 10,400 meters, and C-063, work out.
0: Budget at 3908, expedite descent flight level 4,500 meters, reach level by Tamon.
4: 4,500 meters by Tamon, descent 3908.
0: Flight level 2-5-0. 3-2-1. 3-2-1. 3-2-1. 3-2-1. 3-2-1. 3-2-1. 3-2-1. 3-2-1. 3-2-1. 3-2-1. 3-2-1. 3-2-1. 3-2-1. 3-2-1. 3-2-1. 3-2-1. 3-2-1. 3-2-1. 3-2-1. 3-2-1. 3-2-1. 3-2-1. 3-2-1. 3-2-1. 3-2-1. 3-2-1. 3-2-1. 3-2-1. 3-2-1. 3-2-1. 3-2-1. 3-2-1. 3-2-1. 3-2-1. 3-2-1. 3-2-1. 3-2-1. 3-2-1. 3-2-1. 3-2-1. 3-2-1. 3-2-1. 3-2-1. 3-2-1. 3-2-1. 3-2-1. 3-2-1. 3-2-1. 3-2-1. 3-2-1. 3-2-1. 3-2-1. 3-2
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6: 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Cathay 636.
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7: Descending 4,500, reduce to 230 knots, 721.
8: Flight level 130, cancel 9,000 feet altitude restriction, Cathay 233.
0: Cathay 301, transmit code follow for 4,800 meters or above, no speed control.
9: Confirm, descend follow for 110 by muscle.
10: 110 by muscle, we're trying to 627.
11: Cebu 286, good morning, descending level 260 by eastbound.
9: Cebu 286, on camera radar, descend to follow for 220.
11: Level 220, Cebu 286.
5: UPS 168, you can maintain 250 knots operator.
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0: Cathay 321, cancel level restriction, track direct to NROCS.
12: Cancel altitude, direct to NROCS, Cathay 321. Guangzhou.
9: Cathay 539, Hong Kong radar identified, clear Sierra 7 Bravo arrival.
12: 7 Bravo arrival.
8: Cathay 539, clear later.
13: 30 knots, descend unrestricted 1,500 feet, Cathay 982.
5: Qatar 8476, after Topun, clear as approach runway 25 right.
14: After Topun, clear for LS 25 right, Qatar 8476.
5: Duma 721, reduce speed to 210 knots from Reefme, descend via the RNF transition.
7: Resistance 210 via Reefme, RNF transition, Duma 721.
0: Descend follow for 4,500 meters, reach level by Tamon.
1: 4,500 meters by Tamon, static 6081.
0: 122.65. 280 knots or less, Cathay 2, very quick. Cathay 3, Sibo 1, contact Guangzhou 125.35.
3: 125.35, Cathay 3, 01. 2205, passing flight level 249er, descend flight level 230 by needle.
0: Starwalker 2205, Macau, runway 34, information hotel.
3: We have hotel for runway 34, Starwalker 2205.
5: Gate, track director, Endler.
1: Direct Envoy,
9: runway 367, Nongkong radar, climb for level 11,600 meters, track direct Siku.
11: Thank you, climb for level 11,600 meters. Break to position Siku, MR-367.
7: Batu, small level 360, Pernia, 2012.
5: 4,500 feet, reduce speed to 220 knots.
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3: Hong Kong 2125, good morning, maintaining 9,800 meters, walk 4566.
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1: 10 minutes, flight 4110, Scooter Bay 539.
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9: 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Correction, connect radar 123, decimal 905.
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0: 6 converges traffic in 7 minutes, 1,000 feet above your clear level.
7: 6
0: traffic information, converging traffic in 7 minutes, climbing to 1,000 feet below.
9: Contact Zhuhai 121 decimal 4.
1: 121 decimal 4, Phoenix 6081, can I?
9: Okay. Bye.
11: 2265,
9: 1617. Chang Ibis 937, Hong Kong radar identified after Ikela track direct eastbound.
11: After Ikela track direct to eastbound, Chang Ibis 937.
5: Good, you are now clear to descend via the RNAV transition only and will be followed by the ILS approach. Stand by for the ILS clearance.
13: I'll be just now for the announcement until we are clear for the ILS over top of 7982.

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0: Cat A 233, climb to 6900 meters.
2: 6,900 meters, Cat A 233.
3: 62 north of Raytown, 25 DME. 162,
4: Cat 25, German 721.
0: Cat 1535, over set now, contact Met Manila on 119 the small train.
2: Five over
0: Nomen, contact Medina,
2: 119 Decimal 3. 5 Decimal 3, 5 Cathay
0: 233, good day. Starwalker 2205, descend to flight level 140.
5: Descend flight level 140, Starwalker 2205.
0: Cathay 25 Starwalker, climb to flight level 6900 meters.
2: So that's 6900 meters, Cathay 259.
0: Cat A 293, we're ready, increase speed to 280 knots.
2: 80 knots, Cat A 293.
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1: Ethiopian 645 departure, identify climb for the FID to 90,000 feet.
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2: Ground 3, request to waive the 90,000 foot restriction of Ventus.
1: Jet 8293, approve and turn left heading 080, vectors for Biko.
2: Heading 080, Cathay 293.
3: Taipei 129, DC mode 1.
4: 5 right.
5: Taps open, cleared, ILS 25 right, UPS 168.
2: All right, stand up.

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1: Shuttle 854, increase speed to 80 knots.
2: 80 Hong Kong Radar, 854.
1: Tower car 2205, descend to reach flight level 110 by Hazel.
3: To reach flight level 110 by Hazel, Star Walker 2205.
1: Hong Kong Shuttle 627, descend to 4,500 feet from Risky, clear for the ILS approach from A25 Center. Hong Kong Shuttle 627 from Canop, clear for the ILS approach from A25 Center.
4: UPS 037 passing 1,300, climbing 5,000 feet.
1: UPS 168, reduce speed to 160 knots or less.
5: 160 knots or less.
1: Saudi 982, connect tower 118, decimal 2.
6: 052, maintaining flight level 370, squawk 2172.
7: Malaysian 52, Hong Kong radar identified.
6: 252.
4: Cathay 037.
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7: Good day.
9: America 1394.
1: Cathay 293, maintain level 130, crossing traffic above.
10: Cathay level 130, Cathay 293.
11: Roger Air 875, contact radar 125, decimal 32.
12: Bay 0, yeah, band 645, maintaining.
1: Hong Kong Shuttle 854, climb unrestricted to flight level 160.
4: Unrestricted, climb flight level 160, Hong Kong Shuttle 854.
1: Delta 2205, maintain level 110, crossing traffic below.
3: Flight level 110, Star Walker 2205. Just confirm, we are expecting ILS Zulu or Yankee for runway 34.
1: Delta 2205, next sector, we advise.
3: Go 2205.
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4: 168.
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4: Guangzhou 125, decimal 35. Good night, Cafe 259.
1: Delta 2205, contact radar, 123, decimal 905.
3: 123, decimal 905, Star Walker 2205.
4: Sierra 7, Bravo, and Abram 2107, Qatari 8410.
13: Qatari 8410, identified, report release.
4: Reporting Sierra Qatari, and release Qatari 8410.
3: That's our worker 2205, maintain flight level 110. Just want to confirm the ILS Yankee or Zulu for runway 34.
13: Star Walker 2205, Hong Kong radar, and expect ILS Zulu approach from runway 34 and confirmation India.
3: We will get India and ILS Zulu for runway 34, Star Walker 2205.
4: And our control 854, climbing flight level 160, speed 280.
13: Hong Kong Shuttle 854, Hong Kong radar, no speed restrictions, proceed direct net key, climb to flight level 250.
4: Speed restriction, climb flight level 250, direct to net key, Hong Kong
7: Shuttle 854.
14: 235,
1: Cibo, on which? Alright, Enfa. Empire, Cibo, 316. Identified, climb unrestricted to flight level 160.
4: Unrestricted flight level 160, Cathay 749.
1: Cathay 037, climb unrestricted to flight level 160.
4: Unrestricted flight level 160, Cathay 037.
1: Cathay 2903, no speed control.
4: Speed control, Cathay 2903.
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1: Radar Bay 5390 from RIFME, clear for the ILS approach runway 25 center.
14: From RIFME, clear for the ILS approach runway 25 center, Radar Bay 5390.
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13: Recap 1394, Hong Kong radar, morning. After eastbound, descend to flight level 220.
15: After eastbound, descend level 220, recap 1394.
12: Radar, good morning. Ethiopian 645, climb flight level 160 out of 110.
13: Ethiopian 645, Hong Kong radar, morning. Climb to flight level 250, speed 300 knots or greater.
12: Climb flight level 250, speed touch 280 greater, Ethiopian 645.
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1: Just altitude unrestricted, thank you.
0: Thank you, Kelly 872.
2: Air Macau 9991, descend to 7,000 feet and speed 210 knots.
0: 7,000 feet, speed 210 knots, Air Macau 991.
3: Flight
2: for
3: further
2: climb. Flight level 290, standby on Capella 8410, Hong Kong radar, no speed restrictions, descend now to flight level 170.
3: No speed restrictions, descend now for level 170, carry 410.
4: Radar tower for 220520
5: left now. Watch out. This is Cathay 998, climbing 5,000, passing 1,200 feet.
1: Cathay 998, departure identified, climb 5D SID to flight level 160.
5: Flight SID to flight level 160, Cathay 9998.
1: Hong Kong Shuttle 627, contact tower on 118 decimal 2.
2: Flight level 250, speed 300 knots or less.
0: Flight level 250, speed 300 knots or less, Cathay 037.
2: Air Macau 9991, descend to 5,000 feet.
0: 5,000 feet, Air Macau 991.
1: 071, Galaxania 133, decimal 35.
6: 13335, EVA 071. 110, sorry, 8410. The short code 7051, inbound number.
1: Vietnam 643, Hong Kong radar identified.
0: 643.
1: A 9998, approved, maintain speed 280 knots or less.
5: Maintain 280 or less, Cathay 9998.

0: Patrice, good morning, Qatar, 5-5-AB, leaving 1,200 climbing 5,000, peak on 1 Delta.
1: Tarade 15, departure identified, 140 SID to flight level 160, cancel altitude restriction.
0: Altitude restriction of climb is via seat to flight level 160, Qatar 815.
2: Establish LS 25 center.
1: Greater Bay 539, Roger, connect tower 118, decimal 2.
2: 182, Greater Bay 539,
1: bye-bye.
3: 05, Quantum Macau Tower, 118 decimal 0.
4: Thank you, Al Walker, 2205, good night.
1: 4HI 7943, Hong Kong radar identified. Okay. 99 decimal 3.
4: 10 Manila, 119 decimal 3, Cathay 181.
0: Good morning, Qatar. 8410 passing 176, descending 110 to 90 kilos.
1: Qatar 8410 approach, expect ILS approach runway 25 center, descend to 8000 feet, QNH 995, hectopascal.
0: Expecting ILS 25 center, descending 8000 feet, QNH 995, hectopascal, Qatar 8410.
3: And Macau 9991, descend to 3000 feet, clear ILS Sulu approach runway 34 and cancel speed restriction.
5: Temperature 834, flight level 330.
1: Temperature 834, Hong Kong radar identified after EKLA check direct NVA.
5: After EKLA check direct to NVA, begin 834.
1: Confirm that was from Canada 872. Canada 872, cancel all the altitude restriction and no speed control. Cathay 872, contact radar 133 decimal 82.
5: Cathay
1: 872, good morning. Morning. Cathay 430, Roger. 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Maintain present level.
5: Present level and from Canada to NVA, Vietnam 4300.
1: Cathay 834, are you able for level 370 or 350?
5: Stand by.
0: Thank you very much.
1: Qatar 815. Qatar 9998, climb to flight level 6,900 meters. When able to meet BCO level requirement, left turn direct to BCO approved.
6: 6,900 meters. When able to meet BCO restriction, clear direct to BCO cafe 9998.
5: Hong Kong radar region 834, we are unable for level 35 or 37 there.
1: PHA 834, Roger, maintain present level.
5: Maintain level, region 834.
1: Bohai 79043.
7: Go ahead, Bohai 79043.
1: Bohai 79043, are you able for level 370? Bohai 79043, Roger, how about for level 330?
3: Level 110.
5: Will call Roger 128.
6: 6-4-5 out of 212, climb flight level 250.
1: Ethiopian 645, Hong Kong radar, climb flight level 340.
6: Flight level 340, Ethiopian 645.
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1: 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And EBIS 937, when ready, descend for level 260, reach by Eastern.
6: By Eastern, EBIS 937.
1: Malaysian 52, contact radar 128, decimal 75.
8: 75, Malaysian 52.
0: America 139, forward is.
1: 37, Hong Kong radar, climb for level 10,400 meters after early, track direct Siku.
0: Climb altitude 10,400 meters after Ali, direct Siku, Cafe 037.
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0: 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Good day, boy. 79943.
8: Hong Kong FedEx 6045, flight level 390, approaching Dosu.
1: FedEx 6045, Hong Kong radar identify after Dosu, track direct to Mo.
8: 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FedEx 6045.
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9: Good morning, Fox 3104.
1: Translucent 168, Hong Kong radar, report request level.
9: Level 330, Translucent 168.
1: Translucent 168, roger, after Sierra, climb for level 270 after Sierra.
9: After Sierra, climb level 270, Translucent 168.
0: Red, okay, they 749, climbing for level 250.
1: Cafe 749, Hong Kong radar, climb for level 300, track direct Surfer.
0: Climb flight level 300, direct position as Surfer, Cafe 749.
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8: 4-1-3, yeah, nice.
1: 47.
10: So 3-7-4-7, Giant Ibis, 9-6, coming in.
0: 3-8-1-5, bye-bye.
1: Bye-bye. Xenia 122, decimal 6. Moscow 372, track direct Castle.
10: No, Moscow 372.
1: Flight level 290 final. Translucent 168, contact radar 132, decimal 15.
9: 13215, Translucent 168. Thank you, good day.
1: Okay.
10: Hong Kong, Mascot 372, confirm direct to Kanok, Charlie Alpha, November, Uniform Papa.
1: Mascot 372, negative, track direct Castle, Charlie Alpha, Romeo, Sierra, Oscar.
10: Direct to Castle, Charlie Alpha, Romeo, Sierra, Oscar, Mascot 372.
1: A, that's right.
9: Bye, that was that one.
1: If I track you to settler, then flight level 270 final level, or you continue flight settler, then you can have a high level. What is your choice?
9: Climb 270,
1: Sarusa 160. Sarusa 160 A-Frame, I give you high level later. Climb initially flight level 270, continue flight settler.
9: Continue flight settler, Sarusa 160.
1: Level 39045, climb to flight level 160.
11: Good 999, climb flight level 320 inbound to Elato.
12: KLF 08 Hong Kong radar identified.
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1: 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Level in Hong Kong.
14: 9,200 meters, final level in Hong Kong, Qatari 815. Coming level 9,200 meters now.

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1: Mike, Moscow 372, good day. 1300 coming spot test.
2: 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You are identified. Climb unrestricted to flight level 4200 meters.
1: Restricted 4200 meters, contact Nanavati Road.
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2: 39 maintaining 12,200 meters, squawk 3667.
3: Singapore 839 on call radar identified after Tema, track direct Ikela.
2: After Tema, direct Ikela, Singapore 839.
4: Air Resign 726, approaching Ikela, maintain flight level 330.
3: Air Busan 726 on call radar identified after Ikela, track direct Enfa.
4: So Ikela, direct Enfa, Air Resign 726.
3: Emery 387, contact senior 133, decimal 35.
5: Morning climbing passing 1,700 feet for 5,000.
0: Media 94 air departure identified, climb unrestricted to flight level 160.
5: Unrestricted climb to flight level 160 at the 940.

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3: Speed 265 knots is proof.
2: 940, thank you.
3: Cathay 950, increase speed to 280 knots.
2: Cathay 950.
4: Thank you, good day, ma'am.
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5: Clear of land 10,100 meters, stand by, stand by.
6: 8410, established ILS, runway 25 center.
4: Richard 834, flight level
3: 330. Richard 834, Hong Kong, ready, Roger. Sit, ma'am. 643, confirm your tracking direction to Noman.
7: JB, it's 937, morning.
2: Now 643.
7: 937, approaching flight level 220.
3: JB is 937, good morning, and maintain speed 280, not above 280 knots.
7: Speed not above 280 knots, JB.
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2: Passenger.
3: Tower 8410, connect tower 118, Decimo 2.
6: 118, Decimo 2, Tower 8410, good day.
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8: 25,
7: bye bye. Radar 26-2, fire level 370.
3: 10-6-H2, Hong Kong radar, roger. VNM 430, turn left by 5 degrees to facilitate higher level.
7: Left 5 degrees, Vietnam 430.
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3: Bohai 79943, A7, climb to flight level 330.
2: Same for that, level 330, Bohai 79943.
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9: Flight level 390.
3: Set
2: at 6045, Hong Kong radar,
3: roger.
2: Request an extra tracking mouse to get to flight level 0,100 meters before
3: sequence. Roger,
7: 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Vietnam 430.
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2: Estimate up no, it'll be 1822.
3: Roger.
2: 7168.
7: Vietnam 430, confirm climb level 320.
3: Vietnam 430, A7, travel 1,000 feet above at 2 miles to your right hand side. Climb initially, flight level 320. 49, 10 miles after server upper.
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1: 3114, Singapore 853.
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4: Confirm unrestricted and climb to flight level 130, Asiana 746.
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0: A659er, contact radar 123 decimal 47.
1: 47, Cathay 659. Cathay 659, climb up level 160.
2: Cathay 659, Hong Kong radar, climb to flight level 250.
1: 250, Cathay 659.
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3: 133 decimal 35, Cathay 037, good night.
0: Good night.
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1: Vietnam 433, maintaining flight number 340.
0: Vietnam 433, Hong Kong radar, identified.
2: Meters, each by 10 miles, 7 6 7 0 squawk 2167. Qatar 8434 Hong Kong radar, morning, identified
4: clear Sierra 7 Bravo arrival. Sierra 7 Bravo arrival, Qatar 8434.
2: UTF 948, climb to flight level 250.
1: Flight level 250, at the 948.
3: Decimal 75, four high, 799, four six.
0: Speed 280, north greater.
3: Climb to flight level 160, maintain speed to 280, north or greater, T-way 640.
2: Speed restrictions, descend to flight level 170.
4: Speed restrictions, descend flight level 170, Qatar 8434.
2: 30 at 9048, contact radar 127 decimal 1.
1: 27 decimal 1 at the 948, good day. Channel 746, confirm we can increase speed up to 280 now.
0: AFM up to 280 knots.
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3: Departure T-way 640, confirm radar 123 decimal 82.
0: Negative 133 decimal 82.
3: 133 decimal 82, T-way 640, thank you.
5: Hong Kong radar T-way 640, climbing to fly level 160, speed 280 or greater, T-way 640.
2: T-way 640, Hong Kong radar, climb to flight level 250, speed 300 knots or greater.
5: Climb to flight level 250, confirm speed.
2: T-way 640, speed 300 knots or greater.
5: Speed 300 knots or greater, and climb to flight level 250, T-way 640.
0: Good Norman, contact Manila, 119 at these small fleet.
1: Manila 119, it's on 3, Vietnam 643, good day.
0: Malaysian 5, Hong Kong.
2: 434, proceed direct Tito.
0: Oh.
1: 121, stay strong, 4, Jab is 937, hold it.
0: Bye-bye.
4: 5.
2: Roger.
0: 300 knots. Climb to flight level 160.
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7: Radar Cathay 659 is climbing level 250.
0: Cathay 659, Hong Kong radar, climb for level 320 initially.
7: 320, Cathay 659.
0: Ready. CP52, Hong Kong radar, identified. Qatari 815, contact senior 133, decimal 35.
4: So, confirm the altitude, please.
0: Tower 8434, descend to flight level 140.
4: Level 140, I speed, expect runway 25 center, Qatar 8434.
0: Turkish 6257, climb to flight level 130, speed not above 280 knots.
1: Climb to flight level 130, not above 289, speed Turkish 6257, thank you.
8: Departure Cathay 566, climbing 2,400, climbing 5,000.
0: Cathay 566, departure, you are identified. Climb 30 FID to flight level 160.
8: SID, flight level 160, Cathay 566.

0: FedEx 6076, flight level 380.
1: FedEx 6076, Hong Kong radar identified.
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3: Low speed and altitude restriction, Cafe 566.
4: Liner 2T1640.
5: Hong Kong radar 2W640, FT, climb to flight level 250, 00, Oxford radar.
1: TW640, Hong Kong radar, cancel speed restriction, climb to level 310.
5: Speed restriction, climb to flight level 310, TW640.
6: China 746 now passing flight level 184, climbing flight level 250, speed is 300 or less.
1: In China 746, Hong Kong radar, climb to level 320, stand by higher.
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5: NBAR, Seaway 640.
2: 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Pitch 6257, turn left heading 020.
7: 020, Turkish 6257.
2: Qatari 8434, descend to 8000 feet, QNH 9094 hectopascal.
8: Descend 8000 feet, the QNH 9094 hectopascal, Qatari 8434.
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7: The SID 9000 feet, calculate 9015.
1: Rocket 119, roger. After Sierra, climb for level 340, and after Sierra, track direct Aquila.
7: After Sierra, direct Aquila, and after Sierra, climb level 340, Rocket 119.
2: 1,000 feet.
8: Good night, 10,000 feet, to 8434.
2: Okay, 6257, proceed direct to Big Cole and resume on navigation.
1: Cafe 659, continue climb for level 390, final level. Requirement pass for level 340 or above in 60 miles.
10: 340 or above in 60 miles and 390 final, Cafe 659.
2: 566, counter radar, 133, decimal 82.
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3: Radar Cafe 566, climbing to that level 160.
11: Cafe 566, Hong Kong radar, climb to flight level 250.
3: Flight level 250, Cafe 566.
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2: The ILS approach from A25 center.
8: Turn left direct to Rizmi from Rizmi before the ILS approach from A25 center, Qatari 8434.
7: Hong Kong radar, Yosan 382, climbing to 9000 feet, squawk 3521.
2: Yosan 382, report your passing altitude.
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2: 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Climb to flight level 120.
7: Climb to flight level 120, Amazon 382.
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11: Direct 6045 on the radar, after eastbound, descend to flight level 220.
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1: 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Traveler
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0: Cathay 566, climbing flight level 250.
1: Cathay 566, Hong Kong radar, climb flight level 3900.
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0: 382, expedite pass, flight level 140.
1: Right, flight level 140, passing it, flight level 140, Epsilon 382.
2: 3-0, 3-2-2-2, position airport.
0: Scott 9063, Hong Kong radar identified. Cleared Air B3 Bravo arrival.
2: Please clear the Hong Kong via the Air B3 Bravo arrival, Scott 9063.
0: FedEx 6076, run ready, descend flight level 260.
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0: 14, climb to flight level 160.
1: Flight level 160, 7-0-4.
2: Chicago 862, good morning. Good morning, you'll climb past 1,200. That'd be 5,000, 5161.
0: Chicago 862, second, you're passing altitude.
2: 1,800,
0: Chicago 862. Chicago 862, you're identified, climb unrestricted to flight level 160.
2: 160, Chicago 862.
0: Douglas 9015, no speed control, climb to flight level 6,900 meters.
3: No speed control, climb 6,900 meters, Douglas 9015.
4: 372, good morning, descending flight level 130 by Mexico, information kilo.
0: Marco 37 to approach, expect runway 25 center, cross Mango, flight level 130 or below, descend to 8,000 feet, QNH 9094, hectopascal.
4: To 8,000 feet, QNH 9094, runway 25 center at Mango 130 or below. Moscow 372.
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1: Decimal 5, FedEx 6076.
6: Maintain flight level 250, maintain speed 280 or less, Chinook 704.
1: Radar, FedEx 6076, flight level 380, descending wind ready to flight level 260.
7: FedEx 6076, Hong Kong radar, wind ready, descend to reach flight level 230 by needle.
1: Wind ready, descend flight level 230 by needle, FedEx 6076.
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9: Radar, clear direct NVAR, climb to level 2900.
10: Clear direct NVAR, climb to flight level 2900, MS 9382.
9: Roger, climb to level 270 initially.
1: Climb flight level 270, FedEx 5077.
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11: 707, passing 1300, climbing 5000.
0: Bohemia 707, departure, good morning. You are identified, climb unrestricted to flight level 130.
11: Climb unrestricted, flight level 130, Bohemia 707.
5: 914,
12: stop climb flight level 350. Stop climb flight level
0: 350. 362, climb to flight level 250.
1: Tower 250, Mr. Wade 62. 6076, vacating 380 to cross Needle at 230.
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1: Flight level 130.
0: Hello, 656, maintain level 130, this is crossing traffic.
1: Clear 130, from control 656.
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0: Hello, 123, decimal 47.
2: Evam, 12347, this is Dagway, 61.
5: I'm on time radar, time for level 310, clear the NBAR.
2: Way 3862, good morning, on climb 250.
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1: departure identified. Climb unrestricted to flight level 130.
2: 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Bikiga 8062.
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5: 133 82, Hong Kong Shuttle 656, FedEx.
1: Okay. Mascot 372, descend to 4,500 feet from RIFME, clear for the ILS approach from runway 25 center.
6: 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From RIFME, clear for the ILS runway 25 center, Mascot 372.
5: On departure, FedEx 6076, 254, descending 230 at Needle.
1: FedEx 6076, after Needle, descend to flight level 180.
5: After Needle, descend flight level 180, FedEx 6076.
1: Bohemia 707, contact radar 133, decimal 82.
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1: Go.
2: Second 0900, get to the back of up like QI 062.
7: Virginia 707, Hong Kong radar, morning. Cancel speed restrictions, climb to flight level 250.
2: Cancel speed, climb to 254, Virginia 707.
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8: 125, decimal 35. 25, decimal 35, we are nice, 166, good day.
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11: Minam 434, Hong Kong radar, identifying.
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11: China Eastern 283, and then climb to flight level 360.
12: Confirm,
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12: Descend to flight level 320, China Eastern 283, and then.
11: 0-2 Expressing 611, Hong Kong radar identified for planning. Are you able flight level 410?
12: Sam, we are flight level 410 now.
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11: Which air 878, contact radar 128.75.
12: 12875, VHI to 878, thank you, goodbye. 698 passing 2000, climbing 5000.
1: Hong Kong Shuttle 698 departure identified, climb 5D SID to flight level 130.
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11: Indonesia 8330, report request level.
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11: Indonesia 8330, idle flight level 330, flight level 370, advise.
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11: 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After Sierra, climb initially flight level 270, standby higher.
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1: 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Crew departure identified, Sun SID to flight level 130.
12: SID, flight level 130, Bahina 542.
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12: 01 Delta, departure, climbing level, climbing to 5000, at 4500.
1: 0243, departure, you are identified, climb for the SID to flight level 160.
12: Climb via SID level 150, confirm.
1: Negative 160.
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11: 542, proceed direct to Soslu, climb to flight level 160.
2: The Soslu climbs at 160, Bahia 542.
11: Viking 117, speed 250 knots or greater.
15: 50 knots or greater, Unit Viking 117, reducing.
11: Hong Kong Shadow 698, contact radar 133, decimal 82.
3: 13382, Shadow 698, bye.
7: Hong Kong Shadow 698, Hong Kong Radar at A, climb to flight level 250.
3: 250, Shadow 698.
7: Hong Kong Radar, good.

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1: And descend flight level 340, red cab 151.
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0: Down 657 Hong Kong radar identified for planning. What is the highest level you can accept before in orbit?
3: 2340, Vietnam 647.
0: Vietnam 647, Roger, maintain current level, stand by level change.
3: Question, request up to 230, must move Vietnam 647.
0: Vietnam 647, maintain current level, stand by.
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0: Up to
3: Hong Kong
0: radar, maintain platform 370, also identified.
1: Thai 642, any speed restriction? Thai 642.
0: Thai 642, no speed restriction.
1: No speed restriction, Thai 642, thank you.
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0: Taisha 236, Hong Kong radar identify, clear in color, direct answer.
1: JMS, Taisha 236.
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2: 714, contact Taipei 129, at decimal 1.
1: Taipei 129, at decimal 1, today 714, good day. Blue Red, hello, Gershon 168, climb level 250.
2: Hong Kong Shuttle 698, Hong Kong radar, climb to level 350, clear to Enfa.
1: Again, 4 clear, climb up level 350, Gershon 698.
0: Vietnam 434, clear direct Enfa. 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
0: Vietnam 434, and cruise at Mach decimal 78.
1: 78, now 424.
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0: 5, contact radar 123, decimal 905.
1: 85, good day.
0: GDN 382, are you looking for high level?
1: The airport, are you able to request to climb level 350?
0: GDN 382, maintain current level, standby level change.
1: The maintain present level, GDN 382.
4: Pascal.
1: Runway 34, you may receive and descend 9,060.
4: Airplane 7200, Hong Kong radar, descend to flight level 220.
1: Okay, descend flight level 220, airplane 7200.
5: Malaysia 20.
0: Flight level 11900 meters. Unreadable, Air China 970, climb to 11900 meters. Air China 970, I reach you 3 only, can you check your transmitter?
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4: 604, Hong Kong radar, climb to flight level 250.
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4: Mackie, Hong Kong, Shepard 605. 782, contact radar 123, days 9 and 5. 823, 9 and 5, get RTE 8795. VHJET 878, Hong Kong radar, clear to Anvil. VHJET 878, Hong Kong radar, clear to Anvil.
0: Proceed direct to Lambda, descend to reach flight level 110 by Lambda.
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2: Radar, good morning. Panatail 206, maintaining level 2900.
3: Stand by, break Thai Asia 236, climb to flight level 370.
1: Power level 370, Asia 236, thank you ma'am.
3: Parata Air 206, Hong Kong radar identifying.
2: Parata Air 206, standing by higher.
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2: Maintaining, Parata Air 206.
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2: 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Hong Kong departure, good morning, yes, 7200, maintaining flight level 220.
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3: 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I've got 9063, contact tower on 118, decimal 2.
7: Okay, over to tower 82, Master 963, good night.
3: Good night.
0: Hong Kong Shuttle 6204, contact radar 118.492.
1: Yeah, 118.492, Hong Kong Shuttle 604. Hong Kong radar, Hong Kong Shuttle 604, passing flight level 207 on climb level 250, direct Mackie.
4: Hong Kong Shuttle 6204, Hong Kong radar, climb to level 310, clear to Anva.
1: Climb level 310, direct Anva, Hong Kong Shuttle 604.
3: That's Spring 7200, descend to reach flight level 4,500 meters by Tamil.
2: Descend reach 4,500 meters by Tamil, here at Spring 7200.
0: FedEx 5078, climb to flight level 1990.
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9: Vietnam 318.
10: 866, checking in for 330, approaching in Kila, squawking 5664.
3: Roger 868, Hong Kong radar identified. Paratea 206, climb to flight level 310, stand by higher.
2: Climbing to flight level 310, standing by higher, Paratea 206, thank you.

Airplane 8 7 8 2, 4 by 2 high 1 2 1 8 4 4.

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1: Descend to flight level 360, Hainan 4-8-4.
2: Please call the radar 116-0902.
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4: 300, approach in 8 minutes, 0457, copy.
5: For Hong Kong radar identified, are you looking for higher?
3: 190.
0: FedEx 5078, Hong Kong radar, climb for level 310.
3: Climb flight level 310, FedEx 5078, request flight level 330.
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3: FedEx 5078, climbing now, flight level 310.
6: Unable man, due to performance, apologies, maintaining flight level 361.
0: Singapore Eastern 1, maintain current level, stand by, level change.
6: Maintaining level Singapore 801.
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8: Today, 844, departure, good morning, you identified, climb unrestricted to flight level 160.
7: Climb unrestricted, flight level 160, Link FA 844, thank you.
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1: 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Aerosol 512 approaching Kelab, level 290.
2: Aerosol 512, Hong Kong radar identify.
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1: Parrot
2: 2-0-6, climb to flight level 330. Climb to flight level 330, Parrot 2-0-6.
1: 2349 Hong Kong radar, how do we?
2: 2349 Hong Kong radar, identify. Clear to Abbey 3 Bravo arrival. 3 Bravo arrival, get a base to 349. Level 2 is your mouse before Sikku. Morning, Jenna Southern 4A1,
1: but any predictable 250 Squawker 3123.
0: Sada 8481, Hong Kong radar morning, identified, stand by for hire.
1: Stand by for hire, Jenna Southern 4A1, we can accept the predictable 320.
0: Sada 8481, Roger, I'll relay the next vector and contact radar 127841.
1: 71, Jenna Southern 8481.
3: Good evening, Cabby. 844 climbing flight level 160, unrestricted.
0: Cabby 844, Hong Kong radar, today climb unrestricted to flight level 250.
3: Climb unrestricted to flight level 250, Cabby 844.
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5: Jibong Cargo 202, unrestricted climb, cancel auto speed and altitude restriction.
4: Appreciate it, unrestricted climb to flight level 160, Jibong Cargo 202.
6: Dali, Tel Aviv, level 270, squawk 5505.
1: Jine 112, Hong Kong radar, identify.
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1: A1, maintaining level 250, squawk 3123. China 78481, are you able to flight level 330? Please say again. China 78481, are you able to flight level 330? Negative for 330, we can only accept for level 320 higher. China 78481, climb initially flight level 270, stand by for final level. Stand by for final and initial climb level 270, confirm. 78481. Affirm. Climb for level 270, sample for high, China 78481. Answer.
7: Flight level 370, squawk 0572.
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9: 752, Roger 330, approaching Ikeda, request director, copy.
1: 752, Hong Kong radar identify. Confirm you are tracking to Ikeda.
9: Palm Japan 752.
1: 752, track to Ikeda, then flight plan route.
9: Track Ikeda, flight plan route to Japan 752.
1: 4857, maintain flight level 320, reaching crossing traffic right to left in 3 minutes, 1000 feet above.
10: 320-7457, copy.
1: Reaching AI 868, traffic information, crossing traffic left to right in 3 minutes, traffic climbing to 1000 feet below. Parrot 206, contact radar 128.75.
11: Reaching crossing traffic 1000 above.
1: Flight level 350.
12: Venus are 82, Hong Kong radar, roger.
11: Fine, Hong Kong radar.
1: Cat 151, Bobak, Kela, Kondasanya, 122, decimal 6.
13: 1226, Rick, I'm following today.
11: 1A, climb Pilot for 371.
10: Delta Racket 1561, good morning. Heading 10,400 meters, squawk 3026.
1: Racket 1561, Hong Kong radar identify for planning. Are you able flight level 370 before SEPNO?
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12: 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China Southern 8481, Hong Kong radar, climb to level 280. Radar Bay 2349, when ready, descend for level 260, reach by NPAT.
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16: Hong Kong Thai 642, heavy, good morning, hello 370.
12: Thai 642, Hong Kong radar, roger.
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17: Malaysian 523, climb to flight level 250.
18: 250, Malaysian 523.
19: 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Come on, maintaining 10,702 meters. Squawk 6176.
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22: 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Climb flight level 270 and requesting final level flight level 290 in Hong Kong.
12: Stand by.
22: Standing by, but climbing flight level 270, Cathay 844.
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0: 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After 7 no direct sidebar, 33 Bravo.
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2: 57, climb to flight level 360, reach level 20 miles before FCAM.
3: Flight level 360 and 20 miles before FCAM, same for 857.
4: Hi, 61, good morning, maintain flight level 400.
2: Hi, 61, Hong Kong radar, Roger.
4: Hi, 61.
5: Deploying cargo 202, contact radar 118.69 and 2.
6: Yeah, 118.9 and 2, Nippon cargo 202.
7: 60x7521.
8: Cargo 202, Hong Kong radar, climb to flight level 330, clear direct to ENVA.
6: To ENVA, climb flight level 330, Nippon cargo 202.
9: Taisha 236, final level 370, the link in one.
8: Taisha 236, Hong Kong radar, Roger. Cebu 243, contact Manila 119 at Ismail 3.
10: Cebu 243,
2: good evening. Lusa 861, climb to flight level 310.
11: Flight level 310, Translusa 861.
2: EasterJet 518, contact radar 118.902.
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8: 518, Hong Kong radar, Roger.
2: Malaysian 521, also direct at Cal.
13: To proceed direct to Dalo.
14: Proceed direct to Dalo, Greater Bay 382.
2: 350. TW 102, Hong Kong radar identify, maintain current level, standby level change.
14: Maintain current level, TW 102.
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2: 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Thai 622, contact radar 128.75.
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8: 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East Asia 982, contact Taipei 129 at Decimal 1.
7: Taipei 1, 2, Decimal 1, Decimal 82, good day.
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2: Stand by. Air China 9075, Hong Kong radar.
20: Air China 9075, we are not able for the flight level 390.
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2: 349 Hong Kong radar, roger.
22: 680, passing 1,500 for 5,000.
13: Hong Kong 680, departure. Good morning. Identified, climb unrestricted to flight level 160.
22: Climb unrestricted, flight level 160 at Hong Kong 680.
13: Greater Bay 382, contact radar 133, decimal 82.
23: 133, decimal 82, Greater Bay 382, great.
13: Day. Dalka 3206, climb unrestricted to flight level 210, speed 280 knots.
7: Climb unrestricted to flight level 210 at speed 180 knots, 280 knots, Dalka 3206.
8: Air 616, Hong Kong radar, climb to flight level 270, clear to ENVA.
24: ENVA, climb flight level 270, going near 616.
8: String 600, contact Taipei 129 on Decimal 1.
25: 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Maintaining flight level 290, Guangxi
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2: Japan 752, contact radar 128,
26: Dismo 75. Radar 128, Japan 752,
27: 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Control Vietnam 316, level 270.
2: Vietnam 316, Hong Kong radar, identifying.
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28: Hong Kong, good morning, Speedbird 9170. Flight level 19,600 meters, estimating Tamok at 19.
2: Speedbird 9170, Hong Kong radar, identifying.
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29: The Sky 396, maintaining flight level 330, Bochin Killa.
2: Entry 396 Hong Kong, correction, Quantum Sky 396 Hong Kong radar identifying.
29: Sky 396, is there any speed limitation for us?
2: 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Malaysian 3, Malaysian 523, reach flight level 310 in 7 minutes. Malaysian 523, reach flight level 310 in 7 minutes.
5: Greater Bay 2349, contact radar, question contact approach 419, decimal 1.
8: 875, Hong Kong radar identified. Cleared Abbey 3, Bravo arrival, speed map point 85 of Waiter.
29: Speed map 85 of Waiter, Abbey 3, Bravo arrival, Cafe 875.
8: Sohinia 616, climb to boat level 310.
30: Level 350, right, China 9075.
2: Air China 9075, be front clear, direct MCAL, Echo Papa Kilo Alpha Lima.
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31: I think for heavy, it's at about 41 kilo, approaching Aquila, second kilo 716.
32: Hong Kong, good morning, Translucent 9068, level 250, scope 3115, good morning.
2: Translucent 9068, Hong Kong radar, report request level.
32: We can accept until level 340, man.
2: Translucent 9068, up 10 Sierra, climb to flight level 270, stand by high.
32: Clear,
2: climb flight 270, stand by high, Translucent 9068. Speedbird 9170, clear, time up, direct Newman.
8: 42, contact Taipei 129, 9801.
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2: 339
29: maintaining 10,100 meters, squawking 6131.
2: 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Enter Quantum Sky 396, what is the speed restriction given by Sanya?
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29: Maintaining map 181, Quantum Sky 396.
2: Meetup 336, contact radar 128 decimal 75.
29: 128-175, Vietnam 36, good day, bye.
2: Vietnam
29: 336, radar 12875. 128-175,
2: Vietnam 336, good day, bye. Hong Kong 733, maintain 10,100 meters, Hong Kong radar identify. Clear Canto 3, Bravo arrival.
29: 820.
1: Great of a 382.
29: Edible 400.
2: Japan Air 727 Hong Kong radar, roger. Quantum Sky 396, are you able any high level?
1: A 382 is from level 250.
8: Radar 382 Hong Kong radar, climb to level 390.
1: Request flight level 370, freedom. 382.
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8: Good of Bay 382, level 270 initially.
1: Level 270 initially, Good of Bay 382.
7: Radar Starwalker 3206, passing flight level 204, climbing flight level 250 to be 280 knots.
8: Starwalker 3206, Hong Kong radar, no speed control, climb to level 310.
7: Flight level 310, no speed control, Starwalker 3206.
3: 230 inbound here.
4: Morning digit 868. Second info level 330 inbound Amber.
8: Roger 868, Hong Kong radar, roger.
29: Hong Kong, good morning, Cathay 427, maintaining flight level 340.
8: Cathay 427, Hong Kong radar identified. Cleared AB3 Bravo arrival.
29: AB3 Bravo, Cathay 427.
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6: Confirm squawking 6226.
29: Sierra 7 Bravo, affirm 6226. MX 9862.
6: MRACE 9862 identified and confirm release by Guangzhou.
29: Confirm MX 9862.
6: MRACE 9862, descend down to flight level 170, speed 280 knots or greater.
29: Since 170 at speed 280 knots or greater, MX 9862.
9: Alright, Voyager 3206, good morning, maintaining 5,700 meters.
6: Bolini 8306, Hong Kong radar, morning, stand by for lower.
10: Can you say that again, please, now?
6: Alpha Delta Zulu 9088, Hong Kong radar, clear Sierra 7 Bravo arrival.
10: Clear Sierra 7 Bravo arrival, Alpha Migrator 9088, thank you.
8: Ready, descend for level 260, reach by NPET, speed 280 knots.
11: Send ready, descend for level 260, reach by NPET, speed 280, Cafe 03.
6: Hong Kong,
8: 9 out of 6, 8,
6: level
8: 2, 0. Transnose at 9068, Hong Kong radar, climb to level 280.
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5: My data 9188, Hong Kong radar.
13: 12 radar 121.3.
2: And expect further descent in 10 knots.
5: Confirm
15: 6231 the squawk, migrator 9088.
5: Migrator 9088, speed 280 knots, and descend now to flight level 170, you are identified.
15: Descend level 170, speed 280 knots, migrator 9088.
7: Mayday, good morning, AO 35, to maintain flight level 290, direct FBAR.
8: ASO 512, Hong Kong radar, Roger.
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15: TIDO, migrator 9088,
12: and we're calling 680. Flight level 300, descending flight level 260 and ready.
5: Hong Kong Shuttle 791, Hong Kong radar, watch out.
2: Two decimal six,
31: only for 8499.
5: Radar 9088, contact approach 119, decimal 1.
15: 1991, migrator 9088.
13: 2.15.
2: Reach by
12: MPEG. Level 260, wind ready by MPEG, Cathay 427.
15: Migrator 9088, will you descend to level 170 inbound TIDO?
2: Migrator 9088, approach, expect runway 25 center, descend to level 110, maintain speed 280 knots.
15: With the speed 280, descend now 110 on QNH 9994 for runway 25 center, migrator 9088.

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4: Cat 820, Hong Kong radar, morning, climb to flight level 250.
3: Level 250, cat 820.
5: Delta Air 206, contact Taipei 129 on decimal 1.
6: 1, Delta Air 206, good day.
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2: Giant 8373, cancel all speed and altitude restriction.
1: Level 260, be the Hong Kong Shuttle 783.
8: Repassing flight level 300, descending flight level 360.
4: Cathay 083, Hong Kong radar, descend to flight level 110, cross MPET flight level 260 or below.
8: Level 110, cross MPET 260 or below, Cathay 083.
0: 6, contact radar 128.75.
2: Radar, roger. Translucent liner 68, clear direct to Sentinel.
6: 15, Vietnam 316.
2: Or later.
6: Kenla, maintain flight number 330, squawking 5644.
0: Gina 120, Hong Kong radar, identify report request level.
6: Maintain flight number 330, Gina 120.
0: Roger, maintain current level. And clear Ikela direct enter.
6: Clear Ikela then EMBA, Cine 120, maintain flight number 330, Cine 120.
9: Hong Kong radar, Gumon 3104, direct to Ikela, flight number 270.
0: EWA 014, Hong Kong radar, identify report request level.
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0: EWA 014, maintain current level, standby level change.
9: 5280,
2: Singapore 810, clear direct to Eastbourne and standby for hire.
10: Taking direct point, Singapore 810.
2: Singapore 810, direct to Eastbourne.
0: Goodbye. Dynasty 068, contact radar 118.92.
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5: 3206, clear direct and drop.
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5: Roger. Hong Kong 680, requirement to pass flight level 340 or above in the next 5 miles.
13: Pass flight level 340 in 55 miles at Hong Kong 680.
14: Thank you.
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14: Migrator 9088, turn left heading to 020, descend to 6,000 feet.
15: Heading to 6,000 feet.
14: 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Reduce speed to 220 knots.
15: Speed 220 and 6,000 migrator 088.
16: Departure Boeing 638, good morning, passing 1,007, climbing 5,000 feet.
14: Boeing 638, departure identified, climb unrestricted, flight level 160.
16: Climb flight level 160, Boeing 638.
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2: 7774, climb to level 330, reach level in 4, in 5 minutes.
14: 33.82.
16: 133.82, Giant 8373, good day.
14: Emirates 9862, turn left heading 270, maintain 4,500 feet to establish local logic, clear to Osmar 25 center, speed 180 knots.
17: Left heading 270, maintain 4,500 feet, still establish localizer, yeah, that's 250 knots.
14: Speed 180 knots. 180 knots till 7 DME.
17: 180 to 7, Emirates 980.
18: 3068, morning. Passing flight 132, descending flight 110, and inform me to Mike.
14: Migrator 9088, turn left heading 340.
19: Left heading 340, migrator 9088.
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24: Morning, Greater Bay 711, tracking Atlanta. Maintaining flight level 360.
5: Greater Bay 711, Hong Kong radar identified. Cleared Abbey 3, Bravo arrival.
24: Bay 3, Bravo arrival, Greater Bay 711.
25: Hong Kong, FedEx 6028, level 270.
5: FedEx 6028, Hong Kong radar, climb to level 310.
25: 310, FedEx 6028.
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14: Migrator 9088, turn left heading 270, maintain 4,500 feet to establish localizer, clear to Osmoy 25 center.
27: Well, heading 270, maintaining 4,500 KL, I just
19: 25 Center, my rate of 9088.
8: Approach Cathay 083, this is Mike passing 150, send 110, speed 300, director.
14: Cathay 083, runway 25 Center.
8: Runway 25 Center, Cathay 083.
26: Still facing 2300, climb 5000.
14: Korean Air 314, contact radar 133.82.
26: 3382, Korean Air 314.
14: EVA 6530, departure identified, climb unrestricted, flight level 160.
26: Unrestricted, flight level 160, EVA 6530.
8: Roger, level 791, descending level 13, information, Mike.
14: Bohemia 638, contact radar 133.82.
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14: Shuttle 791, runway 25 center, descend now to 900,000 feet, QNH 9-9-4 hectopascals.
8: 900,000 feet, 9-9-4, home shuttle 791, runway 25 center.
26: 250, Bohemia 638. Hong Kong control, is it 39-09-50250, approaching Sierra. 3101.
5: VHA 3909, Hong Kong Radar, good morning, identify, send back for higher.
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26: 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Hong Kong,
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14: Cathay 875, maintain speed 250 knots or greater, cross Canop at 5,000 feet or above, cleared Alice runway 25 center.
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14: Cathay 083, reduce speed to 250 knots.
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14: Hong Kong Shuttle 791, descend to 8,000 feet.
1: Hong Kong radar, good morning. East of the 594, Nairobi, maintain flight level 370.
5: East of the 594, Hong Kong radar, identifying clear Ikela, direct
1: Enfa. Ikela, direct Enfa, east of the 594.
21: Received Hampton 833.
14: 427, tracker to Canop, speed 250 knots.
4: speed 250, Cathay 427.
14: Cathay 427, descent to 8,000 feet, QNH 9094 hectopascals.
4: Right, correction, descent 8,000, QNH 9094, Cathay 427.
14: Cathay 083, reduce speed to 220 knots.
6: 0 knots, Cathay 083.
7: 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King Flatway 232. King Flatway 250.
5: Brunei 314, Hong Kong radar. Climb initially for level 300.
7: Initially Flatway 300, Brunei 314.
9: For Hampton 833.
5: Hampton 833, descend to. Hampton 833, really clear. Stop descend for level 170 and shortcut turn left direct to Teter.
9: Turn direct to Teter, stop the descent flight number 170, Hampton 833.
14: Bohini 8306, cross Rivmi at 6,000 feet or above, clear Dallas runway 25 center, maintain speed 230 knots.
26: Rivmi 6,000 feet above and clear for the approach runway 25 center and 230 knots, Bohini 8306.
14: Cathay 875, maintain speed 180 knots or greater.
19: 180 knots or greater, Cathay 875.
14: Cathay 083, reduce speed to 180 knots.
6: Speed 180, Cathay.
14: Shuttle 791, reduce speed to 230 knots.
6: 730,
14: Cathay 427, reduce speed to 230 knots.
7: 314, Flatway 290.
5: 314,
7: 8544, 290. Flatway 290, Cathay 314.
10: Hong Kong radar, Dynasty 5327, good morning. Level 360, clock 6277.
5: Dynasty 5827, Hong Kong radar identified. Cleared Abbey 3 Bravo arrival.
10: Cleared Abbey 3 Bravo arrival, Dynasty 5827.
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5: 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Bohemia 638, contact radar 118.92, bye bye.
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11: 19.1, Hong Kong Shuttle 623, have a good day.
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10: Standby level change, Malay 643.
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5: no radar.
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13: 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Climbing flight level 250.
5: Bohemia 638, Hong Kong radar. Climb to flight level 350. Clear to Envar.
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5: Gina 112, contact Taipei 129.811.
14: 210 knots.
13: I've got 129, bye bye.
14: Shuttle 733, reduce speed to 250 knots.
19: Cathay 03 established.
14: Hampton 833, descend to 8,000 feet, QNH 9094 hectopascals, maintain present speed.
9: As I maintain present speed, descend 8,000, QNH 9094, Hampton 833.
14: Hong Kong Shuttle 623, descend to 9,000 feet, QNH 9094 hectopascals.
11: 9094, Hong Kong Shuttle 623.
14: Qatar 8415, track to Kisoslu. Cathay 083, maintain 180 knots until 7 DME. At 7 DME, contact the tower 118.2. Until then, stay with me.
6: Okay, 180 to 7 and at 7, 118.2, Cathay 083.
5: By NPET.
10: Descent level 260 by NPET, Dynasty 5627.
5: Giant 8373, speed 290 knots or less for spacing.
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5: 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Cafe 20 Hong Kong.
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3: 320 knots or less, Giant 8373 heavy.
14: 427, proceed direct to Canup, cross Canup at or above 5,000 feet, clear to Osmoy 25 center, maintain speed 210 knots.
4: And so for runway 25 feet.
26: Or shall 7 feet, we'll maintain 8,000.
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4: There, 1,600, climbing 5,000.
14: UPS 169, departure, good morning, identified, climb unrestricted, flight level 160.
4: Restricted 160, UPS 169.
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2: Roger, 210 knots, Hong Kong Shuttle 733.
0: Contact radar 126, 8-5.
3: 5, good day to be 711. Good night.
4: Flight over 360.
5: Wicket 114 Hong Kong radar, confirm on 12875.
1: Negative, unrestricted.
3: 260 war below, Greater Bay 711.
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1: Hong Kong shuttle 791, reduce speed to 180 knots.
3: Speed 180 knots, now shuttle 791.
1: Qatar 8415, contact radar 123.47. Shuttle 733, maintain 6,000 feet until RIVME, clear to Osprey 25 center, maintain speed 210 knots.
2: Roger, 6,000, maintain until RIVME, and then clear via LS 25 center, speed 210 knots on the shuttle 733.
0: Canary 8415 radar, one inclined to Falafel 250, clear direct Pekin.
7: Flightable 250, clear direct to Pekin, and requesting final flightable 300, Canary
0: 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Canary 8415, copy your request.
3: 0.
0: Vietnam 422 Hong Kong radar identifying, are you able flightable 410 before ENFA?
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8: Singapore 800, flight level 360, clock 2262.
5: Singapore 800, Hong Kong radar identified.
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0: 5 or greater.
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0: FedEx 5158, after Sierra, climb to flight level 270, stand by high.
3: Alright, after Sierra 270, stand by higher, FedEx 5158.
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0: Vietnam 516, Hong Kong radar identifying clear Ikela, direct Beacon.
3: UPS 169, climb to flight level 200.
1: Level 200, UPS 169.
2: Hong Kong radar, good morning. China Southern 844, flight level 220.
3: Hampton 833, reduce speed to 180 knots.
1: 180, Hampton 833.
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2: China Southern 844.
0: A373, contact Taipei 129.1.
1: 29.1, Giant 8373, have a good day.
0: The radar, good morning. Descend to flight level 110, cross impact, flight level 260 or below. At present level final.
2: Maintain present level for the
0: German Cargo 580, when ready, descend for level 260, reach level by NPET.
2: NPET, when ready, descend for level 260, German Cargo 580.
0: T-way 102, contact Taipei 129.1.
2: 129.1, 3102.
0: Qatari 8415, contact radar 127.1, bye bye.
2: 7.1, Qatari 8415, bye.
0: Paying flight level 330.
1: 69er, good day. Oh, UPS 169er, flight level 180, climbing flight level 200.
0: UPS 169er,
1: right,
0: morning, continue climb to flight level 250.
1: Climb flight level 250, UPS 169.
0: If I give you further climb, confirm you can reach flight level 380 by
1: 05. Right, okay, over to this.
3: Hong Kong Shuttle 623, maintain the 180 knots until 7 DME and then contact the tower 118.2. Until then, stay with me.
4: Hello, Challenger, until 7 DME and then contact 118.2, Hong Kong Shuttle 623.
3: China Southern 8484, track direct to Tamot, descend to flight level 4,500 meters, reach by Tamot.
2: Tamot, descend 4,500 meters, reach by Tamot, China Southern 8484.
0: Range 15 miles. Traffic will be behind more than 90 miles. You are descending through and he's climbing through.
1: Copy that. China 786.
0: Recap 129. Traffic information. Traffic at your 11 o'clock. Range 15 miles. Traffic will be in front more than 90 miles. You are climbing through. He's descending through.
1: Confirm market 129.
0: 15.
1: 29.6, good day.
0: Hong Kong Shuttle 615, when ready, descend for level 260, reach by MPEG.
2: When ready, descend flight level 260, reach by MPEG, Hong Kong Shuttle 615.
1: Hong Kong Radar, good morning, 2804, flyway 350.
0: T-way 014, Hong Kong Radar, roger.
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6: 33.
5: Guangzhou, Hong Kong,
6: Foxtrot 2769 and maintaining flight level 350, squawk 2656.
7: Hong Kong Shuttle 769 and Hong Kong radar identified clear Betty 3 Bravo arrival.
6: Clear Betty 3 Bravo, Hong Kong Shuttle 769.
8: 29 at Isma 1.
1: Good night. This is Cinco, Hainan 786.
0: Hainan 786 AFM and reach flight level 6,000 meters, 200 miles before Cinco.
1: Okay, now Jack Cinco and reach flight level 6,000 meters, 200 nautical miles before Cinco, Hainan 786.
0: Qatari 8415, clear direct Cinco.
9: Direct to Cinco, Qatari 415, thank you.
1: Radar UPS 169er, flight level 244, climbing 250.
0: UPS 169er, climb to flight level 320, stand by higher.
1: Flight level 320, UPS 169er.

0: 158, climbs at level 2900.
1: Do that's not 65, good day, check on 306.
0: 28, thank you, 17, please.
1: 5, 80, 30, 60. Good morning, Chiasson 306, maintain level 220.
2: Chiasson 306, Hong Kong departure, good morning, track direct to Tamot.
1: That's a Tamot, Chiasson 306, thank you.
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3: Direct to Eastbound and say again for Singapore 800.
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1: 128.75,
0: Singapore 800. 270, tracking 5525. Cable 17325, Hong Kong radar identified
1: after Ikela track direct EMBA. After Ikela direct EMBA, 7325. Hong Kong radar, 2552, dialing Ikela, maintain level 330.
0: 228-2552, Hong Kong radar identified.
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2: Thank you.
4: Hong Kong to Jared 218, good morning. This is 330, by the NVAR, speed of maximum 70.
2: JJO 2218, Hong Kong radar, roger. Onipon 877, contact radar 125, decimal 32. Bohina 638, contact Taipei 129 at decimal 1.
5: Good day. Macau 580 radar, good morning. Descend to telephone 110, cross and pass telephone 260 or below. Maintain speed 280 knots or greater.
1: 60 or below, descend to level 110 to Macau 580. Invite for the 582. 87, we can climb up to 5370.
5: East Jet 582, Roger, maintain present level, call you back.
1: Okay, present altitude, you've got a 582, thank you. Right on F1877, flight level 40, Roger.
5: Only 1877, Hong Kong radar, Roger.
1: Hong Kong radar, T-way 056, approaching Nutella, level 370.
5: T-way 056, Hong Kong radar, identified after Ikela, track direct NVA.
1: After Ikela, direct NVA, T-way 056.
5: Yeah, good morning, descend to flight level 110, cross and pass level 260 or below.
6: 0 and pet 260 or below, Hong Kong shuttle 615.
1: Red meters to 3841.
5: Vietnam 422, contact radar 128, decimal 75.
7: Vietnam 422, good day.
5: UPS 169er, track direct EPCO.
2: T20, descend now.
8: That's Echo Papa Kilo Alpha Lima for UPS 169er.
5: UPS 169er, Ethan.
9: Radar Tai 648, morning for level 370.
2: Hi, 648 Hong Kong radar, good morning.
9: 648.

0: Delta 877 for traffic sequencing, turn right heading 300.
1: 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NC5327, confirm the abnormal speed?
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3: 1490, the small one, good day.
0: Good day.
3: Grab 8296, descending flight level 260.
4: Grab 8296, radar, good day, descend to 54130, cross Maple, 54260 or below.
3: Descend flight level 130, cross Maple, 260 below, grab 8296.
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6: 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Squawk 0714.
4: Dynasty 076 on call radar identified.
6: Dynasty 076. 1,800 feet climbing altitude 5,000 feet.
2: Qatar 8411, departure identified, climb unrestricted to flight level 160.
6: I'm unrestricted, flight level 160, Qatar 8411.
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0: grid? 7 Cargo 5 and 0, 8 2 and 0, 8 2 and 0, 8 2 and 0, 8 2 and 0, 8 2 and 0, 8 2 and 0, 8 2 and 0, 8 2 and 0, 8 2 and 0, 8 2 and 0, 8 2 and 0, 8 2 and 0, 8 2 and 0, 8 2 and 0, 8 2 and 0, 8 2 and 0, 8 2 and 0, 8 2 and 0, 8 2 and 0, 8 2 and 0, 8 2 and 0, 8 2 and 0, 8 2 and 0, 8 2 and 0, 8 2 and 0, 8 2 and 0, 8 2 and 0, 8 2 and 0, 8 2 and 0, 8 2 and 0, 8 2 and 0, 8 2 and 0, 8 2 and 0, 8 2 and 0, 8 2 and 0, 8 2 and 0, 8 2 and 0, 8 2 and 0, 8 2 and 0, 8 2 and 0,

0: 7344, clear direct to eastbound.
1: 133.35, Qatari 8415, bye bye.
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2: Over Ikela, contact Sanya 122.6, get 129 today.
3: Hong Kong radar, good morning. Philippines 596, maintain 10,400 meters, squawk 7034, connect Lamos.
0: Philippines 596, Hong Kong radar, identified.
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4: Hey, transition 269, can I ASAP?
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6: This is 128275.
0: Good morning, Victor 1633, level 25. Racket 1617, Hong Kong radar, report request level.
7: For 1, Hong Kong shuttle 605, thanks, good morning.
8: Hong Kong Racket 114, good morning, descending power 2605 eastbound.
0: Racket 114 radar, good morning, descend to flight level 220, cancel eastbound level restriction.
8: 220 cancel eastbound restriction, right 114.
0: Greater Bay 2296, descend to flight level 110 to reach by Murray and clear direct Murray.
9: Murray, descend flight level 110 to reach by Murray, Greater Bay 2296.
0: DC mode 902.
10: Second frequency is 920676.
0: Dynasty 076, radar 118, Daisy mode 902.
10: 18925, Dynasty 076, good day.
11: Testing 612, good morning, flight 410.
0: Testing 612, Hong Kong radar identified. This Hong Kong radar trip now direct to ANFA, climb to flight level 410.
10: Direct to ANFA, climb and maintain flight level 410, Dynasty 076.
0: China Southern 344, when ready, descend flight level 260, reach level by each band.
5: Zero notch or greater.
7: Greater, I like shuttle 605.
9: flight level 110, information alpha.
5: Greater Bay 2296, runway 25 center, track direct to Teter. Pilot's discretion, descend to flight level 110.
9: Teter, pilot's discretion, descend to flight level 110, Greater Bay 2296.
0: 617, maintain flight level 2700 on reaching, I'll call you back for flight
12: level. Beijing, Reagan 1617.
5: Great day.
13: 5 miles 182, Dynasty 5827, good day.
14: Oh, and I can't say 829, Hotel 274, descending flight level 203, still with Shuhari. Squawking 0076.
0: Level 280.
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15: Qatari 8411 passing level 127, climbing level 160.
0: Qatari 8411 radar, good day, climb to flight level 200.
15: Flight level 200, Qatari 8411.
0: 49623, Hong Kong radar, Roger. 8473325, on the radar 128, decimal 75.
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0: Hong Kong radar, identify on Spoke 272, flight level 280, clear Betty 3 Bravo arrival.
17: Roger, Betty 3 arrival for Skyway, sir, 814, level 280, Spoke 272.
0: Skyway, 814, Hong Kong radar, identify, clear Betty 3 Bravo arrival.
17: Roger, Betty 3 Bravo arrival, Skyway, sir, 814.
0: Japan Air 33, contact radar, 128, decimal 75.
18: Dynasty 062, maintaining 12,200 meters, squawking 6423.
0: Dynasty 062, Hong Kong radar, identified.
18: 62.
0: Hong Kong radar, good morning. United 877, contact radar, 126, decimal 5.
9: 745, United 877.
0: FedEx 5926, Hong Kong radar, roger, climb to flight level 310.
16: Climb to flight level 310, FedEx 5926.
9: 5, descending 260 Alpha.
0: United 877 radar, good day, descend now to flight level 110, cancel NPAT level restriction.
9: Descend down to 11,000, cancel NPAT restriction, United 877.
0: United 877, confirm flight level 110.
9: Flight level 110, United 877.
0: Zero, Hong Kong radar, roger.
9: Singapore 820.
0: 77325, climb for level 350.
9: Good, descent.
0: Anatol 813, contact radar 126, decimal 5.
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0: Tai 648, contact Taipei 129er, decimal 1.
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0: On Nippon 813, negative, descend to flight level 110, reach by muscle, and speed 300 knots or greater.
9: Descend the trigger 110 by muscle, speed 300 knots or greater on Nippon 813.
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0: British B2280. So 2809, United
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8: Good morning, Redcap 114, flight level 220.
5: Redcap 114, departure, good morning, track direct to Tamart.
8: To Tamart, Redcap 114.
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5: Roger.
0: Da 128, decimal 75.
15: Gong radar, EVA 206. Hello, flight number 370, approaching Iguala.
0: EVA 206, Hong Kong radar identified after Iguala, track direct ENVA.
15: After Iguala, direct to ENVA, EVA 206.
12: Good morning, Hong Kong counter. Hong Kong radar, Geneva 002, approaching Iguala, maintain flight number 330, tracking 6122.
0: Geneva 002, Hong Kong radar identified after Iguala, track direct ENVA.
12: Iguala, then ENVA, Geneva 002.
0: Identified, clear Betty 3, Bravo arrival.
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0: China 7-344 radar, good day, descend to flight level 220.
12: Fly with 220, China 7-344.
0: China 6, good day, reach to Norman.
15: Norman, can you be by China 6?
0: Four, go ahead.
19: To request the Betty 2 Golf to for the RMP Yankee running 2500.
0: Confirm request RMP Yankee approach runway 25 center. Say again.
19: Hey, ma'am, that's correct. And therefore, we'd like to request Betty 2 Golf.
0: Cathay 714, roger. Next sector can be advised. China, contact Xenia 122, decimal 6.
12: 22, decimal 6. That's 169, good day.
0: Good day.
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0: China, descend now for level 280, reach level in the 15 miles. West wing 612, contact radar 128, decimal 75.
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5: Hi, we're now 516 today. In 9 or 83, contact Hong Kong radar 123, decimal 47. Have a glorious day.
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23: Good morning, Saudi 9, here to 3V bus, 11136, climb 160.
0: Saudi 9, entry radar, good morning, climb to final 4200.
23: Saudi 9, 83.
0: 3 Hong Kong radar, Roger.
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6: Descend 8,000 feet, 9094 hectopascals, on the point 813.
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5: Cafe 829, or maintain speed 250 knots or greater. United 877, descend to 8,000 feet, unrestricted to QNH 9094 hectopascals, maintain speed 250 knots.
0: Cafe 865 Hong Kong radar identify, clear at B3 Bravo arrival.
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1: Maintain 170 after Sierra, turn left direct to Tita, Cathay 811.
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1: 12875, right up 1617, thank you.
0: Cathay 3290, trip direction to Alpha. Decimal 1, bye bye.
3: Hey, 1271, Sir DR9SC. Have a good day.
0: Yes.
3: Yeah, just 1969250.
0: Saudi Amana 83, Hong Kong radar, report request level.
3: Question for level 300, Sir DR9SC.
0: Saudi Amana 83, Roger, climb for level 9200 meters after early track direct secure.
3: 9,400 meters after early check to Sikko, Saudi R983.
0: Negative, Saudi R983, climb the level 9,200 meters.
3: 9,200 meters, Saudi R983 after early to Sikko.
0: Even. I'm going to report your squawk call.
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1: This is 15 to radar, 26713, SkyRacer 814. SkyRacer 814, descending 260 to reach by Sunny.
0: SkyRacer 814 radar, good day, descend to 554130, cross Sunny, 554260 or below.
1: Descend to level 130 to cross Sunny 260 or below. SkyRacer 814.
0: 811, contact approach 19.1.
2: 19.1, Cafe 811, good day. 4 radar, Cynthia 812, descending level 200, squawk 1517.
0: Shenzhen 812 radar, good day, descend to 54110.
2: Descend to 110, Cynthia 812.
3: 25
4: center,
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0: 127, decimal 1.
5: 1271, Cebu 287. Brother, good morning, China Southern 302, descend for level 260, be reach 260 by Eastern.
0: China 7302 radar, good day, descend to 54220, cross eastbound, 54260 or below.
5: Descend for level 320, cross eastbound, 54260 or below, China Southern 302.
0: Cebu 287, Roger, climb for level 270 initially.
5: 270, Cebu, Roger.
0: To
5: 54170,
0: after Sierra, turn left direct to
5: Teeter. Now 54170, after Sierra, turn
2: Teeter.
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4: 1300. Speed 180 knots till 7 DME.
6: Speed 180 knots down to 7 DME on your phone.
0: 287 Hong Kong radar, climb to flight level 360.
5: 60, 7287. For 260 below Hong Kong Shuttle, 769.
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2: 126, Simo 3, Kelly 138.
0: 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Cafe
2: 138
0: radar,
2: good day,
0: descend to 54230, cross Sunny, 54260 or below.
2: 54230, cross Sunny, 54260 or below, Cafe 138. 54250,
0: slot 2337. Sharma 838 Hong Kong radar identified.
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0: 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Qatari 8411, connecting now 133, decimal 35.
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2: 21.4, good day, China Southern 344, thank you.
4: On the point 813, maintain the 180 knots till 7 DME. At 7 DME, contact the tower 118.2.
6: Maintain 180 knots until 7 DME. At 7 DME, contact 118.2 on the point 813.
2: At 1138.
0: Descend to level 260, reach by MPEX, heat on transition 300 knots of greater.
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0: 627.
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2: United 877, maintain 180 knots until 7 DME. At that point, contact the tower, 118.2. Have a glorious day.
3: 180.7 tower there, and we'll be switching in. Have a good day, United 877.
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7: today. Hong Kong arrival, Air Canada 7, flight level 380 with information alpha.
4: Air Canada 7, Hong Kong radar identified, clear AB3 Bravo arrival.
7: AB3 Bravo arrival, Canada 7.
4: Bohina 627, radar 1265.
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4: Bohemia 627 radar, good day, descend to Fala 4110, cross enter Fala 4260 or below.
8: Fala 110, enter 260 or below, Bohemia 627.
4: 2 Hong Kong radar, roger.
1: Right heading
4: 350. 350, heading 138.
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4: Cathay 865 radar, good day, descend to 54110, cross MPEX 54260 or below.
3: Cross MPEX 260 below, descend flight level 110, Cathay 865.
4: Hong Kong Shuttle 769, maintain speed 280 knots or greater, cancel Mango speed restriction.
5: Mango speed restriction, maintain speed 280 knots or greater, Hong Kong Shuttle 769.
4: Giant Ibis 938, contact radar 127, decimal 1, bye bye.
6: 1271, Giant Ibis 938, thank you, good day.
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5: 191, goodbye, Hong Kong Shuttle 769.
7: 938 Hong Kong radar, report request level.
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7: Say again, unreadable.
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2: China direct, Rivney, Cathay 138.
0: China Southern 302, descend to flight level 4,500 meters, reach by Tiamat.
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0: Skyracer 814, descend pilot's discretion to 8,000 feet, QNH 9 or 9 or 4 hectopascals, maintain present speed or greater.
9: Roger, cleared 8,000 feet and 9 or 9 or 4.
0: Shuttle 769, descend pilot's discretion to 8,000 feet, QNH 9 or 9 or 4 hectopascals, maintain speed 2 9 or 0 knots, still advised.
5: 2 9 0 knots, anti-advise, descend to 8,000 feet on QNH 9 or 9 or 4, Hong Kong Shuttle 769.
0: Cathay 138, descend pilot's discretion to 8,000 feet, QNH 9 or 9 or 4 hectopascals, maintain speed at 280 knots, still advised.
2: Without discretion, 8,000, QNH 9 or 9 or 4, and reduce speed to 250 knots, Cathay, or maintain 280 knots, Cathay 138.
0: Correct, maintain 280 knots.
2: Cathay 138.
5: Is that long?
7: China Southern 626, direct to Sapno, after Sapno, direct to Eastman.
5: Sorry, after Sapno, direct Eastman, China Southern 626, thanks.
7: Cathay AA3, contact radar 126, decimal 5.
2: 645, you have a lovely day, Cathay 883.
0: Okay. Active tower 118, decimal 2, have a glorious day.
1: 180 knots on 27 miles, and then contact tower 118, decimal 2, Cathay 81, you have a good day too.
4: 0-1-8, descend to 54110, cross impact, flight level 260 or below.
2: Flight level 260 or below, 883.

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0: strong warning again, Mascot Knight for 8-8, descending level 190 on head over.
1: Mascot 9488, radar Roger, descend now to 554170.
0: Sound flight level 170, Mascot Knight for 8-8.
2: 33.
3: Indonesia 860, one corridor, identify clear, Betty 3, Bravo arrival.
4: Bravo, arrival, Indonesia, 860.
5: 40, squawk 3235.
3: Stand by. Delta 89er, confirm copy. AB 3, Bravo, arrival.
6: Delta 89er, copy. Clear the AB 3, Bravo, arrival.
3: Hong Kong Shuttle 629er, Hong Kong radar, identify. Clear AB 3, Bravo, arrival.
5: AB 3, Bravo, arrival. Hong Kong Shuttle 629er.
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4: Cathay 843, maintain a 180 knots till 7 DME. At that point, contact tower 118.2. Have a glorious day.
5: Sir, 187 and 182, Cathay 843, thank you, bye-bye.
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6: Roger, and cross RIVME at 6,000 or above, clear for the ILS 25 center, and say again for the last.
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7: Flight level 130, direct Eagle, mask of 948.
8: Carver, just down, FedEx 5608, flight level 250.
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4: 814, maintain speed, 220 knots or greater.
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0: 48, contact radar, 127, decimal 1, bye-bye.
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0: FedEx 5608, Hong Kong radar, report request level.
1: Level 260, reached by MPEG.
12: Radar, good morning, Air Canada 7, we're in the descent 3114, flight level 260.
0: Air Canada 7, radar, good morning, descent to flight level 110, cross MPEG, flight level 260 or below.
12: Descend 110 and we'll cross the intent at flight level 260 Canada.
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9: 191 Mask at 9488, good day.
4: 8 cross RIVME at above 6,000 feet, clear Dallas runway 25 center, reduce speed now to 250 knots.
13: 250 knots, RIVME at or above 6,000 feet.
4: Sky Racer 814, maintain speed 180 knots or greater.
6: 180 knots or greater, Sky Racer 814.
4: Shuttle 769, reduce speed to 210 knots.
10: Reduce speed 210 knots, Hong Kong, Shuttle 769.
4: Mascot 9488, thank you, runway 25 center, speed 250 knots, descend to 8,000 feet, QNH 9094 hectopascals.
13: 8,000 QNH 994, 250 knots, ILS 25 center, mascot 9488.
4: Bohemia 627, descend to 8,000 feet.
13: 6,000 feet, Bohemia
2: 627. 0 or below, Cafe 714.
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0: G'day, 883, contact approach 119.1, bye bye.
1: G'day, 883,
0: bye. 6, are you able, higher level?
1: EU0906, you can go up to level 400.
0: How about 410, are you able?
1: It's okay, level 410.
0: Because 0906, would you maintain present level, stand by?
1: Present level 11,600 meters, EVA 096.
0: EVA 096, a German combat radar 118, decimal 902.
1: Okay.
2: EBU 287, clear of traffic, clear for level 370.
3: Direct to RIVME, cross RIVME at above 6,000 feet. Clear to Oshawa 25 center, reduce speed of 210 knots.
1: Cathay
3: 865, turn right direct to RIVME.
1: Cathay
3: 883, descend to 8,000 feet, QNH 19904 hectopascals.
1: QNH 19904, Cathay 886.
3: Mascot 9488, reduce speed to 230 knots.
1: Clear north, Mascot 9488.
3: Sky Racer 814, maintain the 180 knots or greater till 7 DME. At that point, contact the tower 118.2.
4: Roger, 180 or more for 7 DME and switch to tower 118.2. Sky Racer 814.
3: Cathay 865, direct to RIVME, cross RIVME at above 6,000 feet, clear to Oshawa 25 center, reduce speed to 230 knots.
1: 230 knots, speed to 6,000 feet, confirm cost RIVME above 6,000, Cathay 865?
3: Correct, at above 6,000 feet.
1: At about 6,000 feet at RIVME, Cathay 865.
0: QJA 2504, contact radar 128, decimal 75.
3: 865, I say again, cross RIVME at above 6,000 feet, clear to Oshawa 25 center, maintain speed 230 knots.
1: QJA 25 center, 230 knots, Cathay 865.
3: Bohemia 627, reduce speed to 180 knots.
1: AK Bohemia 627.
3: Cathay 138, reduce speed now, 180 knots, maintain till 7 DME.
1: Now 180, maintain until 7 DME, Cathay 138.
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3: Cathay 883, cross RIVME at above 6,000 feet, clear to Oshawa 25 center, maintain speed 250 knots.
0: Cancel out for 25 center, make 2 maintain 25 0 knots.
3: The canop cross canop at above 5,000 feet, clear to Oshawa 25 center. Cathay 865, reduce speed now to 180 knots.
1: 180 knots, Cathay 865.
3: Shuttle 769, 180 knots till 7 DME. At that point, contact the tower, 118.2. Have a glorious day.
5: 118.2 to maintain 180.27. Tower 182 at that point, on call shuttle 769. Good day.
0: Thank you. 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
2: EVA 096, climb for level 390.
1: Climb for level 390, EVA 096.

0: Indonesia 860, contact radar 128, decimal 75.
1: 128, decimal 75, Indonesia 860, good day.
2: Cathay 138, speed 180 knots until 7 DME. At that point, contact the tower on 118 decimal 2. Have a glorious day.
3: 180 until 7 DME, then tower 118 decimal 2, Cathay 138, bye-bye.
0: 60, clear
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0: Delta 899, contact radar 126 decimal 5.
4: 126.5 to 89er, good night. Song radar, Delta 89er, flight level 307, descending flight level 260 by NPET.
0: Delta 89er, good day, descend to flight level 110, cross NPET, flight level 260 or below.
4: Okay, cross NPET, flight level 260, descend to flight level 110, Delta 89er.
2: Offering 340.
5: Heading 340, past the 9th.
6: Radar change 2504, request climb to fly level up to 370.
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2: Cathay 714, runway 25 center, expect the RMP Yankee.
7: 25 center, expect the RMP Yankee, Cathay 714, thank you.
2: Cathay 883, reduce speed to 210 knots.
8: 210 knots, Cathay 883.
2: Mascot 9488, turn left direct to RIVME, cross RIVME at 6,000 feet or above, clear to runway 25 center, reduce speed to 210 knots.
8: Left track, read me, cross read me 6,000 or above, and speed 210 knots, Mascot 9488.
2: Cathay 138, contact tower now, 118 decimal 2, good day. Bohemia 627, maintain a 180 knots till 7 DME. At 7 DME, contact the tower, 118 decimal 2, have a glorious day.
9: 18227, the point with contact tower 182, Bohemia 627.
7: Cathay 714, confirm to we feel clear for Betty 3 Bravo.
2: Cathay 714, at this time, yes. I'll just vector you over there towards Ludlow.
8: Number 3, 6287.
0: Delta 899, radar 1265.
2: 418 decimal 2, have a glorious day.
9: Yeah, you told us just before.
2: Cathay 883, reduce speed to 180 knots.
8: Speed now 180 knots, can I edit it?
2: Cathay 865, maintain a 180 knots till 7 DME. At 7 DME, contact the tower 118 decimal 2. Have a glorious day.
8: Maintain 118 knots until 7 DME. At 7 DME, 118 decimal 2. Cathay 865, good day.
7: Go.
4: 6,300 meters, Shamar 89994.
0: EVA 206, Taipei 129, decimal 1.
6: 1291, EVA 206, bye-bye.
10: Hong Kong, good morning, China Southern A354, maintain flight level 320.
0: China Southern A354, direct eastbound.
10: Direct to eastbound, China Southern A354.
0: Greater Bay 511, descend and ready for level 260, reach by Nepal.
8: I'm Maple, Greater Bay 511.
11: Hong Kong radar, good morning, Shandong 2154, flight level 320, score 2327.
0: Shandong 2154, Hong Kong radar identify.
11: Shandong 2154.
10: Is there a work assistant?
0: Bohemia 081. Descend, we're ready for level 260, reached by MPET.
10: Ready to descend for level 260, reached by MPET, Bohemia 081.
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9: 170 knots, 9488.

0: Eastbound 996 unable.
1: Eastbound 996 Roger, cancel the climb clearance. Maintain follow for 390.
0: Maintain follow for 390. Eastbound 996.
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1: Hong Kong approach, Delta 89R, flight level 177, descending flight level 110, on the Abbey.
2: Delta 89, good morning, runway 25 center, descend pilot's discretion to 8,000 feet, QNH 909 or 4 hectopascals, present speed or greater, if you'd like.
1: Descend to 8,000 pilot's discretion, understand runway 25 center, and present speed or better, Delta 89.
2: Air Canada 7, reduce speed to 210 knots.
1: Reduce to 210, Canada 7.
2: Scott 9488, maintain a 170 knots till 60 ME.
3: 170 knots until 60 ME, Mascot 9488.
2: Cathay 883, contact tower now 118.2, good day.
4: 118.2,
2: Cathay 823, good day. Good morning. Cathay 714, reduce speed to 230 knots.
0: Cathay 511, contact radar 127, DC 055.
5: 2755, to the 515 today.
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2: Okay.
4: Approacher Canada 71 at 180.
2: No, but I was just going to slow you down. Canada 7, maintain 180 knots until 7DME.
4: 180 knots until 7DME, Air Canada 7.
5: 8-9er, we'll be slowing to 250 below 10 unless you need this to be faster.
2: Dump 8-9, speed 250 knots, please, and cross Canop at or above 5,000 feet, clear to Oswald 25 center.
5: Cross Canop at or above 5,000 feet, well, 250 knots, and clear to ILS runway 25 center, Dump 8-9er.
2: Scat 714, cross Ludlow at 4,500 feet, clear to RNP Yankee runway 25 center.
6: Full of 4,500 feet, clear RNP Yankee, runway 25 center, Cafe 714.
2: Cafe 714, maintain speed of 210 knots, I'll slow you back here in a little bit.
7: So, Shankoshada 609, descending by level 110, information Bravo.
2: Hong Kong Shuttle 629, good morning, runway 25 center, track right to Canop.
7: Runway 25,
8: I'd like to
7: Canop, Hong Kong
8: Shuttle
7: 639.
8: 435,
7: good morning.
8: Hong Kong Shuttle 235, Hong Kong radar, clear Sierra 7 Bravo arrival.
7: Sierra 7 Bravo arrival, Control 235, now descent level 190, estimating Sierra at 2110.
8: Hong Kong Shuttle 235, there, Roger confirms, Qualcomm 3023.
7: Fork 3-0 to the Hong Kong Shuttle 235.
8: Shuttle 235 identified. Are you released by Guangzhou now?
7: Yes, still with Guangzhou Hong Kong 235.
8: Understood.
7: I 605.
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2: 8992, descend for level 6,300 meters.
7: Descend 6,300 meters, Chairman 892.
8: Radar 0215, 4132, 15.
2: Roger.

0: 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Eva 088, maintain 10,500 meters, squawk 7565.
1: Eva 088, Hong Kong radar identified.
0: Eva 088, any chance from Tamil direct to envoy?
1: Eva 088, after Tamil, direct envoy, please.
0: After Tamil, direct envoy, Eva 088.

0: 12235, descend pilot's discretion to 8,000 feet, QNH 9094 hectopascals, high speed below 10 is approved. China Southern 626, contact Zhuhai 121.4, good morning.
1: 114, good morning, Southern 626.
2: Good morning, it's Qatari 8435 with you. We are passing 2,000, climbing 5,000. I'm on a Pratam 1 Delta.
0: Qatari 8435, of departure, good morning. You're identified. Climb unrestricted, flight level 160.
2: Unrestricted, flight level 160, and if you need it, DAC blue, we're able, flight level 321.
0: Sure, you can make, tell the next sector that, would you please?
2: Okay, climbing flight level 160, unrestricted, Qatari 8435.
3: 11, good morning, descend is 110 by Burberry, Barbary 6.
0: Burberry 511, good morning, runway 25 center.
3: Thank you, Burberry 511.
0: That's approved. Shuttle 629, cross Canop at above 5,000 feet, clear to Osmoy 25 center, speed your discretion.
3: Cross Canop at above 5,000 feet, clear at above 25 center, and speed as on discretion, the push down is surrender.
4: All descent, we're ready for level 200, reach by eastbound.
5: We're ready to descend to flight level 200, reach by eastbound, 10,8254.
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5: 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Hong Kong radar, Bohemia 760, tracking direct to SICO, maintaining flight level 331, squawk 135.
4: Bohemia 760, Hong Kong radar identify, confirm maintaining 10,100 meters.
5: AFM, maintaining 10,100 meters, Bohemia 760.
4: Bohemia 760, radar contact, clear Canto 3 Bravo arrival.
5: Canto 3 Bravo arrival, Bohemia 760.
0: Contact tower 118.2, you have a glorious day.
4: Janelle 118, Hong Kong radar identified.
0: Greater Bay 511, track record Teeter.
6: The next Teeter, Greater Bay 511. Leaving level 310 for level 260, reached by fiber.
4: Indonesia 860, contact radar 126 decimal 3.
6: Contact radar 126 decimal 2, Indonesia 860. Contact
4: radar 126 3. X60 radar 1263. Asia 860. EVA 0906, Taipei 129, decimal 1.
5: EVA 0906, white.
4: Indonesia 860.
0: Qatari 8435, check out the SOSLU.
2: Thank you, Qatari 8435.
4: Identify after
3: Sapno,
4: direct eastbound.
3: After Sapno, direct eastbound, Sky 614.
4: EVA 088, climb for level 350.
7: 350, EVA 088.
4: Cafe X73, descend initially for level 340.
3: Initially descend for level 340, Cafe 873.
0: Qatari 435, clear deck to PKN.
2: And thank you, sir, Qatari 8435.

0: Greater Bay 511, turn 10 degrees right, vectors for traffic.
1: Greater Bay 511.
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0: Target 435, expedite through flight level 120.

0: 0081, contact approach Romeo 9-1, bye bye.
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2: Tiger and request letter descend to the Bay 511.
1: Greater Bay 511, descend to 8,000 feet, QNH 9094, maintain presence speed or greater.
2: Descend 8,000, 9094, presence speed of weather, Greater Bay 511.
1: Delta 29, contact tower 118.2, good day. Delta 29, correction, Delta 89, contact tower 118.2, good day.
3: 18.2, Delta 89.
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5: 123.47, thanks for helping us, you for traffic, you take that, Qatari 8435.
6: 1236, Cathay 085. 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
7: We're talking with Guangzhou, Cathay 085.
6: Roger, understood.
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6: Okay, thank you. And follow the Guangzhou instruction, thank you.
8: Hello.
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5: 8435,
6: 8435, I read you 2, can you say again?
5: Sorry, 8435.
6: I read you 2, can you say again your message?
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6: So 8435, now direct to Ellie initially. Are you actually asking for shortcut? I still can't hear you.
5: Thank you, Jack Daly, standing by for the shortcut, sorry, 425.
9: Hong Kong, FedEx 60770, is clocking 3120, flight level 250.
6: FedEx 60770, Hong Kong, identify, maintain flight level 250.
9: 10-5, maintain flight level 250, FedEx 60770.
0: Bay 873, December ready, flight level 260, reach by impact.
2: Flight level 2.
0: China Southern 8354, contact radar 123 decimal 47.
2: Confirm frequency 123 decimal 47, China Southern 8354. 123 decimal 47, China Southern 8354.
0: Jet 2504, contact Taipei 129 decimal 1.
2: 1291, JJ 250, proper day.
0: FedEx 6077. Hong Kong radar, what is your request level?
9: 77-50 this time, request flight level 250.
0: FedEx 6077, roger, climb to flight level 350.
9: On flight level 350, FedEx 0.
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6: Descending flight level 170, and after Sierra, proceed directly to.
7: Flight level 170 and after Sierra, proceed direct to Tito or Cathay 085.
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1: Maintain speed 300 or greater, China Southern 8354.
2: Bohemia 081, cross Canop at or above 5,000 feet, clear Dallas runway 25 center, maintain speed 250 knots or greater. Day 085, good morning, runway 25 center, Bravo.
3: Budget 850, follow 370, clock 0711, approaching Nakila.
4: IPH 850, Hong Kong radar, identify.
3: Budget 850.
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1: 110.
0: China Southern 8354 AM and now clear direct to lander.
1: Say again, please.
0: AM descend level 110 and now proceed direct lander.
1: Descend to flight level 110 direct to lander, China Southern 8354.
0: Indonesia 860 contact approach 119.1.
1: Approach 119.1 Indonesia 860 green.
0: Qatar 8435 contact radar 127.1.
5: 1 for radar, Qatar 8435, bye now.
2: Okay. Cross RIFME at above 6,000 feet, clear Dallas runway 25 center.
6: 2254,
2: okay, RIFME 6,000, Bohemia 081, speed 210 knots or greater.
1: 210 knots or greater, Brainerd 081.
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4: DHA 39049, descend for level 360.
1: Level 360, DHA 39049.
3: 60090, descend 260587. Stock 5605.
0: China Southern 60090 Hong Kong radar, descend to flight level 220.
3: Descend level 220, China Southern 60090.
1: 7 inbound SQL, flight level 8900 meters.
4: Error for 857, Hong Kong radar, identify leave SQL on heading 070.
1: So heading 070, airport 85.
4: Qatar 8435, climb for level 9,200 meters.
5: Okay, climb 9,200 meters, Qatar 8435.
1: Radar, Borne, Jamir 858, level 350, squawk 2146.
4: Jamir 858, Hong Kong radar, identify.

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1: Jet 82, hotel radar identified.
2: Bohemia 081, maintain the 18 aeronauts full 7 DME. At that point, contact tower 118.2. 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
0: Alright, 18 aeronauts full 7 DME at that point, and 118.2. Good day, Bohemia 081.
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1: Sierra 7 Bravo arrival, Cathay 953.

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0: 深圳 L118 contact radar 123 Daisy Mode 905.
4: 我是咱们 Peter and maintain flight level 170 and our flight track.
0: B contact radar 1263.
4: 263 Bohemian, still doing pretty good, eh?
0: Remember 820, descend for level 260, reach by impact.
4: I descend to flight level 260, reached by MTEC United 820.
0: Aero for FR7, what is your request for level over Biko? Aero for FR7, roger, climb to flight level 10,100 meters.
4: Climbing 10,100 meters, Aero for 857.
0: Skyracer 614, contact radar 123 Daisy Mode 47.
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3: Skyway 614, Hong Kong, descend for level 110 and cross eastbound for level 200 or below.
10: QA 106 for take.
4: Call with that 918, maintaining for level 290 and about inbound.
0: VHF 918, roger.
4: 918.
11: Approach Cathay 953, track tank to T-Dot, maintaining flight level 170 with information Bravo.
5: Cathay 953, good morning. Expect Alice to approach runway 25 center. Descend to flight level 140.
11: Yeah, flight level 140, expect IRS 25 center, Cathay 953.
2: Approach, good morning, Bohemian 760. Descend flight level 110 by Murray, speed 300 knots with Bravo.
5: 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Expect Alice to approach runway 25 center. Proceed direct tether.
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2: NVAR, VIA 662.
5: 60, descend to 8 downs of E, QNH 9994 Hector Pascal, maintain speed 300 knots or greater.
2: 9994 and maintain speed 300 knots, Bohemia 760.
5: Tango Charlie Echo, climb unrestricted, flight level 200.
8: I'm unrestricted to
5: flight level 2. Cathay 953, descend to 8,000 feet, QNH 9994 Hector Pascal.
11: QNH 994 and descend to 8,000 feet to Cathay 953.
2: Cathay 05 is localized, established 2.5 center.
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9: Maintain speed until advised from Rizni, clear Alice approach runway 25 center. Indonesia 860.
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3: 9.1.
2: 499.1,
5: Silkwest 901, Silkwest 901. Good morning, Silkwest 901, standing 501, 100. Silkwest 691, good morning. 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
5: Direct tether. Indonesia 860, maintain 180 knots operator until 7 DME.
9: Yeah, maintain 180 knots until 7 DME, Indonesia 860.
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5: Cathay Silkwood 85, contact tower, moment 8, decimal 2, good morning.
2: 118.2, Cathay 085, good morning, please.
5: Cathay 953, cancel TDR level restrictions, expect further descent after TDR.
11: Cancel TDR level restriction, Cathay 953.
5: Cathay 873, descend to 4,500 feet, reduce speed to 230 knots.
12: 2,500 feet, speed 230 knots, Cathay 873.
2: Approach Cathay 234, descending, flight level 110, tracking direct to Murray, information Bravo.
5: Cathay 234, good day, expect ILS approach runway 25 center, turn left heading 100.
2: Heading 100, expect ILS 25 center, can I 2-4?
11: Hong Kong approach, good morning, Borinia 073, descend to level 120, we have Bravo.
5: Borinia 073, good morning, runway 25 center.
11: Runway 25 center, Borinia 073.
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2: 5-8-8-2.
5: Cathay 873, reduce speed 180 knots from Rizni, clear the ILS approach runway 25 center. Cathay 953, descend to 4,500 feet from Rizni, clear ILS approach runway 25 center.
11: Descend 4,500 from Rizni, clear for ILS 25 center, Cathay 953.
5: Bohemia 760, maintain speed 250 knots or greater, cancel TDR level restrictions, expect further descent after TDR.
2: Yeah, 760.
5: Silkwest 691, descend to 8,000 feet.
13: 8000 feet, left way to terminal 1.
0: 13335.
14: 13335, Qatari, 8435, bye.
15: 180 knot until 7 DME, Indonesia 860.
5: Cathay 2355, maintain 280 knots. China 76090, descend to 4,500 meters, reach by Tamot.
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5: Bohemia 073, descend unrestricted, 8,000 feet, QNH 994 hectopascal.
17: Yeah, I'm just at 8,000 feet, QNH 994, Bohemia 073.
14: Tango 7 Alpha, Charlie, Echo, pilot.
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3: Cafe 748 Hong Kong radar now clear direct to the Murray, descend to flight level 220.
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0: Shannon, 8676 Hong Kong radar, identified.
21: Hong Kong radar, good morning, Samir. 8678, flight level 250, direct to Dorsot, log 2154.
0: Shannon, 8676 Hong Kong radar, identified.
5: For departure spacing. From Rhythmi, clear RS approach runway 25 center.
22: From Rhythmi, clear for the RS approach runway 25 center. Virginia 760.
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18: United 820, passing flight level 170 for 110, speed 250 with information, Bravo.
5: United 820, good morning. Expect Islands approach runway 25 center. Descent unrestricted, 9,000 feet, QH 994 hectopascal.
18: All right, sir, we'll expect the ILS 25 center to send unrestricted to 9,000 and then 994 hectopascals, United 820.
5: Bohemia 760, reduce speed 160 knots.
22: Speed 180 knots, Bohemia 760.
5: Request 6901, descend to 4,500 feet.
22: 4,500.

0: radar, Cathay 640, release by Guangzhou, passing flight level 205, descending flight level 190.
1: Cathay 640, Hong Kong radar now maintains speed 300 knots or greater, descend flight level 170 and proceed direct to Mers.
0: Descend flight level 170 and speed 300 knots or greater, direct to Mers, Cathay 640.

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1: Cathay 234 approve.
0: To the other two reception for Cathay 234.
2: Cathay 953 established.
1: Cathay 953, roger. Maintain 180 knots, continue approach.
2: 180 knots, continue approach, Cathay 953.

0: 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Contact tower, moment 8 decimal 2, good day.
1: Good morning, Delta 873.
0: Request 6901, reduce speed to 210 knots.
1: 210 knots, request 6901.
0: Cathay 9953, reduce speed 160 knots.
2: 160 knots, Cathay 953.
0: Cathay 234, descend to 4,500 feet, reduce speed to 210 knots.
1: 4,500 feet, reduce speed 210 knots, Cathay 234.
2: To maintain 5R300, approaching Norman.
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0: Cafe 640, contact approach 119.1.
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0: 119.1,
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0: Cathay 640, good morning. Expect Alice approach runway 25 center. Proceed direct to Tether.
2: Alice 25 center, proceed direct to Tether, Cathay 640.
0: Sequoia 6901, reduce speed 160 knots from Reefme. Clear Alice approach runway 25 center.
1: So, speed 180 from Reefme. Clear Alice approach runway 25 center, Sequoia 6901.
0: 14, contact Zhuhai 121.4.
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5: Okay. Arrival Cathay 81.
0: Cathay 640, descent unrestricted, 8,000 feet, Q1H 9994 hectopascal, maintain speed 300 knots or greater.
3: Speed 280 and cross Murray 130 or go to
0: Cathay 234, flying 360, reduce speed 160 knots.
1: Heading 360, reduce speed
0: 180 knots, Boeing 073, reduce speed to 210 knots, descend unrestricted 4,500 feet. FA 748, descend to reach by level 110 by Murray.
5: Descend level 110 by Murray, Cathay 748.
6: China Eastern 770, Hong Kong radar, identified.
1: China Eastern 770, request direct to Eastern.
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7: Hong Kong radar, good morning, Shenzhen Air 334, contact level 220, squawk 2113.
6: Shenzhen Air 334, Hong Kong radar, identify.
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8: Decimal 175, good day, Shandong 2154.

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1: Normal speed, Cathay 732.
2: 7-0 north, operator. Cathay 234, turn left heading 300, clear as approach runway 25 center.
3: Left heading 300, clear ILS approach runway 25 center, Cathay 234.
4: Request 6901, localizer established on the 25 center.
2: Request 691, roger, maintain 180 north, continue approach.
4: Maintain 180 north, continue approach, request 691.
2: 6208, descend to 8,000 feet, QNH 994 hectopascal, maintain speed 280 knots.
5: Descend 8,000 with QNH 994, below 10,000 due to company procedures, speed back to 250.
2: 6208, understood, and then haste and maintain 250 knots below 10,000 feet.
5: 250 below 10,000, 6208.
6: First, good morning, Cathay 748, descending level 110 by Murray, speed 300 knots greater with information Bravo.
2: Cathay 748, good day, expect ILS approach, runway 25 center.
6: Expect ILS 25 center, Cathay 748.
2: Bohemia 760, no speed control, contact tower 118, decimal 2, good day.
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8: Good morning, Dillon 760 heavy on a TACAN 1 Delta passing 1,700 climb to 5,000 feet.
2: Duma 720, good morning, identify. Climb unrestricted, flight level 160. Flight level
8: 160, Dillon 720.
2: Request 691, reduce speed 160 knots.
4: 160 knots, request 691.
2: United 820, descend to 4,500 feet, reduce speed 200 knots.
9: 4,500.
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2: Cathay 748, proceed direct header. Cathay 640, maintain 250 knots or greater, cancel tether level restrictions.
11: Maintain 250 knots or greater, cancel the tether level restriction, Cathay 640.
2: And for you, identify, clear Sierra 7 Bravo, Bravo.
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11: Hong Kong, good day, Cathay 216, and passing flight level 239, and descending flight level 210, walking 4726.
2: Cathay 216, Hong Kong, identify, clear Sierra 7 Bravo, Bravo.
11: Bravo, Cathay 216.
2: Cathay 270, Hong Kong, maintain 300 knots, and descend flight level 110, expedite descent.
13: 300 knots, expedite descent, flight level 110, Cathay 272.
2: Yeah, India 314, speed 280 knots, descend flight level 170.
12: We need to descend to flight level 170, India 314.
13: Good morning again, Cathay 270, confirm 110 is for what?
2: Cathay 270, descend level 110.
13: 110, speed 300 knots, we are able on F1, Cathay 270, thank you.
2: 270, roger. Control, contact tower, 118 decimal 2, good day.
0: 215. 228, Hong Kong Radar, identify. Cafe
14: 881, descend already, flight level 260, reached by MPET. I'm already flight level 260, reached by MPET, Cafe 881.
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15: 138.
16: Hong Kong Radar, good morning, turn phone 302, maintaining flight level 360, squawk 2246.
0: Songfeng 302, Hong Kong Radar, identify, report cruising map number.
16: Decimal 80, Songfeng 302.
0: Songfeng 302, for sequencing, can you reduce speed to map 0.75?
16: Map 0.702. We will reduce speed, decimal 0.5, Songfeng 302.
3: Hong Kong radar, on the point 830, maintain flight number 370.
0: On the point 830, Hong Kong radar, identify.
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0: 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Next higher, for level 410, are you able?
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0: INSC HTA,
2: roger. Bohemia 073, roger, continue approach, maintain 180 knots.
10: Continue approach 180 knots, bring it to the
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0: Out to 8,000 feet, cancel level restriction.
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7: 2 6 0 2 2 8.
0: Bohemian 543, contact radar 127, decimal 55.
11: 127 55, Bohemian 543, good day.
0: FedEx 6074, climb for level 330.
14: 056 0 7 4 heavy. 7 2 0 heavy. Radar, hello, Emirates 9 8 6 3 heavy. Decimal level 153, climbing 160.
20: Emirates 9 8 6 3, radar, good morning. Climb to level 250.
14: Level 250, Emirates 9 8 6 3, take it.
11: Radar, boy near 543, good morning. Maintain parallel to 980, we're ready to descend. Parallel 260, reach by Maple.
20: Bohemia 543, radar, good morning, descend to 54130, cross Maple, 54260 or below.
11: Descend 54130 and cross Maple, 54260 or below, Bohemia 543.
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0: Shenzhen 228, descend for level 320.
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19: feet, clear, Alice approach number 25 center. 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
14: Hong Kong, good morning, Cadet 8817. heading level 110 with Bravo.
0: 200 meters.
14: 9,200 meters, and range 1863, thank you. FedEx 6230, level 250.
0: FedEx 6230, Hong Kong radar, roger. After Sierra, climb for level 310.
14: After Sierra, climb 310, 6230.
0: Seaway 106, counter Taipei, 129, decimal 1.
11: 129, decimal 1, Seaway 106, today.
0: Cathay 732, radar 1263.
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0: Sunfong
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0: Sunfong 302, roger.
16: Quest
0: direct to eastbound, Sunfong 302. Sunfong 302, direct to eastbound, descend now, flight level 310.
16: Direct to eastbound, descend to flight level 310, Sunfong 302, thank you.
0: Sherman 87, caution, Sherman 8676, descend flight level 6,300 meters.
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14: Descent 9,000 feet, 995, Cathay 881.

0: T95 descending flight level 220, passing flight level 273, squawk 0077 with Bravo.
1: Good day, 395 Hong Kong, good day, identify clear Sierra 7 Bravo arrival.
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1: Cadet 178, approach runway 25 center, information Charlie. Cross Mango, flight level 130 or below, descend flight level 110.
2: Descending flight level 110, clear Mango 130 or below, and information Charlie, Cadet 178.
1: Cadet 216, speed 180 knots.
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4: 900 meters, squawk 7476.
1: Mohina 792, Hong Kong radar, identify clear Canto 3 Bravo arrival.
4: Canto 3 Bravo arrival, Boeing 792.
1: Shenzhen Air 334, descend now, flight level 110, reached by Lander, speed 300 knots or greater.
2: The flight level 110, reached by Lander, speed greater than 100, Shenzhen Air
1: 334. 43, contact approach 19.1, bye bye.
2: 540, bye bye.
1: It's meeting 280 knots, is at 8,000 feet, QNH 9995, hectopascal.
5: Speed 280 knots, QNH 9995, second altitude, Cafe 798.
1: Cafe 798, is at 8,000 feet.
5: Cafe 798.
1: Cafe 178, speed 280 knots, is at 8,000 feet, QNH 9995, hectopascal.
2: 7-8000 feet, 280 knots, Greenwich 9995, Cafe 170.
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1: Burkina 543, maintain 280 knots, descend 8000 feet, QNH 9995, head to Pasco.
2: ADSP 380, descend 8000, QNH 995, Burkina 543.
1: Cafe 698, speed 210 knots.
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1: Cafe 698, speed 210 knots.
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2: 180,
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1: 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Cafe 216, maintain 180 knots until 7 DME, continue approach.
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7: Papa 372, descending flight level 190, passing flight level 275, squawking 0207.
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8: Clear for the Betty 3 Bravo arrival, information Charlie, Cathay 156.
1: Bohemia 7902, December ready, follow for 260, reached by Maple.
4: Level 260, reached by Maple, Bohemia 7902.
1: Shenzhen Air 228, descend now, follow for 110, reached by Lambda and speed 300 knots.
2: Descend to flight level 110, reach by Lambda, Shenzhen Air 228.
1: Shenzhen Air 228, speed 300 knots.
2: Speed 300 knots, Shenzhen Air
1: 228.
2: 7982, 30 knots. Descend now to flight level 110, reach by Lambda.
1: AFM and speed 300 knots.
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7: Good morning, that's 3871, level 120, and score 3155.
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5: number 25 Center. This is 4,350, QRS 25 Center, approach Cathay 7998.
1: Cathay 178, speed 250 knots.
0: One 110 with Charlie.
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0: 25 Center, Cathay 395.
1: Cathay 2083, expedite passing 900 feet.
3: Passing 900 feet, Cathay 203.
1: Cathay 395, maintain 280 knots, this is 8,000 feet, QNH 9995, head to Pasco.
0: Maintain 280 knots, descend all for 8,995, Cathay 395.
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1: Amory 9780, continue approach, maintain 180 knots until 7 DME.
3: 827, over at 9780.
1: Cathay 881, speed 180 knots.
7: Cathay 881.
1: Now 543, reduce speed to 250 knots. Cathay 732, maintain 280 knots. This is 8,000 feet, QNH 9995, head to Pasco.
2: 9995, 280 knots, Cathay 732.
1: Cathay
2: 79,
7: slow down now.
1: Cathay
7: 79,
1: speed 210.
2: Speed 210,
7: okay. To release flight Guangzhou, passing flight level
1: 250. Cathay 372, high again, descend now to flight level 170. After Sierra, proceed direct Murray.
7: After Sierra, proceed direct to Murray, descend flight level 170, Cathay 372.
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1: Bohemia 543, turn left 0040, speed 230 knots.
7: Delta heading 040, speed 230, Bohemia 543.
1: 770, descend the level 10,700 meters.
3: And to 10 pound, 700 meters, Charlie 770.
0: The
2: 770, climb 10, descend level 10, 700 meters.
1: Chinese
2: 770, say again. Chinese 770, just confirm the descend level.
1: Descend level for 10,700 meters.
2: Yes, that's 7-7-0, thank you.
7: 3-2. Descend flight level 130, Cathay 372.
1: 543, turn left heading 020.
7: The left heading 020, Bohemia 543.
1: Cathay 798, speed 180 knots, maintain until 7 DME.
5: 180, 27, Cathay 798.

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0: 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Cathay 17, XB 210 knot.
2: 210 knot, Cathay 17.
0: Cathay 2083, speed 230 knot.
2: Very good.
0: Cadet 2083, descend 4,500 feet. Clear Alice approach number 25 center.
2: Alice approach 25 center, Cadet 2083.
3: I just got inbound traffic on descent, so I'll call you back in about maybe 5 minutes for deviation, okay?
2: Roger, R4830.
3: Thank you. Cadet 156 for 30, descend later, descend now to 4,350.
2: Descend now, flyable 350, Cathay 156.
3: 785A, contact summon control 13317.
2: 13317, today, summon 858.
3: 2252, do traffic, descend now, flyable 4340.
0: 17X, beat 1X, zero knots.
2: 180, 4-0, thanks, 2252.
0: Okina 543, turn left heading 360, speed 210 knots.
2: 210, turn left heading 360, Okina 543.
0: Cadet 881, maintain 180 knots until 7 DME, contact time 1.8.2.
4: 180 to 7 DME, 182, Cathay 81.
2: 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Information, Charlie.
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5: 98 established.
0: Cathay 798, maintain 180 knots until 7 DME, continue approach.
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7: 8260 Hong Kong Radar, good day. Identify clear Sierra 7 Bravo arrival.
2: Sierra 7 Bravo, Cathay 260.
7: Cathay 260, change of plan, re-clear Sierra 7 Delta arrival.
2: Sierra 7 Delta, Cathay 260.
0: Bonus.
2: 0-8-0,
8: Bohemia 792, descending level 260.
7: Bohemia 792 radar, good day, descend to 4 level 240, cross Maple 4 level 260 or below.
8: Descend level 240, cross Maple 260 or below, Bohemia 792.
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9: Hong Kong FedEx 9073 checking in level 250.
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0: Cathay 732, speed 180, go not.
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11: Hong Kong, good morning, Black Sea 579, heavy, maintaining 230.
2: 3 minutes to Sierra, flight level 190, squawk 1223.
7: Two stations together, Cathay 318 Hong Kong radar, identify, clear Sierra 7 Bravo arrival.
2: Thank you, clear for the Sierra 7 Bravo arrival, Cathay 318.
7: Black Sea 579 Hong Kong radar, report your squawk call.
11: Squawking 3417 at level 230, Black Sea 579, good morning.
7: Black Sea 579, I think you identify, clear Sierra 7 Bravo arrival.
11: Clear 7, Sierra 7 Bravo arrival, Black Sea 579, request further descent.
7: Black Sea 579, descend now to level 200.
11: Level 200, 579.
7: FedEx 9073, contact radar 127, decimal 1, bye bye.
11: 127, decimal 1, FedEx 9073.
6: Over at Cathay 382, continue with Guangzhou, retaining 8,200 meters, Cork 2032.
3: 2273, Hong Kong radar, climb to flight level 310.
9: Climb to flight level 310, FedEx 9073.
7: To clear Sierra 7 Bravo arrival.
2: Yes, Sierra 7 Bravo, thanks, Cathay 302.
7: Cathay 318, descend now to flight level 170.
2: Descend now, flight level 170, Cathay 318.
7: Black Sea 579, after Sierra, turn left direct to Teeter, Tango, Echo, Delta, Uniform Romeo.
3: No one.
2: 12901, that is the A3 Robike. 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
7: 579.
2: 7781, call radar 127, decimal 1. Hong Kong radar 1271, spring 871, good day.
0: 178, contact tower 118, decimal 2.
4: 182, Cathay 178.
0: Cathay 2083, maintain 180 north until 7 DME.
10: 180 north until 7 DME, Cathay 2083.
2: Bro.
0: 38781
2: meter, climb top level 9,200 meters. Climbing 9,200 meters, spring 8781. Greater, the expedite 8,000, Cathay 372.
0: Three 905, speed 180 knots.
1: 180 knots, Cathay 2.
9: 9073, 310 is good for the next several hundred miles.
3: So you want 310 now, right?
9: Affirmative.
3: Okay, then I climb level 310.
9: FedEx 9073, climb maintain 310.
7: Approach 19.1.
11: Seen 1, thank you, bye-bye, 579.
7: Bye-bye. 318, after Sierra, turn left direct to Teeter.
2: After Sierra, left direct Teeter, Cathay 318.
7: Bohemia 792, descend to flight level 180.
8: Descend level 180, Bohemia 792.
2: Radar Cathay 260, released by Guangzhou, flight level 212.
0: Jafit, clear, Alice approach number 25 center.
4: Speed 230 knots or greater, descend 4,500 feet, cleared Alice approach 25 center, Cathay 37.
8: Radar, good morning, Sunfong 302, descend flight level 200.
7: Sunfong 302 radar, descend to flight level 110, cross eastbound, flight level 200 or below. Sunfong 302, descend to flight level 110.
8: Descend to flight level 110, Sunfong 302.
7: Cathay 260, descend to flight level 200.
2: Descend flight level 200, Cathay 260.
7: Bohemia 792, maintain speed 280 knots or greater, proceed direct to Tango, Echo, Delta, Uniform Romeo.
8: Speed 300 knots or greater, direct to the Bohemia 792.
7: Bohemia 792, confirm 280 knots or greater.
8: 280 knots or greater, Bohemia 792.
7: And Bohemia 792, continue descend to flight level 170.
8: Descend level 170, Bohemia 792.
7: AR 334, contact Zhuhai 121 decimal 4, bye bye.
8: 121 decimal 4, center 334, bye bye.
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2: 1263, Cathay
3: 1563.
2: Radar, good morning, Cathay 156, maintaining flight level 260, direct to Betty.
8: Air 228.
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2: Turn left direct to Teeter, Cathay 260.
11: Okay, radar, good morning, Shenzhen Air 228, descending, flight level 110.
12: 156074, good day.
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0: 119.1, Cathay 318, g'day.
2: Rock Ground, Ray Cap 115, good morning, level 350, squad 3101.
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5: Speed 280 knots, Bohemia 792.
6: It's 260, stay high, speed below 10.
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1: 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And say again, speed.
0: 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Maintain speed 2x or knots below 10,000 feet.
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1: 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Good morning, FA382, descending flight level 170, information Charlie.
2: FA382, good morning. Expect Dallas approach runway 25 center. Descend to 8,000 feet on QNH liner 95 in Tabasco.
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3: Okay. Vista Jet 213, clear direct to MFAR.
2: Approach runway 25 center, information Charlie. Runway 252, descent unrestricted, 90,000 feet, QNH 9995 in Tabasco.
1: Alright, descend 9,000 feet in 995 on the QNH County 252.
2: Cathay 260, maintain speed 220 knots operator from Readme, clear as approach from A25 Center.
1: 220 knots operator from Readme, clear as 25 Center, Cathay 260.

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2: Flight level 120, reached by Celtic 306.
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5: 0 nose operator until 70 ME, Cathay 260.
4: 56, reduce speed to 250 knots.
5: At speed 250 knots, 815.
4: Connie 252, flying to 75.

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2: Hong Kong radar, good morning, China Southern, A490, maintain flight level 310, Skok 0105.
3: Southern A490, you identify.
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1: 127.55, 2306.
2: 2 maintain passenger heading, reduce speed to 230 knots.
3: Yep, passenger heading, speed 230 knots, can I see you?
0: 035.
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5: No, speed control, 118 decimal 2, Cathay 318, thank you, good day.
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1: Cathay 260 Roger, maintain one external off right turn to 7 miles. Continue approach.
0: Welcome, continue Cathay 260.
1: Cathay 156, proceed direct canop, reduce speed to 220 knots.
0: Reduce speed 220 knots, direct to canop, Cathay 156.
2: Sierra 7 Bravo arrival and confirm squawk code 0766.
3: Sierra 7 Bravo arrival, squawk code 0766 at us.
2: Turkish 172 identified, descend Thunderbolt 170 and maintain speed 300 knots.
3: Descend Thunderbolt 170, speed 300, Turkish 170.
4: A2, good morning, maintaining 7000, static, Mike Charlie info.
2: Equipment 3.2 Hong Kong radar, runway 34, information uniform, expect ILS to approach.
4: ILS will approach runway 34, ETPN 3482.
2: Equipment 3482 and confirm a squawk of 3532.
4: Squawk 3532, ETPN 3482.
2: Okay, identify now, maintain 7,000 feet, QNH 995, head to pack.
4: Confirm routine after my
2: charging zone. Follow the procedure set for Alex to approach.
4: Roger, ETPN 3482.
2: Okay, 170, descend Thunderbolt 110, reach by Murray, cancel the cancel altitude restriction.
3: Full all restriction until 11,000 to proceed Murray, British 470.
2: Negative, stay on the star and descend to reach Thunderbolt flight level 110 by Murray.
3: Okay, Murray. This is flight level 110, this is 170, and the other restrictions are in progress.
5: Hong Kong, Cathay 288, ready, squawk 10.
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8: J1441, contact radar on 12755.
3: Contact radar 12755, change it to 1441.
8: Afan.
3: Hold on, continue down flight level 110, confirm 6570.
2: Contact approach 119.1.
3: 191 and level 110, 6570.
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10: Charlie 4 Alpha arrival. 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
2: Direct to Mike Charlie 611, information uniform.
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2: Ethiopian 3482, descend to 3000 feet, clear ILS to approach runway 34, report established. ILS
4: will approach runway 34, report established, Ethiopian 3482.
1: Maintain the best speed, best forward speed at 300 knots below 10,000 feet.
4: Speed 310 is okay for you?
1: That's also good for, better, thank you. Minia 792, no speed control, contact tower, number 80, small 2, good day.
0: Tiny 252 established, 25 left.
1: Tiny 252, roger, continue approach.
0: Continue approach, Tiny 252.
11: Hong Kong radar, very good morning, Qatar 8408, heavy.
8: Qatari 8408 Hong Kong radar, you're still a bit far from Dorset. Call me again when you're like 3 minutes before Dorset.
7: 3 minutes Dorset, Qatari 8408.
8: China Southern 8490, direct to eastbound.
4: Confirm direct to eastbound for China Southern 8490.
7: Direct to eastbound, China Southern 8490.
8: Air China 978, climb for level 11,900 meters.
7: 1900 meters, Air China 978.
11: 156, reduce speed 160 knots.
0: Speed 160 knots, Cafe 156.
12: Good morning, level 110.
11: Cafe 2A, good morning. Expect ILS approach runway 25 center. 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
12: 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Yes, 2A.

0: 288, descend to 8,000 feet unrestricted on QNH 9995 hectopascal. Maintain speed 280 knots or greater. Cafe 156, no speed control. Contact tower, 118 decimal 2, good day.
1: Speed control tower, 1182, Cafe 156.
0: Tony 252, reduce speed 160 knots.
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1: 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Hong Kong radar, good morning, channel Southern 8490, maintain flight level 310, direct to East Bay, Skok 0105.
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3: Okay, I will call you back then.

0: I'm a zero conic tower on 118 decimal 2. Good morning.
1: 118 decimal 2, Turkish Fox 70. Good morning, good sir.
2: Okay, 12901.
3: 2901. Thank you, Turkish Fox 2.
2: Bye.
0: Okay, reduce speed to 160 knots.
4: 160 knots, that's it, ready.
2: 25 right.
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2: day, 40, thank you.
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1: Request up to 11,000. So, Vietnam, 642.
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0: Vietnam 642, climb for level 11,000 meters.
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3: 4, follow 340, squawk 6526, approaching Norman at 2303.
0: Cathay 974 Hong Kong radar identified, and Betty 3 Bravo arrival.
3: They're clear, the Betty 3 Bravo arrival for Cathay 974, thank you.
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0: Singapore 7974, Betty 3 Bravo arrival.
4: Betty 3 Bravo arrival for Singapore 7974.
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0: Sir, good morning, Hong Kong Shuttle 842, passing 1,200, climbing 5,000 feet.
1: Hong Kong Shuttle 842, departure identified, climb 5,900 feet.
0: And the SID, 9,000 feet, Hong Kong Shuttle 842.
1: Credit 252, maintain 280 but not or greater, descend 6,000 feet, QNX 9995 hectopascal.

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0: Thank you. Okay, yeah, roger. And climb to follow for 10,400 meters.
3: 10,400 meters, when I'm 646.
1: Roger, 1441, is that the runway 34?
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1: 118.0, Roger, 1441, good day.

0: Level 2, maintain 25 to your number left. Passing by level 11 zero, cancel level restriction at 9.6.
1: Maintain 250 knots, climb flight level 110, Hong Kong Shadow 842.
0: And Macau 96 kilo signal control, climb flight level 210, expedite passing by level 170.
2: Altitude control, climb flight level 210, pass 170, expedite Macau 9606.
0: And Macau 96 kilo signal, direct to Dalo.
2: Dalo, Macau 9606.
1: Confirm cancel level restrictions, show 842.
0: Shadow 842, AFM.
1: Level restrictions, climb flight level 110, Hong Kong, Shadow 842.
3: Sorry, 8408, descend now to flight level 340, and also reduce the speed to not decimal 799, what's the same thing?
4: And flight level 340 and reduce 0.79 for spacing criteria 8409 now.
3: Okay. 47974, call me on frequency 127 decimal 1.
2: 7 decimal 1, Singapore 7974.
5: Hong Kong radar, Singapore 7974, flight level 390, review on 127.1.

0: good day, Homeland 9-8-4, 9-er, flight level 1-2-0, looking 4-2-1-7.
1: Say again for Cafe 974.
2: Cafe 974, descend to flight level 260, reach by Sunny.
1: Descend to flight level 260, be level by Sunny, Cafe 974.
2: 9642, contact Sanya 133, decimal 35.
0: 33, decimal 35, and I'm 642, good day.
2: Flight level 130, cancel 9,000 feet altitude restriction.
3: Flight level 130, cancel 9,000 feet restriction, you're ranking 118.
2: Shadow 852, maintain 250 knots, climb flight level 130.
3: Maintain 250 knots, climb flight level 130, shadow 842.
4: For Niner, climb flight level 200.
0: Niner 8499.

0: 180 knots or greater.
1: Thank you. Good morning.
2: Kong, Malaysian 6178, flight level 410, squawk 141.
3: Malaysian 6178, you are identified.
2: The 6178, after Ikila, request direct eastbound, please.
3: I'll call you back, yeah.
4: 60 below.
1: 60 below at Sunny Cafe 974.

0: Two eight zero knots left, climb flight level 140.
1: Shall I report you?
0: Euroviking 118, climb flight level 160.
1: Flight level 160, Euroviking 118.
0: Qatar
1: 8408, descend to level 320. 80 Qatar
0: 8408. Cal 960, let's speed 300 knots or greater.
2: Sugar, I'm at Cal 9606.
0: Shadow 842, climb file level 160.
1: Level 160, Shadow 842.
0: M at Cal 960, let's speed contact radar 133.82.
2: 3382 on the count 9606.
3: Call radar on the count 9606, climb level 210, 300 knots or greater.
4: Count 9606 on the radar, proceed to ENFA, climb to level 250. ENFA,
3: climb level 250 on the count 9606.
1: Radar, good morning, Hong Kong Shadow 842, passing flight level 134, climbing flight level 160.
4: Hong Kong 842, Hong Kong radar, climb to flight level 250, no speed restriction.
1: Flight level 250, no speed control, Hong Kong Shadow 842.
5: Flight level 130, Hampton 838.
0: Hampton 838, climb via SID, flight level 160.
5: Via the SID, flight level 160, Hampton 838.
0: Euroviking 118, cancel speed restriction.
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1: And H3HB28 kilo north or left?
2: H3HB left, 20 thanks, cancel 838.
1: Air Hong Kong 8535, increase between 2500 north.
0: 250 north, Air Hong Kong 8535. Roger, Channel 7840, cruising at level 220.
1: 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Channel
0: 7840.
3: 2 positive 5183, climbing 5250.
1: Hello, 842 radar, climbing flight level 310.
3: Climb flight level 310, Hong Kong Shuttle 842.
1: Station 6178, direct to eastbound.
3: 178.
1: 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Climb fast, it's file 4130.
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0: 43, Air Hong Kong 8535. 252, we've finished doubling. 255.
1: 252, continue approach, contact tower 118.47.
0: 187, continue, contact 252, bye.
4: Samson 838, climbing flight level 167.
1: Samson 838, if I'm correct.
4: Okay, Samson 838.
1: Euro Viking 118, contact radar 123.47.
0: 1547, Euro Viking 118, bye-bye.
1: Air Hong Kong 8535, climb to flight level 160, cancel seat restriction.
0: Again, they can be broken, Air Hong Kong 8535.
1: Air Hong Kong 8535, cancel speed restriction, climb to file level 160.
0: Speed restriction, flight level 160, Air Hong Kong 8535.
1: Get a 422, speed 250 knots.
4: 0 knots, get a 422.
1: Set radar on 126, decimal 3.
0: Decimal 3, Cafe 172.
5: Qatar 8408, confirmed level 230 by cyber.
1: A negative, negative, level 260, 260 by cyber.
5: 8408.
0: Hong Kong, region homeland 9849, on climb, flight level 250.
1: 9849, confirm level 290.
0: A negative is 250, homeland 9849.
1: But homeland 9849, are you able level 290?
0: Affirm, able 290, homeland 9849.
1: Yeah, homeland 9849, so clear to climb,
0: flight level 290. Clear climb, flight level 290, homeland 9849.

0: 170, we'll cancel the Mango speed restriction, maintain 280 knots or greater.
1: Cancel Mango speed restriction, maintain 280 knots or greater, CASA 170.
2: Any more direct available for Hong Kong 8535?
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3: Alpha
1: level 350, Singapore 7974. Thank you, good day.
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4: 974180, descending 130 with information Delta.
0: Cabin 974, roger. Runway is 25 right. After Mango, descend to 9,000 feet. QNH 9905 hectopascal.
4: New runway 25 right. After Mango, descend to 9,000 feet. Confirm the altitude.
0: 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QNH 9905.
4: 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And we're requesting the RMP Zulu runway 25 right, Cabin 974.
0: Cabin 974, you can expect that.
4: RNP Zulu 25 right, thank you, Cassidy 974.
0: China Southern 8490, descend to reach flight level 4500 meters by Tamot.
5: Descend, maintain, reach 4500 meters by Tamot, China Southern 8490.
0: Hampton 838, contact radar on 133.82.
6: Correctly, Hampton 838, goodbye.
1: 422 to confirm unrestricted climb.
0: California to AFM, unrestricted climb, now climb to flight level 160.
1: Restricted climb level 160, California 422.
6: Hampton 838, climbing to flight level 160.
7: Hampton
6: 838,
7: climb to flight level 250.
6: Flight level 250, Hampton 838.
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8: 121.4, 4 4 4 4 4 4 4 4 4 4 4 4 4 4 4 4 4 4 4 4 4 4 4 4 4 4 4 4 4 4 4 4 4 4 4 4 4 4 4 4 4 4 4 4 4 4 4 4 4 4 4 4 4 4 4 4 4 4 4 4 4 4 4 4 4 4 4 4 4 4 4 4 4 4 4 4 4 4 4 4 4 4 4 4 4 4 4 4 4 4 4 4 4 4 4 4 4 4 4 4 4 4 4 4 4 4 4 4 4 4 4 4 4 4 4 4 4 4 4 4 4 4 4 4 4 4 4 4 4 4 4 4 4 4 4 4 4 4 4 4 4 4 4 4 4 4 4 4 4 4 4 4 4 4 4 4 4 4 4 4 4 4 4 4 4 4 4 4 4 4 4 4 4 4 4 4 4 4 4 4 4 4 4 4 4 4 4

0: Cathay 2018, descend to Thunderbolt 260, now reach by Maple.
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0: Okay, Hong Kong 8535, contact radar 127, decimal 1.
2: 27, decimal 1, good day, and here Hong Kong 8535.
0: Okay.
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5: Hong Kong 8535, climb for the 412,200 meters.
2: 412,200 meters, here Hong Kong 8535.
4: Level 160.
6: 8422, Hong Kong radar, climb to for the 4250, proceed direction Mackie.
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5: H8 radar, climb to flight level 270, we'll call you back for higher.
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5: Malaysian 6178, descend now to flight level 320.
2: Malaysian 6178.

0: Southern SC Base 828. Good morning. Passing 1004, climbing 5000.
1: Southern SC 528 identified. Climb unrestricted, flight level 160.
0: Climb 160 unrestricted, Southern SC 528.
1: Cathay 974, cancel level restriction. When ready, descend to 4500 feet.
0: There's 4500 feet, Cathay 974.
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3: Morning, Stellar Airport 711, Mustang 250, East Engine 210, Squawk 3114.
4: Stellar Airport 711, Hong Kong radar identified, clear Sierra 7 Bravo Alpha.
3: Sierra 7 Bravo,
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0: 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Highway now 6-1-6.
1: Good day 422, climbing level 250.
2: Good day 422 radar, climb for level 350.
1: Base flight level 330, final level, good day 422.

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0: Speed control, Cathay 9 0 7.
2: Level 330.
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1: 08, after Mango, descend to 9,000 feet. Q1H 9995 hectopascal, runway 25 right.
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6: Cross Cyber 260 below Singapore 7974. 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
3: Roger, Tanjin Cargo 2837. 7918,
7: good morning.
3: Passing
7: 1140, climbing level 160, speed 320 knots. Tanjin 5828, climb to level 250, proceed direct to map key.
3: Level 250, direct map key, NSC 5828.
1: 160.
3: Flight level 160, Hong Kong Shuttle 704.
6: 1111. Now 9606 for the Taipei 129 at this moment. Clear direct to Siku.
3: Siku Air Hong Kong
0: 8535.
1: 535, correct, bye bye. Tower VR 4711, direct to Silva, descend to 8,000 feet, Q1H 9995 hectopascal.
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3: 133.82, Cathay 9907.
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7: Hong Kong radar, climb to flight level
3: 250. Flight level 250, Cathay 9907. Hong Kong radar, 5152, flight level 2508 miles from Sierra, squawking 3113.
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3: 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Level 250, FedEx 5152.
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0: on restricted, flight level 160, Hong Kong Shuttle 618.
1: Qatari 8408, cancel level restriction. When ready, descend to 4,500 feet.
0: Descend to 4,500 feet, Qatari 408.

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2: 9.1, good day.
3: 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Approach, good morning, Cafe 2018. Descending flight number 110, speed 300 knots to reach by Murray. And information Delta.
2: 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Descend to 8,000 feet, QNH 9095 hectopascal. Cross Murray 130 or below.
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4: Performance request for the level 290. Can you cargo 2827?
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1: Greater Bay 308, good day, identified. Climb unrestricted, fly level 160.
0: Climb unrestricted, fly level 160, Greater Bay 308.
1: Hong Kong Shuttle 704, contact radar 123, decimal 47.
0: 447, Hong Kong Shuttle 704, bye bye.
2: Yeah, 907, can you ascend for level 330?
3: Climb for level 250 and proceed direct left side.
0: Climb for level 250, direct left side, Hong Kong Shuttle 704.

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1: 33 decimal 35, Euro Viking 118, bye bye.
2: Good day, okay, Charles, go ahead.
3: 191, Singapore 7974, bye.

0: Tonka Radar, climb to flight level 250, proceed direct to map key.
1: 710 flight level 250, direct to map key, Hong Kong shuttle, 618.
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3: 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Flight level 5, please identify.
2: Flight level 5, thanks.

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0: Heading 010, Tango, A056.
2: 空控雷达, 天气高高区H7, now we can accept, 来来我区H0.
1: 天气高高区H7, negative now, stand by the descent.
2: 天气高高区H7.
1: The level has to be planned for you.
2: 天气高高区H7.
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1: 91.
2: 27.1, Uncle Shuttle 704, good day. Inside level 160, Uncle Shuttle 522. 4 climbing level 250.
3: Uncle Shuttle 704, what's your climb for level 340?
2: Level 340, Uncle Shuttle 704.

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1: 119 decimal 3, Hampton 838, thank you, goodbye.
0: Goodbye.
2: 2 decimal 65.
3: 12265, Malaysia 6178. 6178,
4: flight level 220. Malaysia
5: 6178. Not so great, sir. 4711, report speed. 4711, 4711.
6: Roger, and descend to 4,500 feet and maintain speed 230, not so great, sir.
7: Descend 4,500.
6: 018, descend to 4,500 feet. Cathay 2018, reduce your speed to 250 knots.
4: 178, descend to flight level 170.
3: Flight level 170, Roger 6178.
4: 5,000, 1,300 feet. Channel 600, good day, identified. Climb unrestricted, flight level 130.
3: Climb unrestricted, level 130, Hotel 600.
8: Morning, Hong Kong radar, Hong Kong Shuttle 618, climbing flight level 250, flying direct to Metsky.
0: Hong Kong Shuttle 618, climb to flight level 270, standby high.
8: Climb 2270, Hong Kong Shuttle 618.

0: 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FM, and unreceived the descent to 4,500 feet. Cathay 2018, track direct to reef me about 40 track miles to touchdown. Reduce speed to 230 knots or greater. From Topun, clear ILS approach 25 right, report fully established.
1: From Topun, clear for ILS 25 right, report established, Qatar 408.
0: Speed control.
2: Control, Crystal 600.
3: Good morning, rate cap 112, flight level 350, scope 2172.
4: Rate cap 112, identify.
2: 112.
0: Cathay 2018, correction to last, and from with me, clear for RMP Zulu, approach for runway 25 right.
5: Clear to Bay 308, contact radar 118-902.
6: 118-902, good luck, Edward, this is
7: morning, Cathay 422.
8: Morning. Cathay Chicago 337, descent to level 270.
9: Flight level 270, Cathay Chicago 337.
10: Hong Kong, good morning, Cathay Bay 308, climb flight level 250.
8: Cathay Bay 308, climb to level 370.
10: Flight level 370, Cathay Bay 308.
0: 4711, maintain speed 180 knots or greater.
11: Maintain 180 or greater, Qatar 4711.
1: Now Qatar 408, full established.
0: Qatar 408, continue approach runway 25 right, cancel speed restrictions.
1: Continue approach 25 right, cancel speed restrictions, Qatar 408.
0: Qatar 408, contact tower 118.7.
1: 118.7, Qatar 408, good day.
0: 600, climb unrestricted, fly 4160.
2: Level 160,
0: Hong Kong Shuttle 522, contact radar 133.82.
2: 133.82, Hong Kong Shuttle 522, good day.
12: 230, Hong Kong. 522, Hong Kong, climb the flight level 250.
2: Level 250, Hong Kong Shuttle 522.

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0: Cathay 334, climb flight level 6,900 meters.
3: Climb 6,900 meters, Cathay 334.
0: Shuttle 600, contact radar 133 decimal 82.
1: 3382, Shuttle 600, thank you, bye.
0: Cathay 334, can turn left to Beacon.
3: Left to Beacon, Cathay 334.
4: 22.15, over Shuttle 550.
5: 132 decimal 15.
4: Radar 132.15, over Shuttle 550.
1: Crystal 600, good morning, climb level 160.
5: Okay, shuttle 600, Hong Kong, g'day, climb to flight level 250 and proceed direct to Dumap.
1: Dumap, climb level 250, crystal 600.
6: 100, climbing 5000, Delta 1 Delta.
0: Connie 253, identified, climb unrestricted, flight level 160.
6: Unrestricted, flight level 160, Connie 253, heavy.
0: Malaysian 6178, contact Zhuhai 121 decimal 4.
2: 121 decimal 4, Malaysian 6178.

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0: Caribbean 4711, from Dauphin, clear ILS approach runway 25 right, report fully established.
1: Prop, report clear the ILS 25 right, report established, Caribbean 4711.

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1: 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Crestshuttle 600, good morning, command level 250, direct Blue
2: 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Crestshuttle 600, contact level 330.
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2: 270, Hong Kong Shuttle, thank you.
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2: 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Flight level 350.
1: 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Yeah, Hong Kong Shuttle 522, okay.
2: Affirm, Hong Kong Shuttle 522, we are able up to flight level 350.
1: 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Hello 2425, can you take flight level 370?
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3: Roger, PO 540, good morning, passing 1400, climbing 5000.
4: Zero identified, climb unrestricted, flight level 160.
3: Restricted climb, flight level 160, control 540.
1: London 2425, climb for level 290, cross Loman time, 0011.
0: Climb to flight level 290, cross Loman time, 0011, and 2425.
1: Hong Kong Shuttle 522, climb to flight level 330, final level.
2: 330, final level, Hong Kong Shuttle 522.
3: Request high speed below 10,000.
4: Shuttle 540, no speed control.
3: Control, Shuttle 540.
5: Connie 253 Hong Kong, flying to flight level 250.
6: The flight level 250, Connie 263.
7: 797 Tomo from Topen, clear ILS approach 25 right before fully established.
8: From Topen, clear for ILS approach runway 25 right rear report established, Singapore 7974.
1: Hong Kong Shuttle 618
3: approved. Approving by Hong Kong Shuttle 618.
7: 974 take
8: it. Singapore 7974 from Dopen Silver IS approach. Runway 25 right. We will report established.
7: Keep up.
9: 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Go 3526.
4: Abacow 996 Hong Kong identified, climb unrestricted, flight level 120.
9: Unrestricted, flight level 120.
1: Let's 5152 over Norman, cut to Manila 119.3.
3: Norman 119.3, FedEx 5152.
1: A30A, clear direct enzyme.
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10: 291, Dynasty 583, please.
1: Bye. China Southern 8056, descend for level 2, descend when ready for level 200, which by eastbound.
11: Roger, descend when ready to fly level 200, which by eastbound, Taipei 8056.
1: Ava.
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1: Hong Kong Shuttle 6189, flight level 330, which by N5.
13: 6 climb to flight level 210 unrestricted.
9: Flight level 217, I'll line 96.
12: 179.
1: Ladder 426, 42, flight level
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12: 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Three Bravo, can I
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12: 0 by inbound, today 449.
4: 3961 identified, maintain 5000 feet on Richard, expect Macau runway 34.
12: If you could help us out.
22: Yes, sir, 126.3.
1: Bracket 112.
0: Oh, good morning, Macau Hong, Hong Kong Macau, Lila 6.
17: Road climbing 250, tracking our alley.
1: Hong Kong Shuttle 540, climb 11,600 meters.
17: 11,600 meters, Hong Kong Shuttle 540.
12: Cafe 907, a position Nomad.
1: Cafe 907, got a mini level 1193.
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22: 253, good day.
6: Flight level 212, climbing 2.
13: Connie 253, climb level 310, high level.
6: Flight level
12: 14, inbound dosage.
13: Land 3983, Hong Kong radar ready contact. Clear AB 3 Bravo arrival.
0: Clear AB 3 Bravo arrival, Land 3983.
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1: 6, climb 10,400 meters.
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4: 3, decimal 47. Cathay 39961, contact radar 123, decimal 905.
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16: Cathay 3961, radar, expand ILS Zulu approach on 3-4, information